0: Oh, that is a classic from Vicky Simpson with Love Is Gonna Shine On You, and Love Has To Shine On All Of Us This Morning. Espresso Afro Attraction before that with Ungowami, also played music from Jazeel Brothers, one of my favorite. Xandibiza. Undibiza kamnandi. All right, let's step into the third and final hour of the Midnight Paradise for this Thursday morning. And I've got a message from Zakes Mako. Says, good morning to you, Johnson. Hey, by the way, waiting patiently for the game. And let me tell you that Radio 2000 will bring you all the action live as it happens. And in the commentary box, can't wait. Brian Bruno Mofokeng is going to be here. And he will be chatting to us just before he takes over the reins and bring us that encounter, South Africa and South Korea. So, yeah, we'll be chatting to him just to find out. Just to find out from Bruno as to what is it that South Africa has to do to make sure that, of course, you and I know we have to win, right? But how do we win it? Do we have a winning plan here? And what has the coach set up? How has he set up his team to make sure that we go out there and get the goals? And speaking of the goals, so it's full time, Morocco and Haiti. Can you believe it? Very crucial stage is this. And the last games as teams battle it out to go through to the next round. Morocco have just beaten Haiti by 4-2. Unbelievable. Morocco was scoring goals for fun. Yeah. And of course, making their intention very clear and known and seen that we mean business. We want to stay in this tournament. And another game that has just ended, Brazil beating Scotland by 3-0. And the wait pretty soon is going to be over. South Africa, South Korea. We're looking forward to that. All right. Let's see who else is here on the Midnight Paradise. Asta Fegeni says, good morning to you, Mr. Johnson. Enjoying the show. I'm listening to you from Cape Town, and I just want to wish South Africa, Bafana Bafana, all the best in this encounter, this game that's coming up at 3. Espresso Floyd Mpute says, good luck to our boys, and thanks for the show, Mr. Johnson. We'll take a short break and return. The music continues as you and I step into the third and final hour of the Midnight Paradise. We come alive.
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0: Radio 2000 that continues to deliver great music for your listening pleasure on a Thursday as we take you back to the year 1984 from Berry Gordy Records. Yes, and yeah, Motown. We play Do I'll Keep My Light in My Window, music from the Temptations of that great album, Truly For You, as well as Isley Jasper Isley, Caravan of Love. And you and I kicked off for the third and final hour of the show with the OJs, the mighty OJs, Let Me Touch You. All right, so we've got the game coming up at 3. And a build-up just before 3, we'll get in touch with Brian Bruno Mofokeng, who is in the commentary box for this one. Oh, man. She's feeling a little bit nervous, just like B. Williams, who sent us a message earlier on. Hey, B, we're all in the same boat here. Yeah, let's keep our fingers crossed and hope for the best. But of course, you and I know that the boys have to put on their scoring boots. We have to put the ball in the back of the net. And not once, not twice, not three times. Hey, we've got to score goals here and collect points. Bruno is going to tell us more. The implication in our group and what it is that, we've got to do, or South Korea has to do. What are the implications? Do we go through to the last 32? He's going to tell us more about that very, very shortly. We'll be connecting with him right here on Radio 2000. All right, we'll take a break and return. More music, just more two songs, or should I say just two more songs that we're going to play. And I'm sure you do know, when if you listen to The Midnight Paradise, right about this time, you do know that we bring you what we call the Pillow Talk session. Hey, this morning, nah, we'll bring you the Pillow Talk session tomorrow. This morning, we're focusing on a very big game, South Africa versus South Korea. That commentary coming up right here on Radio 2000 as we bring you all the action live as it happens. I've got music from Parv Johnson, as well as Celine Dion, all of that on the way. It's Radio 2000 on a Thursday.
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0: It is such a great song, this one from Celine Dion with Dreaming of You, as well as some music from Puff Johnson. And we played you Some Kind of Miracle. That's what we want. That's what we need. All we need, it's a miracle. Yes. Ah, oh, man. Let's do this. Let's take a break and come back and then have a chat with Bruno. Finally, the time has arrived. South Africa versus South Korea.
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0: Oh, that's right. Today's Radio 2000, our music, your memories, and of course, make sure that you are part of the Drive Connection. 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All right, let's connect with Brian Bruno Mofokeng alongside Morgan Gould, and of course, in the commentary box. Bruno!
9: Mama Johnson, how are you doing today, man?
0: Oh, no, you shouldn't be asking me that question, Bruno.
7: It's in the morning, my friend. You know, they say, when you're doing radio in the morning, you're gonna acknowledge that it's the most beautiful thing.
0: Absolutely.
7: You're setting the tone for everybody what's gonna happen
0: absolutely
7: beyond today. So yeah, it is indeed an interesting one.
0: Let me tell you, a little bit nervous and on the edge of my seat. Should I be? Is there a reason to be, Bruno?
7: Listen, this is what football does. Football is that antidote. You know, there's a moment you wake up, you're feeling quite good and everything is looking very well at the moment.
0: Yeah.
7: It's an heavy moment because South Africa have got to do something that, you know, they've done it twice already. In fact, they've done it once when they won the last game in the FIFA World Cup as far as the group stage is concerned.
0: Mm-hmm.
7: And that was in 2010. Even that time, it was not enough for us to be able to get into the next round. But what makes this one different is that if you compare the previous World Cups, is that you only had the last 16, you didn't have the last 32. So there's an additional that is incentive for them to be able to win today. So for me, I mean, a draw for me will not work out because I already got a lot of teams that are sitting on 3 points already. Some already chasing the 4 points mark. So a win is what they need today. And then a win will therefore mean that they advance. But it's all about which way they finish. Whether it's going to be second or third, it depends also on the other results we're going to be having. Czechia in action up against Mexico. So,
0: yeah.
7: Very, very, very big game it is. In Mexico already know they already booked their place in the next round.
0: Yeah.
7: So, while South Africa needs a win, South Korea just need a draw for them to advance. So, it's going to be very cagey affair to see what's going to happen in the Bumble.
0: Ah, fantastic. Bruno, we'll take a short break and then I will come back to you.
7: Nice one.
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7: Welcome to it. It is a big game indeed. South African action up against South Korea. It's all about a place in the next round of the World Cup. Match number 3 for both the nations, having started also at South Korea, won the opening game when they played against Czechia. It was a 2-1 win for them. The second game, they lost by 1-0 against Mexico. Let's talk about the team they're playing up against here for today. Talking about South Africa, their opener was a 2-0 loss when they played against Mexico before they got a draw in their second game, South Africa. They're coming up here today looking to try and get things going themselves and really try and book their place in the next round for the very first time in the history of the national team of South Africa. The question is now, can they do what needs to be done here today? They're up against a very interesting team. When you talk about the national team of South Korea playing their 11th World Cup in a row, so 12th World Cup appearance overall for them. For the other teams that actually have done better than them, we're going to talk about Brazil, we're going to talk about Germany as well as Spain. Those are the ones that have been in more World Cups successively when you talk about the run for the nations in particular here today. I'm joined for this one here for Fun of Fun International, Morgan Gould. Morgan, it is early hours in South Africa. It is late at night when you talk about Mexico for today's encounter. South Africa will have to come up and really do the job here against a national team that they know that does not have the best of records against African opposition, but it is all about what happens today.
13: Yeah, good morning. I think
11: What a game. What a time to be alive. I think one of the situations that we find ourselves in, we need to win at all cost, you know, make sure that we win by a handsome score. And obviously, the team that we're playing against, they've felt the African claw. And our African claw has hurt them a couple of times. But today, they definitely want to find themselves going into the next round. So this is going to fold or move forward.
7: So you're talking about the African claw that you're talking about. When you talk about South Korea, they played African opposition on four occasions at the FIFA World Cup. And in its recent time, when you talk about the 21st century, in matches that they played a game. It was way back in the World Cup in 2006 against them. They played against Togo. They won the game by 2-1. It was a group stage match. They also played against the second time Nigeria. 2-2 score in South Africa. It was where the day when Kalu Uche scored a goal, as well as Yakubu Ayagbeni scored the other goal for the Nigerians, while Lee Jung-soo is the man that scored a goal as well. Park Chung-yong were the goal scorers on the day for the South Koreans. When you move on and look at the last two matches, where they played in the last two matches, as far as the World Cup is concerned, against teams from Africa, they lost both those matches. They suffered a 3-2 loss when they played against Ghana in a previous edition, with Mohamed Salisu scoring a hat-trick on a day against them. Cho Gu-sung scoring a brace on a day for them as well. And then the other game, they lost by 4-2. It was in a 2014 FIFA World Cup. That was the last time Algeria won a game at a World Cup. They've done it now this year in the World Cup also, talking about Algerians. So they come into this game sitting second on log standings when you talk about Group A in particular, talking about Korea Republic. They won their first game, lost their second game. South Africa sitting jointly that is at the bottom of the log standings with a -2 goal difference. That is one extra than the one of Czechia just above them. So it's all about 3 points here today to the two nations. That is talking about that is South Africa as well as Czechia in action in the other game against Mexico. But Korea Republic only needs a draw for them to advance to the next round. That's the big story. It is indeed here. So before we get things underway, let's now first of all go through national anthems of the two nations. Before the game does start here today, this venue for today, it is called Monterrey Stadium in Mexico. This is a venue that hosted a few tournaments in the CONCACAF Women's Championship. Also, so far this year, they've not been doing good for African teams. I mean, Tunisia got walloped 5-1 and 4-0 at this venue where they are playing at the moment. And the man in charge of today's game, by the way, he has also officiated a match, and it was in a previous World Cup where he was in charge in a game that involved Mexico. And that's when Mexico won by 2-1 up against Portugal. He was also in charge of two other matches that involved African teams. One of those was won by an African team, and the other one was lost by an African team.
11: The omens are not speaking well for us. I think if you talk about the stadium, 9 goals, if you just count the last two games that Tunisia has played, and it's something that we need not look into. We need to create our own history, and this is the moment here and now. The pressure is high. We need to find some solace and revive what we want to do. Because if we want to go into the next round, this is a game like, not just by the scruff of the neck, but you need to make sure, be clinical, make sure we minimize our mistakes. Importantly so, to not give them opportunity to play their game, because the Koreans, over the last couple of years, they've grown in leaps and bounds. They have studied the art of football from a futsal type of play game to the small-sided games. They have everything in their armor to displace us, but we need to be more brave, and we need to forget that we're here to do a job.
7: South Africa play now for the 17th time is when they've actually played.

0: Please remain standing if you are able for the playing of the national anthem of Korea Republic.
1: Favor de permanecer en pie para escuchar el himno nacional de República de Corea.

0: David National FM is South for the two nations. It is Mexico. In Mexico is where we are. But the game is between South Africa up against South Korea. It is a place in the last 32. Welcome to the 2000 coverage of this World Cup encounter between the two nations. One pair to talk about is very important. You've got to talk about him, Mergen. Son is always going to be a big player for the side of South Korea.
1: Definitely, Son is going to be one of the biggest players in this team. Not only that, I think he comes with a big pedigree to this team. So he's definitely one of the players that they're going to look at to make the difference in this game.
0: So you need a very big player. It is indeed. You know how well he did when he was still playing his football. That was way back in England before he made his move to now play his football in MLS. So he comes here knowing exactly the venues around the part of America where they're playing at the moment. So he's a big player for them coming into this tournament. They need him to really step up and really show what he can do. He's just one cap behind that he's some of the players that have actually done. In fact, as far as goals are concerned, if he scored two goals in his World Cup, he'll therefore become a joint top scorer from a South Korean point of view. Let's tell you about the starting level. Start off first by looking at South Africa. The way they're actually bringing up the team here today for this game against the opposition that are coming from South Korea. Got to talk about Ronan Williams, does keep his position in goals for his third match in a row at the FIFA World Cup. Kuliso Mudau coming in. They've got Obrima Posa Muduba, as well as Begezeli, Mbogazi, as well as Ime Okon in the starting 11. They've got Pepe Los Misos Tola, does make his return into the starting 11 after missing a previous game suspended. And he comes in the place of Temukwena, who's not available today. He's suspended for today. Talent Mbatt in the starting 11. They've got Tapelo Maseko. He had a brilliant game the last time out for South Africa. Lebelo Mofokeng. That's what they say. Now come at the hour, come at the man. You need to see what he's really going to be able to do here. Everybody's watching in the world. Let's see the star player for South Africa, what he can do at this level. Osuna Paul is coming in the starting 11. They also have Evidence Makhopa in the starting 11. Jaden Adams on the bench. Ikram Reyners. They got Lyle Brand Foster on the bench. They also have the likes of Nkosinathi Sibisi on the bench from a South African point of view. Tsepamo Moremi sitting on the bench as well. They also have Samuel Kabini

0: Sipho Chain on the band for Bafana Bafana. They got Ole Chumakanya, Kamukhelo, Sebelebele. They got Kulumani, Ndamane, Tabang Matuluri. They also Bradley Cross and Ricardo Gores. The man in charge it is Hugo Henry Bos. He's been at the World Cup as a player previously. 40 years ago, brings the nation to the World Cup himself. What can they do? Talent Mbata gets a yellow card today. He will miss the next game to South Africa progress to the next round of the World Cup.
1: He's definitely bringing his A game because he played the World Cup, and 40 years later, he gets to be on the bench on the side. You know, football has changed. Football has progressed. However, he believes that with this Bafana Bafana team, they can get a win and we can get into the next round. It waits to be seen. Does it happen? And he would be signing off in style should he put us into the next round.
0: It's indeed a big story. Everybody's talking about to say that this is his, what his swan song. He will be moving on immediately after this one. It's a big one. It is indeed for him to see what he's going to be able to do here. Let's start off first by looking at the players that are starting here today. You got a Song Ju, that is Kim, the goalkeeper, coming. They also have that is Yun Ban Lee in the right back position. They also have that is Gi Yung, that is Yuk Rada Lee coming in on the left hand side of the position. They also have Ming Jai, that is Kim coming in. They've got Tai Siok as well as Lee, that is coming in just in the middle of the park for the side here. That is Yung Wu, that is Siol coming in. They also have Huang coming in, as well as there is a man we'll be talking about, Siong Ho, that is a Paika, another player we'll talk about, but as a star player for them that I really have seen play so well. Siol is something else.
1: I think also if you mentioned that Lee King Ping, you know, the names are really, really a tongue twister, you know. But if you really look at how he's done at PSG, he's definitely played his heart out, and he comes into this team adding so much value, adding so much experience when it comes to attacking and defending.
0: Yi Chang Wang, another player to talk about, Kan In, that is leaders, the man he's talking about, play for PSG, the current champions, as far as the UEFA Champions League is concerned. You got Yung Jun, that is a Yang coming in, as well as Yong Ju Oh, that is the players in the starting 11. Now looking at the bench, they've got Jun Ho Bai, as well as Jai Sung Lee. They've got Castro Fajans coming in. They've got Tai Yong and Kim, as well as Wee Jae Cho, as well as Moong Hwan, that is Kim. Another player to talk about, Jin Suop, that is Park, as well as Jin Yu. Kim, I'm going to start at my man's open the bench. Jisung Yom also, as well as Dong Yong Lee. They also have a Yong Min Song. That is the man that is that we're looking to really come out and do the job for them on a field of play. Just two goals behind their top scorer of all time. When you talk about that, it's Yong Min Song. There's a man you all know so well, and he played his football that is for Chelsea way back. And in fact, Tottenham Hotspur is where he actually shone, and he was unbelievable before he made a move. I mean, Hotspur had so many good players. I mean, it was him, Harry Kane, they were controlling things. All of those players since moved on to play elsewhere.
1: I don't want to tell you that I supported Tottenham Hotspurs when he was there, but when he left, I was heartbroken. But Harry Kane, the likes of Song, one of the players that also for me that come to mind is the midfielder that played in Denmark. Definitely one of the players that really made that team a powerhouse.
0: They really had to make some players that actually had to leave the team eventually, having to move on and find other places where they can be at the moment. So today, if he does come on, it will be now match number 147 for Yong Min Song. If he does come and get a chance to get a run here today, he's only two goals behind the all-time top scorer. That is a Bankan Cha, who scored a total of 58 goals. So let's have a look at this ball now being played out on the far side of the field, already starting this game. Attacking immediately at the start of this game, talking about the South Koreans. So, 2 minutes of football played already, and South Africa conceded goals in the first 10 minutes in the previous two matches. So, they'll want to guard against that. A corner kick given already to the South Koreans on the left-hand side of a field. Yeah, Hugo Bruce, that is match number 60 for him overall since taking over the reins for South Africa. Ball lined up on the left-hand side of the attack here for the South Koreans. Long ball, Pedinera! Comes off straight in front of the man standing in front of him. And they do block the ball away, South Africa. Now they have a possession. Won very quickly by the South Koreans. Won again by South Korea on the left-hand side of the field. Looking for options this time around. Marching on forward. Looking for early ball into the penalty area. Can they get in there? Player goes tumbling down. Nothing wrong, says the Argentine referee.
1: No, definitely nothing wrong. I think Korea starting on the front foot, you know, getting a set piece in the first 2 minutes of the game. That just goes to show that they really, really want to take up this game as soon as possible. Knowing very well that us as South Africans, we really slow when it comes into this game. We really build up slow, and our, I don't know if it's due to our muscles or just the way we are made. We don't really grab the game by the scruff of the neck from the first minute. We start warming up, and then by then in world football, that's too late.
0: Tinitel is a long ball pretty now over the center, right hand side of the field. Mahopa in a center circle, can't get to the ball, cleared away. Collected again by South Africa, wide this time around, and a tackle coming in, a free kick has been given. And the man has been penalized for the particular challenge, coming in just outside the center circle. South Africa trying to get an early ball going forward. So far in this World Cup, they've really not been able to score first, South Africa. They lost their first game when they did not score a goal. In the second game, was a similar story. Here they are today, looking to try and get things going forward this time around.
1: Definitely. I think if you really look at that situation, we were caught napping, lackadaisy type of waiting for things to happen for us. And unlike taking it by the scruff of the neck, we need to start lifting up our game. The sooner the better, because the Koreans are very quick. They're very quick to react. They're very quick to force us.
0: Yeah, the long ball paid for. Mufokeng gets in there, unable to control the ball. Eventually collected by the goalkeeper at the back to restart play this time around. So there's a route one ball from Ronan Williams. One of the things that he's very good at is to pinpoint passes to ease our strikers.
1: Very brilliant with that. He knows how to find the player on the run. He knows how to find the player at the feet. Unfortunately, it just becomes a bit of a problem if you do too much at the wrong areas.
0: Minjae Kim trying to get forward. Ball collected, paid wide, right hand side. Collected here by Kuliso Mudau for South Africa towards the penalty area. Yang Usyol, that's a player everybody has been talking about. Pays football at the moment in for a team called Resta Belgrade that is based in Serbia. So he pays football. Another exciting talent to look at. But a key player is always going to be that man from PSG. I mean, Kang In-Lee. He's always going to be a key player for them. Going for South Africa. Mahopa goes to the ground. Nothing wrong, says the referee. Collected wide on the left-hand side of the field now. Trying to find an opening. It is the ball played back this time on Minjae. Minjae Kim collecting the ball and playing his shot now towards the middle of the park. Collected once again. Rotated. Collected here by Inaban Wang. Over the center, Mbata now goes to try to go to the right-hand side. Mufokeng's early ball collected. Right outside the penalty for South Africa. Cutting inside, it is a Maseko. And as the ball is collected easily and cleared away this time around. On the left-hand side of the field, it is Tae Siok. Tae Siok Lee is the man that gets the ball away, playing his football in Austria. And there is a South African ball now. 5 minutes have come and gone. Maseko. I mean, he's a player we really need him to step up. Also, he did show in the previous match. So he won more of that in this game here today, Morgan.
1: Yeah, definitely. I think Masego's one of the players that shot up to prominence in this tournament and shows what he's capable of. The Koreans have mistakes.
0: Here's a corner kick, South Africa, the first corner of this game. Long ball played in, chance in for header. Away by the Koreans. Mufokeng gets the ball back. Shot taken! And then a deflection and goes behind for another corner kick, South Africa. In the 6 minutes of this game, goalless, the scoreline is at the moment. Man from Sharpeville, being a sharpshooter, unable to get the ball in, but cleared away this time by the Koreans.
1: That was definitely a shot going on target, you know, and this is a good start for Mufokeng. This is an opportunity for him to show the world stage why he's been put into the national team and why he deserves to go to greener pastures.
0: 82nd cap here for Minjae Kim. That is the captain of the side. In the absence of the regular captain, long ball played in again, cleared away, falling short in the penalty area, lining it out for the South Africans. From a high point of view, the Koreans are always going to be slightly better when you look at that. Very, very tall indeed against South African team. That is not really that tall. They're not really gifted in that particular department. That is a Seong Ho Pike. Paying the ball back to the goalkeeper, collected and looking for options. Wide on right-hand side of the field, Kim in possession. Does get the ball this time now towards Lee. Lee looking for support outside the center circle. Kim gets the ball again. This time it is a Minjae Kim. Minjae Kim over the center, left-hand side of the field. They go over the center. It is collected by Giyuk. Then it is a Lee back again towards Giyuk. Into the center circle, Kim is standing by. Tae Siok Lee is calling for the ball in the center. Collected wide this time around. Paying now towards the right-hand side. Huang is standing by over the center. Long ball paid in towards the penalty area. Robin Mate here. Long ball paid in. Chance in. Good put provided for his corner. Short ball paid in again. Chance for the Koreans in the penalty. The shot taken. Oh, just wide. That just went wide. You can see how so pressing is. Morgan, let's talk about the pressing from this team.
1: Definitely. The pressing is phenomenal. The way they identify a pressing trap, They make you make a mistake. They force you into something that you're not comfortable with. And immediately, they know how to displace you. But unfortunately, a very close one for South Africa. Missing it by a whisker, Ronan was nowhere to be found in that situation because he had players in front of him, not really protecting his goals, but making sure that they don't get the shot on target.
0: But a chance in an idea for the man, Lee from PSG. Long ball played forward again, cleared, collected, middle of a park center circle, brought down beautifully so by Talent Mbata. He goes in wide to the right-hand side of the field. Does get a ball into now towards Masego, cleared away before he can even get to Masego. Goes out on the left-hand side of a field of defense. Lee gets that ball away, the 25-year-old Lee. So the coach, a former player himself, one of those that actually already appeared in 16 World Cups. So it is some of those when you talk about experience he brings at this level. He returned and became the 74th coach overall for South Korea in 2024. So when he came through, they come into this game, South Korea versus South Africa. You look at the form guide, Morgan. They have a slightly better form, guys. I mean, in the last five matches, they have managed to win three and lost two matches. That is building up to the World Cup, plus into the World Cup itself. South Africa winless in their last seven matches.
1: Yeah, the intensity that we played at, the teams that we played at, that intensity wasn't really one that's going to really give us a little bit of a taste what the 2026 World Cup has. We needed to play stronger opposition. Unfortunately, due to our late planning, it couldn't happen, but that doesn't give us an excuse. We need to lift it up. Now is the time. 2026 is here.
0: It's a long ball played forward. Now the goalkeeper has came off his line. But Kim does realize the danger. Gets there and collect the ball first before he can get to the intended recipient. Mahupa was lurking in the penalty area. So when you look at the way what the permutations are saying as far as South Korea is concerned, will qualify for the knockout phase as runners-up of the group and meet the runners-up of Group B in Los Angeles on the 28th of this month. That is in a 3 days' time, or 4 days' time, I beg your pardon, if they win or draw against South Africa. But also, talking about the Daejeon Warriors, will finish fourth and will be eliminated if they lose their game against South Africa and Czechia managed to win against Mexico. So they still have something to fight for. A draw will suffice for them, and a win will be good enough for them as well. But they cannot leave that all to chance. They have to fight their own battle on the field of play. South Africa's one is quite clear. A win will mean that they'll have themselves in a good position. If Czechia does win their game also, on the other hand, it all depends on who wins by a what margin between the two countries. Of course, Czechia does have a slightly better goal difference, a minus one versus a minus two for South Africa. A draw will not do South Africa any good. The same story when you talk about the other team, that is Czech Republic, in the other match. Ball collected middle of a park here by the South Koreans. Rotated wide again, collected by Kim. Kim does find support wide on the left-hand side of a field. This time they switch flank from the left to the right-hand side. Ball collected by Lee into the middle of a park. Paid back by Pike playing the ball. Again towards Kim. Kim goes in wide on the left-hand side. 10 minutes have come and gone. Still the scoreline remains a goalless, Morgan.
1: Yeah, definitely. You can see that Korea is dominating. They're making sure that they play a game that will unsettle us, and we mustn't fall into the trap.
0: Ime Okon comes across and gets that ball out. South Africa have done something they've not been able to do throughout the matches in this World Cup. They have managed to get to the 10th minute without conceding a goal.
1: That's not something we should be proud of, but it gives us an opportunity. You know, if you don't concede a goal, you've got half a chance of winning a game. This is the hope and the dream for us, the South Africans, to go into this game and just get the 3 points and put ourselves in a position where Czechia also needs to do the job on the other side.
0: So I'm going to get into the next round, the knockout stage of the World Cup for the very first time in the history of the country. 12th appearance for South Korea, only the 4th appearance for South Africa at the FIFA World Cup. I'll give you the numbers also as far as goals and as well matches won and lost in particular for both the nations. Kim in possession, does have support wide on right-hand side of the field. Collected here by Han Ban Lee. Getting the ball away this time over the center. They go forward this time around. On the left-hand side is Lee again. Cunning Lee. Nice 1-2. Cunning Lee gets a second ball. Unable to get the ball in. South Africa, loose ball collected again by the South Koreans. Middle of a park again. Kim is standing by. Over the center, they've gone. The high press from this team here.
1: Definitely the high press. And they press immediately after they lose the ball. They make sure that you don't rest. And they make sure that the pressing trap for them, immediately when they get the ball, they expose the blind side.
0: It's all about fighting and really trying to get things going. In a moment, the scoreline is still goalless between the two nations. We'll try and also get you abreast with the other game that's taking place. There's a match between Mexico as well as Czechia. That's another game to talk about. It is all about a place in the next round for the three nations. Mexico, the co-host, already booked their place. They know they are sorted. Now, here's a ball collected by Ocon. Pressure now is taller, standing by. We all know the mistakes he made in the previous match. He doesn't want to do the same here today. And he did come out very, what I love about him, he was very honest. He said he'd not have the best of matches in the first game against Mexico. And now that I've actually sat down and really did not play in the previous match, I'm ready and really want to take things up in this encounter here today. Mudiba brings the ball down across on the left-hand side of a field under pressure. Himself does get the ball through the middle of a park and trying to get an early ball. Yamakopa trying to get into position. Ball get away, goes out of play.
1: Brian, what I can notice from the Korean teams, once they have the possession of the ball in our half, the three centre-backs move into our half. There's a midfielder that stays behind. The four up front interchange. Four drops in, three goes in. So it causes confusion for the centre-backs, like Ikong and Mbogazi.
0: Ikong, a man that really has done well since being given a chance. Playing his football in Germany at the moment. Ball collected wide right hand side over the centre half now. 13 and a half minutes have come and gone between the two nations. Still goalless between South Africa up against South Korea in this Group A encounter of the FIFA World Cup. It is Tole. Goes in wide to the right hand side of the field. Here they are now. Kuliso Mudau has gone over the centre. Doesn't Mufukien for company. Mufukien gets the ball. He switches off and looks up. Plays the ball wide to the left hand side of the field. Collected by Mudiba. Mudiba now for South Africa. Much on forward. Long ball from him. Makopa! Unable to connect to the ball well. Just shaving his forehead. And goes out on the far side of the field.
1: That goes to show that they also have deficiencies. And once we exploit this deficiency, we've got Makopa in the box. But I think he needs a little bit more help in the box because he's up against three guys. First, he gets the ball and he touches the ball very well. If he had put that on goal, that would have been something else. That's a good chance. Corner begging for us.
0: Goalless in the other game still remains the game between Mexico. So let's check here. Let's have a look at this ball now. Play short in the mid-penalty area. The South Koreans trying to break from their own half. South Africa putting the pressure on them immediately. And the ball played in this time over the center. Won by South Africa. Good pressing for Bafana. Ball played short towards Makopa. Makopa can't get there. Intercepted, collected in the middle of the park by Mbogazi. On the center line himself. Whenever they have possession, they also keep a high line. Just like the South Koreans are doing. It is collected here by Maseko. He slipped on the ankles. Go to the ground. A free kick has been awarded.
1: Free kick, that's a brave face shown by South Africa right now because that's all we need. We need to show that we want this game. We want to take it to them. As much as they can displace us, we need to. When we have the ball, let's dominate play.
0: We have now seen a quarter of an hour played in this match. We're just, 7 minutes away from the hydration break here in this World Cup because of the heat in the Americas for this World Cup. The first edition to be hosted by three countries. The next one in 2030 is a similar story. Spain, Portugal, as well as the country of Morocco will be hosting that edition. Now, Mufukien there, I tell you, the ball fell for him. He was unaware that the player has actually missed the ball. Can see the wry smile from him. He knows that he should have done better at that moment.
1: A little better anticipation from him. I think he had given up the moment the ball had passed him. However, it was a big mistake.
0: Here they are now, Makopa for South Africa. Makopa has support wide. If he can pick up his head, he's unable to do so. It is collected here by Masego now for South Africa. Right hand side of the field. Cross expected, cross played in. Long ball, get away easily. Center collected by the South African. Came played short now to the middle of the park. Here they are now, the Koreans trying to break South Africa. Gets the ball back. Once again, right hand side of the field. There's been so many critics of South Africa since they started this World Cup. Even those that don't even have caps have come up and said a lot of things about Bafana, especially their performance in their first game against Mexico. I think it's stage fright. 16 years not been in the game. When you find yourself at this level, you're going to play against the host nation. It's always going to be very difficult. Stolle in possession, under pressure, gets the ball to Mudiba.
1: No, definitely it's going to be a bit of stage fright. The occasion is very huge. It's one of the biggest tournaments in the world. I think the guys also realize that it's not as bad as it seems.
0: So indeed, yeah, the fight is on at the moment. If the game does end this way, South Korea will finish second. Or Korea Republic, they're known as well. Long ball played forward behind Mexico, who will finish on 7 points. Because their game is still being drawn at the moment. Just like this one here. They already booked their place after winning back-to-back matches because the FIFA FIFA uses head-to-head first than anything else. So they are guaranteed to finish top of their group, that is South Korea. I think also another team that is doing well is the USA. They also book their place such as ease. Argentina also joined them. Germany joined them as well alongside all the other nations now. Very interesting. Group G has been led by the Egyptians, who won their very first World Cup match. When they played their last match, the Egyptians, when they won against New Zealand by 3-1. Funny enough, Egypt were the first nation from Africa to qualify for the World Cup in 1934. It has taken them 92 years to win their first World Cup match.
1: Oh, that's a record, you know. I think it just goes to show that the seriousness and the planning into how they want to go about 2026 is definitely working well for them, and they're taking the opportunity.
0: Here they are now, the Koreans. Long ball played in. Keeper going across, and then Mudiba read the ball, but he plays it just behind his teammates. Collected here this time around, and trying to get into the pit was Lee, but he's therefore gone down. Collected again right inside of a field. It is still the South Koreans looking for an opening. Lee standing by, gets the ball across Lee. Sweeney Frank now towards the right hand side for the South Koreans. Mahopa is there once again to help out. Asuna Paul is giving the ball short. Early ball played in now. Masego, he goes on. Masego go forward into the penalty. It goes Masego. Took too long. He had support in the inside, Morgan, and he should have gone for that support.
1: Oh, definitely. Good run, good support. However, he didn't notice that there was a 3v2 situation, that he could have been more calm in the situation, because Makopa had been running forward. He needed to push the ball two more steps forward and turn back towards his left and just lay for Makopa, because the defender was nowhere to be found, nowhere close to Masego.
0: PDN is a match, a massive, massive, massive one, I've got to say. But we're going to talk about the recovery there coming through from the South Koreans. Backpedaling, backtracking, and eventually did get there and get the desired target is Lee to get the ball out. Corner kick South Africa, their second of this game, South Africa. Lined up now, collected here this time. It's a long ball, Penny Tansin! And cleared away, flicked on away this time around. Bogazi standing by, brings the ball back in Bogazi. He rotates the ball towards Apollos. Apollos lines up a shot! Straight to the goalkeeper, down the throw to the goalkeeper.
1: Much, much better. Much better from South Africa right now. We're looking like we're on the up and up, and we need to just take this momentum and try and put the ball in the back of the net, because once Korea really realizes that we are not taking our opportunities, too many chances missed on the one side, one opportunity on the other side, that could be curtains for us. But we're not going to focus on that. We're going to focus on putting the ball in the back of the net.
0: So look at this ball number. Ball collected left hand side of field. 20 minutes of football have come and gone. Much better showing to South Africa than the game they played. The first game, the second game, when they brought the players that are starting here today. They showed the momentum they're carrying there from the second game, Morgan, into this game here today.
1: Definitely. You have nothing to lose. You have everything to gain in this situation. And the pressure wasn't really on them. The pressure was on the players that have done the business already. And they come in refreshed, revived, and knowing what they need to do.
0: Noto Mukwena today for South Africa suspended for today's encounter. Temba Zwane, you know that his ban was lifted from being a 1 to 3 matches. So if South Africa does get to the next round, only if they get to the last 16 can he be able to feature. But other than that, his World Cup is literally over at the moment. Kuliso Mudau paying a ball short to Watale Ntembata. He looks up Mbata back to Mudau on the right-hand side of the field. Musina's finest playing the ball short to Mufokeng. Early ball from Mufokeng straight into the path. This time around, for that man again. He's really been doing well, I've got to say. Lee has really stopped the attack for South Africa, wearing jersey number 3 for the side of South Korea. And played for Gangwon FC in South Korea Republic.
1: He's the only one that plays for Gangwon that's in Korea, other than all the other players are playing abroad. So that's a good sign. That's a good step in for him to show that in his country, there are players that are wanting to play for the national team and that can do well.
0: Sinitia, he's the man on the ball. Lee once again on the left-hand side of the field. Looking for option that they two try to move forward once again. He's a 25 years of age. Early ball played into the penalty and a long ball. Tuning a flag from the left to the right-hand side. And then he's way overcooked. Goes out of play. Will come in now as South African ball this time around. It was another Lee this time. Tay Lee was the man that actually got the ball in. 23 years of age. Played his football for Austrian Vienna in Austria. Their fans are there, very much vocal, looking forward to see their nation do well here against South Africa. Still no goal scored between the two nations. 21 minutes of football have come and gone here in the first half, Morgan.
1: That's definitely a positive sign for Bafana Bafana, because if you look at the omen wasn't speaking well of actually the stadium firstly. Secondly, Bafana Bafana would concede in the first 15 minutes. That's a good omen. We need to ride this wave. We need to get to the water break or the hydration break with not conceding. However, after the hydration break, we need to lift up the concentration, take them to the cleaners, get Mofokeng onto the ball, because he seems to be the guy that has that decisive pass that goes into the right direction.
0: What do you think, Lady? What is it that is different from a South African point of view today, the way they're playing? And also talk about South Korea. We all know that they're very good and very quick in transition, but South Africa have really been able to nullify that.
1: We have the ball more, and the more we keep the ball, we've got more flair players and players. The Korean team is actually wary of the flair players and the runs that we've made off the ball. Immediately when we get the ball, we know how to attack, and they are not really, really 100% sure of how we're going to attack. The flair is going to come for us at the right times. In the third half of the field, that's where it's going to come in. And that's what we're doing so well. We're consolidating the middle part of the field. We are not dropping too deep, which is, it's a mid press to a high press. And every time we get to mid, we know how to do it. And we'll obviously get the likes of Mofokeng playing the balls to Makgopa and the likes of Masegos.
0: When Big with SABC Plus this FIFA World Cup season, you could win one of four PlayStation 5 consoles. 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T's and C's apply. One of the beautiful things about the stadium that we are experiencing at the moment, it is something called the Cerro de la Silla. That is a mountain that is prominent on the far side. You can see from the stands. You know, in a cutaway, you can see the beautiful mountain. It is one of the scenery. One of everybody talks about that when they talk about a stadium with the highest peak of 1,820 meters. Yeah, that is very high. 5,970 feet. The mountain can be seen when you're looking at the stadium, when you're looking at the location. They just showed it now, not so long ago. The stadium was opened in 2015. And it was officially opened from 2015. But it was, the building started in 2011, went all the 2015, 3,529 is capacity for the stadium. Grassmaster, that is what is dominating around the stadium. That's that beautiful mountain, Morgan.
1: Yeah, definitely. I think it should be part of the seven wonders of the world. We should put this at the eighth wonder. It's definitely
0: behind Table Mountain. There's no way.
1: Yeah, no, behind Table Mountain. Yeah. Table Mountain would be on the number one on those seven wonders of the world. But it's definitely a momentous place to go to, you know, and for South Africa to get to this point and just to qualify for the World Cup, I think I must commend the guys. They've done a phenomenal job. 16 years. My son is 16 years and he hasn't seen us gone to the World Cup. But for him, this is a moment he must cherish. And the players that are doing the business, we need to honor them and say, well done. But now the job is for them to get 3 points in this game and definitely make Korea work for what they want.
0: South Korea now playing this time they're playing for the 59th time against a team that hails from the continent of Africa. It's a player at the moment is getting attention from the medics of South Africa at the moment. Trying to confirm for you what actually happened to that player. So we're talking about their record, 28 wins against 16 different African countries. They've lost a total of 17 matches in a 59 match that they played against team from Africa over the years. Here they are now, rotating the ball wide now towards the left-hand side. Here's a man from PSG, Lee, once again. Tried to whip in across and blocked by Osun Apollos. Collected again this time. Played back to the center circle. Kim is standing by. Kim gets the ball short this time. Collected by Huang. Huang goes in again to the right-hand side of the field as the ball is rotated and played in forward here by Seol. Trying to get the ball in, cleared away, goes out of play. Will be a corner kick now to the South Korean Mofokeng out, helping defending as well.
1: The hunger, the belief, the aggression that this man, young man, shows. He definitely shows that he's on the world stage and he wants to contribute for South Africa doing well, not only in attack, but in defense. That's great work from the young man.
0: Scotland at the moment still remains goal between the two nations. A corner kick has been awarded now. Will be taken this time by Lee. Runmin made penalty and a chance in for header. Moves away, still alive for the South Koreans. And a chance in again. Ball brought down Outside a penalty, rotated back again towards Lee. On the right-hand side, Lee's a long ball played in. Runmin made and just goes out. And that's going to be a goal kick, South Africa. The player was out injured. Will therefore be able to return into the field of play. And that's Pepelos Tole.
1: Yeah, definitely. I think one situation that we need to be wary of, Lee is playing on the lopsided. Lee is a left-footed player that's cutting on the inside, and he's delivering some delicious balls into the box. We need to start closing him down higher up so he doesn't play with his stronger foot.
0: Indeed, I mean, you talk about Lee. I mean, he's been absolutely brilliant. I mean, the pace he brings in, the skills he does carry also. Even the game they lost, he was absolutely unbelievable in this World Cup here for South Korea or Korea Republic. Ball collected, played back now to the goalkeeper on the left-hand side of the field. Pressure applied on him. He does eventually clear and send this one over the center and goes out of play. That's what you do. Hoof it forward under pressure. Don't try and dilly-dally on the ball.
1: Pressure is pressure. You can see that the Koreans and the goalkeeper, Kim, identified with his experience, identified the press from the side coming from Mofokeng, and he knew that already the player that he wanted to play earlier was being pressed. So he needed to hoof the ball forward.
0: Here they are, South Africa. Yaya getting the ball in the middle of a park and has been given to South Africa as a throw in. And their coach don't agree at all with that particular decision. It's going to be taken by the Korean as the ref has changed his mind afterwards. And a consultation came through to say no, it's supposed to be the Korean ball. They're taking on the right hand side of the field now as they're trying to get things going forward. Collected here by Lee. Shooting flank now from the left to the right hand side. Long ball played in. Trying to get the ball into the penalty. Collected by Okon. For the South Africans, collected by Stolle, under pressure. He does look up, Stolle playing the ball back this time towards Okon. Okon goes in wide towards Kuliso Mudau. Mudau back towards Okon. The pressing beautifully done by the Koreans. All the way back to the goalkeeper, Ronan Williams. He does send that one over the center, middle of a park. Easily knocked back down to where it came from for the Koreans. A good ball played in this time. Losing his marker with a header and a ball cleared away, South Africa. Wide right hand side of a failed run being made going forward. Collected here by Mofokeng. Center circle. Just outside the center circle. Looking for support. Does find Stoller. Stoller looks up. Stoller street in flank. From the right to the left hand side. Collected by Osun Apollis. Bring the ball down. Apollis under pressure. And he does turn his marker. Goes to the ground. Nothing wrong, says the referee. Lee was the man near the ball. I tell you, the man has lived right at the edge of the dugout. It is the coach, Hugo Brosch. Not happy at all.
1: Yeah, definitely not happy at all. It looked like the foul on Apollis, but you know, when it comes to these type of battles, you need to be stronger in situations.
0: Yes, South Africa, Masego now going forward. He's a left-footed player playing on the right-hand side of the field. Masego goes to the penalty, shot in! Saved by the keeper, Mahopa! Send it back to the goalkeeper again. Oh my word, what a shot. And Mahopa was the man standing in there, talent and butter. He has shot, he has scored crackers from that range. Almost did get one at the World Cup today. Talent and butter.
1: No, one thing I must say, Masego bringing all the players together, and they identified that he's the danger man. We shouldn't put the ball in the back of the net because Mbata had a great shot. Mahopa had no opportunity, and it was harder to miss than to score there.
0: What a chance it is in for South Africa. 30 minutes have come and gone. And that's the second shot on target for South Africa in this game so far. No shot on target for the Koreans. But here they are in possession. Moving on forward. Over the center. Eli ball played in. Blocked and goes out of play. Will be a throw in. You spoke about a player that is lopsided. That's the same story with Masego. He's a left-footed player. Playing on the right-hand side. They're not sure how to mark him.
1: Yeah, that's the danger you pose when you're playing on lopsided. Especially with the speed that Masego has. And the intelligence that he has, he comes with to this team very hungry, showing very well that he's done well in Cyprus, and that's why he's got called up.
0: He's in a moment. That's a man who was the best player in the AFL in 2023-24 when Sundowns went on to win it, but he got injured and he lost favor with the man who took over after Ronnie Mukwena had left, and he therefore had to move on and leave the team. It's also something that South Africa need to really watch against. That is the fouls that are coming in one after the other. Already seen a red card given against Temba Zwane. Also saw a red card given against Sitole. Sitole one was more for professional. He knew what he was doing. He was left for dead. He had to do something. Took one for the team. Temba Zwane one was the one that really got everybody totally perplexed. Just like, how was that happening?
1: Look, it was a moment in a game where he probably thought that he'll get away with it. And it's one of those situations where you just let your hand go. And unfortunately, in this situation, VAR is there and they relooked it. And look, he's gotten a ban for three games, which is very unfortunate for a player like Mshishi.
0: Ball played in the middle of a park and the ref has given a free kick. In fact, said nothing wrong. Let's continue playing. Makhopa has gone down. And he was literally challenged on. There's a bit of a push at the back. And that is why South African players are not happy at all. They feel that there should be a foul given against the South Koreans. And the ref said, no, they met halfway. Nothing wrong with that. It's a men's game. Let's get you up. Let's continue playing. He hardly goes down, Makhopa. He's one of those very strong players. When he does go down, you do know that there should be something that has come out of him.
1: Definitely. One assess, he's one of the stronger players, you know. Has done so well. Dominant in the air. But you can see that their heads clashed. And unfortunately, it got on the temple of his head. And that's one of the sweet spots on the head, you know. You don't really want to get clashed on the temple of your head.
0: Scoreline still remains at the moment. South Africa still playing on the scoreline up against Korea Republic. And the other game between Mexico in action also. See, that game is also a goalless scoreline. Yeah, they are now going forward. On the right-hand side of field, it is Masego. Cut inside, Masego goes across. Paying the ball to Austin Apollis. Apollis in the penalty area. Nice one, too. Try to get the ball to Apollis again. Well read by the Koreans. Get the ball back immediately. Look at how they managed to build up from their own half as they do go forward. Here comes Lee. Lee paying the ball short. Center circle. A tackle coming in from behind. And the ref has given a free kick against Talent Tambata.
1: You can see that the Koreans are very intelligent. Once they lose the ball, they immediately put a press and they try and work away from your first press. And once they break past the first press, they know that the whole field is at their mercy. You could see that the tactical foul that came from South Africa on the halfway line, which we needed to make because Korea had everything in front of them. You don't want to give players like Lee that opportunity to run that goal.
0: Still no goal scored. Shot taken. Just wide. Just wide. The ball has gone this time around. Ichan gets the ball wide on the left-hand side of the field. He's been totally isolated so far in this game. Hasn't really been able to get much involved in today's encounter, but you need him to come up and really deliver the good here. The scoreline still remains in the moment. South Korea up against South Africa. Goalless it remains. Korea Republic at a World Cup for the 12th time. South Africa at a World Cup for the 4th time. And it's all about a place in the next round. A draw will be good enough for Korea Republic, while South Africa need a win for them to advance into the next round. Makhopa goes up, can't get there. So far, goal attempts, got to talk 4 for the Koreans and 6 for South Africa, but 3 of the South African ones have been on target. 0 on target for the Korea.
1: It shouldn't be a case of we're not taking our opportunities, and they get one opportunity, they put it in the back of the net. That's the tactical discipline that they have and the tactical awareness. One opportunity, one goal. That shouldn't be the case. But South Africa, we continue to push, press, make sure that they make mistakes, because there's a lot of mistakes in this Korean team.
0: Here they are now. Paul Kolek Bamufukien goes over the center lane. The ball to Apollis. Apollis look for the opportunity to try and get the ball in. Collected outside the penalty area. This time Masego tried to go around his marker. Well read. Well done here. Lee gets the ball back. Goes on a 360-10. Lee. He's got two players on him. Lee eventually does get a free kick.
1: Oh, very soft one. I think Lee was pressed very well by Sithole and Masego, because they've lost the ball. And the counter press is doing very well for us, because Masego really, really gave it very cheaply to them. And obviously, Apollis also putting up his hand and Masego pressing at the same time.
0: We are sitting in the first half, still no goalless between the two countries. Left with now, 9 minutes before we get to the end of the first half of this match. South Africa, much, much better showing today against the Koreans. But his goals and matters, none have been scored here today so far. Ball collected by Lee. Gets the ball back towards the middle of the park again. Kim is standing by. Kim looks for support in the center circle, and he does play the ball short now into the center circle. Kim, as they move on now over the center, it's a long ball played forward. Run we made this time around on the right hand side of the field for the Korean Isiol. Ball collected by Asun Apollis. Apollis made the ball short. This time collected here by Stolle. Stolle tries to find support coming from Mufukeng. Mufukeng playing the ball to Okon. Okon goes in wide right hand side. Kuliso Mudau in possession. It is collected by Talent Tembata. Bata for South Africa. Closed down very quickly. Ball played short by him. Even managed to get the ball to Oh. Well, he's been trying well to get the ball, but has really not been involved at all. The lone striker for them are failed, Korea.
1: It's Red very Republic. Important. Sorry, Brian. It's very important for South Africa to not get the ball to him, because he looks like a good point of reference. And if you have Kim below him, that means he's got a very good layoff play.
0: It's a long ball played for Makhopa, trying to get there. And just easily. Been closed down by Kim this time around to be restarted at the back. Still no goal scored between the two teams. South Africa, tell you about clean sheet is something that is not regular or popular with them. Only once they kept a clean sheet, it was when they won by 1-0 against Slovenia in 2002. That was match number 2 of their World Cup that particular year. They played their first game and played a 2-2 draw against Paraguay. Played their second game and then went on to lose their last game of the group stages in that particular year. 4 points were they collected in those two editions of the World Cup, 2002 and 2010. 4 points in this World Cup will be golden. Will mean they do get themselves in the next round for the first time. So long ball played in towards the far side, brought down beautifully so. Good control now, lining up. 3 players in the penalty area, calling for the ball. A cross expected, closed down by Kuliso Mudau. Blocks that ball behind for a corner, says the referee. The ref says it's actually given as a goal kick, by the way.
1: Yeah, I think Mudau, in the first game, Mudau really didn't really show what he is capable of. And at the world stage, he needed to show the national team, he needed to show the world what he's capable of. And in terms of how he's done at the Club World Cup, and just before that, he showed a very good account of himself. But unfortunately, now he's really living up to expectation.
0: For Kings, any ball played in towards Masego. Does have the chance, Masego! Oh, Bills Mountains! His first charge, managed to lose his marker, cut inside, goes down, resurrected goal at the goalkeeper. And I tell you, the pass from Mufokeng, but his first touch was brilliant, Morgan.
1: No, definitely the first pass. You can see the telepathic understanding between the two, knowing very well what their strengths are. Both players can play different positions. Masego playing right wing and knowing very well that he's going to receive a ball from Mufokeng. You can see that as understanding of note, but unfortunately, just missing slightly so much. But those opportunities, you can see that the Koreans are not privileged to these type of fast games that we're playing.
0: So the one thing that would have been made in Naval, by the way, both players coming from Naval. Tabelo Masego coming from Zone 7, East Side in Naval. Mufokeng coming from Sharpeville in Naval as well. What a moment it would have been for the people of Val to have their two of their own being able to create a golden opportunity for South Africa at a FIFA World Cup. Ball collected now for the Koreans. I think one thing for sure, the man from PSG realizes he's not really getting much supply. He's come to take over himself now and try and get the team going forward. Talking about, it is a Kang In Lee. Paying the ball wide to the left-hand side of the field, over the center. They've gone now, trying to get the ball in. Kuliso Mudau standing by. Ball collected outside the penalty area. Looking for an opening now, this time Kutan. And Mudau does well to recover the ball for South Africa, and he's taken out. And he does get a free kick outside the penalty area on the left-hand side. Tell you one thing, Ichan is not a happy man at the moment.
1: Definitely he's not a happy man. I think Mudau sold him a soft one there. Puts the ball in front of him. And obviously, once you make contact and the ball is not away, not close to your feet, and if you didn't even touch the ball, that's definitely a foul. But one thing I must commend from Bafana Bafana, the moment we start building up the ball, we have 4 at the back. The moment we're out of possession, we have 5 at the back. Sithole literally sitting in front of Mbata and the 2 centre-backs, which is Ekong and Umbogaz.
0: Long ball forward, to the down by Stoll, the middle of a park for South Africa. Can get in the space there. Ball stolen against South Africa. And that's a tackle coming in, and they've caught him. This time around, I tell you one thing, Lee says there's nothing wrong. And Masego has been caught and has gone to the ground for South Africa. That's a free kick, South Africa, right inside of the attack. And he had just managed to nick the ball over the player coming through. Went through him. The ball was gone. But he'd have to say he couldn't do anything. Already committed in a challenge, Morgan.
1: Yes, he committed in a challenge. I think Tapelo really saw that the 25-year-old Lee is a bit late, and he's in a better position for South Africa because it's in the attacking third. We need to now take these situations, make them work hard, get these small set pieces around in the box, because we can see the likes of Makgopa getting the better of the Kims in the air, also challenging. And we have won a phenomenal where Mbogazi has a powerless of a shot, and he could be a defining factor in this game.
0: Chancellor has got a top on a man we call Lee. Played his football for University of Ulsan before moving on for the Koreans. Here's Mufokeng in possession, trying to kill the ball. Mufokeng, that is way, way outside. See what he wanted to do there, but it was way, way outside. And that's a chance there that has been lost by South Africa.
1: Yeah, that's an opportunity that's been lost to you. If you look at it, you can see players from all walks of life. I think the likes of George Libby and them find themselves watching and supporting the team. That's great to see, you know, from a South African point of view, where everybody just comes out in their numbers, going to support the guys.
0: 42 minutes of football have come and gone. Still no goal scored between the two countries. This is good news for the Koreans, but not that good for South Africa. If the game does end this way, they will need to really up the ante a bit and try and find the back of the net in this World Cup here if they want to book themselves a place in the next round. Long ball played in. Masego brings the ball down from Mofokeng. Mbata just outside a penalty area. Masego goes for a shot himself. And a good block coming through from the Koreans. Here they are now in the ball. This time played in wide to the left right side of the field. It is Lee cutting inside. Lee trying to get the ball early in. And a good steal by Mosinopoulos coming from a deep to get the ball away. He can't do it by himself. He's got to try and play the ball and release the ball to his teammates.
1: Yeah, Lee needs to identify the opportunity, because now we have seen he's one of the danger men in the team, and we know how to apply pressure and have the right cover. And he's not privy to the situation where he doesn't have the people telling him that he's got another man coming. But great anticipation from Apollos, and just trying to salvage something from this game. But remember, Korea has nothing to lose in this game. If they draw this game, they are safe. We need to now up the ante and make sure that we don't concede a goal.
0: Could some of our ball played in wide towards the right hand side for South Africa to get the ball back again, rotating in the middle of a park here. It is collected by Mbogazi. Mbogazi looking out for Bafana. Bafana. Oh, collected by Okon. Okon on the right hand side playing to Mbata. Mbata back towards Okon. Everybody in the Korean half of the field. South Africa looking for that goal before they get to the end of the first half. The long ball shooting flank now to the right-hand side of the field. Chansi now paid into the penalty area. Nobody there. We're in the yellow of South Africa. Offside given against Mudiba nonetheless. But it was good switch of play there, Morgan.
1: Definitely good switch of play. You can see that the first line is Mbogazi identifying, really. And it's not an offside. That's a bad call from the official. One, we've got the space behind them. Two, we just need to follow up, because Mahopa's making the run to the first post. The players that need to follow up, the likes of Yaya and the likes of Mbata, following up in the space where we can put the ball in the back of the net, which is close to the penalty area.
0: It was a great chance for South Africa. Not taken, not converted. But also got to talk about the offside that came through. We are now left with a minute before we get to the MFS 45. Still no goal scored in this game between the two nations. It's all about a place in the next round of the competition. Big question is, who wants it more? Who will get it? Here today, that's the big question. As things stand, it is advantage Korea Republic. And South Africa will definitely be leaving this tournament, because 2 points will not be enough at this level of the game. Here they are now, ball collected. We'll get a summary of the first 45, Morgan, in a bit. While you prepare for it, let's have a look at this move here. Ball collected here by Lee. And it is Hanban Lee. 4 minutes timing it on at the end of the first 45 of this game. Still looking for the opening goal between the two countries, but it's all to play for. All to play for. Here they are now. Kim in possession. Oh, I beg your pardon. Lee playing the ball early, and good recovery from Mbogazi. What do they call him in America?
1: Mbwazi on the ball. It's one of those situations where, you know, pronunciation in this case, you know, the Americans really loving what Mbogazi's done. And he came into the league and he's become the top 11 in the league to play alongside Lionel Messi. What a turnaround of events he had.
0: He's really having something, a career to behold. Mfanaga Koko is what they call him. He has a chance now. South Africa do have themselves a throw-in. Left-hand side, just outside the penalty area of the Korean. They're forced all the way back. Pressed back again. Mbogazi does well. Loses marker. Mbogazi, Dilitelli's on the ball. Eventually plays the ball back to his goalkeeper to restart play at the back. One of the key players at the back, who's the vice-captain, is Min-Jae Kim. Playing for Bayern Munich. And Vincent Kompany. There's an offside given against the South African player on the right-hand side of the field. The Argentine referees are the ones in charge of today's match. So far, it is goals that matters, Morgan. And we're still looking for the first goal here today.
1: we're definitely looking for the first goal, but a much better showing from Bafana Bafana in this situation. I think we are more aggressive, we're more forthinking, we're no longer relying just to say, let's defend and then see what else happens. We're taking the game to them. We had so many opportunities to put the ball in the back of the net.
0: Long ball from Boghazi, collected and cleared wide on the right-hand side of the field. 2 minutes of the four already minimum time played in this encounter. Still the scoreline remains. Goal is between the two nations. Welcome to the 2000 coverage of this FIFA World Cup encounter match between South Africa and the Korea Republic. Ball played by Boghazi towards Okon, India on half South Africa, going over into the center circle. It is Talent Mbata, closed down very quickly, collected by Mudiba now for South Africa on the left-hand side of the field. He's forced back towards his own half here. It is collected by Boghazi, does go wide towards, collected by Kuliso Mudau. He's under pressure and does get the ball to Okon. Okon, early ball release for South Africa. Pressure applied by the Koreans now. They can march on forward as they go through the start middle of the park. Painting wide to the left-hand side of the field. They're pressing beautifully down here by the Koreans. Outside the penalty. Nice one too. Into the penalty area. Good steal. Kuliso Mudau. Absolutely brilliant steal from Kuliso Mudau.
1: Definitely. He puts everything on the line, I think. And Lee thought that he'll tackle him and foul him. But he's one of the masters when it comes to that type of tackles.
0: Yes, Apollos now to Mufukeng. Mufukeng looks up. Makhopa is standing by. And the idea was good, but well read by the Korean to get the ball back. Good steal, Talent Mbata. Masego in possession. Right here, Masego goes in towards the corner. He needs to plead in a cross for the South Africans. Ball goes out, and that's a corner kick.
1: Much better showing, you know. We're playing in patches, and the patches that we need to dominate more of these patches, because once we get the ball to Mufukeng, and what I've noticed that Mufukeng limits himself. He doesn't make that breaking the run. Breaking the line, because he's with the player that everybody's looking at. If he breaks the line, that gives the opportunity to other guys to come, like the likes of Mbata and Sithole, to follow up.
0: Yeah, it is a corner kick for South Africa. Lined up, it's a long ball played in. Chance in away, easy by Lee. A shot taken, miscued completely by Aubrey Moody. But let's get a summary of the first half, Morgan.
1: Definitely a much better game. I think in possession terms that Korea has the best possession, but we had the opportunities more than them. But you can see that once we press the Koreans, we force them into these smaller mistakes. They don't know what we are capable of when we come into to the third half of the field. The strength that we come with, Mbata and Sithole, I think I like that pairing for now, because that's the situation we're faced with, and they've done the job in the first half. It just remains to be seen, second half, how can we tweak our game? I don't see us making a lot of substitutions, because this is probably the team that can run this Korean to the death and then put the likes of Reyners in towards the last 20 minutes of second half.
0: Here we are now, the first 45, South Africa still playing to a goalless scoreline against Korea Republic. Plenty of chances for South Africa. Absolutely zero shot on target for Korea Republic. South Africa have had three of those, and all of them have been saved. There's also been three others actually just went wide. In fact, four in total that went wide for South Africa. Much better showing. The question is, will they find the back of the net in the second half? The other game also has just gone into halftime. In that encounter there between Mexico up against Czechia, or that is a Czech Republic. That game also going into halftime, still the score line remaining in a goalless score line in that encounter as well. As things stands, it is going to be Korea who joins Mexico in the next round. South Africa have it all to do in the second half. The question is, will they find the goals? So let's go back into the studio for a musical interlude.
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3: 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After missing out on the 2018 and 2022 finals, they're back. Danger Man, Mohamed Amoura. 10 goals in qualifying. Pure fire. The Desert Foxes are ready to roar again.
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1: Tunisia, the Carthage Eagles. They qualified with two games to spare. Dangerman, Elias Chikri, the engine in
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1: midfield.
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1: Don't sleep on Tunisia. They belong on the stage.
0: 10 nations, one continent, millions of stories. 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
4: Welcome back to the second half of the match between Kura Republic and South Africa. Triple change we made at the start of the second half, Morgan. But the coach realized that they really need to get something going. And they're never going to really be able to sit back at all. Yeah, they want to really get things going as they make the change and bring in the talisman. The most experienced campaigner, the most capped player of the nation has been introduced here in the second half.
5: Definitely. I think he comes in with a much loaded pedigree because he ups the team. He takes the captain's armband also from Kim. And it just goes to show this coach has seen the deficiency and seen the strength from Bafana Bafana. Dominating, obviously, from the middle third going forth. And he needs to help his team try and get the elusive goal that they're searching for.
4: Well, they were looking forward to try and do that here in the second half. So the three changes made here. Man is playing his football at Los Angeles FC. He's really had a wonderful stint when he was still playing in the EPL for making his move now to the Americas, where he's enjoying his football at the moment. So the second half has just kicked off between the two nations. Goalless was the scoreline at the end of the first 45 here. The question is, which coach made sense at halftime? But that's when you always want to see what the players are able to think and how they're going to come back in the second half of the match. But Hugo Broch as well as Mkelele. Now they have to do it again in the second half. They need a goal to try and really set things up well for themselves. Anything else will not really work for them here today. A draw will be good news for Korea Republic, but it will be bad news for South Africa at the end of this match.
5: Definitely bad news for South Africa. I think where we're getting it a little bit pear-shaped, I don't think there's someone that takes the ball from the defenders to link up with the strikers, because a player like Adams should be the ones that more aggressive. Yaya's, he's a bit laxy-daisy in terms of his approach. That's the way he plays. And unfortunately, the mistake also knocked a bit of his confidence. But we can actually salvage three points from this game if we just become a little bit more aggressive, taking the ball forward to the likes of Makgopa, the likes of Masego.
4: Well, maybe the changes now. The player that actually made way for them, it is Lee, who was playing more in the middle of the park for them, as well as Park Seung-ho, actually also made way in the second half of this game here. Talking about Seung-ho, it is Park Seung-ho. So actually left the Philippines. But yeah, now into the penalty, they're getting in. And a ball good stolen here by South Africa, going wide towards the left-hand side. Return ball given back to the Koreans. Now they have a chance here with the most dangerous man on the field of play. Takes a shot, can he eat it? Takes it up his shoulder. And then trying to take a shot, well closed down this time. Kuliso Mudau. But he checks the man of the pitch also to get the ball off him as well at the same time. It is the second half of this game. The fight is on for the two nations. It is all about 3 points, Morgan.
5: It's all about 3 points. I think Mbogazi really identified that Song has ample space in front of him. And what he did well is put pressure on the ball, so that forces him to go wide and not to take a shot.
4: Still no goal scored between the two nations. We are in the second half of this Group A encounter between the two countries. South Africa need a win. Kura Republic just need a draw, then be home and dry in this matchup. If they get a draw in this match, and they will therefore qualify for the next round alongside the Coast Nation. Here they are now with possession right inside of a field. Ball comes out, and that should be a goal kick or a corner kick. His communication with the referees, they eventually do give him a corner kick, and he's not a happy man at all. He thought that it should have been a corner from the word go, and the ref looked to be not sure about it. But do remember, VAR is there. If you're not sure the decision, VAR can come in to confirm if it is a corner or not, and VAR has come here to say, no, it's not a corner kick.
5: This is when VAR, you thank VAR in this situation, because it looked like he had the last touch on it, and definitely he did. Two opportunities, two moments where he gave a corner kick and now he's returned it because of VAR giving them in the information in his ear to say the call that you took was not the right one.
4: Player returning the ball, that is Ohyan Gyu. Plays his football in for Besiktas in Turkish League, or Tekia, that's what they call them now. Ball collected, played wide by Yaya. Collected here on the right-hand side of the field. Playing now towards Okon again, and the pressure Okon playing the ball to Sithole in the middle of the park. South Africa, the pressing game for the Koreans. Very, very good, I've got to say, in this game. Long ball, hoof forward by the captain. That is at the back, send the ball over the center half this time around. South Africa in possession, penalty area. Masebo takes to take a shot and he's closed down. There's a player open on the far side. He wanted to score himself, Masego. That's one part of his game he needs to improve. But there was a moment there. Chance for the shot taken! Just wide.
5: Absolutely mind-boggling how Masego finds himself. Relay plays the ball in his path, giving him opportunity. He cuts back onto his left. Apollos. But there's nothing that they could have done because, one, the shot was blocked. Two, Kariri was running back. He needed to put the ball in the back of the net by some way, somehow. Try your luck. Because he didn't even try his luck. He fluffed it.
4: It is the second ball that actually has gotten in a penalty like this one and has not converted opportunity. Korea were there for the take. Mufokeng with a beautiful knockdown for him to got into his path, and really he should have played the ball early. Pressure applied on the Koreans. They do play the ball wide to the left-hand side of the field. The double sap, I'll tell you, that actually made three players that actually come in. Yeah, in the second half, in the middle of a park, ball played in as they march on over the center of the Koreans. Will they take this opportunity and punish South Africa, who might just rue another great moment it was? Masego has been the biggest of the culprits trying to find the back of these great chances for his teammates. But at the same time, when he has to share the responsibility, he wants to go at it on his own and has really scuffed another great opportunity for the South Africans.
5: Yeah, definitely scuffed the opportunity. What I can notice on the right-hand side where Mudao is, they've done an overload because you can see Song, where Song's playing in between Mudao and Akon. That's where they are noticing that Mudao is giving them a problem going forward. He needs to be overloaded so he stays honest on his side.
4: Here they are now, the ball collected wide on the right-hand side of the field. So they made changes here in the second half, the Koreans. Will that be the one that get him going forward? A shot taking, long ball played in across. And it just goes innocently wide. One of the new players he's brought in the second half here. Jens Kastrop is the man that's been brought in the second half. Of them trying to get at the end of it, unable to get there as the ball eventually goes out of play. South Africa still looking for it. At the moment, still, Mexico still drawing their game on the other side. So it's looking quite good for them. The two teams that won the opening matches might just be the ones that advance from this group unless something changes in the dying moments of this game overall.
5: We had an opportunity gone begging, and that could have put us in another talk. You know, those are situations that we need not take it lightly. Put the ball in the back of the net and put ourselves in a better position.
4: So there will be changes made in the second half by the Koreans. It's ball Penny Mahopa putting the pressure on the man on the ball. And that's easily cleared away at the back from the goalkeeper. They'll restart play at the back. The Koreans under pressure do switch flank. Now towards the right-hand side of the field. Here in the second half of this matchup between the two nations. South Africa pile the pressure. Get the ball back momentarily. Korea have won the ball back again. Yes, South Africa now. Stoller takes on one player, playing the ball. Masego is in there. Masego goes forward. Goes in, piece one, piece two, playing the ball into Mufokeng. Oh, what a tackle. What a tackle from Kim to get to that ball and just get it away. It was, in fact, Lee going on a slide there. Just a thwarted moment for South Africa on the far side.
5: A better attack from South Africa. You know, Masego identifying that Apollos is all alone by himself. But a great tackle. Great intervention from the defender. You can take nothing away from that because he put his body on the line, making sure that Apollos has to go through him to get to the ball.
4: Apollos couldn't get there at all. The ball eventually collected, restarted at the back here by the Koreans here in the second half of this match. Yeah, they are going forward on the left-hand side of the field. It is their talisman trying to get the ball forward again, close down. He's forced back towards his own half. As they try to rotate the ball and come back with it again. the Koreans.
5: We have our back post exposed because Modao is too, he's over elaborating when it comes to the corner. The ball actually played on the side and he's going to get exposed.
4: Here they are now. Long ball played in just behind the last player wearing the colors of the Koreans. Jens Kastrop can't get to the ball. Collected wide left-hand side of a fail. Nice one too. As they try to probe and go forward here. Ball collected by Lee. Lee playing the ball short towards the middle of the park to his captain, who does rotate the ball well and playing it wide now to the right-hand side into the center circle. Kim has come up as they do go in. The Mexicans have joined the support and really enjoying themselves for the moment. Forward they go again. Here they are now trying to try and get the ball in towards the penalty area. Collected, nice one too. Beat one, beat the second player. Can't get in there. Stoller gets in there first and sends the ball back to Ronan Williams in goals for South Africa.
5: Something must have happened in the other game, Czechia, Mexico, because they are definitely just in uproar. You can see that something happened on the other side of the field.
4: Cindy, the Mexicans were sitting on top in their group. And these fans that have come out in great numbers have found the back of the net. It is Mateo Chavez has found the back of the net for Mexicans. Now that is now good news for South Africa, because if they do score a goal, it means they will definitely be the one to finish second. Unless something changes there with Cheki having to score twice. But that's also good news for the South Koreans, because now they know that a draw will definitely be enough for them to be going through against South Africa. Even if Czechia were to win their game in the other side, they're still going to go through, because head-to-head, they would have done better than them if they were to draw this game against South Africa. So the Mexican looking to make it 3 out of 3 in their World Cup match here as the co-host of this year's World Cup. Here they are now going forward now through the middle of the park as a 2-5-1-2 chance for the shot to be taken. Cut back across towards nobody there getting any end of it. And the ball innocently goes out of play. What a moment. What a chance it was indeed for them to try and find the back of the net.
5: Can you see what the talisman is doing? He's carrying the ball. That's what we need from South Africa. We need someone that's going to carry the ball and put the final passes in. They're doing it to us, and we also need to identify that moment. The technical team need to come together and bring the likes of Jaden Adams to come onto the game to affect the game like the song is doing for us. Yeah.
4: It's indeed, yeah, that's what you want to do at the moment. Pulisic Modao in possession. Force back now towards Okon for South Africa. Still looking for the goals here in this match. It is goals and matters. South Africa still playing to a goalless scoreline against the opposition. Tell you, Morgan, they've created so many chances. But chances without conversion means absolutely nothing. Masego fights for the ball. Actually does fall on top of the opposition. I think he'll probably watch this game a few times after this and realize there's some decision he could have made differently. But here they are now going forward in the penalty area, supposedly trying to get an early ball. Modao does well to win the ball back for South Africa. They try and break from their own half. It is collected by Mbogazi under pressure. Mbogazi gets the ball through this time. Mufuken standing by. Gets the ball in. He turns in the middle of the park. Over the center half, he goes in. Toss does have support wide. Paying the ball towards Makhopa in the penalty. Makhopa does. Twist and turns. Goes in towards the corner flag. Makhopa trying to get the cross in and he slows down. And well done, I've got to say. He looked to try and get a free kick. Knows as the referee. Get up, let's continue going. Kastrop getting the ball back again. A free kick given against Makhopa.
5: Yeah, free kick given against Makhopa. I think frustration also and desperation also creeping into him, because he had the opportunity to put the ball in the box. But however, he tried to turn back, and any touch that he got from Kim being very, very intelligent, the player that he is, playing for Bayern Munich under the hospice of Vincent Kompany, they know what to do, how to do it. Touched him and then he went to ground.
4: Went to ground very quickly now. The scoreline is still at the moment here. The Koreans trying to get their goal here at the moment. They're trying to hold on as much as they can. Mexico in the other game are really bossing things around in their match. It's been 1-0 here in the second half of the game as well. Between the two nations, South Africa at the moment playing to a goalless scoreline. But here comes the South Korea, the Korea Republic. Into the middle part. Ball collector Payne now shot. Ball played in, Mufuken gets the ball back. Marching on. It is a chance here for him to carry forward. It is also Napoles, two players around him. Once they have the ball, Morgan, you can see how quickly they get the ball back.
5: Definitely. The counter press is really good from Korea. They know that once you give the South Africans or any African team opportunity, they take you to the sword. But they identified our weakness is not to run forward as quick as possible. We dilly-dally a little bit, slow down onto the ball and not drawing a tactical foul. Because if we draw a tactical foul, it gives us the opportunity to get further up on the field.
4: Here they are again. Ball collected wide, right-hand side of a field. Step over. Played short this time by Lee. Long ball played in. Chansin. Header! Williams! Calls to action for the first time. Dives and shovels across. And gets to the ball in the nick of time to save the day for South Africa. It was a beautiful ball played in. And an 0-1. Zhu got the ball and really should have been and could have been the opener.
5: That was technique of note. I think he literally headed it.
4: Here's South Africa going forward. In the meantime, Masego can't get to the ball. Ball collected, played wide. It is here, Mudiba in possession for South Africa. Stole coming across, rotating the ball, playing his short this time. And then switching very quickly now to the left-hand side. Masego is standing by. Masego decides to go in, eventually goes wide. Mudiba is standing by. A sea of red jerseys in front of the South African player in possession. Everybody in the honor for Korea. When they lose possession, look at how quickly they are all behind the ball at the moment. Mudau for South Africa. There's absolutely nobody for Korea in the South African half. Everybody camping in the half of Korea at the moment.
5: We could see earlier during the week, we knew that we're playing against them and there was a social media stunt.
4: Here's a chance in, a ball played in. Mufokeng can't take a shot. Brilliant tackle to get the ball away from him. Wide now on the right-hand side of a field for the Koreans. Trying to find an opening. Here they are now. They managed to pair from in on own half. Go over the center half. There's only one man to try and target the ball. And good block from Boghazi. Ball goes out, throw in from the South Africans. Look at how quickly they transition.
5: Definitely. They transition from defense to attack and attack to defense. It's phenomenal. You can also see that build up to this game on social media, that how people were taking the brunt out of how fit they are, how strong they are. They give themselves no opportunity. They give themselves utmost to push themselves very hard from defense to attack. And that's no child's play. That needs mental strength.
4: Osinopoulos has made way now for South Africa. In comes Tsepa Moremi. This is the man that has in matches previously when he's playing for his team, Orlando Pirates, has come up and shown what he can do and really the goal to be able to go about it. We are now in the second half of this encounter. The scoreline still remains South Africa, playing to a goalless scoreline at the moment. Here they are now going forward. Tsepa Moremi's first start of the game. Cut inside. Into the penalty area. Goes in Moremi. Paying the ball across. Collected by Masego. Masego! Deals it home this time around. He has been there a few times. Haven't been able to do anything. But this time when he does get an opportunity, he was leaning to the right-hand side. Near post. No chance for the keeper. South Africa take the lead.
5: Definitely deserved lead. I think this is something that he really, really put himself in a good position. Playing on the left side, you need to understand that any opportunity, when a defender comes, wait for him to immediately drop his left foot. You drop your shoulder, go to the left, puts the ball in the back of the net. Nothing that the goalkeeper can do about that.
4: Did say that the guys from Val tried it a few times. Now another one from Val comes in. Moremi plays the ball across for another Val-born player. And they put the ball into the back of the net. Moremi, what a sub for South Africa, Moremi. I mean, he took on three players, opened himself, and put the ball into the path of Masego. The goalkeeper was wrong-sided, was absolutely unsighted. Didn't know. He thought he was going to go far post. And he just chose the net where he is. 1-0 South Africa, and I can tell you also, Mexico have doubled their lead.
5: Fresh legs, that's what fresh legs do, fresh mind. A player that comes in wanting to show why the coach has supported him to get into the national team, and you pay him handsomely like that, phenomenal.
4: Julian Quiñones is the man that scored the opener against South Africa. He scored the second goal for the Mexicans in their game. They're leading by 2-0. In that encounter against, check here at the moment. So South Africa leading by 1-0 themselves. We're about to go into the break now at the moment, Morgan. Let's talk about this game and talk about that moment, how special that moment is from a South African point of view. But they have to still have to fight back, because this Korea Republic has proven to be a very, very tough team. Even though against Mexico they lost, but they fought all the way to the end in that match.
5: The discipline needs to come through, you know, the hunger, the sacrifice. This is where we're going to see the difference between what we want and what where we want to go to, the sacrifice. The Koreans are really going to test us now in each and every department.
4: Here's a ball pitting this time around. South Africa now have everybody behind the ball. This time a different story altogether for the South Africans. Ball pitting wide, left-hand side of a field. Cutting inside, looking for options. Yeah, they are now. Nice one, too, into the penalty area. Mutawi is there as well as... collected by Mbogazi and Koh. In fact, it was Sastole. And a free kick has been given against the Koreans. Should be going now for that hydration period. I think the ref has forgotten about that as well. That's how fast the game has been.
5: No, the game is hot and happening. I think the hydration break, he needs to look at his watch and obviously be given by the fourth official to say, this is the time. This is a perfect time. Ample time for South Africa to readjust the situation. Going to the hydration break, making sure that we lead... we're leading in this game. We're not winning, we're leading. Take this lead, try and double it. If we can't double it, make sure that we keep it clean at the back.
4: They made a change in the meantime, the Koreans. And I tell you one thing, you can see they are going for it. They've now sacrificed their Bayern Munich man in the back. And he's the one of the captains of the side. And Mahopa goes to the ground. He wanted something. No, says the referee. Quick transition going forward. Right hand side, ball played in, looking for options in the penalty area. Nicely played in short this time. Lee is standing by. Lee goes on a 360-10. Lee slows down, can't get the ball free. Eventually, they do rotate the ball and come across to the right hand side off the field here for the Koreans. So it looks like they did bring in Park Jin. Saab is the man introduced here in the second half for the Koreans. Now the ref has forgotten completely, Morgan, about that hydration period. Maybe the players say don't want it anymore. You want to play. Now the PA will remind him of that. Here we are now. Still the scoreline. South Africa leading by 1-0. Maseko is the man that scored the only goal. Long ball played in across towards the right-hand side. Brought down here by Yes. Yes, playing the ball short. Jens, I beg your pardon. Collected and played back again towards the middle of the park here. Rotating the ball well is the Koreans. Trying to find an opening against South Africa. Still one opportunity left for them as far as changes are concerned. Yeah, in the second half of this game. And he came in, he played football in China. So Masego really has done what he has failed to do most of the time in this game. The Koreans are now controlling the ball once again. They're looking for the goal. They're looking for the equalizer. That's all they need, by the way. An equalizer will be good enough for them to finish second in the group overall.
5: That will be so heartbreaking for us. This is going to mean the world to us because, one, we want our opportunity to play in the next round. Two, we must not leave anything to chance. That's why we need to be hyper-focused, hyper-aware of everything that happens. And also, I think the reason why the ball is not... we haven't gone for a hydration break. The ball hasn't gone out. It needs to go out of play for us to get to the water break. We must make sure we tactical fouls, start the game afresh so we can get the hydration break. The guys can refresh their legs, refresh their mind.
4: Here they are now. The chance ball played in long one. Header away, South Africa. Mofokeng sends it forward again. Mahopa gets it to the position in the middle of the park. And a tackle coming in, and the ball is collected again. Mbata on the right-hand side. Masego gets the ball back for South Africa. Eventually, he's fouled. And the ref finally does blow his whistle, and a free kick has been given to the South Africans.
5: Yeah, free kick must be given. I think we needed to identify the situation earlier when they have the ball immediately, when they move into their half, or we play higher up into their half. Get a tactical foul. Make sure that we go into the hydration break because in the stadium, there is that noise that identifies or gives you the signal to the ref to say there's a hydration break coming up.
4: Here we are now, and a goal has been scored by South Africa, leading by 1-0. They have, in the previous two editions of the World Cup, managed to get 4 points. Winning one, drawing one, losing one. They're about to do exactly that. But this one will be a priceless one if they do hold it and get this one right from a South African point of view.
5: Definitely. If they get this one right, I think, as I said to you, they've done a phenomenal job for qualifying for this World Cup. 16 years later, this would be one of the success stories where they put themselves into the hat. All you need to do is put yourself into the hat and make sure that you're one of the teams to be counted. Anything may happen from there.
4: It was a ball that was won by South Africa in no half. And it was a back heel played in by Makgopa. Running mate on the left-hand side by Tshepa Moremi, collecting the ball that came from Mofokeng. And then Moremi did well. Cut inside, looks up and played the ball across the face, across the field of play, and then collected by Masego. That was a beautiful run from the back, Morgan.
5: Definitely a beautiful run. I think credit must go to Riley, how he links up with his team and Moremi. You know, he knows what Moremi is capable of. Puts the ball on the left wing. Moremi runs down. With the unfavorable foot, he cuts back inside, plays it with his right foot, identifying the situation that the Koreans don't know him, using his right foot, putting the ball across. And the ball finds another boy from the Val, which is, I think, Val really, really came up in this number. Masego putting the ball down, putting the ball in the back of the net. I think, phenomenal situation that we find ourselves in.
4: Was indeed. He started from Florida with Akon playing the ball through, and then a back heel that came through this time and nicked in by Makgopa from Beggersford, collected by a man from the Sharpeville in the form of Rebel Mofokeng, playing the ball into the path of the on-rushing player there being Moremi, who does play the ball across to be shuffled into the back of the net. A beautiful goal, a beautiful team goal from their own half, transition going forward, and that's how they found the back of the net. So Don't Stop Believing, that's the song playing in the background at the moment from Jenny.
5: I'm sitting with the musical maestro, so I'll definitely not argue with you when it comes to the song playing in the background. And it's giving South Africa that much-needed boost to say, do not give up. Believe.
4: Win big with SABC Plus this FIFA World Cup season. 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T's and C's apply. Don't say they didn't tell you. There's opportunity that's there for you. The scoreline, South Africa leading by 1-0 against Korea Republic. A win here will mean they are through into the next round of the World Cup for the very first time ever. The only other team from South Africa to actually advance to the next round of the World Cup. The first one to do so was Amajita in 2009 in a World Cup played in Egypt. And they were knocked out eventually by the Ghanaians in a round of 16. Banyana did it in the last World Cup in 2023. Bafana Bafana are moments away. They are 19 minutes away from doing exactly that themselves.
5: Oh, definitely. I think worrying times with the Aubrey Modiba situation where he went into a tackle and unfortunately he came off second best.
4: Aubrey Modiba limping away and he gets himself yellow carded for his troubles as well for South Africa. It is goals that matters at the moment here. The first yellow of this match coming out. Ball collected wide. And looking for options this time around. It is Korea Republic trying to find a move to go forward. Actually introduced, by the way, in before we got into the break, was Park Jin So. The man actually was changed for the side. And a second half playing football for Chinese in China at the moment. Arapeda has been introduced here as a sub in the second half. Plays football in Korea. We also have a man from Borussia Mönchengladbach, as well as the man from Los Angeles FC. That is a captain of a side, Song Heung-min. Been introduced here in the second half. Four changes been made. He's now 33. South Africa about to make their second change of this game. The first one they made inspired, got them a goal, as he was the supplier of the goal. And looks like now they're going to bring in another man that's going to run hard. Ikram Reyners is about to be introduced by coach Hugo Broch.
5: A player definitely that would profit in this situation because he's a very hard runner. He runs into the most uncomfortable positions. He runs on the shoulders of defenders. Also can play with the ball at his feet, but he's stronger when it comes to making those good runs. And we just need to find the player that can find him. You know, the likes of Masego really putting in a great shift.
4: Well, Republic also making a change in the meantime. Before South Africa get their change made in this game also. Bringing another big player to go forward and try and get them that elusive goal they're looking for at the moment. They're looking for the goal. They need to equalize and that will be enough for them. South Africa needs to hold on to their lead at the moment. Leading for the very first time in this World Cup, South Africa.
5: that's something that we need to be very excited about, and not just be excited and take this situation and let it work for us, because it's not often where we find ourselves at the World Cup leading the game. We need to know how to manage it now. It needs calm, cool heads from everybody in the team.
4: Only twice South Africa before have won a game at a FIFA World Cup. The first time it was when they played a game against Slovenia. They won that game by 1-0. Here they are now making a change. Ikram Reyners comes in place of the man of the moment. That is Masego, who scored the only goal so far in this game here today. So there's a change made here by the South Africans coach. Here they are now, the Koreans. Middle of a park. Ball collected and looking for options as they go over into the penalty area. Challenge coming in. And that's a challenge in a nick of time. Goes behind for a corner kick to the Koreans.
5: Brian, this is where I feel that we also need to employ the rugby strategy when it comes to the bomb squad. You know, the bomb squad is definitely needed when it comes to this. But unfortunately, we can't change all five at one go. But we need to formulate and make our own bomb squad where we know these are the players that will give us the strength and the mental strength to see out the game.
4: Here we are now in the second half of this game. South Africa still leading by 1-0. A chance for Korea Prado to try and find the equalizer. Head up, ball drop down this time around. Mahopa is there to help out in defense as well this time. Kuliso Mudau trying to fight for the ball. A free kick given against him. Now we are left with 15 minutes before we get to the end of this match, Morgan.
5: This is going to be the biggest and the longest 15 minutes for Bafana Bafana, you know. And Korea is going to look at it very short. However, we need to just sacrifice and give it our all. Not play in and around our box, because you can see that they added another striker that looks very lanky in the terms of height. This shouldn't be one of those cases. Should have, could have, would have. We need to do it all now.
4: To know about now the how they really line up and get things going. Stall in middle of a park. Has the ball down, collected by the Koreans once again. Can try to steal the ball. Eventually they do rotate and come out on the right hand side of the field. Left hand side they go in now. Long ball played in. Chance in, cleared away. South Africa collected here by Tsepa Moremi. Send over middle of a park. Mahopa is standing by. Close down. Mahopa has two players around him. Pickpocketed very quickly. They get the ball wide to the right hand side. A drop shoulder. Beats one. Lee still going. Lee trying to find an opening right at the edge of the penalty area. Close down. He's forced wide. Lee gets the return ball again. Long ball, penalty area. South Africa gets the ball back. Mufokeng goes in wide to Moremi. Moremi gets knocked down for South Africa.
5: Oh,
4: a moment to breathe a bit for the South Africans.
5: Apologies, Brian. I think the excitement, Lee's just dilly-dallying on the ball, and he's dilly-dallying in areas that we don't want to make those silly mistakes and those fouls, because you can see he's trying to attract those fouls. But great work from the likes of Moremi. Great work from the likes of Mufokeng doing the business in our defense, trying to take the defensive into attacking transition.
4: And the Koreans don't know what hit them at the moment. They are still shocked as to how they considered a goal against South Africa. That they knew that should be where they're going to be able to get their points as well. A point is what they needed coming into this game. But at the moment, they have to find a goal to really get them level in this encounter against South Africa. We are in the second half of the game. A yellow card coming out against a Korean player. Stoll has gone to the ground in pain at the moment. That's the man who just came on. Morgan?
5: Yeah, that's a striker I was telling you about. Very lanky striker. You can see that.
4: Over the top.
5: Yeah, over the top. Stud showing. There's no need for him to remonstrate.
4: Doesn't agree with the ref at all. He feels that he got the ball. Everything should be okay. That is Choe Gwe-sun. Choe Gwe-sun is the man that's just been penalized by the referee. Let's talk about Stoll. I mean, he gave a better performance. It's always good for a player who comes out and says, I know I messed up in a previous game and I've got to do better next time when I come in.
5: It's good to acknowledge what your mistakes are and your flaws are, and you can just grow as a player.
4: Here the chance, South Africa. Long ball played forward. Mbatha standing by. Tried to knock the ball down. Collected wide again for Sara Mufokeng coming up. Here's Mufokeng now for Bafana Bafana. Pays a short pass now towards Mbatha. Mbatha is closed down. Can't get the ball to the intended recipient. And the ball is eventually collected by Mbazi at the back for Bafana Bafana. All the way back to the goalkeeper, Ronan Williams. He sends it away. It came from long ball shooting flank. And that's a giving away ball. Position 10 over. This time around now to the Koreans.
5: Yeah, given away is an opportunity for us to put the ball in their half and work and defend from the front foot. That's a good opportunity. We just need to be privileged to understand also in this situation they pressed us high and they made sure that we make a blunder, but a blunder which is in their half. For me, I'm happy with it.
4: Rele Mofokeng played second assist for a goal scored by South Africa. He will make way now for Bafana Bafana, and the ref is really just showing, putting marks up and really confirming something with the numbers. Rele Mofokeng has really played his game here, played his socks off for South Africa. In comes Jenin Adams. Your thoughts on the change?
5: Great change. I think not really like for like, but Jenin Adams will give us the more needed strength in the midfield. Has a pass on him. Very intelligent player. He's not as nippy as Rele Mofokeng, but he brings another dimension to us.
4: Here we are now in the second half of this game. We are left to the last 10 minutes of this encounter before things does get wrapped up. South Africa leading by 1-0 against Korea Republic. It is a place in the next round that they're looking for the very first time in the history of Bafana Bafana. They are just 10 minutes away from booking that particular ticket in the next round. Here's a ball with Lee now on the left-hand side of the field.
5: Yeah, Lee's been all over around the field. I think he's playing that position that he's a freelancer, a free roller, and we need not give him an opportunity to take us to the cleaners. But we're doing a great job, phenomenal job. When we don't have the ball, we're doing a 4-3-3. At sometimes, Makgopa goes up alone and it becomes a 4-5-1, which it's definitely going to profit for us if we want to win this game and keep it a clean sheet for us.
4: Reyna's coming back to help out in defense here for South Africa. He's up against a very nippy player. And ball pin on line collected by Lee this time. Lee looks up. Lee trying to play across in, intercepted and closed down very quickly by South Africa. Collected here at the back, this time on the right, left-hand side of the field for the Koreans. They are rotating the ball, trying to find an opening. Yeah, they have put everybody forward. Lee, this time in possession. Lee passed the ball to another Lee this time. Lee goes over the center on the right-hand side of the field into the center circle. They go in as they try to find an opening. It is collected by Park Jin-soa. Back Chin Soa collecting the ball, looking for support here over the center. Unable to get the ball forward, collected wide left hand side. Yeah, they are cutting inside this time. It is a Jens header away, South Africa. Knocked down again. Talent and Bart up and under. Anywhere will do. Adam standing by for that ball. Blocked away, cleared away. Run being made going forward. Pressure on the man on the ball. Adam trying to catch the ball. Good steal here by the Koreans. They have the ball back, South Africa now marching on forward. And the ref has given a free kick after him about it. And eventually does blow his whistle for that particular foul to be given again to South Africa and Argentine.
5: Yeah, you can see that Adams is throwing his body on the line. You know, he's making sure that he doesn't let anything to chance. Great substitution from the technical team of Bafana Bafana. It's important for us to maintain this lead and keep the lead that we have right now.
4: Get a chance now for the Korean penalty. The ball played in. Nobody there.

0: It was a cutback looking for anybody to get into the back of the net and unable to get there. The ball eventually goes across and goes out of play. South Africa trying to get the ball in this time. They're leaving dangerously for a moment there. Bafana Bafana. But they have survived a scare from the Koreans. Ball at the back. Collected in the middle of the park. They go through this time around. The Koreans in possession. We are now left with 7 minutes and counting before we get to the end. Forward they go now, the Koreans. Ball played short this time. Collected wide on the left-hand side of the field. It is collected here by Kastrop. Kastrop playing the ball short and collected, and they do move forward. Switching flank very quickly this time around. Kim Jin Ju. Ju's long ball played into the penetrator by South Africa. Only as far as another Korean player standing by this time around. It is collected by Park Jin Soa. Collecting the ball again, playing it short towards the middle of the park. Center circle, calling for it. It is Lee on the left-hand side of the field. Decides to go with a different option this time around. Giving the ball now to Wang. Wang in the middle of the park again, collected by. It is collected by Park once again this time around. He's looking up and playing the ball to Lee. Lee back into the center circle. Rotating it well this time, collected by Jin Gyu. Jin Gyu goes in wide towards the left-hand side of the field. South Africa putting everybody on the ball this time. Sepa Morem is back again, helping in defense. 6 minutes remaining. Korea Republic trying to find an opening. Pressure for South Africa. Looking for a cross. Whoops in the cross. Long ball in. Headed out by Stolle. Corner kick, Korea.
1: Once you can be called a villain, but you want to become a hero, this is the shift that you need to put in. And he's definitely putting in a shift that's commendable and well received by the South African technical team and the South African supporters.
0: 5 minutes remains before we get to the end. A corner kick given to the Koreans. Stepping forward, long ball paid in. Williams comes out. Mahupa is there as well. Mahupa holds that one forward. And it's a long way out and eventually goes out of play. Will be a throw in for the Koreans to restart playing their own half at the moment.
1: Definitely just something that we must notify everybody that this is a game where you need to take your chances, you need to take your opportunities, and now it's a waiting game. Wait for the right moment. South Africa waiting for the right moment. We need to now see out the dying moments of the game. As I said, you know, if it was rugby, bomb squad.
0: Here they are now, penalty at the ball paid in, cleared away, South Africa. Janet Adams get a touch and puts the ball out of touch. It is going to be a corner kick to the Koreans. Corner kick, Korea lined up. Played long towards the far post, lining it up. Three players standing by. Bata gets the ball away. Shot from range! Over the crossbar, the ball goes. 4 minutes and counting is what remains, Morgan.
1: Yes, 4 minutes and counting. You know, it's nervy moments. You can see that song. He's really, really desperate trying to get the ball in the back of the net. But you can see also the arrogance that they have is it looks like they know what they're doing. And we need to be aware of our goals that we concede in the last dying minutes of the game where we just switch off for some point.
0: Mahupa for South Africa goes in wide to the right-hand side. Ball goes out. And the ref has given it to South Africa. And that's for a tackle. Just caught Mahupa on the side. It's going to be given now to the South Africans to restart play. Tell you now, even the bench of the Koreans are playing ball boys now. They want to get the business going at the moment. It is 3.5 minutes remaining of referees. Original time plus whatever stoppage time is going to bring in. And this will be South Africa's first win in 8 matches if they can hold on to this one. But it will be a big win if they do get this win at the moment. Ball cleared away. Stolle gets the ball back. For Bafana Bafana, send it back on the left-hand side. Mudiba lobs it over the center. Sepa Morem is standing by, can't get to him. Eventually knocked down in the middle of the park. Another knockdown here for the Koreans. Ball one again. Here they are now, Suni Frank, and playing a long ball over the center. Rami made wide on the left-hand side of the field. And that's when Bogazi comes into play. Mudiba timing him for the tackle. Eventually ball goes out. Should be a throw in. Double teaming on the man on the ball. Eventually gets the ball out on the far side. 3 minutes remains. Still South Africa leading by 1-0 in this matchup between them and the Korea Republic.
1: Desperate times call for desperate measures. I think doubling up, and you can see them giving each other high five to say, listen, we needed to do that because we were under siege.
0: Korea now have the ball. South Africa, everybody behind the ball. Even Evidence Mahupa is just outside the center circle in his own half. He's now midway penalty at the center circle. It's a long ball. It's a beautiful ball this time around. And Mbogazi He's standing there, standing by Mbogazi. Gets the ball back for South Africa. Sends it forward. Chested down by the Koreans. Still going forward. There's a player down for Korea at the moment. Shot taking deflect and goes out of play. Will be a throw in for the Koreans. He's in trouble. He's cramping. And you can see there, he was heavily strapped coming to this game as well at the same time. But looks like can't carry forward, but he has to fight for his country. He's up. Wants to continue playing. Here they are now, rotating the ball. Lee on the left-hand side, trying to get a cross in. Collected here for the Koreans, trying to find an opening. Closed down very quickly. Son in possession. Son goes forward. Son playing the ball short on the left-hand side of the field. Rotated and played wide. Lee sends the ball in. Chance in for a header. And they're still alive for the Koreans. Dropped down this time around. It is collected. South Africa giving the ball away this time around. The Koreans right to the edge of the penalty. The Stoner comes across. Chance in. Mutau clears the danger. Navy moment for South Africa. A minute remains before we get to the end.
1: Yes, it's going to be a nervous few moments for South Africa and even for Korea, because they didn't expect to find themselves on the other side of a loss or staring in the barrel of a loss, you know, especially against Bafana Bafana, where they really undermined us. We come into this group in Group A where we are underdogs, and the underdogs are really picking it up. We lost the first game to Mexico, drew the second game, and this is just showing how much we have grown and how much we've endured into our football.
0: It is a long ball sent over the cross, over the center of Africa, chested down by Mahopa, who's isolated. Trying to get a return ball, closed down very quickly. Graham Rain is trying to get there. Ball sent over the center. To be the second time South Africa winning their last match, if they can hold on to this one, over FIFA World Cup. They did the same in the 2010 edition after drawing the first game, lost the second game. It was a very sad loss, I've got to say, when they played and lost by 3-0. In the encounter, they played against Uruguay. But they came and won against the French. Even that win against the French, enough. Things did not work their way, because goal difference was what really got them out of the tournament that year. We are now officially on the 90th minute of the game. We are looking for the board to see how many minutes has been added on. Minimum time, it is a total of 6 minutes, Morgan. Added on by the referee.
1: Yeah, we need to ride the wave. We need to definitely just put everything that we have, because this is the second round for us. We can literally smell the second round. We one step away from it, but we need not rest on our laurels. It's a lot to be done in the 6 minutes.
0: 6 minutes is what has been given on time by the referee. At the end of the 90 minutes, yes, South Africa are still leading by 1-0 in this matchup against Korea Republic. We are now just 5 minutes of minimum time left in this matchup here. Ball collected wide. Lee cuts inside. Lee gets sent in a good ball in. Header away this time by Kuliso Mudau, coming to help out in the defense as well. In a central position, not even wide this time around. Ball rotated back again for the Koreans. Played short this time towards Lee on the left-hand side. They made all the changes that they can't even afford to let the player that's walking gingerly to leave the field of play. He will have to down the field of play. Long ball played in. Knocked down South Africa. Stoller wins the ball. Mahopa, I beg your pardon, gets the ball back in the middle of the park. Sent back now to the right-hand side of the field. Still rotating the ball. Everybody behind the ball for South Africa. Here they are now on the left-hand side. It is Jens in the penalty. Jens. Waltz and beat one player. Second player, Jens. Playing to get the ball through this time. Collected by Son. Son Heung-min trying to get the ball in. Son Heung-min is closed down. He's forced to play the ball wide. Son Heung-min's a long ball played in. Three players lining up for Korea. Bring the ball down. Headed away. And as a corner kick given, Evidence Mahopa gets the final touch. He has worked today. Mudiba has gone down as well. Stoll has gone down as well. They are soldiers today.
1: He's definitely soldiering on. I think from what the game that he missed out on, I think he would have been a huge, huge difference in the team. He's stepping up so much.
0: 4 minutes remains now. Korea Republic trying to get an equalizer. Long ball played in. The Marsh is dangerous ball. Cleared away, South Africa. Collected again now outside the penalty area. Looking for a shot to try and get the ball in. Intercepted again. Here they are now. Going wide, left-hand side of the field. So long ball played in. The keeper comes out. Ooh, just grabs it. Just grabs it, Ronan Williams.
1: In the nick of time, I think, with the player unsighted in front of him, I think that was great reaction from him. That's why he's Africa's number one. He had his mistakes, he had his faults, but definitely here at the world stage showing why he is part of the national team and why

0: line. Still remains to South Africa. Long ball sent forward, cleared away. Goes out of play, still in play. Eventually, Mbata brings the ball down. Collected here by the Koreans. Nice one to Adams in possession. Looks up, talent Mbata calls for the ball. It is still Mbata playing the ball this time to the right-hand side. Jane is collected here by Ikram Reyners. Reyners headed by Mbata. Middle of a power played now to the center circle. Runwin made at the back. Akon under pressure. Akon gets there, gets the ball away. And it is collected by Stoller. Collected this time on the right-hand side by Mutau to Mbata. Mbata switch flank from the left to the right-hand side. In clear away this time. Collected by South Africa again in their own half. Over the center of the goal now. There's 2 minutes remaining before we get to the end of the game. Long ball played in from Stoller, goes out of play. Will be a throw into Korea Republic.
1: 3-0 on the other side. You know, Czechia been dealt a 3-0 walloping by Mexico. That's definitely curtains for one of these two teams.
0: It's a lead here at the moment. I'll tell you one thing, Korea Republic, even if they do lose here today, they might not still be out yet. They might still have a chance to sneak in via the third best place. That is, of course, 8 countries across the 8 groups, across the 12 groups, I beg your pardon, will qualify as third best, but they still have to try and wait and see what happens. First, they must try and maybe salvage a draw in this game against South Africa. Yes. Here they are now in possession, going forward, long ball played in, Kuliso Mudau, and Ikram Reyners sends that one anywhere, will do at the moment.
1: All he's saying, Masek and Fadai Bolvech, and that's what he's doing, Rech of Vech.
0: Throw in Korea Republic. 1 minute we are left with now the minimum time. Ball played in South Africa at the back. Kuliso Mudau standing by, sends that one forward. And that's for the scene given away, Morgan. He should have actually gone direct, but he's gone wider and that ball has gone out. It is a throw in now to Korea Republic in the last minute of this game of the minimum time and it on by the referee. The keeper restart play, sends a long one forward. Ball played in and a tear down and collected here by Stoll in the middle of a power, playing the ball wide to the right-hand side. Ikram Reyners standing by. Reyners goes in the middle of a power. Reyners goes forward. Reyners still going for South Africa. Reyners still in there. Trying to get the ball in wide. The keeper comes out. Oh, just grabs it in the nick of time. A run being made by Tsepo Moremi. We have now played 6 minutes and are done and dusted. Now it's all about the referee. When does he end this game? Gets the ball. Middle of a power, South Africa. Talent Mbata. And the ref say, get up, continue playing South Africa. Ronan Williams whoops that one forward and they have done it. 16 years absence has been something special, South Africa. Hugo Broos, stand up, take your bow, because it is something big for South Africa. They have booked their place in the next round knockout stage of a World Cup for the first time in the history of the nation. And they might have just knocked Korea out unless something changes in the other group, because they have 3 points, Korea Republic.
1: Yeah, they could have just knocked out a team that's way ahead of us in the rankings. And Bafana Bafana obviously came into this group with nothing for them, everything against them. But it just goes to show, believe, believe, believe.
0: They came in this group, yeah. They will play the second finishing team in a Group B, South Africa. By virtue of winning this game, they're going to finish second in Group B A. South Africa, after the win they recorded here against Korea Republic. Now, what is interesting, they're going to play the host nation, one of the host nations, Canada, in the next round, South Africa. Of course, Canada is the one who finished second. Switzerland finished top in Group B. So, South Africa, after Switzerland defeated Canada by 2-1, South Africa will play Canada in the next round of this World Cup. For the first time, they find themselves in the next round. Let's talk about the story here today, Morgan.
1: This is a story that they wrote the book. They're writing the chapters, and it continues. The author here should be Hugo Broos and the boys. But the boys need to take center stage, because they had the belief. They were taken to the World Cup. They took themselves to the World Cup 16 years later. Definitely something that you need to understand, that it takes a lot. Everybody sacrificed. They had suspensions in the team. They continued. They didn't say we need X, Y, Z. They continued with whatever they had in their armor, and it's worked for the national team.
0: Then now South Africa must move and really move away. They're going to play their game in California. That is at the Los Angeles Stadium in California, is where they're going to be going when they do play up against Canada in the game that's coming up. This

0: coming Sunday. That's where the game's going to be when you talk about this big game from a South African point of view. Let's talk about Masego. I mean, he came in as a sub and showed what he can do. Today he had chances, could have scored a hat-trick easily today. Could have also shared responsibility giving the ball to the other teammates. But it was what, when it mattered the most, what he did.
1: Yeah, we can look at the football game and say should have, could have, would have. It's what you do on the day. And he did the business. We can excuse him. Yaya came up with a huge performance. Credit must go to him. He rolled up his sleeve and he said, I'll do it for the country. He literally took this game by the scruff of the neck, made sure that he's just positive about everything that happens in the game. He just needs to understand that football is a team game. You make mistakes, and you definitely need to understand that this is making in the history.
0: History Books is joining now. He joins Siyabonga Nomvete, who scored the only goal for South Africa in 2020 and played against Slovenia. Their very first ever win at the FIFA World Cup. It was when Nomvete scored a particular goal. They won by 1-0. Only for the second time, South Africa keeping a clean sheet as well at the FIFA World Cup. And this one came in as the one of the most important clean sheet to be kept ever, because that one booked them the very elusive ticket they've been looking for the longest of time, Morgan.
1: Save the best for last. I think the defenders must be commended. I mean, Ikon, people didn't really know what he has to offer at the international stage. Mbogazi comes in very raw, gets to go to Chicago Fire and makes sure that the rawness that he comes with that energy that will help the national team. And he's definitely helped the national team in leaps and bounds. Credit must go to the back four. Mudau did his business. Aubrey Mudiba, a bit of an injury scare towards the end, but he definitely showed why Bafana Bafana needs to go into the next round.
0: Tell you one thing for sure, Korea Republic, look at themselves, their record against African oppositions at the FIFA World Cup. They've only won one match against an African opposition. It was Togo, and it was in 2016. Then they've drawn and lost matches against African teams at the FIFA World Cup. They've played now 5 times against African teams. They've lost a total of 3 of those matches. They've drawn one, they've lost one as well. But this one has come in at a very huge cost. It could be for them going forward, unless something changes. Maybe somewhere they do find themselves advancing, that is through because of their goal difference, and also the fact that they already have the 3 points in the bag, that is Korea Republic. They might be amongst the teams that qualify as those in the top 8, or at the top, the 8 teams, because we look at the mini league at the moment. Number 1 is Bosnia, who's sitting on top. They are 3rd, they are 4th over Sweden is 2nd, Croatia 3rd, and then Korea Republic is sitting at the moment at 4th position. Algeria, Paraguay, Scotland, Cabo Verde. But you remember all the other teams still, Sweden still has to play their game. Croatia still has to play their game as well. Algeria, Paraguay, as well as Cabo Verde, Belgium, DR Congo, Ecuador, Senegal. All those teams have only played 2 matches. They still have to play matches going forward. So it is not in their hands anymore. They might have done the job to get themselves the goals, but they have a -1 goal difference and might just come back to haunt them. The question is, will that be enough? We'll see exactly what happens in the matches going forward here, match. Let's get a quick reaction and a summation of this game here today, Morgan.
1: I think this game showed us a lot. It showed us if you have the belief, you have the guile, you have the gut, you have the understanding, you have the hunger. I think the guys really felt the pressure in the first game. Second game, they really lifted it up. This game, they took the pressure and they said pressure only creates diamonds. And this is a diamond performance from them. Everybody must take credit in what they've done for the team, for the national team. Onward and upwards for Bafana Bafana in this situation.
0: Onwards and upward it is indeed for them. Later on, don't forget, today we do have matches coming up. Curaçao in action against Cote d'Ivoire. Cote d'Ivoire will know that a draw and a win could be enough for them to advance to the next round. In Ecuador, they have lost their first match and they drew their second game. They have to win their game against Germany. Germany already booked their place in the next round. It'll be very interesting to see what happens. From an African point of view, you want to see Ecuador probably losing, and then Cote d'Ivoire managed to win their game also. Other African nations still to play their matches that are coming up. Going to talk about a game that's coming up between Senegal and Iraq. Senegal lost back-to-back matches, something that people never thought could actually happen for Senegal in the FIFA World Cup. Cabo Verde Island, oh, what a story they've actually brought as far as the tournament is concerned. They're up against Saudi Arabia. They drew their first 2 matches. A draw might just be enough for them to advance and get through. Egypt already sitting on top comfortably in their group, right on top of their group. They'll be knowing that they can just wrap things up here. Croatia against Ghana. Ghana also sitting beautifully with 4 points at the moment in their group as well. Algeria winning their first game in the FIFA World Cup since 2014. And DR Congo, they have to win. They lost. They drew their first game. They lost their second game. They must win against debutant Uzbekistan in their last game. So it has been stories we've been talking about, stories to believe and talking to talk about. But Hugo Bruce has done it in fine style, Morgan.
1: Definitely in fine style. I mean, 40 years later, from being a player to being a coach, putting the team that you find yourself working with at the World Cup, for me, a great story. And I think it's going to sign off in style. To retire in this way, for me, a lovely story.
0: Let's hear what he's got to say.
2: I know how it feels, but it's very difficult to explain how it feels. It's a fantastic experience. It was so tough today, but we played a very good game. We had chances. And technically, I think we made it very good. It was very difficult for South Korea to find the spaces. We defended good, and we were in transitions, we were dangerous. And that's what we wanted to do today. And we scored that goal, and then was it 20 minutes of heart beating and hoping that the game should be as soon as possible finished. So yes, we are in the second round. It's historical. But for the guys, I'm very happy for the guys. I worked with them already near 5 years. And what we did in those 5 years is amazing.
3: It was a lovely moment. You and Ronwin at the end of the game there. What was said? What did you say to each other?
2: Yeah, we hope that as soon as possible the referee should whistle the final whistle and that the game was finished and that we're in the next round. And that was a goal before we started here, but yeah, our first game was not good. But we become better and better. And so yes, now the next game we will see. We don't have to do something, we just have to enjoy now and try, maybe, who knows, maybe can go to the second round, to the third round.
3: And what is that moment with Ronwin say about the team spirit and the connection you have with them?
2: Yeah, there is this. You know, when you work 5 years together, then there is a connection, and it's more than coach and players. So we had so many successes, we had so many good moments, that it's more than coach and players. It's nearly friends. With I as a coach, who tell them what to do, and it is a fantastic combination.
3: Enjoy it. Thank you very much,
2: Thank
3: coach.
2: You.
0: There you have it, the man really is talking about the camaraderie they do have in the team overall and things that have come up and really done so well for South Africa. He's been made here today in Monterrey Stadium is where the venue, and Hugo Brosil will think about it. 40 years ago in Mexico, he was playing. 40 years later, he comes and manages to help a team qualify for the next round of the FIFA World Cup. And in historic one from a South African point of view, Masego's goal will now be engraved. He's going to be sitting there alongside a goal scored by the likes of Shabalala over the years, way back in the days. Guys, I'm sure you've seen the child is now Rexona. But it appears some people don't know how to pronounce this new name. A friend even called it Rexona. But guys, it's Rexona, like Rexona, Rexona. This new name comes with a fresh new look and advanced body heat technology. So it gets to work every time you move, keeping you feeling confident all day. A proud partner of Bafana Bafana and Banyana Banyana. Rexona, it won't let you down. That's how we come to the end of this particular one, and Morgan, thank you for being here. I needed to have a Bafana legend in front of me for me to be able to get this one done in the right way until we meet again, my friend.
1: No, until we meet again, I think Rexona kept us cool, calm, and collected. We lost our mind for some point in the game, but we needed to deliver something that's so phenomenal to this beautiful game.
0: Let's hear the man of the match who's done it here today.
4: It feels like a dream, you know. But credit to all the gents, credit to everyone today. To defense, they gave their all, and yeah, this win is just for those who supported us and for those who actually didn't support us too. Because honestly, they said we have a 7% chance of getting out of the group, and yet here we are. So we're thankful for everyone. Support back home, South Africans, and yeah, we keep going.
0: David Acosta, you are the man who's going to take care of things here. South Africa have done it. Bafana Bafana through to their second round for the first time of a FIFA World Cup. What a story. What an evening. 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I know we took 2 hours of your show, my man, but you can forgive us. 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

0: And I think the World Cup is giving us spiritual lessons and life lessons. It's not about how you start, it's about how you finish. So many wrote Bafana Bafana off from that match against Mexico. But here we are. The boys have made history. And I think now they can actually claim, you know, to be the best Bafana Bafana squad, because, hey, no other Bafana Bafana squad have gone to the second round of the World Cup. So congratulations to the boys that are a Shapa Bafana Bafana Shapa. Come on now. Mahofi, Mahofi, Mahofi, Mahofi. Well done to the boys. Man, I've been screaming and shouting here in studio with Linda, who was pressing the buttons during that match. And also a big thank you to Brian Mofokeng and Morgan Gold for that commentary. But otherwise, you are now listening to First Light, Mechumi. We have the final hour of the show. And of course, this is what we call the recharger for the day. And I'm sure if you stayed up for the match, you're happy that you stayed up for the match. So wishing the boys the absolute best. And we're actually talking about the match that's coming up on Sunday against Canada. And I was saying, yes, you know, that Canadian team, they have an advantage in the sense that, I mean, you know, they are going to be playing close to their home. This match is going to be playing in California. And I was in California a few months ago, and the weather is not that bad. You know, the altitude is not that bad. So I think the boys are going to acclimatize quite well there. But otherwise, good morning to you, Mechumi. Happy Sheila's Day. Happy Thursday. In a bit, I am going to say my goodbyes. But of course, before I officially say my goodbye, we are going to get into my First Light message, the word of the day. But in between the music that I'm going to play for you, I'm also going to play your words of encouragement. So we still keep true to the DNA of the show. So we kick things off with Hezekiah Walker with Second Chance. And already I see so many voice notes coming in. Keep them coming, Mechumi. They tell me that you've been waiting for the show. And we continue with the music after this.
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8: A very good morning, beautiful kings and queens of First Light, with our beautiful King Abel de Costa on this beautiful Lekker day that God blessed us with. May Lekker Chomi Chomis, if you've forgotten the language of gratitude, you'll never be on speaking terms with happiness. My chummies, what are you grateful for? Every single day, just slow down. Like, honestly, what are you grateful for? Because a grateful heart is never empty. Every moment of thankfulness brings more blessings into your life. When you appreciate what you have, you'll realize you already have enough. I pray that God bless you all with an awesome, successful, peaceful, loving, healthy day. This is your Kimberlite in Pretoria, saluting you, darlings, and God bless.

0: Money, money, money, money, money, money. 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Oh, God is great. God is great always. God is great always. I've been praying since the last minutes that Bafana, God make us a miracle that Bafana wins. The 3 minutes, the extra 5 minutes, I was still praying and say, God, please give it to us, give it to us, give it to us, until the last minute. Thank you, God. Thank you. This is Nomvula from Bethlehem. We are so happy. We are so proud of our boys, boys, boys, boys. Love you, boys. Thank you, AB. Have a lovely day. This song is for them.
1: Jehovah, the tip of your way, amazing.

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Yes, I'm a man.

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0: Yes, Nkosi. Because I know that many will fail me in this life. You know, I know that those relationships might not work out. I know that those people we call partners might fail me because that's the nature of human beings. But what I do know is that you will never leave me and you will never forsake me. So fill me with your spirit so that I can walk different, so that I can talk different. Oh, what a song this is. Omega Kuno featuring Nezimo. Yeah, Sankosi. And before that, Matema alongside Lebo Hanare. Barolukile. First Light on Radio 2000. A music and memories. Happy Thursday, Michomi. Wherever you are, it's so good being in your company. Our technical operator just left, who also serves as our, you know, music scheduler. His name is Linda Jebileyo. And before he left, he said to me, oh, AB, there's a special person who's listening to this show. And I'm like, every person who listens to this show is special. And he's like, no, no, no, you don't understand. A special person to me. And I get a feeling she's about to be a special person to you as well. And I said, who's listening? And he said, my mom is listening. My mom loves this show. Mom Pumla Jebileyo, if you are listening, it's great connecting. Linda passed on your message. And just know we appreciate you. You have an amazing son. One of the hardest working people I know. And we appreciate you for giving birth to such an amazing young man. Mom Pumla Jebileyo. It's great connecting. It is now exactly 5:39. In a bit, I am going to say my goodbyes. I know, Michomi, we only had limited time today. But, you know, country duty called. You know, we had to broadcast that Bafana Bafana match. And I'm so glad. I'm so glad that the boys won. So, Shapa Bafana Bafana Shapa. But before I get into my first live message, talk to me, Michomi.
1: Morning, AB, to you and all the Radio 2000 listeners. Happy
0: morning,
1: Thursday.
0: Queen. Yes.
1: Just want to encourage someone with the following words.
0: Sure.
1: Just remember that Thursday is a proof that you've made it through the hard part of the week.
0: Correct.
1: Whatever's left, face it with courage. Mm. You're stronger than you feel.
0: Sure.
1: And you're not carrying it alone. Have a wonderful and blessed, thankful Thursday. It's Marilyn Vanquart from East London.
0: Marilyn, you're lucky then. Always a pleasure connecting.
2: Hey, Chomi. Good morning, sir.
0: Good morning.
2: Up since 2 o'clock, man, waiting for the game.
0: Yeah, you
2: and
0: were
2: I enjoyed it. I enjoyed it. The boys fought a very, very hard fight, man.
0: Mm-hmm.
2: We won, at least.
0: We won.
2: We are
0: there.
2: Bloemfontein. Chomi.
0: Nice one, Michomi. Yeah, no, I also woke up at that time, Michomi, just so I could catch the match. You know, I'm expecting Lelo Msaka to come here and says, oh, Amy, I didn't sleep because of this match. So looking forward to the update as well on the Big Breakfast Show.
3: Good morning. The early risers of First Light.
0: Good morning.
3: Marilyn, I'm grateful that we made it to the second round of the World Cup kickoff.
0: Uh-huh. Yes.
3: So we thank God for everything that happened today. AB, by the way,
0: I was
3: on time for your show. Unfortunately, it was Bafana Bafana's time today. Love your show. It's Christina Ivory Park.
0: Nice one, Christina. It tells me that you're loyal to the show, and that makes me happy. I was also on time, but, you know, I had to watch the Bafana Bafana match.
4: Yo, we are so proud of Bafana Bafana.
0: Yes.
4: Yo, well done.
0: Well done to the boys.
4: Good morning. Eliseho Winterfeld.
0: Eliseho in Winterfell, great connecting. In a bit, as we usually do, Michomi, we are going to wrap it up with my first light message after this.
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11: 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AB Da Costa.
0: All right, thank you, voiceover man. This is that show for the people, by the people of the people. We call it First Light Radio 2000, our music and memories. And it's time for us to wrap it up for this morning. But of course, as per tradition, we have to wrap it up with our First Light message, my word of the day. My word of the day this morning is about you being enough. You are enough. That is my word of the day. I don't know who this message is for, but if it is for you, I hope you're going to receive it, Michomi. Maybe you've been doubting yourself, you've been doubting your abilities. I hope this is going to be a reminder to you that you too matter for something. You are enough. And I know, Michomi, there are days when it feels like you are not doing enough, not working hard enough. Maybe you feel like you're not successful enough. Maybe you feel like you're not strong enough. Maybe you feel like you're not where you thought you'd be by now. And slowly you begin measuring your life against impossible standards. But what if? What if you stopped for a moment and looked at yourself through your Maker's eyes? What if you stopped for a moment and looked at yourself through God's eyes? You got up today. You are listening to the radio. You got up, you kept going. You survived things that could have broken you. You carried burdens that nobody knew about. And let me tell you, Michomi, that is not weakness. That is strength. The world will always tell you to do more, to be more, to achieve more. But what I do know is that God often meets us right where we are. Not when we are perfect. Not when we've figured everything out. So be careful not to spend your life chasing that more, whilst you overlook the person that you've already become. And I think almost every morning I remind you that there's always something to be grateful for. So that's what I'm encouraging you to do this morning, to find something to be grateful for. I promise you, it's going to change your life. You are growing, Mechomi. You are learning. You are becoming. And for today, that is enough. I know it's easy to doubt yourself because the world is telling you that you must doubt yourself because of social media, mainstream media, whatever the case. So this morning, I'm encouraging you to give yourself grace, to give yourself patience, and to thank God for bringing you this far. You are doing better than you think, Mechomi. And that is my word of the day. That is my first live message for this morning. Just in case you've been doubting yourself, I hope this was a reminder to you that you too matter for something. You are enough. And that's where we're going to leave it this morning. It's been an absolute pleasure being in your company, even though we only had less than an hour, but we made it work. And there are already so many messages that are coming in, so many voice notes. But otherwise, you and I, God willing, we do it again tomorrow morning between 3 and 6 a.m. And also remember, in the final hour of the show tomorrow, we do it a little bit different. We are going to have a party in the wee hours of the morning. We have the Mzansi Pride Hour coming up between 5 and 6 a.m. But otherwise, in a bit, you're going to be in the company of the Big Breakfast Show. And this morning, you're going to be in the company of the excellent, the extraordinary, the wonderful Sechaba, who's going to be in the company of Lelo Mzaka on the BBS show. And then after that, we have Queen Ntombi on Better Together. That's going to be between 9 and 12. And then between 12 and 3, you're going to be with King David Mashabele on the Royal Playground. And then driving you home is going to be the Drive Connection with Paul Mnisi, Lonwabo, and Isaac Gampu. And then we have Game On with Thabiso Musia, who's going to give you all the updates relating to the World Cup, especially the match that so many of us are excited about. Bafana Bafana making it through to the second round. Then we have Life, Love, and All with Mapaseka Mokwele. Then it's Just Ice with Music, Music, Mino, Mino between 9 and 12. And then from 12 to 3, my good friend Bumba Johnson is going to be with you on the Midnight Paradise. And as I mentioned, Mechomi, God willing, you and I, we do this again on First Light, the Friday edition between 3 and 6 a.m. And just because you are in here for the first time, it doesn't mean that you don't have to return tomorrow. Please return. And just in case you and I were connecting for the very first time, my name is David Acosta. I love radio. I love music. And I love you. Lelo Mzaka is in studio and has a big smile on his face. Mzako, quickly, we have 30 seconds.
14: What's up? Man, let me tell you. Final whistle went, first and foremost, good morning and good morning to your listeners.
0: Sure.
14: When the final whistle went, I held it.
0: Yes.
14: And I held it and I couldn't hold it.
0: Yeah, you were screaming, I'm sure.
14: I was crying. What you talking about? It's history.
0: Oh, man. We made it. And then, of course, you're going to get all the updates on the Big Breakfast Show.
14: Oh, right? Yes, I am. Yes, oh,
0: I mean, look at that smile. Eh? This man is happy, as with most of us. Eh?
14: Yes.
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1: We'd like us to talk about life and its challenges today. 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
1: it. 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

0: would you choose to be a housewife or stay-at-home girlfriend?
1: I love depending on myself. You know, even if there is a lot of money, maybe from the husband, but still, I will want to work because I don't want to be controlled, and I want to do things on my own.
2: I so wish I can have a lot of money so that I can just ask my wife to be a stay-home mom. She'll love that, and I'll also love that. Just for peace sake.
0: For peace sake.
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7: Ting, a very good morning to you and yours. 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
12: And talking about imali, there is a reported story in the trending streets on the timeline that a lady, allegedly by the name of Sisin Thabiseng from the Rode Port, found about 1.7 million rand inside a sports bag, and she returned it to the police.
13: But I mean, this is a true good South African story. Maybe she can call in and
12: true
13: win some money.
12: South African
13: from,
12: story.
13: You know how we're giving away money with budget insurance there? 2.5. Maybe she can win 5,000 rands for being a true good South African. She found money that was not hers. She knew it was not hers, so she decided to return
12: so
13: it.
12: So she must be rewarded for that.
13: Yeah.
12: Why did not she reward
13: she
12: herself?
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3: Okay.
4: You know, Oshota, you know, I love this. 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

0: Man, I think this one is very fitting. The sounds of Soli Moholo, Banaka Nako Yaka Yami Ihaufi, right? Taking us into your 25th of January, 25th of June edition of the BBS. Apologies. I think the Bafana frenzy has gotten me in a bit of a situation right here. You also heard the sounds of Lundi with Minang Tembu Jesu. If you're hearing this voice and thinking, this does not sound quite familiar, Kalibitso ke Setšhaba Gqeba, and this is your Thursday edition of BBS, of course, in for the half or the other fraction of the team. Not by myself. On this very big and momentous morning, Lelo Mzaqa.
1: Setšhaba, good morning.
0: How are you?
1: I am absolutely, amazingly, fantastically happy. Welcome
0: Thank
1: to
0: you.
1: This house.
0: Listen, yes. Your energy, everybody's energy in the building, Bafana really making it known this morning. We are not to be played with.
1: Yes, you know what? Congratulations to Bafana Bafana making it to the second round of the FIFA World Cup. Yes. The boys have done it, man. I was scared. I was really, really scared.
0: How scared were you, though?
1: I was very, very scared. So much so, I've written in the Mail and Guardian that should Bafana Bafana bring back a medal in any color,
0: yeah,
1: I would run from Cape to Cairo naked.
0: Oh, now, my goodness.
1: That's what I said. And now I'm like, you know what? Maybe I should start training. Oh, yeah. And for people who don't know, you and I go back way back.
0: Small town vibes back.
1: In the Vaal. And then we also worked together at Prime Media.
0: In the newsroom.
1: That kind of stuff. So here we are again.
0: I think it's going to be a fun morning.
1: It's going to be a fun morning.
0: Said to me, you're like, Setšhaba, we're talking Bafana. Ke Bafana.
1: And I mean, how do you feel about the fact that Bafana Bafana have made it into the second round for the very first time in their history? How was the emotions in you this morning, knowing that, you know what, the boys actually did it? Because we were like, against South Korea, we don't think we're gonna make it. Because South African teams against Asian teams,
0: we never
1: really have done well. I mean, I remember Orlando Pirates against, I think it was Sundance against Ashima Santlas, mm-hmm. as well as Orlando Pirates in 1995 after winning the AFCA, the CAF Champions League. They also went to Asia. Well, they played against an Asian team and they just did not do well. So South Africa does not have a good record against Asian teams, but Bafana did it, man.
0: Listen, the prediction was that we have a 7% chance of making it out the group station. Who's laughing now?
1: Yeah, no, I'm very, very excited indeed. So, beautiful. Yeah, so people can actually contact us.
0: Yeah, let us know, you know, Wanako Hai, how are you feeling? Were you one of those who were up in the morning? I mean, I read of people who were actually making their way to various venues to watch this morning. But I think there is a form of dedication, even if you were up this morning watching at home. And I hope it really, really sets the tone for the remainder of the day. So let us know, you know, how you're feeling. What are your thoughts of us playing Canada next? 060-584-2250. That's 060-584-2250. 250. 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
2: The breakfast team, good morning. Thanks for allowing the gospel music on Thursday. Thank you. This is Bujin Moloto. I'm inspired. I feel energized. Siyabonga.
0: Hello.
3: good morning, BBS. Hey, Ulelo. Ulelo, Nashem from Jump. Didn't trust these boys. I am so glad that we threw.
1: Honestly, I didn't.
3: And whatnot. Marulelo, my city, he was scared. I don't even know if I'll call that scared. Ulelo. Ulelo didn't have the belief.
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0: It's music by the Beatles. 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Speaking of which, today is Global Beatles Day, an annual holiday held on the 25th of June each year to commemorate the legacy and cultural impact of the English rock band, the Beatles. But today, Hape Ke Bafana Day, you know, and as much as we are really holding high and placing a spotlight on numerous things that are happening today, today is most certainly Bafana Day. Taking us to 6:30, your news headlines are up next.
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2: Good morning, I'm Rosanne Grief. The South African government has congratulated Bafana Bafana following their 1-0 World Cup victory over South Korea. Officials say the impressive result is a proud moment for the country. Businessman Vusimusi Kat Matlala is expected to appear in the Pretoria Commercial Crimes Courts today, where a possible plea agreement between him and the National Prosecuting Authority could be placed on record. And strong twin earthquakes in quick succession have shaken parts of Venezuela. The epicenter of the quakes, put at magnitudes of 7.2 and 7.5, were to the west of the capital, Caracas. Small news at 7.
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3: Ting, let us kick it off with some football news. In this hour, South Africa have booked their place out in the next round of the FIFA World Cup after a hard-fought victory over South Korea. Bafana secured a crucial 1-0 win there, with Thapelo Maseko becoming the hero of the night there after scoring the decisive goal in the second half. The match was a tense affair, with South Korea actually pushing forward in search of an equalizer, but South Africa's defensive strategy actually stood firm to protect that lead. The victory sees Hugo Bruce's side advance to continuing their impressive World Cup campaign and keeping the hopes of the nation alive. Bafana now turn their attention to the knockout stages, where they'll look to continue to make history on the global stage. They next face Canada. This is going to be on Sunday, South African time. Meanwhile, Global Footballers Union, FIFPro, has hailed the landmark ruling by the Court of Arbitration for Sport, which ordered Lazio women to pay compensation after unlawfully ending defender, that is Maja Gothberg's contract, when she actually became pregnant. Now, CSA actually awarded Gothberg around 69,000 euros there, ruling that a binding employment agreement existed even without a signed contract, and that Lazio terminated it and it was unlawful in the way that they did it. Now, FIFPro's legal director, that is Alexandro Gomez, said that the case could actually shape a pregnancy protection against professional footballers. Now, Lazio acknowledged that they acknowledged the ruling, but insisted that they acted in good faith, noting that CAS did not impose additional sporting sanctions under FIFA regulations. In the meantime, Brazil has begun celebrations there, marking 1 year to go up until the FIFA Women's World Cup 2027, which runs from the 24th of June to the 25th of July. Now, the Christ Redeemer statue was lit up with the tournament brand there, while the murals appeared across all 8 host nations. Now, when it comes to FIFA's Jill Ellis, she actually promised the greatest Women's World Cup in history with 64 matches across 8 stadiums. In rugby news, the Springbok women hooker Mick Gunter says that the team are determined to actually push further up the world rankings after breaking into the top 10 at the last Women's Rugby World Cup, ahead of their first home test of the year against the United States at Ellis Park. Gunter highlighted the squad intensity as well as ambitions. The 27-year-old Leicester Tigers player reflected on her growth since debuting out in 2021 and praised the strong support for women's rugby in England, saying that South Africa can actually build a similar momentum. And when it comes to some tennis news, defending Wimbledon champion Iga Swiatek and French Open winner Mira Andreeva both actually crashed out of the Bad Hamburg grass court tournament out in Germany yesterday. Now, world number 3, Swiatek lost to American Emma Navarro 7-5, 2-6, 6-3. in her first match since Roland Garros, undone by double faults and late pressure. Navarro says that it was a hot match when it comes to the game. Now, world number 5, Andreeva, playing her first grass since 2026, fell 3-6, 6-4 to compatriot that is Ekaterina Alexandrova, who actually will face Naomi Osaka in the quarterfinals. And for the best digital experience, you can go to www.sabcsport.com for all of your breaking news, match data, live games, as well as competitions. In the name of the game, right here on the Big Breakfast Show, I am Lelo Mzaka.
0: Marlelo, this morning's event speaks a lot about South Africa's resilience, right?
3: Yeah.
0: What were your highlights?
3: In the match, mm-hmm. Of course it was the goal. Well, the starting lineup, it was a 4-2-3-1. Mm-hmm. And I was like, okay, we are looking to attack when it comes to this one. And we basically did that. Our defense was really, really solid. I think we've got solid defenders there mm-hmm. in Okon as well as Umbogazi. When it comes to striking, though, there seems to be a problem because we do actually miss a lot of opportunities. Mm. But I mean, when we got that goal, I was absolutely excited. And our defense, I really trusted them. And we went in there and we got the win.
0: And we did what we need to do.
3: We
0: what
3: got the
0: needed
3: win.
0: To be to done. Ritzeni.
3: Yes, you can say it's an expanded World Cup, whatever.
0: Stop it with that. Ritzeni. Hashtag ya hoseng oki Ritzeni. Arbatli negative.
3: Yes. All
0: right, we're going to go to traffic. But Mwanako Haye, let us know how you're feeling this morning. You know, has this been something that has really injected that much needed energy? Send us your voice notes. Ritzeni, man. 060-584-2250.
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4: Good morning, Joburg Z3, off to a heavy one. You've got the long-term roadworks at Heldenace and then an overnight overrun roadwork situation at Van Buren. So coming out of Albert and Germiston, really heavy backlog this morning. N12 from Ford Trekker, N3 already from Rand Airport into Elands and then all the way up effectively to Galulis. Crash on the M2 into Joburg at the Crown Interchange. That's heavy from Joe Slovo Drive and the Mike 1 under pressure from Boysons up through towards the Parktown area. N1 South getting busy but looking generally okay through Midrand. Pietermaritzburg down to Durban. We've got a crash scene just past the Market Road on ramp. That's likely to cause problems leaving Pietermaritzburg. Another crash at Linfield Park, but you've got plenty of lanes to get past that one. Phoenix down to Phoenix from Ottawa. Very slow again this morning. Roadworks continue on that section of the R102. And Cape Town, Sir Larry's Pass is currently closed for truck crash recovery. I'm just getting an update. The roadway's been cleared. So Larry's Pass has been reopened to traffic this morning after that earlier closure of the pass both ways. You can get over Sir Larry's, no problems. With your traffic updates, I'm Rob Byrne.

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2: 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MFH, you know when Bafana Bafana win the game today? Eka sithina we thought udala sesukile sekuyi mash mash phela amavuvuzela bewakhala nje hey bekuyenye nje uyakwabona thina abantu
3: vuvuzela ka
2: so nje eish abafana abafana hayi they made South Africa proud this morning.
3: Absolutely
2: big up to them. Hugo Bros, asibonge ke jangilelo. 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

0: Kina ligolu. 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Shapi China, Shapi Korea.
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1: Good
2: morning.
1: Yes.
2: Ritseni, ritseni. Happy Bafana Bafana Day to everyone.
4: Yeah, good morning, PBS team. I show you to namhlanje ngathi is extra hot. Into enganitshelayo na mina guys, into esiyibhekile thina round of 16. Round of 32 asiyibhekanga. I-Canada phela kusuke nje
3: ophela. 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
2: Hashtag Ritseni, Ritseni, Benegan.
3: Benegan.
1: Good morning.
2: Na highlight ya ka ke gore, these guys are locally brewed. Ke mqomboti. They are locally brewed in Masitshaba. I mean, 90% of them, baba pala mogai. It's a sign ya gore South Africa ina le talente. And what's our game? Defense, number one.
3: Number one.
2: Middlefield was number one. Here and there ko pele ne ba lekhanyana, but I'm telling you, one goal re tjile ka yona, 3 points in the pocket. Sha. 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Benegan.
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1: Good morning.
6: Masichaba. What do you mean a familiar voice? You are the voice of Radio 2000. And welcome to the PPS.
3: Yes.
1: Thank you.
6: Mina ngoba you said you will never wake up ubukele ibafana bafana.
3: Ngiyavuka.
6: So Moti was scared. I was like, out here. Ipupa. Ithuka ithuke ilele. No.
3: Ngingavuka.
6: Si ngile.
1: Hey,
6: phakathi phakathi inside.
1: Phakathi inside. Canada.
6: Here we come. Sishaya ama host kuphela manje. Ujabulani lanethe.
3: Hola Jabulani.
1: Beautiful, beautiful. Listen, thank you for the welcome. It wasn't that I was saying it's an unfamiliar voice. I was just saying, you know, time situations here and there. Mm-hmm. But also a correction. Hasima Sechaba.
3: Sechaba.
1: In for the other fraction of the BBS. Jeez. Alongside Lelo this morning. You also heard Craig David with 7 Days at 6:48. Radio 2000, our music, your memories. Keep those coming. Hashtag Ritseni. 060-584-2250. Yeah. Mamela, when I came to Cairo, he has committed to running Cape to Cairo naked if
3: Bafana brings a medal in any color.
1: Yeah, no. Okay, we're gonna take a call on the other side of this quick break.
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10: Morning, BBS. I'm so happy today. We started with the red card. Two red cards.
3: Two,
10: and
3: yes.
10: Then we lost the game. Second game, we drew.
3: Mm-hmm.
10: And then our last game last night, we won. Mm. So it gives us 4 points, and we are through to the next round. And to the Bafana Fana boys, you guys are playing very well now. I like this attacking football now that you're bringing in. It works. And please, coach, stick with that. Mm. And I believe that we can also make it through the another stage of the World Cup. To the president of South Africa, family meeting tonight. Give us half a day tomorrow. We all wear South African t-shirts. And you flag our flag high. Thank you, BBS.
1: Thank you, Bonani
10: from Port Africa, Eastern Cape.
3: Chaba, the reason why I say is because I it's well known on the show that I feel that South Africa's got too many public holidays.
1: So we shouldn't have a public holiday?
3: No, man. It's unproductive.
1: Do not be against progression and good vibes and leaning into winning. Do they not say that you manifest by celebrating?
3: You know, you do. But so? I feel that we've got too many public holidays. Let us talk to none other than SABC Sports' esteemed journalist. None other than Brian Mofokeng. Bruno, good morning.
11: Good morning, man. Good morning. How are you doing today?
1: Good morning.
3: No, fantastic, fantastic, man. Wow, Bafana, I mean, they went out there against South Korea and they did the things. I mean, your impression of how they played?
11: You know, it was a very interesting game. I mean, I covered that game in Logan Gould this morning, already 2000, and it was one of those moments, you know, when you started seeing them having one chance after the other, and you're thinking, not again. Not one of those where you create chances. Mm. Don't convert them, and South Korea probably get one chance, and they put the ball into the back of the net. But, you know, if you look at it, you know, they always say it's never how you start, but it's how you finish. Mm. If you look at the fact that they lost the first game when they played against Mexico, the host nation, and they drew in their second game against Czech Republic, it was only a matter of time to see how they want to be able to do in the third game, you know, and you got to say, you got to actually give kudos to the coach of Bafana Bafana because, you know, after the performance and the players that he brought in the second game, he stuck to that team, and that team is the one that delivered today.
3: I mean, when it comes to the formation as well, I mean, it was a 4-2-3-1. It really showed that the coach was intentional to say, look, we're going for broke on this one.
11: It was. I mean, if you know, you know the nice thing about playing Mahopa upfield is that you know that he's always going to hold up play and wait for support, you know, and that's the one, number one. And number three, when you're playing players who play for one team, you know, it works much better because if you look at the creation of the goal that eventually was scored, it was a long ball carried at the back by Imel Korn and then, you know, just flicked on beautifully by Mahopa into the path of Mofokeng, who therefore released Moremi. Moremi played the ball across for Masego to finish it. So the build-up play was quite beautiful. And I think also, you know, the Korean Republic coach, to look at himself, he realized that Son should have started the game because when he came on, you could see something was different. But, Spelele was Pepelo's tole. After the howler he had in the first game, he did say in a press conference building up to this game that, you know, it's one game he wants to forget very quickly. Mistakes were made, they'll recover and recoup and be able to come back much better. And today they did exactly that, which was a very important one because, you know, if you'll think back, Lelo, every time 4 points couldn't get you through to the next round.
3: Yes.
11: I mean, 2002, 4 points, you know, they drew the first game, won the second game, lost the last game. 2010 in South Africa, it was all about goal difference. You know, that's how they didn't make it through.
3: Yes.
11: So this time, with an added round, they knew that a win today will guarantee them a place in the next round. Whether they're going to finish second or third was going to be debatable depending on the results elsewhere. But the fact that, you know, they did the job themselves so they can focus on the next game is coming up with one of the calls, which is Canada.
3: Yeah, no, and I mean, always, an added round is always good. Now, let me ask you something. I don't know if you saw, there were some members of the team that were sprinkling stuff

0: you believe on those things, yeah, you'll come up and say maybe they did the trick. But I just think that, you know, the game was won and lost from the benches. The Korea Republic coach made a mistake. He tried to make amends for it. It was too late when he made the changes because South Africa already leading by 1-0. You know, Tsepa Moremi has proven in most of the matches he's a player that come off the bench. He can read the game so well and be able to do what needs to be done today. I mean, it's one of those things. I mean, the fact that Red Republic didn't even have a shot and go on target until right towards the end of the match. Mm. You know, it was saved by Ronan Williams. So it just showed the dominance of South Africa today overall and the hunger to do it, you know. Mm. It's always been the story where every time they spoke about South African football, we always remembered the goal that was scored by Phil Masinga to book us at a place in the World Cup. We always remember Shabalala's goal in 2010 that opened the tournament. But none of those were able to get us to the promised land, you know. So it was a matter of this new generation of players to come up and show what they can do. Masego was never called up for most of the matches, only played a game against Algeria, one of the friendly matches in the FIFA series. Disappeared for a while. He's playing in Cyprus at the moment on loan from Sundowns. And he showed exactly what he can do. I mean, you have to be a proud man, Lelo, because if you look at the goals that are scored, I mean, if you go back and look at the build-up play that was almost a goal, it was from one VAR player to another VAR player.
1: Oh, yes.
0: The goal that was scored, it was a VAR player, Mufu came from Sharpeville,
2: sending
0: the ball to Moremi, another VAR player, and then a VAR player in Masego scoring the goal. So it was a beautiful thing to watch overall. And I believe that, you know, now that they've gotten the monkey off their back, booking their place in the next round,
1: all
0: the players can be now going
1: so
0: into
1: Bruno. In the interest of time, from one Val boy to a Val girl, Chaba wants to ask a question.
2: I mean, Brian, Lelo and I were like briefly speaking about the importance of celebrating, but not getting stuck there, right?
1: Yeah.
2: And really, really being focused on the next match. Maybe in closing, speak to us a little bit about preparation from the boys and how we as South Africans can rally behind them.
0: Listen, I mean, I think there's been a lot of us who have come out and really supported, because when Hugo Bruce came in there, he brought something that we never had before. You know, there's massive camaraderie within the team. They all believe in each other. I mean, you saw the communication between him as well as Ronan Williams, the captain. So that's the big thing. I think all we can ever do now as a nation, that's to rally behind the boys. You know, they've done us proud. They've managed to get into the next round of the competition. And from now on, it's just literally focusing and going forward. Once you are in a knockout stage, Chaba, it's one of those where you start believing you can do it. So I think it's just a matter of the energy being transferred to the players for them to believe in themselves to do much, much better. I think over and above that, we should celebrate this moment. No holiday. I don't want to fucking holiday again. I agree with you.
2: I'm for a holiday.
0: With you.
2: I don't want to lie.
1: Nah, man. Bruno, thank you so, so much for your time and for analysis as well.
2: Yeah. All right. That's Brian Mofokeng.
0: Cool.
2: SABC sports analyst and commentator, of course, you know, having a chat with us there. It takes us to 58 after 6. You are tuned to the Big Breakfast Show, the Thursday edition, 25th of June, with myself, Sechaba Gqeba, as well as Lelo Msaqa.
3: You'll be trending, Lelo. You'll ride my cat.
1: Joshapang!
3: Victoria. Money, Chaba. Now, Lelo.
1: Morning. Wow.
3: Si pagati endlini. Pagati kahari. Ritseni pakati kahari endlini. After 16 years, ritseni. Bona. I wish it was that year where by Lelo was saying if Bafana wins, he will walk out from here to Cape Town naked. This is Nomvula from Bethlehem. Love you guys.
2: I know.
3: Yo, I wonder who unjan lape corner shim.
2: Love it.
3: 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Love
1: Thank
3: you guys.
1: You. Love you.
3: Thursday.
2: Ah, we will remind you when the time draws near.
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3: Top story, South Africa through to the next round of the FIFA World Cup and the day speaks out against violence directed at foreigners. Good morning, I'm Rizanne Grief. The South African government has congratulated Bafana Bafana following their 1-0 World Cup victory over South Korea. Officials say the impressive result is a proud moment for the country. Government praised the team's discipline and fighting spirit on the global stage. Leaders also wished Bafana Bafana well for the rest of the tournament as they continue to make the nation proud. Businessman Vusimusi Kat Matlala is expected to appear in the Pretoria Commercial Crimes Court today, where a possible plea agreement between him and the National Prosecuting Authority could be placed on record. Matlala's case linked to the controversial 228 million rand Medicare 24 SEPs tender was recently separated from that of his co-accused, who includes suspended National Police Commissioner General Fani Masemola and several senior police officers. Three suspects arrested in connection with the mass shooting at Cleveland's Jumpers informal settlement will appear in the Johannesburg Magistrates Court today. 13 people were shot dead and 14 others wounded in the shooting earlier this month. The three Lesotho nationals were arrested on Tuesday at KwaMaiMai informal settlement. Gauteng police spokesperson Dimakatso Nebohulwe.
4: National Intervention Unit and South African National Defence Force cracked the case when they arrested three suspects on the 23rd of June 2026. Through intelligence gathering, the three Lesotho nationals were arrested at KwaMaiMai informal settlement, and one of them was found with more than 109 mm live ammunition at his house.
3: DA leader Jordan Hill-Lewis has cautioned against using the country's economy and unemployment crisis as a scapegoat to channel anger and incite violence against undocumented foreign nationals. His address comes a week before several civic groups like the March and March Movement's planned protest against illegal immigration. Some of their demands include stricter border controls and mass deportation of undocumented nationals by the 30th of June. Hill-Lewis explains.
5: We must never allow certain politicians or vigilantes to abuse the hardship caused by a failing economy to scapegoat and incite violence against foreign nationals to promote their own agendas. We are better than that. South Africans are not a hateful people. We are a decent, generous, resilient, loving people.
3: Strong twin earthquakes in quick succession have shaken parts of Venezuela. The epicenters of the quakes, put at magnitudes of 7.2 and 7.5, were to the west of the capital, Caracas. The BBC's Vanessa Silva has the details.
6: I'm in the center of the city of Caracas, where a lot of buildings are without power, electricity. After the earthquake that hit the north of Venezuela today, a lot of people are trying to look how to go back to their homes. The metro system is completely closed, so it was just at the time that people were getting out the works before even that. Today is a holiday. All the structure shakes very strong in the capital. In my home, I can see how many things fell down and broken in my building.
3: The rand is trading at 16 rand 53 to the US dollar, 21 rand 78 cents to pound sterling, 18 rand 80 to the euro. Gold is trading at $3,995, platinum at $1,569 per ounce, Brent crude oil at $72.48 a barrel. Recapping the top story at 7, the South African government has congratulated Bafana Bafana following their 1-0 World Cup victory over South Korea. Officials say the impressive result is a proud moment for the country. More news at 7:30.
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7: Ting. Make a sport headlines in the hour. As you heard in the news, Bafana Bafana, they beat South Korea to reach the next round of the FIFA World Cup 2026, while the Springbok women aim higher in their rankings, and the IOC announces a $10,000 grant for all Olympians. I'll give you details of these and more at 7:30.
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9: Good morning. It's a very heavy traffic Thursday. Coming from the southern parts of Joburg, going north, there's two crash scenes at Bromfontein on the Mike 1, and then a stationary bus at Parktown's Oxford Road. So you're backlogging from Goldreef City all the way through Crown and right up to that Parktown area. M2 pushing a queue back as far as Joe Slovo Drive. Also from the south, the Clip River Drive queuing up at Southdale. That's a queue back from the N12 and a roadworks overrun from last night on the N3 at Van Buren. So very heavy out of Germiston and Alberton up towards Gillilee's interchange. Malabongwe from Sharon Lee across the M1 highway into Stratton Park. There's a heavy backlog on your way to Randburg, and a crash on Pretoria's M1 North at Atterbury Road, causing a pushback down towards Rigel Avenue. Now, if you're coming out of Pietermaritzburg on your way to Durban, a crash just after Market Road. Pretty misty there as well. That's all very slow. Two crashes on Durban's N2 North, one by Clare Road Bridge, another by Inunda Road. That is causing a delay. Effectively, you've got traffic queuing from the M7 up through the roadworks at Westwood Mall and then up to those two crash scenes. You've got to get to an under road before you get out of that. Cape Town, a collision on the Melk Boss M19. That's between the private school and the West Coast Road. So if you're going to or from Melk Boss, that's slow this morning. And that crash on Sir Lowry's Pass, well, the pass has been reopened, but there's now been another crash between the pass and Crabeau, and that's slowing traffic both directions. With your traffic update, I'm Rob Byrne.
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0: All right, you're still tuned to the Big Breakfast Show with myself, Sechaba Gqeba, Lelo Mzaqa. Here, of course, very excited in his colors and his shirt, promising us things that he will not be able to see through.
7: No, I can. Oh. I'm not that shy. Mm. I actually can, yeah. I will jog from Cape to Cairo.
0: I trust you will.
7: Yes.
0: And we will be there.
7: What do you want to see?
0: I'd like to buy next. Kinyets, please. Business to Business is coming up. It's the ultimate segment on the Big Breakfast Show. This is your chance to shine a spotlight on your business and connect with other entrepreneurs as well as grow your brand. That's taking place at 20 past. Wanna go higher. Send us your voice notes. We're still talking, Bafana.

0: good morning, Lelo.
1: Morning.
0: Thanks for holding out. Thanks for holding up the show. The show's still standing. Yeah. Hello, Sechaba.
2: Hello, hello.

0: Morning, morning, the BBS team. Morning, Shava. Good to have you. Nice gospel. Morning, Bralelo.
1: Yeta.
0: Hi. Ritzeni. Pagati inside. Benekan. 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Spirit is abafana bafana. Spirit is abafana bafana.
2: Amonat.
0: Hey. Can it be weekend already? Oh, man. Nigel 42 here. Thank you, Tezan Dot.
2: All right. It takes us to 17 after 7. Hope you are having a beautiful morning. And hopefully, even if it's been a bit of a tough week, this win has injected something in you this morning. Make that energy count for the rest of the day. That's the most important
1: part. Well, try, because I mean, the match started really early.
2: I know.
1: So, yeah.
2: But I feel like because it's a win, you can carry that energy throughout the day, guys.
1: You can try.
2: Right? I'm going to try. I don't know about you, but I'm not ready for this 25th to go otherwise. All right, it's time for B2B. We are going to be speaking to Angela Yang as well as DJ Prulove. 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
8: Martha Moswatha Sem is the coach of the Free State Crimes. They were crowned champions of the TNL for a fifth time, going through the season unbeaten. What a season. Hella, going undefeated 14 games, whole season, is quite a feat. That's huge.
9: Yeah, it was amazing, Rachel, to think that this started as a dream. You know, we were sitting around the table after the loss that we encountered last year against the Fireballs. It was a terrible one. So we actually sat and asked ourselves, what is it that we want to do? And yeah, I sold the idea to the players and they looked at me.

0: We are branching into sports now. From my own production,
1: gonna be launching sports management.
0: My own sports, yeah.
1: Wow.
0: Yeah, because I think there's a lot of things that are in South Africa. When you look at it, musicians really are on television for like maybe 5 minutes or 3 minutes a week, and you have soccer players who are on television every week for 90 minutes.
1: Mm.
0: But when you look at the brand endorsement and the brand relationships, none soccer player has a brand right now, but musicians do.
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1: Right, it's about that time, B2B. We are live in studio, joined by Angela Yeng, who is the head of Impilo Global Asian Desk. We're also joined by DJ Prulove, who is the spokesperson of the project that we're going to be speaking about, Go Healthy with Taiwan South Africa Campaign, an international initiative that is to encourage South Africans to develop innovative solutions that improve health, well-being, fitness, sport, and community development through a collaboration with Taiwanese technology and expertise. Good morning, ladies.
3: Morning.
1: Good morning. Welcome to the Big Breakfast Show.
3: Yay.
1: Love the representation.
3: What?
1: The
3: Bafana, Bafana, Bafana, Bafana.
1: Amunati. Amunati. Our hashtag this morning, Kihuri Ritse.
3: Actually, on my post, on my status, I said we've won the World Cup.
1: Yeah.
3: Oh,
4: you're setting the bar very low when you say that.
3: We won the World Cup! Guys, we have never reached this level, so we might as well have won the World Cup.
1: Don't mind Lelo. He knows he's got something that he's committed to
3: doing. I know this
1: if
3: one.
1: We get a medal.
3: I know him.
4: No, I know her too. We played basketball together at one point. Uh-huh. Yes.
3: But I also listened to you on the show.
4: Oh, yeah.
3: And I heard your comments, and I know I've been following you. Let us get to come this one. Thank you.
1: All right, ladies. DJ Prulove, let's begin with you. You know, we touched up on what the initiative is about, but tell us more about why a campaign of this nature should have our attention and what it's about.
3: Okay, so basically, a lot of people are aware that Taiwan is the leader, you know, in healthcare in the world. And they have the most amazing technology because, as you also probably are aware, that Taiwan is one of the leaders in the world. Actually, they are the leaders of creating the most advanced microchips. Mm-hmm. So now take this nation that has the best healthcare in the world, combine it with technology. Now, you think about how these two industries have merged to give Taiwan the best high-quality healthcare that is affordable.
1: Mm.
3: So as the leaders in quality healthcare, they then opened up, you know, this opportunity to the world to say, let us collaborate with all these nations to bring you in, and then we can see what we can actually achieve together.
1: Mm.
3: So previously, Taiwan and this campaign called Go Healthy with Taiwan was opened to all the other nations, and everyone else was participating but us as South Africa and Africa. So this year, you know, Angela, myself, the team were like, no way.
1: Mm.
3: We need to be part of this because, think about it. The prize is $30,000. That equates to 500,000 rands.
1: Yeah.
3: That's half a million. So, I mean, right now we can say South Africans are winners, man. So why can we not also take up this opportunity? Because we know that we are innovative.
1: Mm-hmm.
3: Because the whole purpose of Go Healthy with Taiwan is to invite individuals to come up with innovative solutions, ideas that address health challenges across the board.
1: Mm-hmm.
3: So the main focus here is on mental health and wellness, sport, fitness and tech, smart healthcare and cycling.
1: Yeah.
3: So if you have any idea, and by the way, the focus is on ideas, not prototypes, not tangible products.
1: Mm-hmm.
3: So you don't need to have a fully
1: innovation.
3: Fledged, and a fully fledged product. So this also speaks to our young people, the youth who are unemployed. And I mean, we look at the high unemployment rate in South Africa.
1: Mm.
3: People say we've got these great ideas, but we don't have the money, we don't have the funding, we don't have the capital, you know, to bring these ideas to life.
1: Mm-hmm.
3: And this campaign speaks to exactly that. You don't need money, you just need that innovative idea. And you get onto the website called gohealthy.taiwanexcellence.org, where you find a Taiwanese company that you can collaborate with, and they will pay.
1: Love that one.
3: They will will pay to assist you bring your idea to life.
4: Mm. Mm. Angela Sawubona.
5: Sawubona.
4: Guys, if you don't know, Angela is a full-on Asian lady. Angela, I mean, with this initiative, I mean, participants are invited to submit practical, impactful ideas.
3: Yes.
4: As DJ Pulav has actually said. And this can actually address real-world health and wellness challenges. What inspired it?
5: Exactly. You know, we have so many challenges in South Africa, especially healthcare. Mm-hmm. So with this project, you actually really can implement your idea into life. So just really enhancing our health system. So anybody, individual, you are an entrepreneur, or you even like NGO, that's really a good opportunity for them to jump into, because South Africa is the only country in Africa part of this campaign.
1: Mm-hmm. Listen, ladies, you had me at $30,000.
5: Exactly.
1: First and foremost, right? Rand's and Saints.
4: They had me on health. You think Rand's about money.
1: Listen, let me finish. Secondly, you had me at involving the youth in terms of participation when coming to innovation, when coming to various ways that we can tackle the unemployment problem that we have, right? It's about time that we encourage the youth to be forward-thinking and finding solutions pertaining to wellness and health, right?
3: Yeah.
1: How will this campaign really, really, you know, cater to that?
3: Okay, so as I did mention, that the focus is on the idea versus the full product, the tangible product and the prototype. So by doing that, we are allowing young people to come out of those spaces, you know, we've heard. I mean, I work with young people a lot. For years, I've been working with young people. And one thing that they've said repeatedly is that they feel that they're unheard. Mm. They have these concepts and South Africa's not offering them these platforms. So it addresses it, you know, that particular issue. And I mean, to be honest with you, I'm going to also enter this competition. My company, Prulove Wellness, is definitely going to participate. So it's one of those situations where we, the people that are connected, as they say, we don't want to be, you know, gatekeepers. We are saying, here's the plug. I know that I have this opportunity. I'll be participating in it. But let us all participate, because if I don't win, we really, really want this to come to South Africa. And there is a South African sitting there, you know, with this great idea. And by the way, as Angela did say, this is not just for young people or individuals. I mean, it's graduates, it's universities, it's companies, organizations, any group. And how then this proposal, because that's the thing, it's going to be an idea that needs to be put into a proposal. Mm-hmm. So how it's going to be scored, it's going to be in four different categories, being the benefits of whatever idea you have, and the company that you'll be working with, that is a Taiwanese company, and the solutions that you're going to be coming up with, as well as the innovation, and then lastly, the feasibility. So each one of those four will account for 25%, which accumulates to 100%, and that's how you're going to be scored.
1: Yeah, and the mechanisms are elaborate, because when we close this interview, I don't want this information to fly over the head of a young person who can really make the most of this opportunity.
3: Yeah.
1: And you'll talk to us a little bit about that. But I was laughing at how we asked Angela walking in. We're like, are you Taiwanese? She's wearing her Bafana jersey proudly.
5: I'm South African.
1: What's your heritage? Tell us your story.
5: Oh, I'm actually originally from Hong Kong.
1: All right.
5: But I've been here for 36 years.
1: Yeah.
5: So this is my home. And I think this is a really good opportunity, especially you can actually fly to Taiwan. They're going to pay the winner to go fly into Taiwan and meet the innovations, the people.
3: Yeah. That like it's going to be one-on-one mentorship.
1: I love that. Yeah. So there's a mentorship element to this as well.
4: And international exposure.
3: Right. Exactly. Of course. So by the way, this is not just for the winner. It's for the six finalists.
1: Beautiful.
3: So the six finalists will get an all expenses paid trip, one-on-one mentorship, and the opportunity to collaborate with international companies. So as a finalist, not even as a winner, then the winner gets the 500,000 rand.
1: Half a million. Hey. Angela Yang and DJ Prulove joining us live in studio. We're talking the Go Healthy with Taiwan South Africa campaign. If you're a young person and this is talking to you, we're going to come back right after headlines to give you those details about how you can make the most of it.
5: Okay.
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6: Good morning, Alozanfriev. A 74-year-old former apartheid-era informer is expected to appear before the Benoni Regional Court today. He faces multiple charges, including 15 counts of murder. The South African government has congratulated Bafana Bafana following their 1-0 World Cup victory over South Korea, and Venezuela's interim president Delcy Rodriguez has declared a state of emergency following 2 earthquakes in quick succession. 20 aftershocks have been recorded and a number of buildings have collapsed in different parts of the country. More news at 8.
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4: Ting, apologies about that technical glitch there when it comes to the news. Let us kick it off with some football news, where South Africa have booked their place out in the next round of the FIFA World Cup 2026 after a hard-fought victory over South Korea. Bafana secured a crucial 1-0 win, with Thapelo Maseko becoming the hero for the night there after scoring the decisive goal out in the second half. The match was a tense battle, with South Korea pushing forward in search of an equalizer, but the South African defense actually stood firm to protect that lead.
7: There'll be another roar if that goal is shown. And it is South Africa trying to find a way forward. It's fallen once again to Maseko! And this time it stinks! Chance after chance after chance! And now the goal! And just look at the celebrations for South Africa! Their hopes reignited.
4: And you could hear in the background as well, Ben, in the 18 area, they played that song out there in the match. Now, the victory sees Hugo Bruce's side advance, continuing their impressive World Cup campaign and keeping the hopes alive for the nation. Bafana now actually turned their attention to the knockout stages, where they will look to continue making history on the global stage. They next face Canada. This is going to be on Sunday. Meanwhile, Global Footballers Union FIFPro has hailed the landmark ruling by the Court of Arbitration for Sport, which ordered the Lazio women to pay compensation after unlawfully ending defender, that is Maja Gothberg's, contract when she became pregnant. Now, CAS awarded Gothberg around 69,000 euros, ruling that a binding employment agreement existed even without a signed contract and that Lazio terminated it upon learning of her pregnancy. In the meantime, Brazil has begun celebrations there, marking 1 year to go up until the FIFA Women's World Cup 2027, which runs from the 24th of June to the 25th of July. Now, the Christ the Redeemer statue was lit up with the tournament brand, while murals appeared across all 8 cities in the country. In rugby news, the Springbok women hooker Mieke Ganter says that the team are determined to push further up the world rankings after breaking into the top 10 at the World's Women's Rugby World Cup there, ahead of their first home test of the year against the United States at Ellis Park. Ganter highlighted that the squad's intensity and ambition was the thing that was key for them. The 27-year-old Leicester Tigers player reflected on her growth since debuting back in 2021 and praised the strong support for women's rugby in England, saying that South Africa can build a similar structure and momentum. On the tennis front, defending Wimbledon champion Iga Swiatek as well as French Open winner Mira Andreeva both crashed out of the Bad Homburg grass court tournament out in Germany yesterday. Now, world number 3 Swiatek lost to American Emma Navarro. That was 7-5, 2-6, 6-3 in her first match since Roland Garros, undone by double faults as well as late pressure. And finally, when it comes to the International Olympic Committee, it has unveiled a new $10,000 Fit for the Future Olympian grant for every athlete competing at the Games, worth around $140 million. That is 2 billion rands per Olympic cycle. IOC Athletes Commission Chair, that is Paul Gasol, stressed the payment is not prize money, but recognition of the importance of being an Olympian. Athletes from the Milan Cortina Winter Games will be the first eligible to apply once the process is set up. And for the best digital experience, you can go to www.sabcsport.com for all of your breaking news, match starter, live games, as well as competitions. In the name of the game, right here on the Big Breakfast Show, I am Lelo Mzata.
1: Thank you, Lelo. We're still in the midst of B2B, wrapping it up. We're speaking to Angela Yang and DJ Prulove about the Go Healthy with Taiwan South Africa campaign. Ladies, I think briefly, if you can, and in closing, I don't want this to miss someone. This is such an incredible opportunity. Mm-hmm. Tell us how someone can enter, how someone can make the most of it, digital footprints and all the information that they need.
3: Okay, so they can go to the website. 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And you can also find us on social media. You know, our Instagram is Go Healthy with Taiwan, South Africa. But also, I mean, because this is a global competition, I would definitely encourage people to just go and search Go Healthy with Taiwan.
1: Got it.
3: Then they're going to get all this information, but just focus on South Africa.
1: Yes.
3: Because we're focusing on South Africa. And then all that information will be there. As we did say, you just need to have an idea. Go to the website. Find out which area you want to focus on, as I mentioned, mm-hmm. the company that you want to collaborate with, and submit. And it's
1: beautiful.
3: That simple.
1: Love it. All right, we're still taking your voice notes. Back to the tunes. Thank you.
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1: Thank
2: 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Radio 2000 Traffic.
8: Traffic a little bit lighter than you might be expecting in some places. Might be a little bit of absenteeism. Not surprising if you're up at 3 o'clock this morning. But there are some delays. The Crown Interchange area remains heavily backed up. A crash before Empire and a broken down bus up by Oxford Road in Parktown. Very heavy getting up from Goldreef City all the way through to Parktown. M2 queuing from Benrose to get into the crowd. Roadworks overrunning M3 North at Funbeer, and that's heavy from Germiston. And some delays on Clip River Drive up into Southdale. Big queues there coming off the N12 highway. Heading up into Pretoria, earlier crashing on the M1 North at Kaasfontein's out of the way. There is another one, though. In fact, there are two crashings on the southbound side, just down by Atterbury Road, Linwood Road and then Atterbury. So coming through from the N4 Emmeleth Valley Highway. That's heavy. Pretty heavy as well, leaving Peter Maritzburg this morning. A breakdown near New England Road and then a crash after Market Road. If you're on your way to Durban, it is heavy traffic around those two obstructions, and it's very misty in that area as well. Durban, a collision on the N2 northbound up by Inanda Road, and a broken down vehicle before that. So the N2 parks heavily from just around Booth Road Bridge. By the time you get to Spaghetti Junction, it is heavy. N3 from Pavilion to Sherwood looking quite bad as well. Cape Town, the M5 queuing at South the Field. That's into Duval Drive. And then from Ottery all the way through to Coburg Interchange. And the M19 that links the M7 through to the West Coast Road. The M19 at Melkbosstrand near the private school has been closed due to a fatal crash. With the traffic update, I'm Rob Byrne.
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10: Yebo, Capso Wetio, Eba Fed Ponjo. In 1976, the youth has switched on. And for 50 years, the nation has watched as the story unfolds. And namhlanje, the courage looks the same and different. It looks like showing up when no one believes in you. It's about finding the strength to stand up again. The courage of 1976 is a pillar in 2026. SAPC 1, Zansi for sure. The source of youth courage. My gosh.
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13: Miller comes on the end of it. 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
14: Good morning, Deshapa, and good morning, Sichaba.
15: Morning.
14: We are proud of the boys. We are happy for them.
15: Yeah,
14: you know what my mom said, Marwan? Mm. She was like, the boys are going to win because I'm turning 80 today.
15: Love.
14: So they made my mother's dream. They won. My mother's turning 80 today.
15: Happy
14: so
15: mom.
14: We want to say well done to the boys and good luck in preparing for the next match. So we love you. We love you, boys. Thank you. Goodbye. Merry Polokwane.
1: From mama's lips to God's ears, it just had to unfold in that manner. Mm. But listen, so the big guest is coming up. Hyrox is one of the fastest growing fitness sport world, attracting thousands of athletes across more than 30 countries and gaining global acclaim for its unique blend of endurance and functional fitness. Hyrox this, Hyrox that, Hyrox that. Guys, I'll tell you one thing though. I'm just excited that we're making fitness cool again, man.
4: Fitness is very, very cool, and it also gives you longevity in terms of your life.
1: Love it.
4: Yes.
1: All right, we're going to be speaking to Sia and Smusiso. They have returned from the Hyrox World Championships and finished in the top 10 globally.

0: so pumelela hey sokuselekan iye iye hey sokuselekan. Hey, good morning, good morning, good morning, the breakfast team, and how are you this morning? Yo, sichaba tega, siswa, I'm so nice to be here this time of the morning. Congratulations to Bafana Bafana, Hugo Bruce, yo. Lelo Mzata, Jovicho, nice one.
1: Good morning, good morning, Lelo. Thanks for holding out, thanks for holding up the show's still standing. Yeah, Luena, sichaba tega, Lelo, Bafana Bafana. Make us proud today. We are happy. We are happy. Let's see Canada next.
2: Awona mazanya yizizwa kanjena impilo yami bafana bafana yarinda. 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Tsarinya ne khole wala bakani from South Africa ka jere jere. Bafana bafana we. Change that in jail of a phone of a phone of a phone of a phone of a phone of a phone of a phone of a phone of a phone of a phone of a phone of a phone of a phone of a phone of a phone of a phone of a phone of a phone of a phone of a phone of a phone of a phone of a phone of a phone of a phone of a phone of a phone of a phone of a phone of a phone of a phone of a phone of a phone of a phone of a phone of a phone of a phone of a phone of a phone of a phone of a phone of a phone of a phone of a phone of a phone of a phone of a phone of a phone of a phone of a phone of a phone of a phone of a phone of a phone of a phone of a phone of a phone of a phone of a phone of a phone of a phone of a phone of a phone of a phone of a phone of a phone of a phone of a phone of a phone of a phone of a phone of a phone of a phone of a phone of a phone of a phone of a phone of a phone of a phone of a phone of a phone of a phone of a phone of a phone of a phone of a phone of a phone of a phone of a phone of a phone of a phone of a phone of a phone of a phone of a

0: Good morning, the BBS, Sichaba, and the Gripang. The Gripang. The Gripang, Sheva, bro. Start jogging on this. Start jogging at 3 a.m. Jog from your place up until SABC. Because, bro. But anyhow, I love what Bafana Bafana is doing. We are teaching Africa new national anthems. Now they must learn our opponents' national anthems, including the Kaizer Chiefs fans.
1: start jogging
2: from your apartment, closed, unclothed, actually, is what you need to be doing.
1: Because the thing is, I cycle.
2: So you got to start walking, my brother.
1: And jog, because I said that I'm going to jog from Cape to Cairo.
2: All right, we're going to be speaking to Siyang Konyani as well as Busiso Forged by Sbu Dlamini. They are literally fresh off the Hyrux World Championships and have placed and are energetic. When I say literally off the flight, I mean exactly that. So they're going to tell us a little bit about this Hyrux journey on the other side of this quick break.
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11: 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Thank you for
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12: All right, you're still tuned to The Big Breakfast Show, 25th of June edition with myself, Sechaba Greba and Lelo Mzaka. We're talking Hyrox, which is one of the fastest growing fitness sports in the world, attracting thousands of athletes across more than 30 countries and gaining global acclaim for its unique blend of endurance and functional fitness. Haribui Mahemhem today. We're talking to people that have literally just completed it. We're speaking to Siyan Konyane as well as Sibusiso Dlamini, who are joining us live in studio. And they basically are returning from the Hyrox World Championships. And they are here to tell us what this journey means to them. Gents, congrats.
13: Thank
12: Happy
13: you.
12: Happy Thursday. Thank you for coming through.
13: Good morning to everyone. Good morning to the listeners. We've been awake since 3 a.m.
12: As you
13: bafana
12: should.
13: Bafana. Hey.
10: How did that feel? Because I wake up at 3 a.m. every day.
13: It was a joy.
10: Yes.
13: When I'm off of Uzelexin.
12: Love it.
13: Yes.
12: We're talking double joy this morning, of course.
13: Yes, yes, yes.
12: What does this achievement mean for you guys? And just, you know, South Africans who'd like to participate in future. I'll start with you, Sia.
14: Firstly, good morning to everyone, as well as the Radio 2000 listeners. My name is Siyabonga Nkonyane, best known as Sia. And what could you please repeat the question?
12: The achievement of completing.

0: it's really a nice achievement at the end when you complete it. Yeah, it's really tough. Running, I don't think running is easy, mm-hmm. but it is very tough, but it's doable. Anyone, the thing is with HYROX, it's easily accessible, so anyone can do it. I'm sure anyone in this room can do it.
1: Oh,
0: I'm telling you, but it's just how much time it can take you to finish it. But if you train for it, prepare for it, you can complete the HYROX. Mm.
2: Okay. Yeah. So, for those who don't know what HYROX is, let me paint them a picture.
1: Please do.
2: Firstly, it's sport. Yes. It's high intense sport. Yeah. You start with a 1 kilometer run.
0: Yes.
2: Then it's a 10,000 meter skiing.
0: 1,000 meter.
2: Oh, sorry, 1,000. I keep saying 10. It's 1,000 meters.
0: Yeah.
2: And then there's another kilometer run, 50 meter sled push, and then a 1 kilometer run, 50 meter sled pull, 1 kilometer run, 80 meter burpee board jumps, 1 kilometer run, 1,000 meter rowing, 1 kilometer run, 200 meter farmer's carry, 1 kilometer run, then 100 meter sandbag walking lunges, 1 kilometer run, and then 100 wall balls.
0: Then that's it.
1: Sheesh.
2: Guys, that's a lot.
0: Which one's your favorite out of those exercises?
2: Me, I like cycling, my guy.
1: Why did I pin you for a burpees guy?
0: Yeah.
1: Gosh, I hate burpees guys.
2: How did you guys discover this?
0: Yeah, it was, HYROX started, I think, in 2017. I think here in South Africa, we are a little bit behind. We discovered it maybe late 2021, late 2022.
2: Yeah.
0: Mm. We started preparing for it with no equipment at all. We used to push a car as a sled push.
2: Wow.
1: Look at them saying that casually, like we used to push a car.
2: Yeah, no, they must work for AA.
0: Yes. Yeah. So, I think we started training for it 2022, 2023. That's when we started training for it, and then we did the first HYROX when it came here in Johannesburg 2023. Mm. I think we thought we were gonna win that one, but
2: because we're pushing cars.
0: We got humbled big time. For us, it's all been a learning curve, this journey. We've always been going to compete and trying to learn something new from it. Eventually, in last year, in November, we won HYROX and then we qualified for the World Championships. Yeah.
1: And I think when we come back from news, gents, I want you guys to paint a picture of, you know, what going through this entire exercise is, and then coming out on the other side. Like, what does winning mean? What are some of the technicalities for someone who is thinking, I would want to take part in this? But I mean, even just before you guys stepped in, I said to Lelo, if there's a buzzword around HYROX, I for one, I'm not quite your most active individual. I get it, right? I'll be honest.
0: Yeah.
1: But I do love the fact that we are venturing into an era where we are making fitness cool again.
0: Yes.
1: Right?
0: Yeah. That is what
1: HYROX
0: is.
1: How amazing is that?
0: It's amazing. And coming from the World Championships, it was just a joy to see all the fit people coming together.
1: All right, it takes us to 8 a.m. and we are about to head through to the news. 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
5: Apartheid in former in court and South Africa celebrates Bafana Bafana's win. Good morning, I'm Roseanne Grieff. A 74-year-old in former apartheid era informer is expected to

0: To appear before the Benoni Regional Court today. He faces multiple charges, including 15 counts of murder. The man is linked to three incidents in which young people were lured under the guise of receiving military training against the apartheid government. Instead, they were murdered, allegedly by the suspect and two accomplices who operated from the Vlakplaas farm west of Pretoria, Hawks spokesperson Katlego Mogale.
1: The suspects faced multiple charges, including 15 counts of murder, arson, kidnapping, unlawful possession of explosive, unlawful possession of a firearm and ammunition, as well as defeating or obstructing the administration of justice.
0: Security at ports of entry in the Northwest Province will be reinforced ahead of expected protest on the 30th of June. Several groups are planning nationwide protest calling for undocumented foreign nationals to leave the country by the 30th. Provincial Police Commissioner Major General Reino Naidu says the reinforcement is in anticipation of a high influx of immigrants who may rush to the ports to return to their countries of origin.
2: Some of the areas that are reinforced beside the central business areas and the prioritized areas includes the ports of entry. As you know, this province has got 8 ports of entry, and they might become sites of the hubs of movement of people. So part of our contingency planning covers the fact that we might suddenly get an influx of people that want to return to their countries of origin, etc.
0: At least 32 people have been killed and hundreds injured following two strong earthquakes in quick succession in Venezuela. The interim president, Delcy Rodriguez, has declared a state of emergency. 20 aftershocks have been recorded and a number of buildings have collapsed in different parts of the country. The main airport serving the capital, Caracas, has suffered damage and is closed. The BBC's Will Grant has the details.
3: Reports are still coming in from all across Caracas, from various different parts of Venezuela, the state of Aragua, the state of Vargas, the state where it struck Carabobo, and of course the capital itself. Various different neighborhoods affected there. I have a friend who is currently in the San Bernardino neighborhood, slightly to the north of the city. She's showing me pictures of a building that has collapsed there, and she's spoken to a resident who says he knows there are people still trapped inside, and there, of course, emergency services on the scene there.
0: The South African government has congratulated Bafana Bafana following their 1-0 World Cup victory over South Korea. Officials say the impressive result is a proud moment for the country. Government praised the team's discipline and fighting spirit on the global stage. Leaders also wished Bafana Bafana well for the rest of the tournament as they continue to make the nation proud. Meanwhile, Soweto is alive with energy as residents pour into the streets celebrating the victory.
4: They know they will support them. We love guys, we love you guys. You
5: see, Ronaldo proudly, my South Africans. Nerukupa fela gore, this is our cup. Reshabile fela entate bareke, ntate Mofokeng. Are, re mo, tomorrow re fetsa. History repeat itself. Kato titeni rare, re mo re.
0: The rand is at 16.53 to the US dollar, 21.78 to pound sterling, 18.80 to the euro. Gold is at $3,996, platinum at $1,570 per ounce, Brent crude oil at $72.63 a barrel. Recapping the top story at 8 o'clock, a 74-year-old former apartheid-era informer is expected to appear before the Benoni Regional Court today. He faces multiple charges, including 15 counts of murder. More news at 8:30.
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8: There'll be another roar if that goal is shown. And it is South Africa trying to find a way forward. It's fallen once again to Maseko! Just look at the celebrations for South Africa. Their hopes reignited.
9: And if you haven't heard, South Africa beat South Korea to reach the next round of the FIFA World Cup. The Springbok women aim higher there in the rankings, and the IOC announces $10,000 grant for all Olympians. I'll give you details of these and more at 8:30.
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14: Still very heavy coming into Joburg from the south this morning. Mike 1 from Goldreef City up to a stationary bus at Oxford Road in the Parkdown area. M2 sitting back as far as Ben Rose trying to get into the Crown. The Southdale area, Clip River Drive from the N12 heading through Southdale to Boysons is bad. And the N3 North queuing up into the Heldenace interchange. If you're coming out of Pretoria, there's a heavy backlog as well on the M1 South. That's a crash by Linwood Road. Traffic queuing back as far as the N4 Emmerich-Fleddy Highway. Leaving Pietermaritzburg, a crash before Ashburton. That's the second collision on that route this morning, so that is slow. A collision scene and a breakdown between Mgena Road and Spaghetti Junction. The N2 South under all sorts of pressure with heavy traffic right back to Inunda Road this morning. Cape Town, the M5 from Rondebosch up towards the Kuiberg interchange is busy. The N1 inbound slow from around about N1 City to the Kuiberg interchange area as well. And the West Coast Road through to the N7 is obstructed this morning on the M19, so the Melkbos Road going to and from the West Coast Road, obstructed by a fatal crash near that Melkbos school. Looks like a lot of traffic diverting away from that and ending up on Malabongwe Drive through to Noon to get back to the N7. With your traffic update, I'm Rob Byrne.
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15: All right, we're still speaking to Siyan Konyane as well as Sibusiso Dlamini, who have just returned from the HYROX World Championships. And they're going to tell us a little bit about how they finished and placed. Gents, we're talking about this achievement. I think a little bit later on in closing, you can maybe explain how someone who is wanting to start slow, maybe someone who's not really at an advanced level, can tackle, you know, HYROX. Yes. Where did you place? Are you guys happy with your results? How does it work?
16: Definitely. We're very much happy with our result. We knew that going into the competition was going to be tough because we obviously went against guys that have been doing HYROX for a very, very long time. And us, I think we've barely made 2 years in the sport, you know, so more than anything, it was a learning curve for us, mm-hmm. you know, to just come back home with all the knowledge that we got from Stockholm, which was a crazy and amazing experience for us, you know. So, yeah, we're very satisfied and, we're just looking forward to just keep going.
15: Love it, love it. Lelo, I actually think maybe your commitment should Bafana place is that you will complete the HYROX.
9: No, I will. And I mean, see that you played for my team, Morocco Swallows.
17: Yes.
9: How was that experience?
15: All right, we'll be back with the boys to tell you a little bit about how you can maybe prepare for something like this if you want to take it head on. It's 11 after 8. You're tuned to

0: All right, it's the sounds of 702 where my girl's at, taking us to 13 minutes after 8. Radio 2000, our music, your memories, 97.2 to 100 FM. The hashtag this morning, of course, ke ritseni. A beautiful, energetic morning. Kalibitso ke sechaba qeba, and I'm alone this morning.
1: The sound of what? Are you missing your previous home?
0: What did I say?
1: The sound of what? Sound of 702.
0: Don't scare me. Oh, you got me good. Okay. All right, we're still speaking to Sia and Zbusiso. We're speaking about how they have just returned from the Hyrox World Championships. And of course, they are taking us through this journey, you know, which is something that is worth achieving. And Sia, I hear you are, you know, you're an athlete.
2: Yeah.
0: Soccer,
2: yeah.
0: Did that help you somewhat, some way?
2: Yeah, definitely. I mean, transitioning from soccer to Hyrox was fairly like a smooth move because I've already gained that aerobic base. I've been used to, you know, being active my whole life. So, yeah, it was a very easy transition.
1: And then, I mean, when it comes to you, I mean, you are a fitness coach.
3: Yes.
1: So that also helped you as well. Tell us about your journey.
3: 100%. So I'm a fitness coach out of the East. That we have a very, very big and lovely community out there. We train. I train.
1: Where's out there?
3: In the East Rand, Germiston.
1: In Germiston.
3: Gym
1: okay.
3: clinic. Yeah. We are gym clinic in Germiston.
1: Yeah.
3: Yeah. So it's for me, this Hyrox journey as well, it was about inspiring my people as well, because there's a few guys who believe they can make it to the World Championships as well. So it was about inspiring them as well. Yeah.
0: Yeah. Gents, let's talk injury prevention. You know, it's a big concern for many people who want to become more active.
3: Yes.
0: What are the most important things people should do to train safely, recover properly, and of course, avoid injuries?
3: I think, firstly, it's following the right program, knowing what to do first. Because a lot of people go to the gym, they don't really know what they are doing. And then it's also about stretching, mobility, and also nutrition. Yeah, those are the things that can help prevent injuries. Mm. Yeah.
0: All right, Sia, what do you think this means for the Hyrox movement in South Africa? What are some of the takeouts that you can tell us about?
2: One of the takeouts I can take is that it's obviously a growing sport in the country, very, very new. It's very accommodating, you know, like literally anyone from any background can do the sport.
3: Yes.
2: You don't have to have a sporting background to do Hyrox, you know, so it's very accommodating, and I think it's growing year by year. You know, every competition that we go to, the numbers just keep expanding and expanding.
0: Yeah.
2: So.
0: And so does the buzz.
2: So
0: over
2: the buzz
0: and above
2: well.
0: That is what I'm noticing. Mm-hmm. I think I'm ready to sign up, Lelo. How about we come to an agreement?
3: Mixed doubles, yeah.
1: Okay, so if we sign up,
3: yeah.
1: For anyone who wants to actually get into it, you know, Hyrox, what is it, cross-training, cross-fitness, how do they start?
3: Mm. Okay, so say you are a beginner, you've never trained, or you are training, but you've never done fitness racing before. The first thing you need to do when preparing for Hyrox is you need to run. Okay, it's the competition. It's more than 50% of running, so you need a strong running program. Maybe run 3 times a week. Okay,
1: all right.
3: And then
1: what distance?
3: So I'd say if you're starting, try to accumulate a weekly mileage of 15 kilometers.
0: Mm.
3: Yeah,
1: mm-hmm.
3: Yeah. So. Start with that, and then strength training. I think those two go in hand in hand. So run and do some strength training, especially legs. My partner Sia here always says strong legs win you races. So I think strength training and then running.
1: So start
3: Chaba, with that, yeah.
1: No more missing leg day, man. No more missing leg
0: no
1: day.
0: No more missing burpee day is what you should be saying.
3: Yeah.
0: When I'm doing my burpees, I'm not going to complain. I promise. I promise. All right. Let's take a listen to a voice note just before the ad break.
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1: Morning.
4: Great show. I just want to say congratulations to the guys in the studio, Sia and Smoo. They've done really, really well, and they've made us very, very proud at Stockholm. They've broken their own personal records, and they are the strongest team that we know. We're super proud of you guys. Well done. Keep going. You guys really, really inspire us. And you've also helped us in the sports. This is BT from Four Ways.
0: Beautiful. Jeans. Next, joining us, Libaling Hambanan. Hambanan. All right, we're talking Hyrox, being one of the fastest growing fitness sports in the world, attracting thousands of athletes across more than 30 countries and gathering global acclaim for its unique blend of endurance and functional fitness. But the gents did say that it really is inclusive.
3: Yes.
0: You're going to take part, right? We were speaking to Siyankonyane Sibusiso Dlamini, who, of course, have just returned from the Hyrox World Championships and talking about their journey there. Takes us to 19 after 8. Let's take a quick break.
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9: Morning, Sichaba. Morning, Lelo.
1: Morning.
9: Would anybody woke up on the wrong side of the bed today, then that person has serious life problems. Because, Tina, we're waking up with smiles on our faces.
0: Yebo.
9: Courtesy of Bafana Bafana.
0: Yebo.
9: We are so proud of this man. They did us proud. Siyabonga Bafana Bafana.
17: But you could really say that.
18: Lelo.
1: Yita.
18: Yabona bangalo kwengcwa lana. I'm thinking man ukuthi ngayenza kanjani imali ngolelo. Yabona. So I was thinking of collaborating no DJ Smoo. As we're supplying, I'm a more fire from here to Cairo, and then including with DJ Kari, as I'm in my company and Zaman's. We're going to need all the energy that we can get, Baba, which is Sophia Ekairo. And Mina, I'm going to supply, I'm going to. Maxim Sugu Muzuksale move and blessing plate, tell him a light, Jabot. Sure, I'll chat. What's your blood?
19: Morning, Sitava.
0: Morning.
19: This is not 702, it's the BB. The breakfast show. Morning, Leilo.
1: Morning.
19: Teshapa.
0: Teshapa.
19: Kobona Leilo. Cox Spider are the walking naked. I'm going to tell you a story when I hear Pichaya win at the World Cup. We're going to walk naked.
1: Yes. Jog naked.
19: Kanyana kanyana bitcha mela spuda. 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Chote shapa.
0: Chote shapa.
19: Yeah. Welcome.
0: Thank you.
1: Yes.
0: Hey, that 702 thing, you got me, eh? That's like every radio presenter's worst fear.
1: Yeah, to mention the previous station when they're in the U station.
0: I'm like, no, it was the group 702.
1: Yes, it
0: not
1: was
0: the
1: a group
0: station.
1: I know.
0: Point of correction.
1: I just dribbled you.
0: You dribbled me hard. And I don't like to be dribbled, Lilo. Don't do that. Man, love your voice notes, guys. Keep them coming. But of course, it is time for the mix. Soweto born, Chino Soul is a DJ, music curator, and creative with nearly 20 years experience, known for crafting immersive sonic experiences and shaping South Africa's underground music scene. That's, of course, coming up in about 5 minutes or so. Jarul, always on time, teaming up with Ashanti. Good morning, Ritseni.

0: 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Hello, Master Zero. 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Yes. That the whole of Africa is looking. Sibheke bona.
1: Looking and you're ready. 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
0: bafana mani. 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
2: Uthanda bafana.
0: Uthi beshi lo. 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
1: Qabanyele bathu.
2: No, but he said siyabathanda bafana. 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
1: Hayi, siyabathanda, siyabathanda sonke. 30 after 8, Jerul teaming up with Ashanti, that one's called Always On Time, taking us to 30 after 8 on the Big Breakfast Show. It's time for headlines.
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4: Good morning, I'm Rosanne Khrief. Northwest businessman Suleiman Karim is unlikely to appear before the Madlanga Commission of Inquiry at the Bridget Mabandla Justice College in Pretoria today. SABC News has learned Karim, who was scheduled to appear at the commission, may not appear due to ill health. A 74-year-old former apartheid-era informer is expected to appear before the Benoni Regional Court today. He faces multiple charges, including 15 counts of murder. And two powerful earthquakes have struck Venezuela, killing at least 32 people and injuring 700. Venezuela's interim president, Delcy Rodriguez, has declared a state of emergency. More news at 9.
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2: Sing. Let us kick it off with some football news in the South, where Bafana Bafana have booked their place to the next round of the FIFA World Cup. They're after a hard-fought 1-0 victory over South Korea. Now, Bafana secured that 1-0 win with Tapelo Maseko's actually becoming the hero of the night after scoring the decisive goal out in the second half.
5: There'll be another roar if that goal is shown. And it is South Africa trying to find a way forward. It's fallen once again to Maseko! And this time it sticks! Chance after chance after chance! And now the goal! And just look at the celebrations for South Africa! Their hopes reignited!
2: Now, the match was a tense battle there with South Korea pushing forward in search of an equalizer, but South Africa and their defense stood firm to protect that lead. The victory sees Hugo Bruce's side advance there, continuing their impressive World Cup campaign and keeping the hopes of the nations alive. Bafana now turn their attention to the knockout stages, where they will look to continue making history on the global stage. They face Canada next. This is going to be on Sunday. Meanwhile, the Global Footballers Union, FIFPRO, has hailed a landmark ruling there by the Court of Arbitration for Sport, which ordered the Lazio women to actually pay compensation after unlawfully ending defender, that is, Maja Gothberg's contract when she became pregnant. Now, CAS awarded Gothberg €69,000, ruling that the binding employment agreement existed even without a signed contract and that Lazio terminated it upon learning of her pregnancy. In the meantime, Brazil has begun celebrations there, marking 1 year to go up until the FIFA Women's FIFA World Cup 2027, which runs from the 24th of June to the 25th of July. Now, the Christ the Redeemer statue was lit up with the tournament brand, while the murals actually appeared across all 8 host cities in the country. On to rugby news, the Springbok women hooker, that is Mika Gunter, says that the team are determined to push further up the world rankings after breaking into the top 10 with the last Women's Rugby World Cup. Ahead of their first home test of the year against the United States at Ellis Park, Gunter highlighted the squad's intensity as well as ambition. The 27-year-old Leicester Tigers player reflected on her growth since debuting back in 2021 and praised the strong support for women's rugby in England, saying that South Africa can actually build similar momentum. On tennis news now, where defending Wimbledon champion Iga Swiatek and French Open winner Mira Andreeva have both crashed out of the Bad Homburger grass court tournament in Germany yesterday. World number 3 Swiatek lost to American Emma Navarro 7-5, 2-6, 6-3 in her first match since Roland Garros, undone by double faults as well as late pressure. And finally, in Olympic news, the International Olympic Committee has unveiled a new $10,000 a fit for the future Olympian grant for every athlete competing at the Games, which is worth around $140 million. That's 2 billion rands per Olympic cycle. IOC athletes compensation chairman and commission chairman, that is Pau Gasol, actually stressed the payment is not prize money, but recognition of the importance of being an Olympian. Athletes from Milan Cortina Winter Games will be the first eligible to apply once the process is set up. And for the best digital experience, you can go to www.sabcsport.com for all of your breaking news, match data, live games, as well as competitions. In the name of the game, right here on the Big Breakfast Show, Umzato.
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6: Very good morning. Joburg's crowd interchange remains heavily backed up. A stationary bus at Oxford Road up in Parktown, an earlier crash at Empire Road. Just means the Mike one's solid from Goldrea City all the way to Parktown. The M2 from Benrose, really heavy coming into the crown. You'd probably be best advised to avoid both the Mike one north and the M2 west into that crown area this morning. Clip River Drive from the N12 up through Southdale. You're still going to be asked to queue up to get through there. Joburg's M1 north going up from Rivonia into Buccleuch, slightly slow. The Mike one from Buccleuch down to Marlborough Drive, as we saw yesterday. That's busy again today. And the earlier crash coming through Pretoria, N1 South at Lynwood, that's all being cleared up. Durban, heavy on the N2, routing south into Spaghetti Junction. A crash before you get to 4 Level. Backlogs right through to Inunda Road. N3 inbound, a crash by Pavilion Mall. That's heavy coming through from the Pinetown side this morning. And, of course, you've got the M13 queuing through Westville over the N2 bridge into Sherwood because of roadworks. Cape Town, the M5 north from Rondebosch up towards the N2 is busy. The N1 inbound, a little bit slow to Coburg Interchange. Bit of traffic over the elevated freeway. But Cape Town, much lighter than you'd be expecting this morning. And don't forget that big fatal crash on the M19, closing the Melkbos Road inland from the R27. A lot of traffic diverting away from that and ending up on Malabongwe Drive through Dunoon to get back onto the N7. With your traffic updates, I'm Rob Byrne.
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2: 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All right. So Soweto born Chino Soul is a DJ, music curator, and creative with nearly 20 years of experience, known for crafting immersive sonic experiences and shaping South Africa's underground music scene. 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

0: Good morning, the BBS, Lelomsaqa, Sichabaqeba, and Mama Skidikishi in absentia Bafethu. It's Mr. in Senegal from Tambo section. Guys, what a nice mixtape, Bafethu. Yeah, creeper, yeah, creeper. I would like to also congratulate Bafana Bafana for making it out of the group stages, Bafethu. I wish them all the best of luck to the knockout stages. Danko.
1: Danko.
2: Danko.
3: Good morning, Lelo. Good morning, Mamusaba. Good morning,
1: good morning. 2000.
3: Ah, I want to find out. Fanelo Ramaphosa at the whole day, the whole Mzansi. Congratulations, you much team. Congratulations, you much team. Ah, it's a bong. Sunday, it's a pinda, say pinda lent. Say creeper, say creeper. To the teacher, I'll shine number fetch. Shall this gas is not so early. I'm a 2000 Avela switch off a radio. This is a good man. Says creeper into an teacher's word on a creeper. Mamus Kebemo, away, low teacher Ustomile, a Vixakani, a Casilla Macassi, a VKLM able thing to 2010. Away, away.
1: I would teach you not so why better and try how to. Why better? What a beautiful
4: so much.
1: That bossa nova,
4: yes.
1: Latin American feel.
4: Yes.
1: Take us through that selection. That was absolutely stunning.
4: Yeah, you saying American? You're wrong because this is local. Mm. So this is the local sound that's been going on for the longest time now, and it's called Afro New Jazz.
1: Okay.
4: So it's a new kind of genre that's coming right now, and I think you're gonna find it along the way. You're gonna
1: beautiful.
4: Enjoy it. Thank you so
1: beautiful.
4: Much.
1: And it's your first time playing on the big.
4: Yes,
1: the big
4: this is my first time. This is my first time. Yes.
1: Welcome.
4: And thank you for the visit.
2: Nah, man, you're welcome. You're welcome. I mean, you're giving us expensive music here. This is absolutely amazing. Oh, and it's Chaba. He is not alone. He's with a chaperone.
1: Oh, guys, my heckler chaperone. He's here with a friend.
4: Oh, yes.
2: Yeah.
1: She specified very particularly for I am just
2: a friend.
1: A friend. Don't no. But I am just. I'm just.
2: A friend.
1: Let's respect that.
4: Yeah,
1: but
4: no.
1: I love it.
4: Yeah.
1: Where do people catch you? How do they book you?
4: You can book me. You can check me on Instagram. It's Tando Chino Soul. Lozi, even on Facebook as same weight, Tando Chino Soul Lozo on Instagram, Chino Soul 28. You can also find me on Deep Soldier Events at gmail.com.
1: And phone number, but.
4: Phone number, okay. 071-088.
2: Or maybe the friend can tell us.
1: But it's also him hesitating. He's like, is this a good idea?
4: 3451. That's
2: love
4: it.
2: Repeat it.
4: Repeat again.
2: Yeah.
4: 071-088-3451.
1: All right. That was a beautiful mix. I feel like I should be in the south of France somewhere. But back to reality and a beautiful reality at that. Ritzeni. Bafana Bafana. Ritzeni.
2: Ritzeni Bafana Bafana. Thank you so much and bye.
1: Goodbye.
4: Thank you.
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6: Top stories: Karim unlikely to appear before the Madlanga Commission and 32 killed in a Venezuelan earthquake. Good morning, I'm Roseanne Grieff. Northwest businessman Suleiman Karim is unlikely to appear before the Madlanga Commission of Inquiry in Pretoria today. SABC News has learned Karim, who was scheduled to appear at the commission, may not appear due to ill health. He has been implicated in the controversial police tender awarded to attempted murder accused of Vusimusi Katmatlala's company, Medicare 24. Sibatle Mota reports.
7: Karim suffered a heart attack in April and has previously cited health concerns. He was implicated during testimony by alleged political fixer Brown Mohodzi in connection with the controversial 360 million rand SEPs tender awarded to Matlala's company, Medicare 24. Early in his testimony before the commission, Karim revealed that he had advanced 10 million rand to Matlala for Medicare 24.
6: A 74-year-old former apartheid-era informer is expected to appear before the Benoni Regional Court today. He faces multiple charges, including 15 counts of murder. The man is linked to three incidents in which young people were lured under the guise of receiving military training against the

0: apartheid government. Instead, they were murdered, allegedly by the suspect and two accomplices, who operated from the Vlakplaas farm west of Pretoria. Hawks spokesperson Katlego Mogale.
1: The suspects face multiple charges, including 15 counts of murder, arson, kidnapping, unlawful possession of explosive, unlawful possession of a firearm and ammunition, as well as defeating or obstructing the administration of justice.
0: The leader of the March and March movement, Jacinta Ngobeni-Zuma, says all the organizations taking part in next week's demonstrations have signed a pledge to keep it peaceful. The group says the action will remain peaceful with no violence, looting or loss of life. The movement's leader reiterated calls for undocumented foreign nationals to leave the country by Tuesday, the 30th of June. Ngobeni-Zuma says they are hopeful protest will be incident-free.
2: Well, we applied for a number of marches across the country, and we're hoping that we will be able to stage some peaceful protests where South Africans can show their dissatisfaction with the issue of illegal immigrants. The date of the 30th was not set by March and March. It was a cut-off date that was given by Phakeli Mthakathi. But when we saw that South Africans are receptive to the date and they kept on echoing it and they wanted it to be something that resonates with how they feel, we then decided to also assist in making sure that we spread the word.
0: Two powerful earthquakes have struck Venezuela, killing at least 32 people and injuring 700. Venezuela's interim president, Delcy Rodriguez, has declared a state of emergency. 20 aftershocks have been recorded and a number of buildings have collapsed in different parts of the country. The main airport serving the capital, Caracas, has suffered damage and is closed. South Africans around the country are celebrating Bafana Bafana's historic achievement of advancing to the knockout stages at the World Cup for the first time. Striker Thapelo Maseko's goal secured the crucial 1-0 win over South Korea in Mexico this morning. Maseko dedicated his goals to those who stood by the team and also those who wrote them off.
3: This win is just for those who supported us and for those who actually didn't support us too, because honestly they said we have a 7% chance of getting out of the group, and yet here we are. So we're thankful for everyone, support back home, South Africans, and yeah, we keep going.
0: The rand is trading at 16.58 to the US dollar, 21.83 to pound sterling, 18.83 to the euro. Gold is trading at $3,980, platinum at $1,549 per ounce. Brent crude oil is at $72.72 a barrel. Recapping the top story at 9 o'clock, Northwest businessman Suleiman Karim is unlikely to appear before the Madlanga Commission of Inquiry in Pretoria today due to ill health. More news at 10.

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5: 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Danger Man, Mohamed Amoura, 10 goals in qualifying. Pure fire. The Desert Foxes are ready to roar again.
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0: You know, I should have started the show with Sister Bettina because that is the only song that reflects how I feel inside. Bafana, bafana. Bafana, bafana. Aishem. Congratulations, boys. You have made us so proud. Hey, Soweto, people were out in the streets early in the morning just celebrating Bafana Bafana. I saw some activities happening in Alex as well. Listen, we are so proud of the boys. It's a pity I'm not wearing something yellow or green, but deep down inside of my heart, lalela, I'm so proud of the boys. It's 13 minutes past 9 o'clock. You're listening to Radio 2000, our music, your memories. The name of the show is called Better Together because it is a philosophy I truly believe in. Two minds are better than one. All hands on deck, we are better together. I've got great music for you. I've got fantastic conversations. And in between every top of the hour, you're going to get an update on what's happening in and around our world. I wish I could give you the day off today. Purely because we won. But I don't have the powers. But the powers that I do have is to put a smile on your face. So that's what I'm going to do from 9 up until 12 o'clock. And I don't do this alone. I've got Ntabi Mamabulu, the content producer of the show. I've also got Sylvester Komana, the technical producer of Better Together, as well as Utemba, taking care of social media right now. Rosen Krief is going to keep you updated with what's happening around the world every top of the hour. That is the team. And we are here for you. What a winner. Hey, what a winner you are. If you want us to play four of your favorite songs to celebrate Bafana Bafana's win, you can send them to this number, 060-584-2250. That's 060-584-2250. Include Sister Bettina there because what is a celebration without that track? Speaking of tracks, we've got stunning four songs, leaning more to the jazz side of things. And the message attached to the four songs reads, "Hi, Dark and Lovely. This is Tabo on work in the UK. I always stream your show. Thank you for always keeping us entertained and informed. Please play me these songs. Sending love to everyone back in South Africa." Tabo requested these four songs. The Dave Brubeck Quartet with Take 5, Abdullah Ibrahim Mannenberg, Jonas Gwangwa Homu, as well as Winston Mangungu Ngozi, a song called Yakali Nkomo. Those four songs are coming up back to back uninterrupted. What if I told you that there is a child who gets an allowance of 10,000 rands? You think I'm lying, ne? I'm not.
1: Yo, what a topic.
0: Some people are not struggling the way that we are struggling in this economy. Listen to this letter. "Hi, Ndombi. I hope you're doing well in the studio. I would like to know what other parents' views are on this topic. I have children age 14 and 12, and I give them pocket money every month. However, when they don't do their chores, I don't give them the pocket money. I don't compromise when it comes to that, and they know it. I'm trying to teach them that they should not feel entitled to anything in life, and I'm also teaching them responsibility. I must say, I got the shock of my life when I found out that a couple I know give their 14-year-old child 10,000 rands per month as pocket money, 5,000 rands from each parent. I must say the parents are doing well though, but I still feel it's way too much money to give to a 14-year-old. Please ask the listeners how much they give their children pocket money, and is the money they give them age appropriate? Thank you in advance. I can't wait to hear their responses." 086-000-2479. There's a 14-year-old that come month end, halagash, in the account, 10,000 rands. The parents can afford it. So affordability is not a thing here. But is it right to give a 14-year-old that amount of money? 086-000-2479. Call me right now. You can also send a voice note, 060-584-2250. 10,000 rands. 14-year-old. Aibo.
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1: One of the things that as a mother I've found difficulty with is being vulnerable in front of my child, which then meant that for the longest time I wouldn't allow myself to process things. 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And if we haven't processed it, then it can obviously then come back as many different things. And the key is processing that grief.
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0: Ay, ay, ay, ay, ay, ay, ay, ay, ay, ay. Oh my goodness, Thabo, all the way in the United Kingdom, requested these four stunning songs. Lelo Mzaxa had to come back into the studio to say, my goodness, this song. It's Winston Mangungu Ngozi, and the song is called Yakhala Inkomo. The other song that I played for you was Jonas Gwangwa with Homu, Abdullah Ibrahim, Manenberg, as well as the Dave Brubeck Quartet, Take Five. If you want to include a bit of jazz into your soundtrack, may I suggest you start with these classics. 10 out of 10. Absolutely beautiful. It brings us to 9:41. 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Our music, your memories. I'm waiting for your four songs. 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Good morning.
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1: Man, we are both rich, my man. 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
1: But I think my soul, my last Kimu Coffee, at least I'm Kelly's class gang, man. 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
3: 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You're probably wondering, where is DJ Spoo? What's going on? Well, he's decided to follow Bafana Bafana as they take on different teams at the FIFA World Cup. And you see how he's just out there celebrating, waving the South African flag really, really high. When it's time to come home, he will come home, that's for sure. It brings us to 9:44. 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Listen to this letter. Hi Ntombi, I hope you're doing well in the studio. I would like to know what other parents' views are on this topic. I have children age 14 and 12 and I give them pocket money every single month. However, when they don't do their chores, I don't give them the pocket money. I don't compromise when it comes to this and they know it. I'm trying to teach them that they should never feel entitled to anything in life and I'm also teaching them responsibility. I must say, I got the shock of my life when I found out that a couple I know give their 14-year-old child 10,000 rands per month as pocket money, 5,000 rands from each parent. I must say, the parents are doing well though, but I still feel it's way too much money to give to a 14-year-old. Please ask the listeners how much they give their children pocket money and is the money they give them age appropriate? Thank you in advance. I cannot wait to hear their responses. Well, here are the responses.
4: Yo, morning, Sisi Ntombi. This is Joyce from Block XX. Sisi Ntombi, mwanaka ke mofa 20 rand per day, 100 rand per week. Highly thing. Hai si teng wa utlwisisa ko sekolong ba apela wa phaka dijuko sekolong. 10,000 rand per month.
3: When now?
4: No. They're spoiling the child. Vamos spoiler. Vamos spoiler. Hey, Tom, I see the angel at the ill and then who tries the halang? Because the child is used to getting that money. Woo! It's the first time Kutragatava is so. It's the first time lucky for him or lucky for her, that child. Yo, egg is spoiling in brackets. Thank you, Sisi Ntombi. Have a nice day. Bye.
3: Thank you. Ooh. Bye.
5: Hi, Sisi Ntombi. Saibonga topic. Very interesting. Yeah, I believe on my side, Sisi Ntombi, if you are well off as a parent, there's no amount that can value what you want to give to your child. But it's the responsibility that you attach that value that you give to your child and you are teaching them, like the child that's getting for 10,000 rand. I think the more important thing is the parents also need to teach their child the values of that money, to save, those type of things. Responsibility of financial responsibility is the one thing that parents need to do. The amount that you give to your child is really not warranted, because if you're doing well, why not?
3: Yeah.
6: Babes, on my topic, how are you? You know, if these parents are well to do, it was going to be right if they save this money for him or her, not just give for fun. Because this is life. You'll never know what's going to happen tomorrow. So if they can just invest this money for that person, for the child, it was fine. Yeah. Thank you, Bafana, Bafana, Sabina.
7: Yo, Ntombi, kopabang adopted. Can I be their child also? 10,000 rands. I don't think it's appropriate at all for a 14-year-old. What do you do with 10,000 rands? You can't even say, wajo sevisa koloi, because you're too young to even have a car. before the 10,000 rand that kitchen ends it for 14-year-old, because that child is gonna grow up feeling entitled to whatever in life. They're not gonna know that they have to work hard for the things that they want. Responsibility, even that 10,000 rand, do they hold him or her accountable with whatever it is that they do with the money? Do they care? Do they monitor? Like, what happens? They give her the money or him the money, and then, gee, it's yours to do whatever. It's so surprising. It's a lot of money, but no, it's not appropriate at all.
8: Morning, I was in Dombi. Ooh, 14 years old, you've been given 10,000 K per month. They don't know what they are creating. They are creating a monster. They are creating a monster. That's all I can say. Wee! Kishawa Seshma from Sakila Standard 10. Hey, go below, my monster, you.
9: Hi, Sisintombi. Gino here. Kwa kwa. Hey, Nkosiam. It's very inappropriate to give a 14-year-old 10,000. For a 14-year-old, that's a huge amount of money. That's a huge amount of money, and it may lead to addiction of vapes. Actually, the usage of vapes, not the addiction, the usage of vapes. Because now we can even see them with their school uniforms, these kids buying vapes, and they are being allowed to buy those vapes wearing school uniform. So imagine now if they have 10,000 in their possession, what's gonna happen? Alcohol is also getting involved. Yo.
10: Hello, Susindombi. Yeah, 10,000 seems a bit excessive for a 14-year-old, but I mean, what do I know? I don't have any children, so I don't know what the parents experience, and you know, it's easy to just look at the child's age and the amount and to decide. But you know, maybe the child deserves it. Maybe they do worthy things with that money. Maybe they have a business that they're running. You know, kids are doing amazing things now. So without all of the information, it's a bit difficult to conclude. But I mean, the first reaction is, yo, 10,000, umntwana. Yeah. But you know what? Maybe the child is deserving.
11: 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Awa, 10,000 rand on a 14-year-old. Why? 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Rather, open an account for that child and put that money in that account. Because these are the same kids tomorrow that will be smoking drugs or stealing things when they are no longer getting that kind of money. So no. Affording or not, no. It must stop.
3: 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What are your thoughts on a 14-year-old receiving 10,000 rands pocket money? 10K every month. 14 years old.
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0: 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Cleo in Bruma joins us. Good morning, Cleo.
1: Morning, Sisintombi. How are you?
0: Hey. Maybe we are speaking from a place of lack. You know, maybe because we don't have it, we are shocked by the amount.
1: Like my heart is beating. I'm like, yo, salary.
0: Sesi.
1: Salary.
0: Yo.
1: Like, there are people who don't even get that 10,000. Like, they work 9 to 5 every day.
0: Wena? Is it age appropriate, though?
1: Why can't she save the money for the kid?
0: Let me play the devil's advocate here, Cleo. Let's just say there is an overflow when it comes to savings for this child. There are investments. They, you know what? This child, money is not an issue. It's not an issue. It's there. But is it age appropriate, though?
1: But remember, we are building a nation here. Who's going to be raising that child of yours?
0: Hey.
1: Who's going to be staying with your child, Amufa, the 10,000 now and then every month? Obviously, it's not just 10,000. There's extras on the side, which this friend, Akasidi Zevi, Mara says, in 10,000 is just too much.
0: Cleo, thank you so much, Mayskat.
1: Bye-bye,
0: Sesi.
1: Thank you, Sesi Ntombi. Bye.
0: Hi, I've got Jacob in Sekunda. Jacob, you're live on Radio 2000. Good morning.
2: Sesi Ntombi, good morning. I'm Yanize.
0: How are you, Baba?
2: No, I'm trying to be strong.
0: You're trying to be strong because you're shocked by this 10,000 rand.
2: Because of this topic, it just demoralized me of 10,000 rand for a child of 14 years.
0: Hey!
2: Yes, as in Dombi, that means Sisacho Bonamisola, more South Africa.
0: Hey!
2: If a child, a 14-year child, is given 10,000 rand, what are they building out of that child? What if those parents die before the child? Who's going to take care of that 10,000 to keep that child? He's going to kill himself.
0: Again, Jacob, let me play the devil's advocate. There are maybe policies in place that will take care of this child. Maybe we're talking about generational wealth here. So, God forbid, should the parents pass away, the money is still there. It's not going to die with the parents. The money is still there and there are policies in place. And this child probably will still get 10,000 rands. But is it age appropriate?
2: Yeah, but there's in Dombi,

0: Ntombi, it's fine to spoil your child, but not in such a way that you are showing off. That's a showing off. Why should I give the child so huge amount each and every month, 10,000? No, I can't. O mo patella eng gore ke ngwana, o mo patella eng motho o a motho a na di responsibility. That's why se sentombe at the end of the day o kry-e bana ba spoilwang like this child, they end up using drugs. No, it's a no-no for me. It's a no-no. I can't. Yo.
1: Good morning, Sis Tombi. How are you? It's simple, Sis Tombi. Ba mo ruta fela gore a ye di-drugs eng le alcohol. 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Kagiso from a 3G. Thank you.
2: Ntombi, this is the English pack. Batong, Ntombi, batong, 10,000. That's someone's salary. Batong, Ntombi, there are people who learn, like the adults who are to support their families, like Kabo 3.5. Batong, those parents, I hope they're giving back to charity. No, no, it's visual. No, this is not it. Batong, Batong, Aibo. I hope they're paying their mate more than that if they can give that allowance to that child. You.
3: Hi, Sis Ntombi. To even think that 10,000 rand, it's not even my monthly salary. And if you're one of 14 years, true. But then again, I don't see a problem. If the parent can afford to give a child such an amount, I give one with that. Home, a parent wa monitor ngwana gore ga mo fide tšhelete eo o e tsang ka yone. So she's also teaching the child gore ga gola a kry-a such an amount of money a ba itse gore o kgona go e berekisa yang. Ke nagana yalo gore maybe she's monitoring the child. We don't know.
4: 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This is a very interesting topic. Very, very interesting. And I can imagine you have a lot to say. Continue on our social media platforms. We've posted the video. The comment section is alive and kicking. I want to hear your thoughts, your opinions on a 14-year-old child receiving 10,000 rands as pocket money. 5,000 rand from the mother, 5,000 rands from the father, every single month without fail. Pocket money. It's 10 o'clock. News time.
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6: Top stories, Matlala enters into a plea and sentence agreement and Karim unlikely to appear before the Matlanga Commission. Good morning, I'm Rizan Khrif. Alleged underworld kingpin Vusimuzikat Matlala has entered into a plea and sentence agreement. Matlala is appearing in the Pretoria Commercial Crimes Court where he intends to plead guilty to charges linked to the controversial 228 million rand Medicare 24 police tender. The case was separated yesterday from that of his 16 co-accused, who include suspended National Police Commissioner General Fani Masemola and several senior police officers. The Matlanga Commission is currently dealing with an application to postpone Northwest businessman Suleiman Karim's testimony. He was scheduled to appear before the Commission this morning. He's been implicated in the controversial SAPS tender awarded to attempted murder accused Vusimuzani Medicare 24. Sibatle Mota reports.
7: Karim suffered a heart attack in April and has previously cited health concerns. He was implicated during testimony by alleged political fixer Brian Mohodzi in connection with the controversial 360 million rand SAPS tender awarded to Matlala's company, Medicare 24. Early in his testimony before the commission, Karim revealed that he had advanced 10 million rand to Matlala for Medicare 24.
6: Taxi Association Santaco has called on taxi operators not to leave commuters stranded on the 30th of June. This as anti-immigrant groups are expected to embark on mass protest, calling on undocumented foreign nationals to leave the country. Santaco made the call after meeting with police management in Pretoria ahead of the planned protest next Tuesday. Santaco President Abner Tsebe says its members will not be part

0: of the planned protest.
1: We are calling on all taxi operators, associations, our structures and members throughout the country to remain focused on the core mandate of the industry on the 30th June 2026. Just as they do on any other day, the responsibility of the taxi industry is to transport people safely, reliably, without interruption.
0: The leader of March in March movement, Jacinta Ngobeni-Zuma, says all the organizations taking part in next week's demonstrations have signed a pledge to keep it peaceful. The group says the action will remain peaceful with no violence, looting or loss of life. The movement's leader reiterated calls for undocumented foreign nationals to leave the country by Tuesday, the 30th of June.
2: Well, we've applied for a number of marches across the country, and we're hoping that we will be able to stage some peaceful protests where South Africans can show their dissatisfaction with the issue of illegal immigrants. The date of the 30th was not set by March in March. It was a cut-off date that was given by Phakeli Mphakathi. But when we saw that South Africans are receptive to the date and they kept on echoing it and they wanted it to be something that resonates with how they feel, we then decided to also assist in making sure that we spread the word.
0: Zimbabwe's Senate has overwhelmingly approved a bill that will allow President Emmerson Mnangagwa to stay in office until 2030. It also includes provisions for the president to be elected by parliament rather than by direct popular vote. Supporters of the constitutional amendment say it will strengthen accountability and foster political stability. Opponents say it's a blatant ruse of the president to hold on to power. The rand is trading at 16.57 to the US dollar, 21.82 to pound sterling, 18.80 to the euro. Gold is trading at $3,983, platinum at $1,557 per ounce, Brent crude oil is at $72.92 a barrel. Recapping the top story at 10 o'clock, the alleged underworld kingpin Vusimusi Katmatlala has entered into a plea and sentence agreement. More news at 11.
3: Thank you so much, Roseanne. 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
8: 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Dangerman, Cedric Bagambu, 4 goals in qualifying.
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0: It's 20 minutes past 10 o'clock. You're listening to Radio 2000, Our Music, Your Memories. Yes, she is coming to the country. I mean, she's no stranger to South Africa. I remember seeing Tamia for the first time at, it was Makufe, many, many years ago. We actually took a train to Makufe. And I remember seeing her. She brought her husband and we sang happy birthday to Mr. Hill, if I'm not mistaken. Oh, Begumnandi. So one thing I will tell you for free 99 is that when Tamia hits the stage, she's amazing. She is worth every single cent. So please get your tickets right now, exclusively sold on web tickets, as well as Pick and Pay nationwide. And it is the incredible Tamia, who's a 6-time Grammy Award winning nominee and songwriter, multi-platinum selling international R&B superstar. She will be at three provinces, one Cape Town. Okay, and she'll be performing on the 5th and the 6th at Grand West Arena. And then she'll be in Durban, that's KZN, on the 7th of August. She'll also be in Johannesburg, Pretoria, that is, on the 10th of August at Sunbet Arena, Times Square. So get your tickets right now.
1: Mom, a millionaire, and yes, I am a millionaire. Then you'd be on the couch with your six numbers. But a 7 is for heaven, or yes. But a 4 is for the door, or yes. But a 38 is never too late, or yes. 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
2: Oh, yeah, boy. I'm Soweto. I'm a fed bonjour. You mean I mean umina no. This month is all about youth courage. Saisusa from then with 50 years of 1976. And Fandax Kimsam, we have the courage to become. 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Zanzi for sure is the source. 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SAPC 1, Zanzi for sure, the source of youth courage. 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
1: It's 23 minutes past 10 o'clock. Welcome to the second hour of the show. If you are new to Better Together, every single Thursday we have a feature called hashtag Please Forgive Me, where we give you an opportunity to say I'm sorry. You know, as human beings, we make mistakes, you know, we wrong others. And I think the most beautiful quality about a person that I love is them, you know, taking accountability and responsibility for what they've done to you and saying I'm sorry. We've got Sbonelo. Sbonelo wants to say I'm sorry to Usis Nomcebo. And this is the letter. Sbonelo writes, I'm a 35-year-old male who is seeking your assistance in apologizing to my future wife, who is also the mother of my children. I have done a lot of bad things to her, which she doesn't deserve. And I think she is now fed up. We've been dating since 2005 and blessed with three children. I love her so much. She has shown me the true meaning of what love is, from intimacy, respect, and even honesty. I developed a bad habit of cheating because I started drinking too much. I was working away from home and my addiction to porn made me want intimacy with different women. I even saved graphic videos on my phone, which she eventually saw. Dombi, I love this woman so much and I am honestly not willing to lose her. And they both join us on the line. Sbonelo, good morning.
2: Good morning, how are you?
1: I am dark and lovely. It's good to have you on the show, Baba.
2: Thank you, ma'am.
1: Nomcebo, good morning.
3: Morning, how are you?
1: I am wonderful, Stando Sami. Thank you so much for agreeing to do this.
3: Okay,
1: let me start with you, Butsbonelo. You're the one that wrote to us, Nem. What made you feel like this was the time for you to, you know, go on a public platform and say, I'm sorry to Sis Nomcebo? I can imagine you've apologized privately, but why did you decide to come out publicly?
2: Ma'am, it's mainly just because I want her to, I want the whole world, the whole of South Africa, and to know that I truly love her.
1: Mm.
2: I want her, especially as well, to sincerely see that I'm truly apologetic of what I have done, and I do need her in my life. I would not be able to survive without her. I am aware of my entire wrongdoings, and I'm willing. I have taken the first step into trying and sort out all of the issues or the habits that I've developed.
1: Yeah.
2: And I want to fully focus on her, as I have been doing previously, but just fully focus on her and show her the love that she deserves, because she doesn't deserve what I have done to her at all.
1: Mm. Let's talk about your wrongdoings. I want to hear it from your mouth so that she can also hear that you two are on the same page when it comes to your own wrongdoings. What have you done to her to get to a point where she is now fed up?
2: It basically started when I started working away from home.
1: Mm.
2: It's the drinking. The drinking got excessive.
1: Yeah.
2: With the excessive drinking, there's a bit of like a space that a distance that happened between us.
1: Mm.
2: With that distance, then it came addiction to porn, and from there addiction to different women, kind of thing. So it's a bad habit that just. At first, it was something that I thought it was just normal because I'm away from home.
1: Yeah.
2: I don't see her all the time. But I saw that, this is not really something that I want to do or something that I want to, a person that I want to be, kind of. I don't want to be that kind of person. I want to be a good father to my kids. I want to be a good husband to her. I want to be a friend to her. I want to be everything that she needs. So I need to take accountability. I need to take a step back, do an introspective of myself so that I can know where I stand and what do I want to become in the near future.
1: Yeah. So all of this started when you were working away. Everything was fine, but when you moved and you started working away, that's when you developed the alcohol addiction as well as the porn addiction. Am I correct?
2: Yes. That is correct, ma'am.
1: Okay, so I want you to speak to your future wife, as you refer to her. She is listening right now, and I also want to hear her side of the story, but I want to give you an opportunity to speak to her right now, because you want to apologize, ne?
2: All right, no problem. Is it okay if I speak to her in Zulu?
1: Yes, yes, go ahead, Baba.
2: All right. Baba, Unjan? Ngikhetha ukuthi ngikhulume umhlaba wonke uzwa ukuthi uzokwazi ukuthi ungizwe ukuthi ngithanda kangakanani ukuthi uzokwazi ukukhola ukuthi ngifuthi ngithanda kangakanani ukuthi uzokwazi ukuthi bonke labantu othethe mhlawumbe nginabo empilweni yami abekho empilweni yami uwona wade umuntu okhona mina enhlizweni yami engikuthandayo ngiyacela nje ukwazi ukuthi ungixolele ngiyacela mama
1: Sisinomncebo
3: uzonedrama mamafonela
1: uthunedrama
3: ay This is too much, but it's fine. I forgive him.
1: Why are you saying it's too much? Is it the fact that he's talking about your personal matter on a public platform? What about it is too much?
3: No, it's too much ukuthi he is apologizing. Ngale ndlela ukuthi he's doing everything now.
1: Yeah.
3: Because na surprise is emsebenzini, none. So I think we are so long. It's fine. I forgive him.
1: Okay. All right. So you've truly forgiven him. And the relationship currently right now, what would you say is happening? Are you guys still together? And is it a healthy relationship?
3: Yeah, it is a healthy relationship.
1: And you're happy?
3: I'm happy because now I see that he truly loves me because I once thought that he don't love me because of the things he was doing.
1: Mm.
3: But now I see that it's okay. He still loves me.
1: Yeah. What did it do to you when you found out that your partner was addicted to porn and you discovered some of the graphic videos on his phone? What did that do to you as a woman, sis?
3: No, ngifetane ngabona ukuthi kushisa kangidingi udinga wena lawo mantombazane because mina I'm not enough for him. That's why he is cheating this much.
1: Sure. And now all is well, which is great. You haven't seen any videos, you haven't seen any
3: I haven't seen anything now.
1: And do you think that he's changed in your view?
3: I compare to what he's doing now. The way he is apologizing and the way he's doing things, I think he is changing. I don't know. But time will say.
1: All right. Sbonelo.
2: Yes, ma'am.
1: It seems like you have turned over a new leaf and Umgako is saying, you know, I'm seeing a change and I appreciate it and I forgive you. Now, I'm going to speak from a woman's perspective, ne? You've been dating this woman since 2005. You have three beautiful children with her, right? She has stood next to you, stood beside you.
2: Yes, ma'am.
1: Thick, thin, up, down. When are you going to make it official and make her your wife? Because 2005, Baba, that's how many years ago?
2: It's a very long time, ma'am.
1: It's a very long time. And I'm sure this is something that she hey, let me not speak. Sis Nomncebo, maybe come into this conversation. Do you want it to be official so and be his missus and be his wife? Do you want that, Stando Sam?
3: Ngizokhulumela
1: mina. Just say yes.
3: Yes, I want that.
1: Bonelo, she wants it. When are you going to give it to her?
2: So we have plans. And I spoke to her that in August, this year, August, I'm sending my uncles to her family to try and unite us. And then, yeah, from there, that's when you will start to take it much more further because, you know, being Zulu, there's a lot of traditions that we need to adhere to.
1: Yeah.
2: But your first step is for my uncle to go home and then just so that you can start negotiating the lobolas. And then from thereafter, yeah, we'll take it from thereafter. But yeah, it was a plan that we had since March because the amount of money that I need to take there is going to be kind of like sorted about August. Yeah, with my stock funds and my savings and stuff. Yeah,
1: I hear you. Ultimately, if she is happy, I am happy. If she's forgiven you, I mean, you know, that was the whole point of us bringing this on national radio. It seems like you two are in a good place, and congratulations. In August, please, Ning Sendeleni, not is memo, but like just a message to say, Uti, listen, don't be, all the plans are going ahead as planned. The celebrations are going to continue, like we said, live on the radio. That's all I want. I just want an update. Can you promise me that?
2: I fully promise you that. I certainly do promise you, and because you have given me a platform to try and apologize to her because I'm truly sorry. I've even said, I'm not a churchgoer. I've even said to her that I will join her Sunday to go to church because I'm truly, truly sorry about what I've done to her.
1: All right.
2: And legitimately sorry about that.
1: Okay. And I think this case is a successful one because you said I'm sorry and she has forgiven you. Thank you so much and continue loving each other and respecting each other.
2: Thank you. Thank you kindly, ma'am.
3: Okay. Thanks.
1: Thank you. There you go. Usbonelo. Nononcebo. It started off a little rocky, but you know, something said she's fine, you know, because when they started speaking, Usbonelo spoke to umgake Unomcebo, she started laughing, and you don't laugh when things are not okay. So I guess it's a successful case of hashtag please forgive me. One party said I am sorry, please forgive me. The other said, I forgive you. And congratulations are in order. The wedding is going to start in August. And I want an update.

0: 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If you would like to say, I am sorry to your wife. Things are tense in the home. You two haven't been talking. It's been what, a week? Aye, man. The kids are noticing that, things are not nice at home. You know what you did? Say sorry. bettertogether@radio2000.co.za. That's bettertogether@radio2000.co.za. Do what Usbonelo did live on national radio. He said he was drinking a lot, started cheating, was addicted to porn, and he clearly has turned over a new leaf. And Nomncebo says, I forgive you. I forgive you. And it looks like they're going to get married. Well, the wedding preps are going to begin in August. So it's a good thing when couples forgive each other. That's what we want. That's what we always strive for. It brings us to 10:39. 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All music, your memories. Good morning.
1: My mom's the boss of your mom.
2: No, she's not. My mom's so boss, the taxis get out of her way.
1: My mom's so boss, my dad calls her boss.
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1: Fine, you win.
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4: Oh, yeah, boy. I'm Soweto. 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And Fandax Kimsam, we have the courage to become. 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
0: thank you
8: hi good morning Ntombi Ntombi kayise miso. Yeah, you're speaking to Soli in Atrichville, man, Emahlanyeni, in Pretoria. Ntombi, who puts one yellow and then usizi ngalapho. It seems like, you know, they're going to make, you know, a very strong united couples. Futhi banabantwana banengane, 3 of them. Mina muntu ngimbonga kakhulu, kakhulu khulu is the lady because she She totally forgive the guy. We are one good Vegan, Vegan, Sisi, Sabonga, a strong woman, yes. As one, keep that promise, Baba. In August, as in Mrs. she was saying, invite people.
0: Yeah, invite us.
8: And then invite people in fun so that they can witness what you're in Gempela. It's true, you are telling a knot, you know, Sis, I saw one Sis. Siyabonga sisi kakhulu sisi Ntombi, and that's show as always, eh?
0: Thank you, Papa.
8: Thank you so much, sisi Ntombi.
9: Good morning, better together, sisi Ntombi. 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Hey, sisi Ntombi, eish. Yane. Ngiyajabula shame, yazi ngiyajabulela le couple leyo. Especially usisi akhona ukuxolela indoda yakhe. Boyfriend, hey, that's the nice thing, especially as we come to a national radio. Uba, as we come to national radio, which is Ngampela. We as you saw, like into INC, the Kumama. I really, really, really say it's a good thing, to do. Angabi, angazangabi ne pride, Uba, as I touch away bega na ku national radio, Radio 2000. Siyabonga abasimeme nathi basine abasimeme nathi size emshadweni ngankosi Ntombi.
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10: Good morning sisi Ntombi. 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
11: Morning, Sis Ntombi. You know, I hear you say, Ubuti, it seems like things are okay because she laughed. Maybe she's laughing because she's cried enough. Maybe she's laughing because she's got nothing left. Like uphelelwe ngamandla, Sis Ntombi, and I'm saying this because I've been there. Like, where the hurt has, I think, it has depleted you.
0: You?
11: So the only thing that's left to do is
0: laugh.
11: You laugh at this situation, as unfunny as it is. But Amanda said repeatedly, so maybe she's laughing from a point of hurt, because you can laugh from a point of hurt and not being there. When you get to a point where, I mean, Mang Mamele Ubudi and everything he's done, I'm just like, There's no way. Stroke. So many things can happen, but maybe she's laughing from a point of hurt. Just in another side of the coin, Sis Ntombi. Thank you. Great show.
0: Thank you, Sis.
12: 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Hi, Sbonelo Indot. It's not easy, Sisi Ntombi, ukuthi indoda ingakhuluma ngento ezingaka so, especially on national radio. Ngabe umunye mhlawumbe ngabe ukhulumile nomuntu wakhe bayiceda lapha kwaba into eyaziwa yibo babodwa. But for him to come on national radio and apologize and state everything that he has stated to Sisi Ntombi, it takes courage. Sambongele indoda. Thank you, Sibonelo mfethu. 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
13: Hey, sisi Ntombi, regarding your topic today, ayokeli nje ukuthi ngoba sekusondela amalobolo nani, hayi ubhuti, hayi. 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So it's how many years in Canada of Gabang go to Fungum Lovola Manj Bonavasuga good day, Bani history together, but I mean, now on my side, it's a big no.
14: Good morning, Dombi. Hey, you can't date someone from 2005. No. And you have not married this person. No. In 2005, I was doing matric. I'm married now with 4 kids. That's a red flag. I'm sorry, but that's a red flag. It's anonymous in Kronstadt.
0: Thank you, Anonza.
15: Sisi Ntombi, good morning. I'm speaking with a broken heart. Your sister's story just broke me as a woman. My suggestion is that, my comment, while the husband is seeking counseling for his sex addiction, Usisi should also go for counseling. Usisi has a low self-esteem. Just imagine, since 2005, this guy gave you 3 babies. He now sees fit that he should make you his wife because he was caught cheating. What happened after the first child, the second child, the third child? Sisi, I fear for your future with this man. Imagine multiple. This woman wants to be sick, and then that's how much he loves her. I don't even have words. I feel like I'm going to be a story.
16: Hey, sister. Man. Sometimes I wouldn't bang it. Say, Sinapa, I'm told I'm follow. Meaning, I believe that go true love. So, and I believe that my second chance, my third chance. Sometimes the mundo na abe wuzum bolel. 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So, let's understand it. 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Here's the view.
0: Thank you so much, Baba. Keep the comments coming in, 060-584-2250, or you can call me on 086-000-2479.
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0: Radio 2000 All Music, Your Memories, Hua Bele with a song called Closer to My Dreams, also played you a stunning song from Tamia. This time it's Love. She's coming to the country. Yes, she is. And it's going to be an absolutely spectacular musical experience. It brings us to 10:47. We received quite a few voice notes. Let's take a listen.
1: Hi, Susan, don't be in the team. No. Spanella is not serious at all. He's not serious. How do you get from many years? No, man, that is sad. And the lady, I don't think she is healed or she is forgiven. But she says so. But however, that laughter at the

0: She, this relationship, yeah, was sustained by her love for the man. Uyamthanda Shemlo Baba, but nanomonga angam disappointa kangakanani. It's okay. It's because there's still love between them. But the guy did a great thing. Njengoba axolisile, angasaphinde ayenze. There's nothing ugly than apologizing in public and doing it again and again and again. Then when Lusisi a laughing stock, that would be very, very annoying. But Lusisi, I think maybe she has had it enough, been in her shoes and still are in her shoes. You just let things go because there's no other way. There's no other way because sometimes I don't do. Yeah.
1: Morning, Sesindombi. Some of the women, why are not supporting their partners? If somebody, the man makes a mistake, always the lady says, leave that person. Why? Why must they leave that person? Some they failed where they are, but they want everyone to fail. They want everyone to get out of that relationships. Why the mamas are it's James from Middleburg. Thank you very much.
2: Hi, Sis Ntombi and the listeners. Mina, I think this guy is really playing with this woman, and this woman is too much forgiving. 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I think she should get a new boyfriend and continue with her life. Lona and I, this guy is really playing games and he'll never change.
3: And we're going to end it on that note. It's 11 o'clock news time.
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5: Top stories, Matlala pleads guilty and possible prosecutions for Karim under the Madlanga Commissions Act. Good morning, I'm Rizan Khrief. Controversial businessman Vusimusikat Matlala has pleaded guilty to all charges against him in the Pretoria Specialised Commercial Crimes Court. He faces charges of corruption, fraud and money laundering related to a 228 million rand contract his company secured from the South African Police Service. Matlala has also pleaded guilty on behalf of his company, Medicare 24. Additionally, he's expected to enter into a plea and sentencing agreement with the state. Matlala responded to all the charges against him.
6: Yourself as accused number one, pertaining the count of fraud involving certain bit documentation in respect of a tender to the value of 228,665,280 rand, as accused number one. How do you plead to this count?
7: I plead guilty.
6: Guilty.
7: Guilty.
6: Thank you.
5: Northwest businessman Suleiman Karim faces possible prosecution under the Madlanga Commissions Act if he refuses an independent medical exam. Evidence leader advocate Matthew Shaskelson told the Madlanga Commission that its evidence leaders may request that he be prosecuted for allegedly hindering the Commission's proceedings. The Madlanga Commission is hearing an application for Karim's testimony to be postponed to the 15th of July. Karim, who was scheduled to testify today, did not appear after being declared medically unfit. Shaskelson further argued that if Karim did not appear or is unable to testify by the 15th of July, the Commission should proceed to make findings based on the evidence already presented without hearing any new evidence.
8: If Mr. Karim does not agree to be examined by an independent specialist, then we will ask the Commission to recommend that he be prosecuted under Section 5 and 6 of the Commission's Act and Regulation 12.24 for hindering the proceedings of the Commission. And we will also ask for the Commission to make its findings on the

0: basis of the evidence that we've heard thus far from Mr. Karim. But
1: Gauteng law enforcement agencies say they are fully prepared for the planned protest action on the 30th of June, with a comprehensive security operation already underway. The Provincial Joint Operation and Intelligence Structure has announced that thousands of officers, specialized police units, helicopters, drones, and an extensive CCTV network will be deployed across the province. During a media briefing in El Dorado Park, Johannesburg, Gauteng Provincial Commissioner, Lieutenant General Tommy Mtombeni, stated that while they respect the constitutional right to peaceful protest, they will take action against any threats to public safety, critical infrastructure, and law and order.
2: Maintaining public order is the order of the day, and furthermore, violence, intimidation, malicious damage to property, the incitement of violence is something which will not be tolerated. Any person who commits criminal offense to be dealt with in accordance with the law. We wish to emphasize that immigration enforcement remains the responsibility of authorized state officials.
1: The price of crude oil has fallen below the level it was at before the U.S. and Israeli military conflict with Iran. A barrel of Brent crude, which has exceeded $110 at one stage, is now trading at $72. The BBC's Suranjana Tiwari has the details.
3: Oil is really a supply and demand game. So as soon as that oil starts hitting the market, or is expected to hit the market, we were expecting to see pressure on those prices with them going down. We saw those global benchmarks back at pre-war levels. That means the lowest level since the end of February when those strikes happened. Now, it will take time for those oil shipments to reach their customers here in Asia. Analysts are expecting that will start to happen in about early August.
1: The rand is trading at 16.52 to the US dollar, 21.80 to pound sterling, and 18.79 to the euro. Gold is trading at $3,995 and platinum at $1,572 per ounce. Brent crude oil is at $72.80 a barrel. Recapping the top story at 11, controversial businessman Vusimusi Katmatlala has pleaded guilty to all charges against him in the Pretoria Specialized Commercial Crimes Court. More news at 12.
4: Hi, South Africa. I'm Michael Owen. If you appreciate world-class sport and a great occasion, the Hollywood Bets Durban July is the place to be. The theme for 2026 is Country Allure, which sees the rustic style of the countryside meet the cosmopolitan cool of the city. On Saturday, the 4th of July, it all comes together at Hollywood Bets Greyville, Africa's greatest horse racing and social event. I'll see you there.
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0: It's 23 minutes past 11 o'clock. Welcome to the third and final hour of the show. Every single Thursday, we call on Umkhulumanzi Lwandle to come and give listeners either readings or mediumships. He also does teachings as well, which is what we're doing this morning. The letter that inspired the conversation this morning reads as follows. Hi, Sesindomi. Please ask Umkhulumanzi Lwandle, what causes money to just disappear? Let's say the same day you get paid, the money just flies out of your account. You can't explain it, but you're spending the money. The money is spent on things that don't even make sense, but you can't stop yourself to a point where some debit orders bounce and debt accumulates. Mkhulumanzi Lwandle joins us on the line. Thokoza Mkhulu.
1: Thokoza Ntombi.
0: It's so good to have you on the show. Mkhulu, you know, everybody is kind of stretched thin when it comes to finances, right?
1: Yes.
0: And I can explain why money goes out of my accounts. 9 out of 10 times is because of debit orders. I need to pay this, I need to pay that. And also, I like nice things, so I do spend money on nice things as well. However, there is a spiritual side when it comes to money. What are some of the spiritual reasons that cause people to lose money immediately after they receive it? Mkhulu.
1: Firstly, maybe let's get this thing. Money is a commodity of exchange.
0: Mm.
1: You give money, you get something.
0: Yeah. Same with
1: product. However, money is energy.
0: Mm.
1: And this is where now most people don't pay attention to that. Ubuthakathi Ntombi can affect the flow of your money.
0: Yeah.
1: Generational curses can affect the flow of your money.
0: Really?
1: Your own wrongdoings can affect the flow of your money. Ukunikelumva ngabaphansi bakokwenu can affect the flow of your money. Uphangele ntombi employed. However, you can never build anything of substance because of all of the above.
0: Sure, Mkhulu. So it's not about someone who is just financially illiterate or lacks discipline when it comes to money. There is a spiritual element to it.
1: Oh, perfect. Hidden in plain sight.
0: Sure. Is there a thin line, Mkhulu, between spiritual reasons that cause people to lose money as well as reckless spending?
1: Yes, there is. Remember, even reckless spending can be motivated by the very same above things, right?
0: Yeah.
1: So it's every case has to be checked on its own merits. But the minute your money does not stay, you must know something is wrong.
0: Mm. And let's talk about the common signs, Mkhulu. What are those signs that people need to look out for? And when should they seek help and come to someone like you?
1: The first thing that you look out for, you can't be planning. One of them, the common one, people who are building.
0: Mm.
1: They got a site, they want to build. They build up until a certain level. From nowhere, they can't afford to pay the quotes anymore.
0: Yes.
1: They can't afford. Then for years, this thing stands still.
0: Yes.
1: The car is broken down. They can't afford. It keeps on breaking down every time. Household appliances breaking down. All of these things. Look out for these occurrences, more especially when they're happening almost at the same time.
0: Cool.
1: Your money comes in, you can have 10,000 rand, but you will have a 20,000 rand worth of expenses that you need to take care of.
0: My goodness.
1: Valid or not valid.
0: Sure. Now, how can it be fixed?
1: Spiritually, there are beautiful and better ways to look into this. Number one, it needs to be diagnosed properly.
0: Mm.
1: What is causing it? Is it treated? Uthakathi just generally? Is it you? Amandlozi? All of this needs to be diagnosed first. Number two, there are remedies that are put out there that can help you retain your money.
0: Mm. And contact details, Mkhulu, for those individuals that are seeing money come in and at the same speed going out, and they can't explain it, Mkhulu, and they feel like there's something deeper than just them being reckless spenders. Where can they get a hold?
1: They must send a message, Ntombi, a WhatsApp message to 067.
0: Mm-hmm. 067.
1: 141.
0: 9469. Repeat that number again, Mkhulu.
1: It's 067.
0: 067.
1: 141.
0: 141.
1: 9469.
0: 9469. And on social media, Mkhulu?
1: On Facebook, it is Mkhulu Manzi Lwandle.
0: Fantastic. And that's the only social media platform you're on, right?
1: Yes, just
0: Wonderful. Mkhulu, thank you so much for your time.
1: All the pleasure to be
0: here. There you go. That is Umkhulu Manzo Lwandle saying that money is energy. And if you see that you can't retain money, yes, money is coming in, but you can't keep it, man. And as soon as it hits your account, it's out. There probably is something deeper other than you being you don't have financial discipline. Hey, mina ngizithandele izinto ezinhle. So I know exactly where my money is going. Oh.
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0: What advantages do you think young people have today that your generation didn't have growing up?
3: 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Because now, they want easy things. They just live for today, not tomorrow.
4: The youth of today, I would say, are much more exposed to the internet. 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

0: 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You're listening to Radio 2000, Our Music, Your Memories. Salalo Salota with Ordinary Day. I sense that we are going to be partying this entire weekend, and it's all thanks to Bafana Bafana giving us a reason to celebrate. Also, we don't need that much to celebrate as South Africans, please. Please, please, please. But this time around, we've got a very good reason to celebrate Bafana Bafana winning and advancing to the next group stage. And it is wonderful. Can I be honest with you? You know, as much as, yes, I am happy and I'm excited, I slept. I was sleeping. I woke up at like 6 o'clock in the morning. And then I checked social media and I was like, we won. Also in my neighborhood, you could hear a pin drop. So when Bafana Bafana was scoring and people were celebrating, my neighborhood was quiet. And I'm just like, man, is it because we are not patriotic? Next time when Bafana Bafana is playing, I'm going to throw a big party at my house. They must just play, man, at like Gaboma 6 in the evening, latest 8. 3 o'clock. It's 11:39, but we are happy for the boys. Congratulations. And we are right behind you. No DNA, just RSA.
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2: Oh, yeah, boy. That's so wet, yo. Eba fit point, yo. In 1976, the youth switch are on. And for 50 years, the nation has watched as the story unfolds. And namhlanje, courage looks the same and different. It looks like showing up when no one believes in you. It's about finding the strength to stand up again. The courage of 1976 is appealing in 2026. SAPC 1, Mzansi for sure. The source of youth courage. My gosh.
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0: 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It's time for hashtag comment of the day.
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6: Morning, Tech and Lovely. Yo, my data was finished. I'm born and kitchen and getting data. Met for Wootings of Waterfalls taking us to lunch. This show, same hi. Yes, sang is yes, sang. And I mean, Angsa Tutu like a hanga kill Angi in da. Radio 2000, wire wire.
0: Thank you, Stanley Sam. It's very important that you buy data or even airtime when you tune in to Better Together, because one thing's for sure, I'm going to ask you to call in so I can hear your opinions. We always have a topic every single day. And then I'm going to ask you to vote for the song that's going to take us to lunch, which is something I want you to do right now. Choose my care, tell them, Dagama. Option number one. Just listen to the drums. Eh? Simple Minds, alive and kicking. I want to dedicate this song to the naysayers, the people that said Bafana Bafana
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0: We are alive and kicking the ball and scoring goals. Option number one at Simple Minds, alive and kicking. 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Let me give you option number two. Option number two is Mike and the Mechanics, Over My Shoulders. They were looking over their shoulders saying we are not going to win. They said, hey, hey, South Africa's going to go back. Now, where are they? Ha, we are advancing to the next stage. Come on. It's Mike and the Mechanics, Over My Shoulders. I'm trying to make this about Bafana Bafana. Help me. Help me help you. 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At the end of the day, both songs actually dedicated to Bafana Bafana. Why not? 11:43, listen to this. It's time to celebrate Country Allure at the 2026 Hollywood Beds Durban July. 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Vote for the song that you like. Both songs dedicated to Bafana Bafana. Ah, Mukwena. 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

0: Babes over topic. 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When I was not in the squad, motho o korile ke Thapelo Maseko. He has made us so proud.
1: But I told you I was sleeping. I said I did not watch the game. You know, I thought I was saying the right person. Excuse me, Ntabi looked at me and said, "My sister, keep quiet. 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Maseko, congratulations. We are so proud of you.
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11:55, you're listening to Radio 2000, Our Music, Your Memories. This is Fundi and Karabo, a song called Uthando Love. Tomorrow, we've got such an incredible, amazing live performance. A lady I absolutely love. Judith Sapuma is going to give us an unplugged session. My goodness, it's going to be absolutely amazing. Now, let me remind you, Judith Sapuma does not do unplugged sessions. Normally, you see her on stage or she will give you a radio interview, but a performance, very, very rare. Well, let me tell you something, my friend. You get to experience that tomorrow, and it's going to be amazing. Judith Sapuma live and unplugged. Beautiful. It brings us to 11:55. It's time for us to reveal the song that's going to take us to lunch. Listen, I'm shocked. Let me be honest. I really thought Simple Minds Alive and Kicking is going to take us to lunch. Well, Simple Minds received 60 votes. Mike and the Mechanics, on the other hand, Over My Shoulders, received 500. Yo! 524 votes. Over My Shoulders, taking us to lunch. David Mashabela is coming up to give you the Royal Playground. Bye-bye, May Scott.

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1: Ghana, the Black Stars. They reached the quarterfinals in 2010, and Luis Suarez handball away from the semifinals. Now they want more. Dangerman, Mohamed Kudus. Big game energy.
2: Still Kudus! That is an exceptional way to get his first goal.
1: England, Croatia, Panama. The Black Stars are ready to shine.
0: 10 nations, one continent, millions of stories. We'll see you at the World Cup. Our music, your memories.
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4: Thanks, Ntombi. The top stories. Matlala agrees to be a state witness and Karim's legal representative questions medical exam proposal. Good afternoon. I'm Evelyn Tongwane. Alleged underworld kingpin for Smosi Cat, Matlala is said to turn state witness after pleading guilty to all charges against him in the Pretoria Specialized Commercial Crimes Court. He faced charges of fraud, corruption and money laundering linked to a 228 million rand subcontract awarded to his company, Medicare 24. The case was separated yesterday from that of his 16 co-accused, who include suspended National Police Commissioner Fanny Masamola and several senior subs officers. State Prosecutor Santos Manila has proposed a sentence of 15 years at direct imprisonment with 7 years suspended.
5: For the first time, we have an accused who has come forward and has given us detail that we would not have been made aware of, that evidence we would not have been able to obtain. That would have resulted in a travesty of justice. That would have resulted in some of the key figures in the South African police services not being charged. That would be a public outcry, Your Worship, and that would not be in the interest of justice.
4: Advocate Camille Pramit has raised concerns over a proposal by the Madlanga Commission for Northwest businessman Suleiman Karim to undergo an independent medical examination. Pramit is Karim's legal representative. Karim was due to testify before the commission but has been unable to do so because of ill health. His testimony has been postponed to the 15th of next month. Pramit has argued that compelling Karim to be examined by a doctor not of his choosing could infringe on his medical rights and may be inconsistent with provisions of the National Health Act.
6: There are other concerns that we have that they are potentially less intrusive means that the Commission has available to it other than to subject our client to medical examination by a medical expert that he does not necessarily consent to. It's a compelled examination. That's how we understand the proposal being put.
4: And in other news, Gauteng law enforcement agencies say they are fully prepared for the planned protest action on the 30th of June with a comprehensive security operation already underway. The Provincial Joint Operational and Intelligence Structure has announced that thousands of officers, specialized police units, helicopters, drones and an extensive CCTV network will be deployed across the province. During a media briefing in Eldorado Park, Johannesburg, Gauteng Provincial Commissioner Lieutenant General Tommy Mtombe state that while they respect the constitutional right to a peaceful protest, they will take action against any threats

0: to public safety, critical infrastructure, and law and order.
1: Maintaining public order is the order of the day, and furthermore, violence, intimidation, malicious damage to property, the incitement of violence is something which will not be tolerated. Any person who commits criminal offence to be dealt with in accordance with the law. We wish to emphasize that immigration enforcement remains the responsibility of authorized state officials.
0: And in further field, Venezuela's acting president Delcy Rodriguez is calling for national unity after two powerful earthquakes left at least 32 people dead and hundreds injured. Rodriguez says rescue efforts remain focused on saving lives as international teams prepare to assist in the recovery operation.
2: We have been reviewing the first task with a central and essential objective to save lives. The work of the authorities of the emergency services of civil protection is to rescue the people trapped in collapsed buildings and homes. In the coming hours, we will be receiving rescuers from countries who have already been in contact with our government.
0: And finally, on the markets, the rand is trading at 16 rand and 52 cents to the US dollar, 21 rand and 79 cents to pound sterling, and 18 rand and 79 cents to the euro. On commodities markets, gold is trading at $3,993 and platinum at $1,577 per ounce, while Brent crude oil is at $72.50 a barrel. And the top story this hour, alleged underworld kingpin for Smosi Cat Madlala is said to turn state witness after pleading guilty to all charges against him in the Pretoria Specialized Commercial Crimes Court. For Radio 2000 News, I'm Evelyn Tongwani. More news at 1. Up next, the Royal Playground.
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5: Oh, yeah, boy. 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I'm a fit bonjour. 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And Fandax Kimsam, we have the courage to become. 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Started with the thought, now we have the courage to create and the courage to sound. Like the Red Bull Symphonic with Peace for My Peeps. Anything can happen, so get the courage to tell your story. Ubamalanga, our fan. Zansi for sure is the source. From going live at Great Town to empowering the youth with the Enoch Matebula Foundation. SAPC1, Zansi for sure, the source of youth courage. I got it.

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2: 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Since 1974, now they're back. Dangerman, Cedric Bakambu, four goals in qualifying.
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friend, Marwitz. Ay, she's just a friend, man. I've known her since primary. Yeah, maybe we may have kissed when we were 10. We were playing. But now it's nothing. She's just a friend. I wonder if you've been confronted with a scenario like that in your life, where the justification was, she's just a friend. Or he's just my friend. Oh, boy. That always ends with drama, eh? It's 14 after 12. Good afternoon and welcome to the Royal Playground. Congratulations, South Africa. Congratulations, Bafana Bafana. Congratulations to all your beliefs, those who were in agreement with the plan that we are going to make it. I say to you, well done. Your prayers have been answered. This is a dream, man. We didn't see this coming. And we didn't sleep because we wanted to witness this history. And we did, eh? So well done. Congratulations to all of us. Congratulations to the boys, the technical team. What they did is what we expected of the first game, because we know South Africa can play like this. That's why we were so frustrated with that game, eh? Because we know the potential of these boys. We know what, you know, some of the players. I'm a Downs fan, let me tell you, eh? I enjoy watching a lot of these Pirates players play. I absolutely love them. I love seeing Apollos on the field. I enjoy seeing Mofokeng on the field. I just enjoy what they do. If I had all the money in the world, I would buy them for Sundowns. Fortunately, we don't have money at Sundowns. You're laughing at me. Nah, we don't have money. We have money for other things. Anyway, I hope your day is good. I hope the family is well. Today, I want to talk about you. We do this every year. Mid-year, we assess where you are in terms of your plans, in terms of what you wanted to achieve this year, in terms of what you wanted to achieve in this lifetime, you know? We do this little checkup of... I know there's a lot happening in the country. Don't worry. We'll address some of these things next week, Monday. Right just the day before. You know what I'm talking about. We'll attend to that. Right now, I want us to address your situation. If you've achieved the things you wanted to achieve, if that weight loss situation is on track, if starting that business is on track, if putting that application for that degree is, you've done that, if ukshata that you were planning to do, at least you've taken the first step, share with us. Do send your voice note 060-584-2250. We have Sipho Mabuse today live in concert. You're going to love it. There's Zanzibar somewhere in there. This is Ntando. Aretali.

0: It's a regular activity on the show where we check up on you, check if all is in order, specifically about the things that you plan to do, because, you know, if you're not accountable to yourself, which is a very complicated thing, I'll tell you, you know how long you've been postponing to change your diet. This is something that you've been talking about for a long, long time. Do you know how you've been talking about going to the gym, at least exercise? You've been talking about walking when you knock off. You know, I want to walk up and down the street, you know, where I live. You've been talking about it for the past 2-3 years, maybe even 5. I'm curious to know if any of these boxes have been ticked at all this year. We back after this. You're on 2000.
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5: 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And that's, who's this lady again? Oh, Tamia, who will be supported by Zonke and Java. 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The 7th of December, it'll be at Durban ICC. So make sure you're part of this. Oh, and the 10th of August, it'll be at the Sunbed Arena, Times Square in Mainland, Maine, Pretoria. 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It's a Remwakantse Holdings in association with Radio 2000. 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Here's Ntatesipho Mabuse at a Zanzibar. It's 25 after 12 here on 2000. Good afternoon.

0: How King David, Tete Mashabela, this is Tlaleli in Middelburg.
1: Hey, Tlaleli.
0: Bra, this song answers your question. Arindia babona dali bonke, but ku nguwe. I've been searching all my life for someone who will spend the rest of my life with me. And I had them all with their figures, with their statures, with their statuses, etc., etc. But this current one, my Chavi, Noma Chabalala Tlaleli, is the only thing that completes me, that I've been missing all my life. Tlaleli in Middelburg.
1: Wow. As a man who's achieved his goal, well done, Tlaleli.
2: Hi, King David.
1: Hello, ma'am.
2: I'm always listening to your show, but today, get ready, sir. I am going to call in or WhatsApp. Speaking of achievements, today it's my graduation day. As in now, I'm busy getting prepared for my graduation.
1: Wow.
2: I've completed my master's in psychology. Keep busy getting a PhD. So I want to advise to any achievement, anything that you want to achieve, you can do it through hardships and whatever. Anything is possible. Nice show, David. Kiluka, first time WhatsApp.
1: Wow. Well done, ma'am. Congratulations, eh? I've been postponing that and exact thing to go to school for the past 5 years. So I know exactly what you're talking about. You decided to just do it, and look at you now, eh? Wow, well done.
3: Mashabela.
1: It's good to have you here. Remember, today we're talking about, you know, those plans that you've had and for some reason you just haven't gotten around to them. Or really just getting an update of what's going on. Maybe you have achieved or you're working on them. It's mid-year. Some were resolutions. Some plans you've had for a long, long time. Share with us. 060-584-2250.
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6: Pisa, Kuntuleti. Congratulations to Bafana Bitu. I just lost something that I want, supposed to win now. Something that I wanted to do all along, busy hesitating, putting a sense and a sense. Boom, they phone in. We need you to have 1, 2, 3, 4, 5. I don't have only one thing that they want. I can't mention it on air. Oh, God. This, 50% of what I want. At least I'm improving with this. But anyway, Zazam, Mangasa Pizin Chigachi. By the end of the year, it was something sensible. Timothy Malazoli from Mamelo. Don't you shut the kind of keeps it.
1: Thank you, Tiam. I guess the case of these plans you have, maybe academically, and you don't get around them, and they call you and say, hey, are you done with that thing? And you've been postponing it. I say, Hari, there was an opportunity, but we wanted someone who has that thing. So, anyway, we'll call you when you're done. It's a terrible one, eh? Shiva Soweto, Sipo Mabuse.

0: and on guitar, unassuming, very humble, wonderful person, a soul man from Cape Town, Derek Skippers.
1: Afternoon, Devon.
2: Hey,
1: Devon. Yeah, my achievement is in Fetu is ke se ke gona driver se ke gona uisa koloi pele. That is my achievement for this year, Mfethu. So kinana, before end of this year I have told ke thole license ke be perfect jwanong ke gone uba perfect then shebe next day motho a ke se gone o ithekela koloi na ke achievement ya ka se ke gone gana the late 40s power guy, but ke thabile today.
3: Wow.
1: Ke ntse ke ithuta ka dikoloi tsa company ke e sebeletsang, so ke ntse ke ya pele la soka ke ba right, but ke a bona there's a light there, ke achievement there ya ka eo. So I hope God ora a ngetse ka mohau fela gore ntho tsa ka di tswele pele. Came the vana ke semi ka fanda bele.
2: Thank you, Semi. In his 40s, he says now this year, he now knows how to drive. At least he now knows how to move a car forward. You know, it's easy to take driving for granted if you've been doing it for a long time. And then you realize the voice note like that reminds you that we are all born with zero skills. We learn these things, and driving happens to be one of them. And in his 40s, he's proud of it. And hopefully next day he'll have a car. Eh?
4: Hey, good afternoon, David.
2: Hello, ma'am.
4: I trust that you are well.
2: I'm great, thank you.
4: Now, this year, so far, one thing that I've achieved, I've been battling with hemorrhoids for so many years. And so I've been doing everything right, but the pain was there, the bleeding was there. You know, piles, you can Google them and read about them. But what I can tell you, in May month, I went for the surgery. It was discovered that they were inside my rectum, so they got banded. After I had a huge fight with a doctor who refused, who said there is no cure or there is no solution for hemorrhoids, I had to sit down with him and we exchanged words, but eventually he sent me for that surgery. So yeah, I can safely say I am healing well, or I have healed. And then there's a long-standing legal battle. There is no hope for this year as well. Career-wise, nothing is happening. So yeah, I'm grateful that at least I'm healed. Thank you.
2: Great one. You know, good health is all you need to achieve your goals anyway. So we truly appreciate it and wish you well, ma'am. Sipho Mabuse, we enjoyed this so much. We'll be back after this.
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0: so Tamdeva. I love this one right here, Tamdeva, and I would like to welcome you to ask. You know what? You know, you will get so ambitious each and every year and write your plans down, write your resolution down, Tamdeva. That's for me, I have a diary right there. I've written my plans down for this year, like I've been doing for the rest of the years, you know. But this year, Tamdeva, no, it's different. You know, things are not going well for me. You know, I have done some of the things that I've written on my diary, but I will get a call for you. No, come take your application. Maybe you did not add that. You did not add that. Tamdeva, you know, you would do this and then it. You understand, but I'm glad for this. I'm so grateful of this positive mindset taken on the only because I don't despair, I don't break down. You understand, I just dust myself off and say, you know what, I'm gonna do it again because you can understand. We are not with this guy. I still have like 6 months left. July, you understand? I'm like, all right, this did not way hit you, so let me see for a setting for a interesting, you know. I'm so, can I let's help you understand? I'm still hopeful, actually, you know. I'm still there, Tamdeva, you know. Ava Tibaska Wara depends upon now, they are not bad luck, man. Some things won't just go your way, woman. Thank you, Tamdeva. Anyway, key first, what's up, all right, dear.
1: Thank you so much, Altea Galeboam. To the Royal Playground with David Mashabela. It's good to have you here. Thanks for those words of encouragement. For some of us, we haven't gotten around to, doing what we were planning to do.
2: Hi, I'm Deva. So, for me, those boxes have been ticked. I'm doing my honors right now. I said I'm going to do my honors this year. I said I'm going to lose weight. I'm going to be more active. I've been active since January. Like, yo, I have been...

0: pay off all my small debts. But unfortunately, it's not possible because I gave this other chump of mine my vehicle so that he can be busy with this e-hailing services. Only for 2 months down the line, the chump got involved in an accident and he was drunk, so the insurance couldn't cover the vehicle. Now the vehicle is just standing there. Still have to pay it on month to month, still need to fix it. My small debt here, they're increasing because because I'm 1,000 steps backwards, but it's part of life, eh?
1: Yeah, ski so it happens to the best of us. But keep at it, man. You know, keep that hope alive. I guess you just hired the wrong guy. You didn't know that. Let's find out what's happening around the world. It's Kat Matlala that's leading the news today. Eh? It's 1 o'clock news time.
2: 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Independent and impartial.
3: Thanks, David. The top story is the Medicare 24 fraud case judgment due next week and questioned over alleged role in Ayrton drug bust. Good afternoon. I'm Evelyn Tongwane. Judgment in the multi-million rand Medicare 24 fraud case involving Vusmosi Kat Matlala is expected to be delivered next week, Wednesday, at the Pretoria Specialized Commercial Crimes Court, and Matlala has pleaded guilty to all charges of fraud, corruption and money laundering linked to a 228 million rand subs contract awarded to his company, Medicare 24. He entered into a plea and sentencing agreement with the state. Magistrate Ignatius Dupreez says he still needs time to consider the proposed sentence and the evidence before the court before determining whether the agreement is fair and just.
4: We have reached a stage of proceedings where the court, with due regard to the inputs provided, the various exhibits and submissions given, that I must make a decision as to whether the sentence agreement is a just sentence. I have already highlighted some aspects of concern to the parties involved.
3: And businessman Tumelo Nku is currently being questioned by the Madlanga Commission about his alleged involvement in the 2021 drug bust in Ayrton, Johannesburg. His testimony comes after Witness J alleged that Nku was not an informer, but was instead involved in drug trafficking. During proceedings, Commissioner Sandile Khumalo questioned Nku about his extensive knowledge of shipping containers, imports and port operations.
5: Have you ever worked for a port authority or an institution related to port activities, import, arrival of containers? Can you just give us a full background of what you know?
6: Commissioner Khumalo, from an entrepreneur's point of view, not a professional, albeit it extends to professional in a sense that one had impact on studying consignment management.
3: And in other news, the Department of Home Affairs says most foreign nationals who are in South Africa illegally did not enter through porous borders. Instead, it says they arrived legally but remained in their country after their permits expired. Home Affairs Chief Director Sihle Mtiyane says many foreign nationals use provisions of the Refugees Act to avoid deportation when authorities attempt to enforce immigration laws. Mtiyane was speaking at a summit on undocumented foreign nationals in Durban.
7: But once they're in the country, they overstay, and after overstaying, when our law enforcement agencies try to enforce the law, they then abuse one of our very important legislation, which it is still important to this day, the Refugees Act.
3: And the Western Cape Education Department has called on communities to help protect vulnerable schools against vandalism during the holiday period. Schools closed tomorrow as the second term of academic year draws to an end. Western Cape Education Minister David Menya elaborates.
8: The holiday period will be a busy one for some of our teachers and learners. With the back on track teacher training and the winter school,

0: for matrix taking place. Thank you to all who will be giving up some of their holiday to improve learning outcomes across grades. While we are subsidizing holiday security at 430 schools at risk during the holiday period.
1: And finally, on the markets, the rand is trading at 16 rand and 63 cents to the US dollar, 21 rand and 78 cents to pound sterling, and 18 rand and 78 cents to the euro. On commodities markets, gold is trading at $3,986 and platinum at $1,573 per ounce, while Brent crude oil is at $72.73 a barrel. And the top story this hour, judgment in the multi-million rand Medicare 24 fraud case involving Vusmose Cat Matlala is expected to be delivered next Wednesday at the Pretoria Specialized Commercial Crimes Court. For Radio 2000 News, I'm Evelyn Tongwane. Next update at 2.
2: Evelyn!
1: Hey, David.
2: How are you, man?
1: I'm good, and you?
2: Keshap, tell me, this year, when the year started, I'm sure that's something you were planning to achieve. Have you done that? Hey, lele. Hey, lele.
1: Still in the process, but I'm going there, you know?
2: The process of what? Of thinking about it?
1: No.
2: Remember, we on this show.
1: Implementation stages.
2: No, remember on this show, when it comes to Evelyn, we are trying to learn about her. So when you say you're using technical English words that don't even exist in African languages. technical, you're saying what? You're still in the what? Process. Process. So what's going on? Have you done anything? Step nyana, two steps nyana, one step towards it?
1: Yeah, step one.
2: Okay, let's use a hypothetical example.
1: Yeah.
2: Let's say you wanted to lose weight.
1: Yeah.
2: Step one, you bought a tight.
1: Yes.
2: And that's it. That's it.
1: Yeah, oh, wow. Step two, gathering motivation.
2: That can take 10 years. Or regular tight, Jim. How many colors? Like one for each day of the week. Asky, sweetie. Marilis ka step, ne?
1: Yeah.
2: It's better than nothing.
1: Baby steps.
2: Better than, hey, but those babies, their steps are too small. Hey, you must say, hato, man. So regular dieting, and you probably call the gym.
1: Yeah, we're still crowding.
2: You call the gym just to inquire.
1: Yes.
2: To check their hours.
1: Mm-hmm.
2: When do you work? What time do you open? What time do you close? Mm. And then, all right. Is it warm then, winter? Is it cold? Askisutaloka, mene.
1: Yeah.
2: Marigini step.
1: Yeah, but the visual part is there.
2: Yeah, whether you just typed a message to yourself, or lose weight in 2026. We'll talk later, Maskies.
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0: Every Cox, where do we go from here? It's Radio 2000, our music, your memories. You know, in this hour, you pick the music we played, and we say if it's nice, we play it twice. Let's find out from Sophia. Hi, Sophia.
1: Hi, Deja. How are you?
0: I'm great, thank you. How are you, ma'am?
1: I'm great, thank you.
0: I'm going to ask this question, and I expect the answer to be no. Did you watch the game last night?
1: I'm okay.
0: Did you watch the game this morning?
1: I did. Five to three, I was sitting on the bed.
0: Wow.
1: While they were singing the national anthem. Oh, I'm so proud of the boys. I don't want to lie.
0: Wow. You didn't watch it. Well done, eh? Wow. Thank you so much. Tell us your song. What do we play you today, ma'am?
1: Yummy Renegade.
0: Wow, that's a popular song right here. Thank you so much.
1: Okay, thank you.
0: It always gets a lot of votes, that song. See, hi.
2: How are you, Devo?
0: I'm great, thank you. How are you doing, Sia?
2: I'm just sleepy.
0: We are all yawning. You know what? You'll be excused, Otiam. If I fall asleep while talking to you, just bear with me. Because some of us did not sleep at all. I also watched the game here, Brazil. I didn't wake up. I watched all the games, including the one that played just before ours. I was just caught up in it. I was afraid if I fall asleep, I won't be able to wake up. That's the problem.
2: What a great morning.
0: Beautiful one. Tell us about your song. Why are you choosing the song today?
2: It's a pressed African child, and it's definitely a dedication, Deva.
0: To the boys.
2: South Africa. The dedication to South Africa. Well done, my friend. I'm fun.
0: Absolutely. Thank you so much, Sia.
2: Thank you.
0: Marcus, hi.
3: How are you, my brother, David?
0: It's Marcus Aurelius, Ukraine.
3: Marcus, I'm fine.
0: Gets on out here. Tell me a song. What do we play you today?
3: So, my brother, can you please play me All Night Long by Mary J. Blige?
0: Mary J. Blige, All Night Long. Is that you saying you spend all night long watching soccer?
3: and being on the fire just to be a little low, my brother.
0: I got you. It's coming. Thank you so much. We also have Vusi Mavsan. When are you one of those who didn't think Bafana will achieve much?
4: Yesterday was marvelous.
0: I must admit, though, that we all agree that technically we didn't approach the first game correctly. We all agree that, at least, right?
4: The coaching staff killed us. We didn't play according to our strength.
0: There you go. And we know the game we saw yesterday, that's the Bafana we were expecting in the first game. So that's all.
4: The last 20 minutes against Chechi Amdeva, that was our Bafana.
0: You see what I mean? Because we know what they can do, these boys. So that's why. But anyway, let's play your song. Why do we play you today?
4: Tipi Mdeva, Lili, Whitney Houston, hold me in your arms.
0: Hold me in your arms. You want to be held out here?
4: I want to be held up like Hugo Bruce.
0: Rale was ngang.
4: Thank you, ngang.
0: Sharp. Can vote for any one of those four songs. Here's Yanni with Renegade, 16 after 1.

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3: 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We are speaking to Ngosfete Tim Tjobek, Hikaya Guwapata. 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Thank you.
4: Hola, Tiam. Remember, we're also talking about plans. You know, if you've achieved any of these things you set out to achieve in this year. So do send those voice notes.
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4: Yeah, I guess a case of saying it's clearly not achieving his ambition. It's, he lost his job in 2025 and has been hoping to get another job. But there's a gentleman that wants him to pay a bribe so he can give him an opportunity. That's so unfortunate, eh? He has press, African Child. It's a special dedication to Bafana Bafana. I guess to all of us, eh? We are all so happy about this.

0: I'm a champion.
1: Ooh, I'm a champion.
0: I bet you you felt something there, right? Nah. If you're feeling nothing, something is wrong with you. No. You must be feeling something. Because I'm very emotional right now. I'm emotional. Because a song like this, the perfect soundtrack for Bafana's victory yesterday, eh? You know, from the dusty streets of my village to world stages. And that's exactly what those boys are going through now. From Ekasi, from Eldos, you know, from Mamelodi, from Kagiso, from Katlehong, from Kiani, from all these parts of South Africa. And now they are on the world stage and they are doing well. If you feel nothing, Angas, hey, something is wrong.
2: Good day, my king.
0: Later.
2: We play it twice. Teddy Pendergrass and Whitney Houston, hold me in your arms. Oh, Bafana Bafana, my key. Go Bafana Bafana, go. Thanks for the good show, my key.
0: Hey, Tara. Go Bafana Bafana, go.
3: Hi, Ndava.
0: Hello, ma'am.
3: Hey, I am not taking a repeat tape in earlier with Whitney Houston and Teddy Pendergrass. TP, hold me in your arms tonight. It's so unbelievable that they're both no more. May their souls continue to rest in peace. It's Fanny from Pretoria.
0: Thank you so much, man.
4: Good afternoon. It's Fanny from East London. If it's nice, play it twice by Whitney Houston. Hold me in your arms. Thank you, bye.
0: Thank you so much. It's coming, eh?
5: Sabona love David.
0: Hola.
5: Telekai.
0: Telekai.
5: Ay, ubuale papa kare moratile le thabo. I'm South Africa. Eish, my bra. Ntwe ena ke ya chibileng ke go tswa mo skoldong sense since ntutsi botlhoko David. You know, ke ntse ke perform la ka lenxeba. So now I feel free. I feel like ke ikutlwa re ke ride David. You know, ba le dikoloto tse ding David o ke ne go tsone, like you can't leave. Di go etsa di go feelisa small, but now I'm free. So wow. I've learned a lesson, but I've learned a couple of lessons in that. So thank you, David. Have a lovely day.
0: Same to you, Tia. Great achievement, eh? There's a debt that's been weighing heavy on him, and now he says he's paid it off. It's a thing of the past. He says some debts, yeah, they make you feel small. And he's obviously happy he's gotten rid of it, eh?
5: Sabona love, David.
0: Hello, Tia.
6: Good afternoon, David. How are you? I'm good. If it's night, play toy. TP. Nice topic as always, David.
0: You know, if I had to campaign, if I was allowed to campaign, I would campaign for this song to be played again. But I'm not allowed. So either you hear my words or not, or ignore them. It's entirely up to you. But if I had to campaign, I would campaign for this song to be
7: played. Good afternoon, David. If it's nice, we play it twice. Can you please repeat what Newton, hold me in your arms. Thank you, David.
0: Thank you.
8: Hola from Deva.
0: Shabuze.
8: Yeah, shabunjani putum tal.
0: Hola.
8: I mean, I like to congratulate the Hotman Lili Elfundo Drive. Touching please the end and dole. I put the wish. Yeah, it's touching please the show. Prasemi. Congratulations, big brother. Congratulations, Dumtal. Vincent, I saw it. I am Bonga and Vana. Like, oh, Jabule Minati.
0: Wow, great one. Congratulating the gentleman who just learned how to drive in his 40s. He says he's so happy, like he knows him. Eh? Wow, great one out here.
9: Hello, Abdi David. Ligai.
0: I'm
9: Nadi Libama Medi.
0: Hey, Tada.
9: Hey, my brother. By this time, I can swear I got money, but still a work in progress. My hot money, still a work in progress.
0: Hey.
9: Thank you, David. Nice show, hot money.
0: He says he thought by this stage he would have already built a house, and he hasn't done it yet. However, it's work in progress. I wish you well out here. Okay? I guess you keep at it, man. You can't stop dreaming and do something about the dream, even if it's a tiny little step towards it. Like Nitina's 100. You're in the right direction. Here's Teddy Pendergrass, hold me. It's 27 to 2, you're on 2000.

0: together with Whitney Houston in this one, Steady Penna Grass. Hold me and just hold me. Ntswareman. Ntswareman Abad.
1: Good afternoon, Tete Mashabela.
0: Hello,
1: I vote for Yanni, Kimpumi, Motsakane, Kaleboha.
0: Renegade.
2: Hi, David. How are you?
0: I'm well,
2: thank
0: you.
2: It's nice to play twice. With Houston and TP, hold me. Shooting Tuli from it and house I'm off scene.
0: Thank you so much, Tuli. Keep those voice notes coming, 060-584-2250. You know, exciting news, South Africa. 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
3: Good afternoon, Mr. Mashabela. Mr. Mashabela, not the biggest achievement guy at DCM. Kempilo, Lakula na kwetelele, Tate Mashabela kaluza, Tijopo, kaluza. Inside you ne dulale na gore je ka ba depressed but ntho ke le bua gore now I'm back on my feet again. Ke a spana no ke thotse spana ke a spana bona le motho ke phidisana le yena o ntshwere shapo so no ke le bua pilo ke le bua le mdile. Thank you, Tamashevela.
0: Wow.
3: Ke anonymous somewhere in South Africa.
0: Thank you, Noni. He says he's been sick for a long time and he even lost a job and all jobs and even lost a relationship that clearly he treasured. And now he's feeling good. You know, he's back on his feet to a point where he even has somebody else now whom he shares his life with and all is well.
4: Good afternoon, David.
0: Shotiak.
4: Can I please remain anonymous?
0: Hey,
4: man, the plans I had for this year, they just got destroyed 2 weeks back.
0: Mm.
4: I lost my job. I've been like closing myself, like scared of going outside because hey, it's close to month and I owe just a few people, a few grants, and angas zokokangan sitting as a servant. But I trust God. All the plans that I have for this year, they just got messed up and shit.
0: Yeah.
4: Hey. In 2 weeks, it's a lot, bro. But I'm taking one day at a time. I'm trying not to be hard on myself. Just accept whatever happened. And try to figure something out, how to move on, because a man has to eat after all.
0: Absolutely. Advice is distance yourself from those people you owe. Make them aware of your situation and do continue to promise to pay them. Because I know in moments like this, you would even avoid people's calls. And that's not always the right approach because you will need their help again one day.
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2: Hey, David, and the rest of us winners. Hope you're all good. It's V from Cape Town. If it's nice, we play twice Renegade, please. Thank you.
3: Thank you so much.
4: Hi, Mdeva. If it's nice, we play twice Chrissy, African Child. Thank you, Mdeva.
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0: We're gonna add a few more songs to our amazing list of tracks, eh?
1: This is not a goal. Let's play Press Again and celebrate Bafana Bafana.
0: There you go.
1: Let's play Press Again.
0: Thank you, ma'am.
1: And celebrate Bafana Bafana. I'm so happy for them.
0: You got the memo. TD, hi.
2: Hello, David.
0: How are you, ma'am?
2: I'm okay, and how are you?
0: I'm glad, thank you. Did you watch the game yesterday or this morning?
2: Yes, I did. I stayed up because I was afraid I was not going to wake up.
0: You had the same problem I had.
2: Yes.
0: Wow, okay. So imagine you're one of those that was celebrating loud.
2: No, not really.
0: Really?
2: But yeah, I was celebrating, but yeah.
0: You just clapped hands. Well done.
2: Yes,
0: you just did this.
2: Well done.
0: Let's hear your song. What do you want us to play for you, ma'am?
2: To celebrate them, David. Waving flag, Yara Kenan.
0: Great choice,
2: they did,
0: man.
2: Well.
0: They did very well. Batung. Thank you so much, eh?
2: Okay, David.
0: Yeah, let me watch CD. We do mail. Hi.
3: Brother Vogat.
0: Kisha, what's it up?
3: Ah, I'm sorry,
0: brother. It's Tumza. Tell me a song. What do we play you today, Otiak?
3: Boma Bena means we're resting peacefully, Dr. Kumba. Let's get funky.
0: Let's get funky, eh?
3: Yeah. Kime ma wane lenze roo tsela mo spane mo ma re bizi ra ogana zara re chesa ra ga gore o ntwe ma ga tsang o iphutise
0: ra o tse we are the whole country is sleepy this morning this afternoon. Thank you so much, Otiak.
3: It's
0: grand. Titi, hi.
4: Hey, Mr. Mdev, how's it?
0: Stel, what's up, Abla?
4: No, like a man, Stel, man.
0: All is well. Tell me a song. What do we play you?
4: Kijuma, Stel, I'm a brake, Shirley, they dedicate the lava fan, and signal Mr. Shanti.
0: Yar, when are we like competition, eh, baby, mamas, eh?
4: Ah, Minero, but I'm in GC, Sigana, Koya, Bafana, Bafana, and Bafala, me, Brayo, but
0: he
4: doesn't know like I love us, me, Eason.
0: Uka, Fel, well, it's coming. Thank you so much.
4: Yeah.
0: If your rent was becoming too expensive, you would switch, right? 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
9: Mr. Mashabel, we are pila say, I saw the say pila mzans. Bafana Bafana and Zenja. If it's nice, we play it twice. Whitney and Teddy, hold me in your arms. Tobanim keys at the end. Thank you, Putwam.
0: Thank you, Tiam.
10: If it's nice, we'll play it twice. Play it twice.

a thing about us humans is that, well, our expectations are generally very high. We're not even aware. Because making it to the World Cup, that alone is a big achievement. You know the struggles that we've had to go through? South African soccer has had its own fair share of complications, particularly when it comes to Bafana Bafana. You would not even imagine anything like this, what, 3-4 years ago? Even 2 years ago. I remember once I said it here on the show that Bafana Bafana will win the World Cup, and people laughed at me. Yes, I know we are far from it, but this achievement is such a big deal, eh? Just making it to the World Cup. Now look at us now. Look at us now. Survived the group stages. That tells you that this story is much bigger than us. And who knows how far we can go. Hey, when I was alive, let me tell you. Khomonati. So we're waving the flag. It's Bob and Dr. K Get Funky. Takes us to the news. You're on 2000.

0: wonder if Dr. K is still proud of that Tegeleza moment there. 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Find out what's happening around the world. It's 2 o'clock news time.
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3: Thanks, David. The top stories. The EFF calls for Mabuyani to resign and a Medicare 24 fraud case judgment due next week. Good afternoon. I'm Evelyn Tongwane. The EFF in the Eastern Cape is calling for Premier Oscar Mabuyani to resign. The party officially opened a criminal case of fraud against Mabuyani at the Gugombo City Police Station today. The EFF says a previous court judgment against Mabuyani proves beyond reasonable doubt that he was aware of alleged irregularities relating to his qualifications when applying to the University of Fort Hare. EFF Provincial Chairperson Zilindile Vena explains.
4: This emanates from the outcome of the court case on Tuesday, where Oscar Mabuyani took the president of the EFF for a defamation case, thinking that all what the president was saying is just some gossip.
3: And judgment in the multi-million rand Medicare 24 fraud case involving Vusmose Cat Matlala is expected to be delivered next week Wednesday at the Pretoria Specialized Commercial Crimes Court. Matlala has pleaded guilty to all charges of fraud, corruption and money laundering linked to a 228 million rand subs contract awarded to his company Medicare 24. He entered into a plea and sentencing agreement with the state. Magistrate Ignatius Prius says he still needs time to consider the proposed sentence and the evidence before the court before determining whether the agreement is fair and just.
5: We have reached a stage of proceedings where the court, with due regard to the inputs provided, the various exhibits and submissions given, that I must make a decision as to whether the sentence agreement is a just sentence. I have already highlighted some aspects of concern to the parties involved.
3: And in other news, the KwaZulu-Natal House of Traditional and Khoisan Leaders has rejected claims that traditional leaders are granting trading permission to undocumented foreign nationals to open shops in rural communities. The House's Deputy Chairperson, Inkosi Zweli Nzima Gumede, was speaking at Undocumented Foreign Nationals Summit in Durban. Gumede says there are allegations that some residents are leasing their shops to undocumented foreign nationals.
6: Ukucacisa ukuthi ayizimbandakanyi nokuhweba kwabokufika kodwa.
7: The House wishes to clarify that it does not make trading agreements with foreign nationals, but the allegation that the foreign nationals are making agreements with the residents to lease their shops. Where is the evidence of unlawful acts? The matter must be investigated and dealt with by relevant authorities.
3: And the Department of Basic Education has launched its national guidelines for water sanitation and hygiene in schools. It has described the initiative as a significant step towards ensuring learners have access to safe, dignified and healthy learning environments. Minister Sifiwe Gwagube, accompanied by Germany's Deputy Ambassador to South Africa, Enrico Brand, unveiled the guidelines at Velizibuko Primary School in Soweto today. The launch comes as many schools continue to grapple with inadequate sanitation facilities, poor hygiene infrastructure, and limited access to clean water.

0: Water. Kwakhube elaborates.
1: You'll recall in 2018, the president at the time launched the SAFE initiative, which identified 3,900 pit toilets that were going to be eradicated. As we stand here today, there are only two projects that are outstanding that are in the Eastern Cape, and we're expecting them to be completed in the next week. So I'm really impressed and pleased about the work that has been done, but I'm also disappointed that it has taken us this long.
0: And finally on the markets, the rand is trading at 16 rand and 57 cents to the US dollar, 21 rand and 78 cents to pound sterling, and 18 rand and 78 cents to the euro. On commodities markets, gold is trading at $3,981 and platinum at $1,582 per ounce, while Brent crude oil is at $72.97 a barrel. And the top story this hour, the EFF in the Eastern Cape is calling for Premier Oscar Mabuyane to resign. For Radio 2000 News, I'm Evelyn Tongwane. Next update at 3.
2: Evelyn.
0: Hey, David.
2: I'm confused, man.
0: About what?
2: Maybe my brain is too small for these court battles. Wait. This Oscar Mabuyane and EFF and Julius Malema thing confuses me. Julius Malema earlier this year said Premier Oscar Mabuyane stole a master's degree. That's the statement that he made. Then Oscar Mabuyane went to court to stop him from saying these things. He's saying that he's defaming him. Isn't this just a case of proving that my degree is not stolen? And then if that's the case, then the matter is gone completely. Because now went to court, and the Eastern Cape High Court dismissed Mabuyane's urgent application to stop Julius Malema from making the statement. But can't he just stop him from making a statement by showing his degree?
0: I could have thought he is also investigating as well.
2: So there's a probability that this statement is correct. Is that what we're saying? No. Because if indeed there's nothing wrong, there's something wrong that Julius said, Oscar Mabuyane, all he has to do is just show his degree. And this matter is gone completely. Has he shown that degree? I don't know that.
0: But let's wait for the findings of the university. I think they will give us the final.
2: But let me tell you, if you were to call now, the university I went to school, within minutes they'll tell you that here is his degree. In minutes. Yeah. We know this man. He was here between this time and he got a degree. Thank you. That's why I get it. Maybe my brain is too small for this one. Because you're trying to stop someone from saying things about you. Hore, Evelyn Najo, Lale, Mang. Like, but you can show Rexa Jolie and I'm Thomas. You can show Rahua. Nakana kweo lere neki jola luo. Neki jola luo la kwa. But no, jola wana wali too. Hey, Arit, well, I see him. Yes, I see him. Let's leave it. But I really hope this one is a simple one that can just go away and we move on. Because we are spending time now on these trivial things. And there's far bigger pressing issues in our country.
0: Yeah, ne.
2: Hi. Scamman, show us your degree. Let's move on. We'll talk to you tomorrow, man.
0: Sharp.
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0: 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Asiphinda. I love that song, Ntaba.
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2: 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Kitlohella yani.
1: He's changed his mind to Congo Joe Mafela.
3: Good afternoon, David.
1: Hello, ma'am.
3: Originally from Limpopo. I have achieved almost a quarter of what I thought my year would be. Last year I applied for a post. This year I got answered in February. I'm leaving my post, my life, my career. And then I started a double story. It's left with only the roof. So, well, it's going well for me. And I took my child to a private school that I was so scared to pay all this time. But I told myself I did it. And by the way, those are the achievements of a single mother. Thank you, David.
1: Wow.
3: I'm glad God blessed me. Amen.
1: Absolutely, eh? A job, a house, and a private school for your kids. Big dreams, and they achieved. That's what we're talking about today. We're doing a mid-year checkup on to see if, you know, those plans that you had beginning of the year, or maybe plans you've been working on for a while, if you are, you know, on track to achieving any of them.
4: Good evening, Dave.
1: Hola.
4: With your listeners, you're speaking Mabuyana Ayoli here in Pizan. Hello, Dave. God has been great, man. God has been great. I can't ask for more. For this year, I plan to lose the weight from 78 to 67. I'm extremely happy. And I wanted to have a license, code 14, and I was able to do it. So, yeah, that's all I can say. I'm grateful, man. I'm grateful.
1: Wow. Well done, Otiawe.
5: Hey, good afternoon, David.
1: Afternoon.
5: I trust that you are well.
1: I'm great, thank you.
5: Now, this year, so far, one thing that I have achieved, I've been battling with hemorrhoids for so many years, and so I've been doing everything right. But the pain was there, the bleeding was there. You know, piles, you can Google them and read about them. But what I can tell you, in May month, I went for the surgery. It was discovered that they were inside my rectum, so they got banded. After I had a huge fight with a doctor who refused, who said there is no cure or there is no solution for hemorrhoids, I had to sit down with him and we exchange words. But eventually he sent me for that surgery. So yeah, I can safely say I am healing well, or I have healed. And then there's a long-standing legal battle. There is no hope for this year as well. Career-wise, nothing is happening. So yeah, I'm grateful that at least I'm healed. Thank you.
1: Thank you, ma'am.
6: Mashabela, how are you, my brother?
1: I'm well, thank you.
6: Everybody's listening to Radio 2000. For me, is to save money. And I started February, and what I already saved you, it's like this is December.
1: Hey, man.
6: I was not playing, Mr. Mashabela. I wasn't playing. I did very well for myself.
1: Wow.
6: And with this 5 months left until December, then I think I am going to do the most. It's Moses Mokwena. Hamukokoila. Thank you.
1: Well done, Moses. Now we know where to go to borrow money.
7: Hey, from Teva Gunjan.
1: Thank
7: you for the good show as always. This is Tabo speaking from Davidson.
1: Sure,
7: you know, I'm tired from no sleep. You know, I'm team no sleep. You know,
1: hey.
7: I couldn't sleep. My patriotism couldn't allow me to sleep. I just want to say shout out to the boys and the technical team for making us proud as a country. Yeah, man, you know, I mean, I'm halfway through my plan, you know, although I wouldn't divulge much about it, but it's coming together, you know. I've planned something with my brother earlier on this year, so the plan is coming together, yeah. I think in 2-3 months' time from now, I think Yokin Zobi Tlangene, but yeah, very proud of ourselves, you know, starting from where we started up until now. I think we are very proud of ourselves. Thank you. And thank you for a good show, from Dev.
1: It's my pleasure, Tiag.
8: Good day, Mr. Mashabela. We say if it's nice, we play it twice. Ke hopela Shebeleza. Ne ke re ke vote today ka mogokeleng confused, but please play for me, Shebeleza. This is Musima, the rich aunt of Garamalapa. Love your show as always. Thank you.
1: Thank you so much, Musima. We have that soon to be famous Mbalize too coming after this.
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1: 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If you're a part of it, well, good for you. Some of us can only dream of things like that. Yes, Mbalize too. Msapila, it's this week soon to be famous. Bet you sing along to it now. 24 after 2 on 2000.

0: Yeah, once in a while, you come across people who ask you, "How now, Sasa Corner?" Like, what a strange question. So I guess she's addressing that here. Good thing, Sapila. Remakansa Holdings, in association with Radio 2000, presents six-time Grammy Award-winning nominee, singer, songwriter, and multi-platinum selling international R&B star, Tamia, who will be supported by Zonke and Java. It's the biggest Women's Month celebration tour experience taking place at on the 5th and the 6th of the month of August at the Grand West Arena in Cape Town. 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
1: Yeah, congratulations to Bafana.
0: Absolutely.
1: Really did well. On your topic today, Mdeva, me, I'm proud of myself. When the year started, I said to myself, I'm going to join a running club because I needed to go back into running. I need to be able to run at least 10 kilometers at a certain pace. One way without stops, and I did that, and I'm proud to say I'm now looking at running half marathon.
0: Wow.
1: And I also said I'm gonna change habits, healthy eating, introduce healthy eating lifestyle, and I did that, and I lost weight, and I look so beautiful.
0: Wow.
1: And other habits like sleeping late, binging TV, first thing, not looking into the phone, praying every morning and every evening. So there's a lot that I've accomplished, and I'm putting another six months goals that I will monitor at the end of the year. Yeah, I'm very much proud of myself.
0: Wow, man, I'm proud of you. You make all of us seem like absolute losers. And all you had to do was just decide. You made a decision and you lived up to it.
2: Hey, David, was a white hat in Daba.
0: Hey.
2: You know, this year, most days, I would get up in the morning and put on my gym clothes and tell myself that after my drop-offs, I'm going to park somewhere safe and just walk around the block anyway. Or just park at the beach and join the other joggers or walkers at the beach and just do my thing, just to keep healthy. I don't have any targets, just to get the blood flowing and to just clear my head. But you know, but I've done that two or three times this year. Thanks for checking up on us. Hey, it's time to get back to the drawing board, eh?
0: Yeah, it's interesting how I played the earlier voice note with the lady who says she now eats healthy, she exercises and all of that and all of that. Then immediately after, I'm talking about someone who's saying, I'm struggling to get into it. It tells you how complicated this thing is. That's why those who are able to do it, we can only just congratulate them, eh?
3: Hola, Pramdeva.
0: Hey, Tara.
3: Ukulumana, Peggy.
0: Sure, Peggy.
3: Ufone lang se pavatone, Praya.
0: Hola, Peggy.
3: Ah, mina Praya, mngasho ukuthi kupusha-pusha kile, tise yabo. 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
0: Hey,
3: sing on and off, sing lover, and same 17 in Zabu, who's willing to check about the water. But the timing, sir, is a good job hunting. I know Shalang 100% for it. All I'm for it, Danko.
0: You know, there's others, Mazu, to buy a loyalty, but there's nothing like that. Just look after yourself, you'll be okay. He says he's gotten the job that he wanted, he bought a car, things seems to be going okay. But now he's starting to fall a little sick. His body's no longer 100%. And when he was job hunting, he was in a good condition. Now he has to be off work and all of that. Clearly, it's a source of frustration. This askis out here.
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0: Sure.
4: Days are nekinale target ya kibata hoetsa hustle mosikala. 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Tom Stone it's a tar.
0: Yo.
4: Up to so far kiense a one. 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
0: hey tata is you know unveiling tombstones for the parents been a plan of his and he's counting three and he's managed only one but he's clearly hopeful you'll get around it out here as long as you're committed to the plan you'll get it done
5: baba Dev.
0: Hola.
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0: You know, somebody asked me this past weekend. I was at a funeral in Mamelodi, and he said, "You know, these stories that you hear on your show, and you know, how do they affect you at all, or is it just a job?" And he said, "There's no way you'll listen to these things every day, and they don't affect you at all." Because she's expressing a very difficult situation where she says her health is not well. She's lost a job or she's losing a job. And also she's in debt. So times are bad. She hasn't eaten properly. So these are just the reality of her life. You know, we'll try to get her details. And who knows, we could just make a small difference. Never know.
6: Never. Shabuze dag and tanega I gazet be.
0: Hey, tada.
6: We drank vote Ricky in chief. I drank vote Ricky, but Nagi guy voted Lionel Press. But when no comrade, my pain.
0: I said if possible, let's play Press's song as a song we play again. It is nothing more than just a humble inquiry, not even a request. I'm inquiring, you know, because you could say no, we will not consider it. And that's it, it's done. Sanko Mota, Stop the War. Turn your 2000 Our Music, Your Memories.

0: we play it twice. Whitney Houston and Teddy Pendergrass, Hold Me In Your Arms. Thanks, David, and congratulations to Bafana Bafana. Super proud of you, Ronwyn Williams and the boys. Thanks, David.
1: Thank you so much.
0: Esmeralda.
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3: 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Mabizwa Sabele Kuzile in Aberdeen. 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Hold me in your arms. Congratulations, Bafana. Keep it up, boys.
4: 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Hey, I'm David. 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If it's nice, we play it twice. Hold me in your arms tonight.
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2: 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Hola, hola, hola.
8: Hey, Promteva. Sharp Gunjan Puti. If it's nice, you're playing twice. Renegade. Renegade. Yani, yani, yani, yani. Shomteva, I regard to your topic. As my brother, low, we're healing at the same motto as an. I know the feeling of Promteva. Minayami Pele in a 3 months spana, and Serena Scolotto, Imoto, Emile, Ilipugile, my peace, peace. A bachita Samba Vuseloxin, Gutibabe Shabu, Nana Spani, Mundu Changi Motu Bamba Nanga, Ning Pilo Munto decided Novasagane, Tubo Pianas Quamin, Aupuza, a chasing a moto. 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Nice show every day, Mteva.
2: Thank you so, so much.
9: If it's nice, we'll play it twice. Play it twice.
2: Renegade Yanni, that's what you're voting for. Tell the world it's a prayer, African child. Mary J. Blige, All Night Long. A Hold Me In Your Arm. Teddy Pendergrass, Whitney Houston. Keenan, Wave Your Flag. Oh, Dr. K and Bob Mabena, Get Funky. I enjoyed this thoroughly, Shebeleza, Joe Mafela. Oh, that was nice, eh?

0: Hey, Tada.
1: My brother, your topics are always touchy, my brother.
0: Sure, Tia.
1: And you keep us going. You keep us going. Thank you very much.
0: Thank you, Singanga.
2: Oh, Mr. Mashabela.
0: Sure.
2: When it's nice, we play the game. Play twice. I wish I could say my name out, but I prefer that you let it just be anonymous. I did achieve something last month. I left my toxic house. Marriage. I feel like it's an achievement.
0: Yeah.
2: Come on, let's play. Can we play Yanni, man? The tribute. Oh, wow. Congratulations to Bafana and congratulations to myself.
0: Well done, Otiaga.
3: Get up, you can eat box bread. Now, basically, I've achieved more this year, more than I anticipated. I got my first property, bought an apartment early January, think beginning March, bought a brand new car for business.
0: Wow.
3: And the car that I'm using is paid off. And I started another side hustle. I bought a mobile freezer. And I had already, actually, it's not my first property because I had already had rooms at another property that I had bought 2 years ago. So, yeah. So far, I got an increase also. It's 3 months now. Yeah, so far, so good this year.
0: It's a great year, my man.
3: I'm doing just fine. I'm happy. Probably.
0: It's a great, great year. I have a few more voice notes to play just before we go to the song you want to hear again.
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6: Sure, from Deva. Shabunja.
0: Shab Otiaga.
6: Shab. Subs are like TK. First time WhatsApp.
0: Hola.
6: Nice show, as always. Always listen to your show. Mina, this year, I'm very proud of myself. Very, very, very much. I stopped smoking after a very long time. Started smoking 2007. Yeah. Stopped smoking cigarettes and joined gym. Yeah, so I'm trying my level best to live a healthy lifestyle. Yeah, thank you, Deva.
0: Well done, Sham. Well done, Sham. You're living our dreams, my man. Wow.
7: Good afternoon, David.
0: Hello, ma'am.
7: This is Mamu Ratehi.
0: Hi, Mamu Ratehi.
7: From Johannesburg. I'm a first time WhatsApper. I had to send a message. That press song is really something else. Also got me very, very emotional. I mean, also on a personal level, not just, you know, Bafana Bafana Bawine. We are proud of Bafana Bafana. They really made us proud. But yeah, if it's nice, we play it twice. That press song, African Child, is everything.
0: African Child Press. I wonder if it'll make it. Today.
8: Afternoon, Mr. Mashabela.
0: Hey, Tada.
8: But if it's nice, we play it twice. Get a Chevrolet, Get France Musuwe, Pretoria. Dango.
0: Thank you so much, Bra France.
9: Bram Deva. Nice hotel. Get funky. Yo, hippie.
0: We are a minute away from revealing the song you want to hear again.
10: Good afternoon, Bra David.
0: Shari,
10: I
0: bra.
10: Hope we are pale. I'm Kulua. I was working out of office in the field. God has been good. God has been great. I mean, he's great all the time. This year, I told myself that I wanted to take a sabbatical from alcohol for health reasons. And I'm proud to say I'm at 171 days sober today.
0: What?
10: And I'm hoping I can get to 365 days. And when I get to 365 days, I'm hoping it can be forever.
0: Wow.
10: This is Uluka Anyobanisa Machafu, Apeku. Thank you, Bra Dave. Great show as always. Oh, I'm not the CIP.
0: Which one?
10: Since in the very Ukongo Mame, Kata Tumucho Mafela Kupela. Kakunpindele na.
0: Thank you.
10: Yeah.
11: Deezer me out.
0: Sure.
11: Deezer me out. If it's nice, we play it twice. Wave your flag, Praya. Bafana Bafana has made us proud. They have made us proud. You know, it's a good feeling if uzovuka ekuseni ustarte ilanga lakho with this kind of happiness. So, Brian, if it's nice, we play it twice. Thank you, Deza. It's Themba Given Mahlangu from Siyathemba.
0: As always, we get inundated with a lot of voice notes, and we appreciate it so, so much. You kept on bringing him, and I noticed you're calling to find out if you could help. We know his name, Bongani. So we'll attend to that matter. Don't you worry. Here's Teddy Pendergrass, Hold Me, together with me. It got the most votes. I'll hold you.

0: these moments to treasure. We hang out again tomorrow. Thank you so much for spending the afternoon with us. I know it's a very complicated day for a lot of us because we didn't sleep. We were watching the game, and some of us we were drinking the cool drinks while we were watching, and we did that all the way to 6 in the morning, and then we had to go to work. So yeah, it's a complicated day today. Don't worry, you're not alone. I just hope your bosses understand, which we are kekeleza and bafana bafana winile, man. Don't they understand? Anyway, let's hang out again tomorrow. See you. Omni Shambula is on standby.
1: 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Independent.
2: His alleged involvement in the 2021 drug bust in Ireton, Johannesburg. His testimony comes after Witness J alleged that Ngu was not an informer but was instead involved in drug trafficking. During proceedings, Commissioner Sandile Khumalo questioned Ngu about his extensive knowledge of shipping containers, imports and port operations.
3: Oh, sorry. I would maybe to read it into the record. This individual appeared to be a significant underworld figure and the close associate of a high-ranking official in the company in question.
4: Aren't you willing to mention the company as well?
3: Yes, the company Scania.
4: Oh, thank you.
2: The Eastern Cape Premier Oscar Mabuyane says he has noted the criminal case opened against him by the EFF. The party laid criminal charges of fraud against Mabuyane in Kukombo City today. They relate to allegations surrounding his admission to the University of Fort Hare's Master's Program. The Premier spokesperson, Sonwabo Mbananga, elaborates.
5: The Premier remains committed to addressing these matters through the proper legal processes and courts of law, and will therefore not be engaging in a public exchange on issues that are before the courts or are the subject of intended legal proceedings. It is noteworthy that the very report upon which these allegations are premised is itself the subject of intended legal challenge by the Premier.
2: And in other news, Mozambique's Consul General Isaac Madola says there's a large number of undocumented Mozambican nationals living in South Africa. Speaking at the Undocumented Foreign National Summit in Durban, Madola has said officials are compiling a database of undocumented Mozambican citizens in KwaZulu-Natal. The information will be combined with data from other provinces and submitted to authorities in Pretoria. Madola says the Mozambican government will then use the database to develop a repatriation program for citizens who wish to return home.
6: In Mozambique, we have illegal immigration too. Then we can't support illegal immigration in other countries. Mozambique, South Africa is our neighbor country. I'm from Mozambique. Mozambique is bordering to South Africa.
2: And South Africa says its policy of non-alignment should not be mistaken for neutrality. The Department of International Relations and Cooperation was responding to recent remarks attributed to the United States Ambassador to South Africa, Bren Bozell III. Government says South Africa will not be drawn into geopolitical rivalries or pressured to take sides. The department spokesperson is Crispin Piri.
7: Non-alignment must not be conflated with neutrality. We refuse to be drawn into geopolitical contestations or to be pressured to take sides. Instead, we prioritize inclusive dialogue, global peace, and our own national interests. Accordingly, we reserve the right to cultivate bilateral relations across the global spectrum.
2: And finally, on the markets, the rand is trading at 16 rand and 46 cents to the US dollar, 21 rand and 70 cents to pound sterling, and 18 rand and 71 cents to the euro. On commodities markets, gold is trading at $4,006 and platinum at $1,594 per ounce, while Brent crude oil is at $73.06 a barrel. And the top story at 3, businessman Dumelo Ngu is currently questioned by the Madlanga Commission about his alert involvement in the 2021 drug bust in Ireton, Johannesburg. For Radio 2000 News, I'm Evelyn Tongwane. Headlines at 3:30. Up next, the Drive Connection.
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3: Good afternoon. In your sport headlines, we're definitely going to start here. We'll hear from Makgopa and Mbatha revealing Bafana Bafana's fearless approach in the South Korea win. We'll also hear from Thapelo Maseko, the goal scorer, who says, "I feel like I'm dreaming." And of course, he's the goal hero that has taken us to the round of 32 for the first time in the history of our football. It's a Drive Connection with no energy, very little energy. Good afternoon.
0: 3 a.m. Gang, aren't you?
3: 3 a.m.
0: You know what happens at 3 a.m. a lot?
3: Like watching Bafana.
0: Summer on brooms at 3 a.m.
3: Well, they helped
0: us. Be careful.
3: Those brooms helped.
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0: Isabel. Radio 2000 on Music, your memories is DJ Gregory with Jaber on this one. So hot. Welcome to a Tribe Connection. It is David Mashabela. Thank you so much. Back again tomorrow, doing it between midday and 3 o'clock. Congratulations, Bafana Bafana. On to the next round. Yeah. I'm eating humble pie, but was pleasantly surprised by the spirited performance they put across. Because in my head, I just didn't think they'd go get over that hill. But, I mean, there you go. I'm delighted at the result. Yeah.
1: Koreans?
0: Yeah.
1: Really? Everyone saw them at the gym. But when you look at our stature in terms of football.
0: Right.
1: How many Korean teams could match the standard of our local team?
0: They did us proud. They did us proud.
1: Without the support of the continent.
0: Yeah, we got Miss Sleepy today, right?
2: Yeah, but we keep moving.
0: Oh, is it the lashes that are keeping the eyes down, yeah?
2: Well, that too adds on to the drama.
0: What a spirited gutsy performance. I mean, some were saying we could have had three, clean goals there.
2: We could have.
0: Right?
2: Before Maseko scored, he missed quite a number of opportunities. He even said in his post-match interview, "I missed quite a few," which was frustrating. But when you're creating so many chances, eventually one is going to go in, and that's exactly what happened.
0: Right.
2: What a spirited performance. Guys, I mean, when I said we have the greatest potential.
1: We've said, you've said it.
2: I've said
1: we
2: it all
1: spoke
2: the time.
1: About it.
2: But yeah, it's enough that we are in the World Cup. It's enough. No, guys, I watch the PSL every weekend.
0: Yeah.
2: I watch these guys.
0: And you see
2: every
0: the magic.
2: Weekend. And I see
0: and
2: the,
0: you
2: potential
0: know the potential
2: and the talent
0: yes.
2: that they have. So for me, this is not shocking. And I'm glad that the world gets to see what our local league has to offer.
1: The right. Koreans couldn't see it with their eyes wide open.
0: It was beautiful. It was beautiful. Congratulations, Bafana Bafana. Now, we lock horns with Canada on Sunday. Let's see how that goes.
2: Yeah, no, we're confident against the Canadians. I mean, I saw a stat that we played them once, and that one time we beat them, so...
0: Right.
2: Yeah.
0: Yeah.
2: Round of 16.
0: 3 a.m. gang. Come to play again, right? What time are we playing this time on Sunday?
2: 9 o'clock.
0: 9 o'clock.
1: Si ba de exu.
2: Exu. Exu.
1: Yo.
0: Let's get into it then, shall we? Two for the roll. That comes through as it always does. Where do we go today? And whose selection is it? Okay, it's Tapelo selection. All the way from Protea Glen. Went with two sort of old school feel tracks that he'd like to hear this afternoon. You two can send through your selection. Two for the road. That takes us home safe and sound. 0605842250. It's Thrive and Strive Thursday. And Ronald, our wellness coach, will be on hand today. We talk everything wellness orientated. You just have to stick around and find out what it is we'll be looking into today. And today's hit versus hit, from hope to history. Yeah, celebrating a nation's first World Cup knockout stage entry. Singenile into the knockout stages. So, we got four tunes for you that you might be familiar with. Ndando, Nono. We got some TKZ, Shibobo, Bafana Bafana. You remember that Princess M and Mavali song, Siavena, as well as Shakira, that Waka Waka. This is time for Africa. So, one of the tunes we'll play before the end of the show, but you have to vote on which one you'd like us to play. 0605842250. Remokansa Holdings, in association with Radio 2000, presents the six-time Grammy Award nominee, singer, songwriter, as well as multi-platinum selling international R&B star, Tamia. Mamma mia, Tamia's coming to South Africa. 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The biggest Women's Month celebration tour experience. 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
0: It is, of course, Bridge the Gap for Thursday, where curiosity meets honesty. Today, the floor is open. And the ladies get to ask the men a question or two. Man, you need to answer. Ever had a question about the opposite sex? You've been too shy to ask. This is your chance. No judgment, no filters. Just real talk that brings us closer together. Let's bridge the gap. We got our first question up. Take a listen.
13: Good afternoon, Radio 2000 family. My question for the men today is why are there so many men who are not looking after their children? I understand that you might fight, you might have a breakout with your partner, but why is there such a high rate of men not looking after their children? So there's a high rate of single mothers, 70% to be precise, in South Africa. So I just want to find out what goes through a man's mind when they decide not to contact their children or take responsibility for their children.
0: That's the question. Gentlemen, if you would answer 060584-2250. That's 060584-2250.
14: Good afternoon. Good afternoon, DC crew. Right, this is Thapelo Tswakong out in Portia, Glen. My selection for E2 for the road is dedicated to a Mahotmani, Laos Kulsila Senzo Gutisibe, Don is a Sharp and Pagatini. My song selections are Set Your Mind to It, Jimmy Lee, and Rex Rabanyan Ungeta. Dango, DC crew.

0: some old school coming through. Gallifrey with Jimmy Lee. Set your mind to it and you can achieve it. Yeah, remember we kicked off the show with that DJ Gregory, that Isabel song. Almost takes you to the same sort of time frame. But Unketsang with Rex Rabange, a golden classic. Two to go coming through from Tapel all the way from Protea Glen. Send yours through 060-584-2250. Gentlemen, you have a question to answer.
1: Good afternoon, DC crew.
0: Well, not quite this question, but this one coming through from this lovely lady.
2: Good afternoon, Radio 2000 family. My question for the men today is why are there so many men who are not looking after their children?
0: That's the long and short of it. Why are there so many men, she says, who are not looking after their children? I'm sure she goes on within the message that she sent. And, of course, we played it just before we went into the two for the road. So 060-584-2250. Gentlemen, answer, if you will.
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4: Thanks, team. Good afternoon. I'm Evelyn Tongwani. In the headlines, two former apartheid era operatives, Joseph Joe Mamasela and Michael Maqutinga, have been charged with 15 counts of murder, kidnapping, and arson. And businessman Dumela Nku is currently being questioned by the Matlanga Commission about his alleged involvement in the 2021 drug bust in Ayrton, Johannesburg. And finally, South Africa says its policy of non-alignment should not be mistaken for neutrality. Details at 4.
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5: Good afternoon, in your sport. What a time to be alive. What a time to be South African. Bafana Bafana winger Tapelo Maseko believes his match-winning goal against South Korea ranks amongst the greatest moments of his career after firing South Africa into the FIFA World Cup round of 32. Hugo Bruce's side secured a famous victory at the Stadio Monterrey to finish second in Group A, booking a blockbuster knockout clash against tournament co-host Canada in Los Angeles on Sunday. Speaking after the match, Maseko described the decisive strike as a special milestone, but insisted Bafana's success was built on a collective effort and strict adherence to the team's game plan.
6: Well, first of all, it's unbelievable. It's amazing. I feel like I'm dreaming, but I'd like to thank everyone. I'd like to thank our supporters back home, our fans, our families, the coaching staff. You know, the players, they believed in me. Hey, today I was missing. Eh? I missed some goals and I missed some chances, but we prevailed and I was able to help the team, and that's all that matters.
5: Oh, truly, that's all that matters indeed. But another person that stood out and stood above, head and shoulders above a lot of them, is Evidence Makgopa. And he says the team's approach against South Korea was to impose themselves from the outset rather than sit back, which is what we all wanted to see in their decisive clash in Monterrey. So Maseko's 63rd-minute strike sealed the place. Handed his first start of the tournament, Makgopa revealed the thinking behind Hugo Bruce's tactical plan as Bafana produced a disciplined display at the Estadio Monterrey. Here's Makgopa Ngwanasesi.
7: Going to this game, I think we had very simple tactics. We just have to go there and play our football and stay focused, I think.
5: Stay focused. That will happen on Sunday at 9 p.m. against co-host Canada in L.A. They don't get to play at home because they lost their game against Switzerland. So remember, you can catch these games live on SABC 1. Every time when Bafana's playing, know that you can watch and choose between SABC 1, SABC 3, SABC's radio stations, and of course then that SABC Plus app as well. Proteas women coach Mandla Mashimbi has cautioned his side against being complacent when they take on the Netherlands in their T20 World Cup match this evening. South Africa is heavily expected to win the clash in Brussels with the Dutch, one of only two Group A sides yet to pick up a win at the competition. Mashimbi's team, on the other hand, comes on the back of a big 6-wicket win over India, and he implored them to bring the same energy and intensity to this game.
8: The only surprise that I would be wary of is the complacency we bring as a team to this match. If we are complacent, then I'll be really surprised, because every game is important for us now. So we cannot, drop our energy, our intensity. We need to make sure that we bring the right intensity for us.
5: So that clash, first ball to be bowled at 7:30 this evening, is the Proteas women against Netherlands ladies. And finally, South African Sports Confederation and Olympic Committee SASCOC President Barry Hendricks has chosen not to place any medal targets or performance expectations on Team South Africa for the upcoming Commonwealth Games in Glasgow. Speaking to SABC Sport after unveiling a squad of 112 athletes for the Games, which will take place from the 23rd of July to the 2nd of August, Hendricks says the main focus is for the athletes to enjoy the experience and perform without pressure.
9: The mandate, first and foremost, is to go out there and do what you've been training for all these years, to go out and compete to the best of your ability, to go and win those medals, build South Africa's pride, not only by winning, but by showing how well you compete. And then coming back, instilling the hope and passion of the people who are going to be watching them.
5: Let's leave it on that note. In Athletics, Radio 2000 Sport, I am Lonwabo Mison.
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10: From hope to history, how about that? 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Dando Nono, TKZ's Shibobu. 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Bafana, Bafana, Siafena. Shakira's Waka Waka. 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
18: Heat versus heat. 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Maseko in the area. Ebafana in the area. Congratulations to Bafana Bafana once more. It's welcome in Savannah City, originally from Bush Patriots. Danko.
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20: 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Shibobo.
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19: 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Itole side ni mshewu ngabe sei sheshelo la ke le le tsa plus ye ye bafana. Yebo, yebo, it was as it.
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0: So today the ladies are asking the questions. The men must answer. There's been one question out already. And would love your indulgence, gentlemen. Let's remind you.
1: Good afternoon, Radio 2000 family. My question for the men today is why are there so many men who are not looking after their children? I understand that you might fight, you might have a breakout with your partner, but why is there such a high rate of men not looking after their children?
0: That's a long and short of it. Let's hear what you have to say, gentlemen.
2: I disagree. Nice show as always, and congrats, Bafana Bafana. To answer the lady, disagree, she's right. She's right. Majority of us, including myself, the problem is we encounter problems, most especially with their mothers. So we find out we are separated, but their mothers, they are the one that make us not end up being taking care of our children because of what happened and all that. So yeah, nice choice always. Nice, thanks guys.
0: Because of the mothers, he says. Interesting.
3: I was hoping that we're going to start on a different note.
0: It's almost like, you know, just shifting it a little bit.
4: What level of philosophy need to justify such?
0: Because he says this is in the exact same situation, but, you know, it's not because of anything else. But he's not seeing eye to eye with the mother of the child.
4: No.
0: Could that be the case?
4: That's the lamest excuse.
5: Afternoon to DC crew. Mbulelo here in Kyalami. No, you know, with regards to the Bridge the Gap Thursday question, sometimes you'd find that the ladies don't want the men to be involved in the kid's life, or you'd find that the man doesn't know that the lady was pregnant in the first place. So they never had access to the child. And you'd find that this guy, the men mostly wanted to have access to the kids, but they never knew about it. Or the lady just didn't want them to have access to the child.
0: Goes back to the ladies again.
3: Safe to say we haven't had an answer yet.
0: Well, let's keep listening.
6: Hi to the DC crew. Yeah. Dulona from Morrisonville. The women are asking a question, and my question, Mina, my response would be, Bona, why they should tell us why Bona they close outside Amadoda to see Abantwana Babo when
0: they
6: break up? Because in many cases, you can find out that it's the women that will prevent men from playing their part, and men end up in Abangala, and then when they are needed, they're no longer interested in doing that.
0: Let's talk to you, Jason Artin Mtata. Hello. Oh, is it Anonymous? Anonymous, hi.
7: Yes, yes. How are you? How are you? The TV crew.
0: Yeah, we're good. Thank you very much. Are you well?
7: Bafethu, Kampuakazi, next. Labo baby mama ba beta, and they deny you access to your child, bruh.
0: Yeah.
7: And then now fagi mali, ya pound, sasega chinchi penka kao, taka saseben zisli, sasega saseben zisalenye, ya ibo analentele. So, it's not that we don't want to do it. But it's because of their bitterness.
0: But do we ever just take responsibility, Anonymous, as guys, to say,
7: yeah,
0: you know, because you're the third caller now who almost swings it back to the ladies. Because of the ladies,
7: It all goes back to them, because at the end of the day, what are you supposed to do?
0: Okay, we got you. Thank you so much, Anonymous from Mpumalanga. Here's Jason. Some tata, Jason. Molo.
8: How are you?
0: We're good, thank you. How are you?
4: We're all right.
8: I'm well. Look, I just want to make 3 points just to make my point. First of all, in South Africa, we have a decline in the nuclear family. That's because of two reasons. The first one, we have married couples getting divorced, and we have couples that are not married that are not getting married. Number one, the court is more likely and inclined to award custody to the woman in a divorce. Just like when a single mother has a child, by default, she gets custody of the child.
0: Right.
8: Number two, We keep forgetting about one of the most critical points, that in South Africa, there used to be a system that normalizes absentee fathers. What do I mean by that? During apartheid, we had black fathers that had to go and work in mines and that were forced to leave their families. And that also creates that system of normalization of absent fathers.
0: Yeah, that broke the family. That broke up the family unit, isn't it? Yeah, go ahead, yeah.
8: Sorry to cut you. Just my third one, then, is we forget that in South Africa, we also have one of the highest teenage pregnancy rates in the world. And that massively contributes to that stat of 71% of single mothers in South Africa.
0: Right.
8: The stat is very conflated. We must put everything into context. I'm not saying that men aren't the problem, but I'm also not saying that women aren't the problem. We have to look at this as a collective. It's a nuclear problem, not just a problem of men or a problem of women.
0: So all of you know, these three elements that you've highlighted to us, we need to tackle them one by one, so to speak. Yeah.
8: No, definitely, because let's put it into perspective. Even if we look at this, South Africa is a very young democracy.
0: Yeah.
8: You know, we are a nation that's affected by a lot of trauma. We forget that our mothers, our fathers, our grandmothers and grandfathers went through a very traumatic time. And unless we address everything holistically, we can't just take these things at face value. We have to put everything into context. We are a very young nation, and I believe in South Africa. I believe in the young men and the young women in South Africa. Just like how Bafana Bafana did well for us, I think we can all do well for each other.
0: Enough said, Jason. Thank you so much.
8: Lovely, thank you.
0: All right, there you go. 10 before 4 o'clock on Radio 2000, our music, your memories. Eric is on the line. Hang on, we'll be right back on the other side of these.
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0: 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JRTP So Hot Radio 2000, our music, your memories. 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Go ahead.
1: Hi. Good afternoon, everyone. I like your show.
2: We love you so much.
1: I think it's basically also not just, it's a family thing. It's not just say a teenager or a young man makes his girlfriend pregnant. I think the family should also get involved. If it's my son and it happened, and it's not that he didn't want to do it, I'll force him to take care of the of his responsibility. He made that decision.
0: Right. As a grandfather,
1: the family should play a role in helping and saying, look here, that's, like for me, that's my grandchild, and I want to get involved in making sure that my son will draw the line and he will take responsibility for his actions, and I'll put pressure on him. If it doesn't work, he must go work, he must do something, but he must take care of the child. And that thing, and I agree with my many mothers, I'm a pastor too, that don't allow the fathers to see. But you can also go to the court, you can also go free maintenance court.
0: Yeah, so.
1: And if you really want to see your child, you will go and sit there and make sure it happens until you get it right.
0: You cannot
1: just say that, it's a mother, it's your child too, you have a right, and the law allow you to see your children. So the excuses that men make about all these things, I don't agree with it. I think that they should take responsibility.
0: Got you.
1: And there's too many fathers, children without fathers.
0: All right. Well, thank you so much, Eric. Anonymous. Oh, Anonymous is gone there. 0605842250. We got some voice notes that are attending to this question by the men.
2: Wait, we need a holiday called Uncle's Day.
0: Uncle's Day?
2: Yeah, because those guys carry burdens.
0: Oh, Maluma, you mean? Yeah, yeah.
2: They carry burdens that guys will never handle. Like the guy who says, Okampo doesn't know next. We know kids who say, you know, kids are very honest.
0: Yeah.
2: When you ask them, he comes to you and says, like maybe from three houses away, hi, I need you to just do me a favor. I need a blazer for my trick.
0: Yeah.
2: Your dad, he knows you grew up with the father. Says, that guy, I don't think I have to ask him for anything. Because he won't do anything.
3: Yeah. Shout out to, but I like what the caller said, Eric. That
0: Eric, yeah.
3: Once the teenage pregnancy is there, as a family, we need to take collective responsibility. Because
0: From the boys'
3: side as well.
0: Yeah, to say, take responsibility. Yes, you made a mistake, but this is what's happened now.
3: Because the reality that we've seen, it becomes the girl's child's family's problem to sort it out.
0: Yeah.
3: And then more often than not, the boy's family sometimes is just not there. The child becomes that of the girl's
0: family. And therefore,
3: family.
0: The boy is just not there. He absconds.
3: Hence,
0: right?
3: It goes back to, you can't be reduced to, it's always the woman's fault.
0: 2009.
4: Good evening. This is crew. I've got a counter for Usiswam Lana, man. I've got a counter question. Why is it that when we support as men, as males, they say we are as nigwa, what you call, the time to spend with our kids? Because according to me, it's both ways. There are those guys which are supporting, but unfortunately, they're not given a chance to have their kids. So, when two elephants fight, it's only the grass that suffers.
0: Grass suffers, isn't it? Yeah.
4: As my big as I did nearly one. But good question, Siswam. Good question. This is...
2: How much do I want to nembezo? Chance, clear your conscience.
5: Good evening, the DC crew. Miss Nono Arabo.
3: Hi, darling.
5: Isaac.
2: I sir.
5: Paul.
0: Amen.
5: No, to answer the lady, sometimes then to lay, he ends with maybe he made them outblock, angasafun communicate an hour. When are you trying to reach out? But do mama gafuni with you over corner.

0: and maintain those other kids very, very well as opposed to their own biological ones. Hey, let's get that one right. I need to get answers from men. It's Ben from Pretoria.
1: Gentlemen, why do you become better stepfathers than you are to your own children, and you are fathers to your own children? So he says, usually gentlemen sort of abscond and get into another relationship and are there with stepchildren, and they become the most wonderful fathers to these kids.
2: I'll tell you after
1: and,
2: the news.
1: And forget about, their own children that they left behind.
3: SABC News. Independent and impartial.
4: Thanks, team. The top stories: former apartheid operatives face charges, and Malanga hears a testimony on Ireton drug bust intel. Good afternoon. I'm Evelyn Tongwani. Two former apartheid-era operatives, Joseph Joe Mamasela and Michael Maqedenga, have been charged with 15 counts of murder, kidnapping and arson. The two have appeared in the Benoni Regional Court and were granted bail. The charges stem from a hoax investigation into allegations linked to three incidents highlighted by the Truth and Reconciliation Commission dating back 40 years. They allegedly misled young people into believing they were taking part in operations against the apartheid government before they were killed. Hawks spokesperson Katlego Mogale says Mamasela and Maqedenga are expected to appear in the South Gauteng High Court in Benoni in February next year.
5: Their bail conditions included to tender in passports, not to apply for troubled documents, stay within the Gauteng province, and inform investigating officer of any travel plans in writing, and they should report to Morocco and Benoni police stations once per month, respectively. The third accused in the case has since been deceased. By midnight tonight, this case will be 41 years old.
4: And President Cyril Ramaphosa says government is prepared to respond to any potential disruption linked to calls for action against undocumented immigrants on the 30th of June. Responding to oral questions in the National Council of Provinces, Ramaphosa sought to reassure South Africans that security agencies are on high alert and that measures are in place to ensure the day proceeds without incident. He says government expects citizens to go about their daily activities as normal.
6: We are ready to deal with whatever disruption, instability that could take place. So on the 30th, as people are saying, all manner of things will happen. We are taking measures to ensure that the 30th becomes a normal day where people will be able to work to go about their business.
4: And in other news, businessman Dumelungu is currently being questioned by the Madlanga Commission about his alleged involvement in the 2021 drug bust in Ayrton, Johannesburg. His testimony comes after Witness J alleged that Dungu was not an informer, but was instead involved in drug trafficking. During proceedings, Commissioner Sandile Khumalo questioned Ungu about his extensive knowledge of shipping containers, imports and port operations.
7: Oh, sorry. To read it into the record, this individual appeared to be a significant underworld figure and the close associate of a high-ranking official in the company in question.
6: Aren't you willing to mention the company as well?
7: Yes, the company Scania.
6: Oh, thank you.
4: And South Africa says its policy of non-alignment should not be mistaken for neutrality. The Department of International Relations and Cooperation was responding to recent remarks attributed to the United States ambassador to South Africa, Brent Bozell III. Government says South Africa will not be drawn into geopolitical rivalries or pressured to take sides. The department spokesperson is Crispin Peary.
8: Non-alignment must not be conflated with neutrality. We refuse to be drawn into geopolitical contestations or to be pressured to take sides. Instead, we prioritize inclusive dialogue, global peace, and our own national interests. Accordingly, we reserve the right to cultivate bilateral relations across the global spectrum.
4: And finally, on the markets, the rand is trading at 16 rand and 48 cents to the US dollar, 21 rand and 74 cents to pound sterling, and 18 rand and 74 cents to the euro. On commodities markets, gold is trading at $4,015 and platinum at 1,000.

0: $1,587 per ounce, while Brent crude oil is at $73.13 a barrel. And the top story this hour, two former apartheid-era operatives, Joseph Joe Mamasela and Michael Makudinga, have been charged with 15 counts of murder, kidnapping and arson. For Radio 2000 News, I'm Evelyn Tongwane, headlines at 4:30, and Lonwabo is next with sports.
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2: Thank you, EVE. Good afternoon. In your sport headlines, we'll continue to hear from our Bafana Bafana players, including Bafana goal hero Thapelo Maseko. And then, as we look ahead to the Commonwealth Games, Sabelo Dlamini says he's excited for his games debut. Details and more in our full updates at 4:30.
3: Lerato sends a message and says, men are disappointing. If a woman doesn't give you access to your own flesh and blood, you go to court. Finish and klaar. Lerato says they're excusing their behavior. Lerato thinks pity we can't respond. Yeah, seems to be quite a touchy one, the topic that we've put before you today, or the question that our dear lady put before us. But there was a question and you said you'd answer on the other side.
2: Yeah. I was going to say that I think that the person that is with the kids bears majority of the responsibility for the kids.
3: Yes.
2: So if you come into my life as a stepfather and there are kids that I live with,
3: yes,
2: automatically you fall into that trap of taking care of the kids you live with.
3: Because they are there physically.
2: Because you can see them.
3: I've left that other one there.
2: Yeah.
3: Right?
2: Yeah.
3: With my kids. But I find myself now in your space.
2: Exactly.
3: With your kids.
2: If you don't make a concerted effort to say, yes, I will help Lonwabo here with the kids that I live with here.
3: Yeah.
2: However, Untomzodwa with my kids still needs my assistance as well.
3: Yeah.
2: It needs to be a concerted effort. And like Lerato's saying, is that how many people can say, I actually did try the courts and it didn't work in my favor, you know? And we can't be sitting with a crisis where majority of us adults as well.
3: Yeah.
2: Good luck trying to find many of us who can say, my father was present. It's not a crisis that is made up. Hence, these voice notes, majority of them, a good 90%
3: of them. When do we break the cycle, though?
2: Because we have to at some
3: this
2: point.
3: Has been a cycle.
2: But we won't break it, you know
3: right?
2: why?
3: Right, for generations. It's time this thing gets broken.
2: We won't break it because no one
3: does
2: wants
3: it
2: to
3: not
2: take,
3: have a neck?
2: No one wants to take responsibility.
3: Break its neck.
2: Everyone is shifting the blame to someone.
3: 0605 842 50.

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0: That gangster love. And by virtue of that, he says, you deserve shoes and perfumes. By virtue of that. You deserve shoes and perfumes.
1: Oh, yeah. Perfume sounds like a great deal.
0: As handbags. Menuele.
1: Oh, listen.
0: And Ngoma. K.O. On this one. Collaborative effort. Scandal love. Radio 2000. Our music. Your memories. Yeah. This one's about love, but there seems to not be much love out there in as far as the relations are concerned between men and women and their children in between. Talk to us, Zenzen. Hi.
2: Hey, hi. You guys are the best, man. I love your topics.
0: Oh, thank you.
1: Thank you.
2: Firstly, I want to differ from the guys now.
0: Yeah.
2: I think we guys should just stop this. It's nonsense. If mbana wako, go all out. I'll just talk about myself. I didn't want to know after I broke up with my baby. I didn't want to know. I went to the school. You speak to the teacher. Teacher, put me on the WhatsApp group, you know? Transport. If you want anything, contact me.
0: Contact me, yeah.
2: Mm. You know? That's how you avail yourself. Mm. And you see, maybe during the time, you guys are not in good speaking terms.
1: Yeah.
2: I bought my son a phone as early as 5 years. Within that, this is where I'm gonna get you. Yeah, when gradually they see Gucci, you want to be part.
0: So Zenzele, the long and short of it, are you saying, you're saying to the guys, make the effort, gentlemen.
1: Make the effort.
2: Go out there.
0: Then you
2: give up.
0: All right, enough said. Thank you so much, Zolani. Molo.
3: Eh, dutu bole ya selo.
0: Eh, ke nna ntate.
3: Gwanda ntate.
0: Ke no kae holo, yeah.
3: Amona theberu, mheberu nda ne budomta.
4: Utwa. Ankora. But bathanga znix.
3: Eh, yazi mna I will pin it down on lack of knowledge.
0: Mm.
3: Especially on my case, I have two baby mamas, ne?
0: Okay.
3: So both of them were showing me flames. Somehow I wanted to give up because I used to send money and then they didn't do right by the child. Ne?
0: Okay.
3: So I got an advice from one guy to say, no, take these people to children's court.
0: Mm.
3: And then children's court, you'll find a mediator who will say, okay, the child deserves this and this and this. So this part will contribute this and this part will contribute that.
0: And did that work for you, that children's court?
3: It worked.
0: Yeah.
3: It worked. And now I'm a member of the Evolved Societies where we teach men, like boys to be men. I always, when a boy has that problem, I always encourage them to go to children's court. Because they don't favor anyone. Mm. They're just looking for the interest of the children.
0: Right. What's best for the child. Well, thank you so much, Zolani. Melusi, hi.
5: Hi,
0: we are Pila.
5: Hi, Baba, menina.
0: Pila, ke hloko pla ukona.
5: Ngai Pitori nisi.
0: Okay, go ahead.
5: Ngikubingelela uSweetie lapho.
1: Hello, my sweetheart. How are you?
5: Hey, I'm good and you?
1: I'm well, thank you.
5: Uncle Gambo.
4: Ah, mhlekazi.
5: Eh, ninjani kwa?
4: Siyaphila, Baba, man. 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
5: 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Why a bitha? 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
0: Right.
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0: Man up. 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Yeah.
5: Ukhona lapho umnisi. 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
5: Imali ayimkhulisi umntwana. unama jita today la kala ngisho i 1000 keep you 1005 for the 1000 umuntu akutshela ukuthi mina nginayo mara uyenze lento hey man kunama condom kuna zonke izinto lokwenza ukuthi u prevent kwenza le kuletha impilo emhlabeni
0: and then weekend uzothenga ibhodle la le 1.1
5: Majita awa mena apenisi bathathe umthwalo wabo bawuthwale.
0: Okay, we got you. Thank you so much. There you go. Yeah, Melus. Yeah, spitting there, I tell you.
4: He's a good shepherd.
0: Yeah. This winter, discover the magic of Johannesburg without leaving town. 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
7: How are you? 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Eba fit bonjour. In 1976, youth just switch on. And for 50 years, the nation has watched as the story unfolds. And namhlanje, the courage looks the same and different. It looks like showing up when no one believes in you. It's about finding the strength to stand up again. The courage of 1976 is appealing in 2026. SAPC 1, Mzansi for sure. The source of youth courage. My gosh.
6: 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And a touch of new.
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6: 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Your

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You remember this one? Yeah, it got you going back in the day. Perhaps Electric Workshop. What other places were they out there?

0: sort of back in the day. We're still on our topic. And of course, our dear lady raised it up. And we've been inundated, I tell you, with messages that have been coming through. People want to give their opinions on what they think. In fact, the man today, it is Bridger Gap Thursdays, and the men are answering. Let's hear it from the man.
1: Hey, ukuphendula sisikule topic yama absent fathers. 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
2: Isaac lelo nabo
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4: kini. Laka Charles linuka kamnanzi. He's got three of his kids and me.
2: Isaac lelo nabo ifusa sebengithola ufisa kawebona. Maybe it's better or ukhiphe quiet uska comment the canto side to you, because Rona, this is not a joke for us. We go through it, and I've went through it. But how take Luna as women? How are you now? How are you going to wanna? How are you? Because sometimes only beat. You are going through your hormonal whatever you are going through, and Luna, you cannot be held accountable from totally different. So now we say this one. Now after we say this one, and now we're you know what? To keep peace, our kids are home life in your mother. I didn't try and I was like, it's a problem again.
4: It's fine.
2: Now how do we? The problem is with women again. Luna lahana.
4: I think this is easy, man. If you want to keep your peace, if staying away from your kids sustains your peace, then it's fine. Those kids with bitter character who will be resentful, abantwana bakho, it's your right anyway. If a man has got that philosophy to justify not looking after his kids, it's fine, it's your kids.
0: Each action has a reaction.
3: Yeah.
0: Yeah. 2000i, talk to us. Molaguwe, Naguwe.
5: Kwadla, kwadla. Nisi.
0: Baba.
5: Ngikambu.
4: Yabo.
5: Belepe.
3: Hi, Swery.
5: Kulombuzo kasise ukuthi why abasilisa ba support ama step what imngane lezi ezizalwa manje. There's only one question lento i-answer la. Ukuthi abantu besimame bayakhuluma.
0: Hey.
5: Isipepe nje.
0: Ini?
3: Isipepe.
5: Lo osen onengane ezinto usuke singasaphepesi. That's the reason.
0: Oh.
5: That's the reason. Indoda ayifoni umsindo. Idali wathi manje ayifoni umsindo.
6: Jesse Crow.
4: Hello.
6: I think to answer that lady's second question. Lento is about a void that most of us who were denied access to our own, we are trying to bridge that gap.
0: Yeah.
6: And these days there's a saying that thanda umntwana ukuze uthandwe ngunina. I think that is one of the answers. Thank you, Pebelani Kipta.
3: Thank you, sir.
0: Got you.
7: Good evening, DC crew.
4: Why here?
7: Umthandeni futhi lana eRand Fountain. It depends a treatment yenu umuntu ozwana naye. I mean, if ever umama wabantwana, she's kind and good towards you, obviously, uzokhathalela abantwana. So sometimes it goes with women nalapho ukuthi, you know what?
3: Women are the beginning and the end of it all, judging from what I'm hearing.
0: No, but I mean, both parties are the beginning
3: well,
0: and end of it all.
4: But umama umntana must be kind to you.
3: Yeah.
0: Because
3: doesn't matter what I am.
0: You go and lay, and then something happens, and then, you know, something is born. You're both responsible.
4: How does my mom Tana become kind to you? What are the pecs? Because it says my mom Tana is no longer kind to you. How does my mom Tana show kindness to a man, an estranged father?
3: So tells him, be kind. It's not a joke, Isaac.
8: Good afternoon, Mnisi and the team. And I see what I'm doing. I'm very good. I'm a support.
0: Yeah, it's been an interesting one. And, you know, all the reactions and the responses, we really do appreciate them. They've been coming through. I mean, we were so inundated, we couldn't get through a lot of them. Thrive and Strive Thursdays. Our wellness expert Ronald Abergy will be with us in a couple of minutes' time. For now, though, we're heading over to the news desk. Avelyn, still at the helm. She's got those headlines.
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10: Thanks, Paul. Good afternoon. I'm Evelyn Tongwani. Gauteng Finance MEC Nkululeko Dunga has emphasized that the province continues to face issues of underfunding, debt and financial mismanagement. And two former apartheid-era operatives, Joseph Joe Mamasela and Michael Maqedinga, have been charged with 15 counts of murder, kidnapping and arson. And finally, in further field, the U.S. Secretary of State Marco Rubio has reassured America's Gulf allies that the Strait of Hormuz will remain toll-free. A full update at the top of the hour.
9: Frontline action on your dial. 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
3: Good afternoon. In your sport, we continue celebrating and hearing from Bafana Bafana players. Winger Thapelo Maseko believes his match-winning goal against South Korea ranks amongst the greatest moments of his career after firing South Africa into the FIFA World Cup round of 32. Maseko had built multiple chances before scoring, and he explained why he did not drop his head during the frustrating spells.
11: I mean, I've been watching games. I've been watching players. I've been watching top players. I've been watching Vini, Mbappe. They don't just give up after the first miss, the second miss, the third miss. They go on and on and on, and eventually even in the tenth chance they score, and it's just football. We must just keep going and going and going, and that's how it is.
3: That's how it is in life as well. And someone else that kept going finally got his starting berth. Teammate Relebogile Mofokeng also weighed in on the achievement, applauding the tactics against South Korea and discipline.
12: Obviously, very proud of ourselves. From the start, we came here to obviously win. It was a very difficult match. But yeah, we're very proud of ourselves, very proud of our country, because our country has been doing well. We have been doing well since from the start, since from the qualifiers. So I think we deserved it. We worked very hard for it, and you saw the mentality there outside. It was very, very difficult. And yeah, I think we did very well, and we will keep on fighting for this country.
3: Remember, Bafana Bafana now face Canada on Sunday at 9 p.m., a clash you can watch on both SABC 1, SABC 3, Radio 2000, and also download the SABC Plus app. Something else that's coming is the Commonwealth Games, and South African 400-meter hurdle star Sabelo Dlamini is eagerly counting down the days to his first ever Commonwealth Games appearance, which will take place in Glasgow from the 23rd of July to the 2nd of August. Dlamini is among the athletes selected in Team South Africa's 112-member squad, announced by SASCOC, and will be making his debut at the prestigious multi-sport event.
13: I've never been to the Commonwealth Games. It's such a brilliant honor. So I look at the Commonwealth as the baby Olympics, because basically it's set up like the Olympics. They are games as well. And all Olympic sports are in the Commonwealth Games. So for me, this is a dress rehearsal for the big goal, which is LA 2028, the Olympics.
3: And finally, let's end off with cricket. Proteas women head coach Mandla Mashimbi has cautioned his side against being complacent when they take on the Netherlands in the T20 World Cup match this evening at 7:30. South Africa is heavily expected to win the clash in Bristol, with the Dutch one of only two Group A sides yet to pick a win at the competition. So the coach added that they want to play an aggressive brand of cricket, especially with the bat, something he believes they have not yet achieved in three matches played so far.
14: I think we just want to focus on how we want to play cricket, which is obviously this aggressive brand of cricket, which we haven't been doing in the past few games. And we're still obviously working towards a complete performance from a batting point of view. And hopefully maybe the next two games will get the confidence needed for us to make sure that when we go through, we are where we need to be as a batting.
3: So that game against the Netherlands in the T20 Women's World Cup in England, kick-starting at 7:30. Let's leave it on that note. In cricket, for Radio 2000 Sport, I am Lonwabo Miso.
15: Start your day with a creamy cup of tea before the traffic madness for a smoother ride. This traffic update is brought to you by Cremora. Get that Cremora feeling.
0: Let's get the latest then. And Rob, this is Radio. How's it looking out there? Traffic.
16: Good afternoon. Some very heavy backlogs into Joburg's Buccleuch interchange, and it's certainly a couple of routes worth avoiding. There's been an incident inside Buccleuch. So the N3 North rams to either the N1 North Midrand or the Mike 1 South Sandton are currently closed. The motorist arriving there and then getting caught, unable to get off and having to push down to Rivonia Road. So effectively from about Alex, from the N3 London Road up through Limbrough Park, through Buccleuch, past the incident, and then all the way down to Rivonia Road. Very heavy backlogs. Rivonia Road has come off, no lights at Vicoppen, so that's a real mess around that as well. And then the M1 South coming from Allendale into Buccleuch to join that queue down to Rivonia, quite heavily backed as well. So if you can avoid Buccleuch, you'll save a serious amount of time. There is a breakdown between Winnemandela and Malabongwe Drive, slowing things up. Also a crash and a couple of breakdowns on the M1 South around Rudaport. Just all of that unfolding between Gordon Road and the Main Reef Road Bridge. So the run home to Soweto under quite a bit of pressure today. Durban generally looking all right. Bit of traffic on the Esplanade going outbound in Nunda Road out through Springfield towards the N2. Looking slow. And no lights at Mega City if you're going in or out of Umalazi. Expect some delays there. Cape Town, the N2, out of town. Slow towards the R300. And we're into the fourth day this week of roadworks on the N7 North at Dunoon. And by Malabongwe, the N7 North queuing from Plattercliff Roadside already. With your traffic updates, I'm Rob Byrne.
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18: However, Napsoweto, Ebafet Ponjo, in 1976, the youth has switched on. And for 50 years, the nation has watched as the story unfolds. And Namtaje, Ikarej looks the same and different. It looks like showing up when no one believes in you. It's about finding the strength to stand up again. The courage of 1976 is appealing in 2026. SAPC 1, Mzansi for sure. The source of youth courage. My God.
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0: MD Umdu Radio 2000. Our music, Your Memories, Ipombe. We had a chat about Ipuza Face some weeks ago. And of course, that topic is going to evolve today. Because we're going to dig deeper than just the Ipuza Face and find out what happens inside your body when clearly we can identify that Ipuza Face now exists. Wellness expert Ronald Abuji is already in the building, and he'll take us through that. 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
0: Thrive and Strive Thursday. So now, a short while ago, we explored the viral Ipuza Face phenomenon. The idea that regular alcohol consumption can show on our appearances and affect how we feel. And so today, we take the conversation a little further. We dig deeper with wellness expert Ronald to separate fact from fiction and look at alcohol's impact on our bodies, skin, and overall wellness. He's right here. Ronald Abuji, wellness expert. How you doing today?
8: I am fantastic.
0: You
8: today.
0: Well? Yeah.
8: Great morning, kicked off inspiring the youth and realizing the potential that's out there.
0: Right.
8: But any opportunity that comes to you without the foundation of wellness, well, can you sustain it?
0: Were you up, Ngotri?
8: No. My name is not Lonwabo. I caught up the results on social media. I do like my sleep when I can fall asleep.
0: Yes, indeed.
8: It's too cold. It was too cold.
0: It was indeed, yeah. Let's dig in then. The term Ipuza Face, we've, talked about that. It's common when people talk about alcohol showing on their faces. But what is actually happening within someone's body when you then are able to identify and say, okay, Paul's got a Ipuza Face. What is likely going on then in my body? You know, if I've turned into what you can identify as a Ipuza Face.
8: So when you look at Ipuza Face,
0: yeah,
8: it's not a, let me have a glass of wine today.
0: Sure.
8: Then tomorrow I've got Ipuza Face.
0: Yeah.
8: It is a sustained use and sustained abuse of alcohol over a period of time.
0: Yeah.
8: But when I say period of time, I don't mean years. This could happen within a few weeks of consistent drinking.
0: Sure.
8: And especially if you binge drink a lot and often.
0: Yes.
8: Now, what does alcohol do to the body? Alcohol is a diuretic, so, you know, it dehydrates you. So you go to the loo a lot when you are drinking, right? And you notice then that your body will tend to retain some water. That's what leads to the puffiness. The second thing is alcohol is a toxin to the body, so your inflammation increases. So when you combine those two, the first place that it shows is your skin. And your skin and your face will show you what your lifestyle is doing.
0: So you start becoming a little dullish. Ashy, maybe? I don't know.
8: You know, and that's with cream. You become ashy with cream. Right? With Vaseline, right?
0: That's heavy, isn't it? Yeah.
8: Ashes to ash. And the thing is that the surface impact and things we can see visually. So it's to do with your lips, become that slight pink, it becomes a bit chapped, the ashy of the skin. You look at the puffiness in the face. You look at your eyes, look like you were in a boxing match with Mike Tyson consistently. And that is to do with the inflammation and the water retention.
0: Right.
8: Because of the diuretic. But it also has a massive impact on your internal system.
0: Yeah, I'm interested in that.
8: Now we're talking about,
0: yes, please.
8: One thing is your digestion gets impacted because you're drinking a lot more liquid, and then your kidneys and your liver's working overtime to detox and get rid of that.
0: Right.
8: The second thing that happens is it impacts your sleep exponentially because your metabolism shifts, and with all that toxin that's in there, it shifts to get rid of this so that you tend to have erratic, broken sleep. All of those compounding factors could also impact your colorectal system. Which means, yes, you could lead into number one and number two problems when you're going to the loo.
0: Yeah.
8: And then lastly, it could also impact all of these things. It could definitely, without a doubt, impact your mental well-being.
0: So it starts in the inner, Ronald. And, you know, that obviously comes out as, you know, the puzzer face that we see. So by the time we can recognize or see that puzzer face within a person, we know something's wrong in the inner, isn't it? And we need to attend to that.
8: You have to attend
0: like
8: to that.
0: Like today.
8: Like today.
0: Yeah, yeah, yeah.
8: And here's the thing.
0: Yeah.
8: Do you know, the opportunity exists to mitigate, stop it. And the question is, can you reverse it?
0: Can we, though? That is the question, yeah.
8: So here's the thing. If you catch puzzer face earlier, right, early, and you don't continue on this alcohol binge, yes, you can. If you catch it early.
0: Yeah.
8: If you don't catch it early, what it does lead to is risk on a physiological level on your organs. You cannot reverse damage to your liver. Cirrhosis, liver cirrhosis, you cannot reverse that damage. You cannot reverse damage to your kidneys and filtration. But what you can do is stop the consumption thereof and let the body's natural process of healing kick in. Now that is where the body is magic.
0: Is there anything, you know, I could take to somehow help the body heal quicker? Okay, one, I need to stop drinking, innit?
8: Well, I mean,
0: right? I mean, that's the first thing, isn't it? Yeah, yeah.
8: Number one, retire your cooler box.
0: Yeah, yeah, yeah, yeah.
8: Right?
0: Put it aside.
8: Put it aside.
0: Let it gather
8: dust. That is the number one thing. It's like smokers.
0: Yeah, yeah.
8: If you want to stop smoking, and alcohol consumption is associated with additional smoking. I'm talking here about vape, shisha, and normal cigarettes.
0: Yeah.
8: Now, did you know that one sitting of shisha smoking while you are puzzaing or drinking alcohol equates to 30 cigarettes minimum?
0: Sure.
8: One vape and 10 puffs on a vape equates to 1 to 2 cigarettes. So at the end of the day is you are compounding the damage that is initiated and also the cognitive looseness, because when you are drinking and you know you're enjoying the puzza, you are not cognitively as sharp as what you need to be.
0: Yes,
8: that's the other syntaxes or sinful behaviors according to the government. You know they tax us on these things. Is compounded, which impacts your health. Number one, stop the drinking.
0: Yeah, that's one.
8: Number two, maximize hydration, healthy food. You want to go for nourishing foods to maximize your metabolism and to not detox your body, but to amplify your body's natural ability. So fruits and veggies, cutting out, mitigating processed foods, so that you don't have that to worry about. And the last thing is try to get your sleep back in order. And the last thing is don't feel labeled by puzza face, because we use it like a joke. We use it loosely. But those loose jokes, we always tell people, can't you take a joke? We're impacting and impeding mental wellness, which means you cannot thrive nor thrive when you are constantly thinking, this is what I am, and labeling myself as such.
9: Is a puzzer face going to occur faster in a woman than a man? Or
0: interesting.
9: Puzzer face is a puzzer face.
8: So puzzer face is a puzzer face. And what we tend to find is that women on average, tend to be a little bit more conservative with the consumption in the binge periods than what men do. Mm-hmm. Yes, there's times where it's a lot more erratic.
6: Aye, they dump it these
8: days. Where you hanging out?
6: These ladies.
8: Where you hanging out? But have a look at this. A woman will hold on to a glass of wine.
9: Longer.
8: In that period, you've probably had, as a man, 2 to 3 whiskeys and a beer. So it's that. But the metabolism of the two is different. Now, when you look at a woman, we're dealing with a lot more of the hormonal fluctuations and variations.
9: Yeah.
8: But the impact of it is that it's compounded a little bit more, so you don't need as much puza to be impacted with puza face. So the puffiness, depending on if it's the time of the month for you on your monthlies, whether you have, it's no longer called polycystic ovarian syndrome, it's now called PCMS, metabolic syndrome, whether you're dealing with endometriosis or other issues, it could compound that because your metabolism is impeded, your water retention is impeded, so you could swell up a bit more. But we don't know this until the makeup comes off.
9: Sure.
8: And for the men, makeup is often not worn, so we can't miss it.
6: Yeah. It's I mean, I appear and you go, there you are.
8: Absolutely.
9: PF.
8: It's like a pink neon billboard as I come into Sabisi.
6: Right. So a lot of people are listening now and they want a reset because they realize probably, drinking is affecting their appearance. You know, you have told us that hydration is important. Fruit and veg. Someone wants to reset and start this journey. They need to do it today, right? They need to do it like yesterday.
8: I mean, you can't wait. I mean, you could argue with me, Bafana just won, Ronald, one more day. and I mean, I will never impede on our celebrations. You know what I'm saying?
6: Bafana.
8: Yeah, Venna, here we go.
6: Yes.
8: Right? But here's the thing. If the choice of yours is to sustain wellness in your life, to keep on watching Bafana win, stop today.
6: Right.
8: And if you do need professional help, seek professional help today. It is available and it is there to support and help you.
6: And when you say stop today, are you saying stop drinking?
8: Well, I mean,
6: this
8: is what I'm saying to people. People say, no, Ron, I struggle to stop smoking. I'm going to go to vapes. It's a little bit healthier. When it's unhealthy for you, period. You're either going to stop or you're not. You're either going to stop eating sweet things or not if you have diabetes. You're either going to stop eating sugar, salt, if you have high blood pressure. So it's your choice on how serious your life is to you.
6: Energy drinks as well. Hello.
8: Don't be so chatterig on Nwabo. She was up since yesterday or the day before. But the thing is, she's in it. So here's the thing, right? To the chocolate eaters in the room.
6: Yeah.
8: When I come in and they walk around with 2 chocolates per hand, we look but we don't judge. Here's the thing. Well, last thing.
6: Yeah.
8: Is that healthy choices are not the easiest choices.
6: Correct.
8: And our lifestyle goes through seasons in a day, in a week, in a month, in a year, where there's high stressful seasons and low calming restorative seasons. In those higher seasons, there might be a day when you might need an energy drink. But if you need an energy drink every day, then I will say to you what Isaac says. Stop.
6: Ronald Avaji, he's a wellness expert. Yeah, every Thursday, he's with us just giving us that wellness advice. And of course, people can get in touch with you for more.
8: Oh, absolutely.
6: Yes.
8: I mean, once when Wabba starts following me on social media through her profile and Isaac as well, because you now do. It's Ronald Avaji on social media, and we're always here to help answer your questions because we love and care for you.
6: Thank you, Ronald. 22,000. Let's drive and thrive. Here's some Luther Vandross. Ain't no stopping us. Okay.

0: the beautiful ones leave us too soon, I guess. Luther Vandross and Ain't No Stopping Us Now. Oh, just thinking and just imagining. A message coming out to say the Drive Connection presenting Luther Vandross at such and such a venue. You know, at such and such a date. 2026. Hmm? How about that? It'd be something exceptional, right?
1: How about a duet with Lebo Mathosa and Luther Vandross? I wanna get down! Luther, I hope you don't mind.
0: Man, you could just, you know, pick

0: Song as well as Java, the biggest Women's Month celebration tour experience. It's taking place on the 5th and 6th of August at the Grand West Arena in Cape Town. 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Hashtag Tamiya Live in South Africa Tour. Hashtag Rimokanze Holdings. It's just gone 5 o'clock. Let's catch up on the latest.
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2: Thanks, Paul. The top stories: Ramaphosa plots Matlanga Commission and former apartheid operatives face charges. Good afternoon. I'm Evelyn Tongwani. President Cyril Ramaphosa says the work of the Matlanga Commission is already yielding results even before its final report is delivered. Responding to oral questions in the National Council of Provinces, the President said the commission chaired by former Constitutional Court Justice Mbuyisele Matlanga is expected to provide critical recommendations to root out corruption and strengthen law enforcement institutions. Ramaphosa also pointed to the establishment of a special police and prosecutorial task team following the Commission's interim findings.
3: The Commission of Inquiry into Criminality, Political Interference and Corruption in the Criminal Justice System is expected to submit its final report at the end of August 2026. The findings and recommendations of the Commission are expected to shed light on the alleged corruption and infiltration of the South African Police Service and other organs of the state.
2: And Gauteng Finance MEC Nkululeko Dunga has emphasized that the province continues to face issues of underfunding, debt and financial mismanagement. Dunga pointed to a loss of over 950 million rand in irregular expenditure by the Gautrain Management Agency, identified in 1 month, among other concerns.
4: When you start to ask the questions in terms of how do you get to such a huge figure within a period of a month, then the automatic response is that this has been the cultural norm of this particular over expenditure, but it's not something that we'd obviously allow in this administration, and then as hence we've elevated and highlighted that particular matter.
2: And in other news, two former apartheid-era operatives, Joseph Joe Mamasela and Michael Maqitinga, have been charged with 15 counts of murder, kidnapping and arson. The two have appeared in the Benoni Regional Court and were granted bail. The charges stem from a Hawks investigation into allegations linked to three incidents highlighted by the Truth and Reconciliation Commission dating back 40 years. They allegedly misled young people into believing they were taking part in operations against the apartheid government before they were killed. Hawks spokesperson Katlego Mogale says Mamasela and Maqitinga are expected to appear in the South Gauteng High Court in Benoni in February next year.
5: Their bail conditions included to tender in passports, not to apply for troubled documents, stay within the Gauteng province, and inform investigating officer of any travel plans in writing. And they should report to Morocco and Benoni police stations once per month, respectively. The third accused in the case has since been deceased. By midnight tonight, this case will be 41 years old.
2: And finally, in further fold, the U.S. Secretary of State Marco Rubio has reassured America's Gulf allies that the Strait of Hormuz will remain toll-free. Iran suggested it will charge ships for transiting the key strategic waterway, but Oman, which also borders the Strait, has ruled this out. Speaking in Bahrain during a tour of the Gulf, Rubio said the U.S. wanted a deal with Iran, but completely dismissed the idea of a toll.
6: I don't care if you call it a fee or a toll or a donation. It's a toll. That's how we're going to define it. That's international waterway. There isn't a nation on earth that supports having to pay money to go through the straits. And think about it this way. Let's suppose that we went crazy and lost our minds completely and decided to agree to have a tolling or a fee mechanism. How would that work? It's not doable.
2: And finally on the markets, the rand is trading at 16 rand and 46 cents to the US dollar, 21 rand and 72 cents to pound sterling, and 18 rand and 73 cents to the euro. On commodities markets, gold is trading at $4,016 and platinum at $1,604 per ounce, while Brent crude oil is at $74.

0: since 8 barrel. And the top three this hour, President Cyril Ramaphosa says the work of the Madlanga Commission is already yielding results even before its final report is delivered. For Radio 2000 News, I'm Evelyn Tongwane. Headlines at 5:30, and Lunab is next with sports.
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2: Thank you, EVE. Good afternoon. As I said, we're going to continue hearing from the Bafana Bafana players. So next up at 5:30, we'll hear from Talente Amatalente Awafani Mbata explaining what Coach Bruce had said to them before they went into the game. And then we'll check in on cricket as well, where ex-Titans women's coach delighted with Coach of the Year nomination. This and more at 5:30.
3: Yeah, we got a reaction on the puzzle face issue. Someone would like to say something.
4: Evening the drive.
5: Evening. Hi.
4: The drive connection.
3: Yes, sir.
4: Let's say holy on the cove from Mabopan.
3: Oh, Reneko.
4: Aye, but who's still look booze about? Yeah, Ubemaya, Mara, still look booze about. Evening. Hey, remates about home.
3: King.
4: Remates with Copella Honwa. Liver it like Bona.
3: Heaven.
4: Liva e tla nna ntse e bereka ko re na re khopelonwa na ra khopela batho. 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Gore we've got solutions. Please.
2: Tsasa cream wena.
3: Tsasa cream.
2: Yeah.
5: Tsasa.
3: Gore liva e tla e bona. But you know. Puza face creams and stuff like that are available.
5: Tsasa botoro sfatlego.
2: Kuning.
3: Ah, Guning.
2: Guning.
3: He says there's a lot, you know, so we need to at least have a tipple or two, just two.
2: Mara, make it a tipple or two every now and then. Not
3: every now and then.
2: Not every day, every day.
5: What if Guning every day?
3: Yeah.
2: But remember, you need to balance the equation because you're not trying to end your life.
5: I'm not saying.
3: Yeah, because once the liver, you heard what Abhaji said. Yeah. He says once the liver's damaged,
2: there's no going back.
3: There's no restoring it.
2: That's the
3: you
2: thing.
3: Can't
2: now
3: go back
2: dealing.
3: To factory settings on that
2: you're
3: liver.
2: Dealing with a bigger problem.
3: No, correct.
5: Impilifuni sbind.
3: Manje it's been sakubos pupulile.
5: Bengisho nje mina
2: ngithi awuna sbind.
5: Smith. Life needs a smith.
3: That's been to happen is sbind wenzani.
5: It's the smith.
3: Uyabulala.
2: Awuna sbind. Sbind is gone. It's bulaled.
3: Hey guys. Be careful. Take care of this sbind.
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3: Celebrating Bafana Bafana, of course, with these gems that we're all too familiar with. Dando, no, no.
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3: TKZ.
5: Go.
3: Shibopo. You're making me nervous. You're making me nervous. Here's Mavali with Princess M and Bafana Bafana Siavena. Ukono Shakira Bafondini City. Waka waka.
2: Cup song.
11: Calvin?
2: Shakira's new song.
11: Yes.
2: The World Cup song.
11: Yeah, yeah, it's called Die Die.
2: It's not hitting like.
11: No,
2: Waka Waka.
11: It's not. Not at all.
2: I don't even know it, how it goes.
11: It's called Die Die.
2: I know what it's called, but like, yeah, hitting.
11: I don't know.
2: Ask Dineo.
11: Dineo, you know the Die Die
2: no,
11: song?
2: Do you know Die Die?
11: Dineo, do you know the Die Die song by Shakira?
2: Yo.
11: Oh.
2: No.
11: What did that?
2: No one knows Mdu's song.
11: Hey?
2: Yeah. No one knows Mdu's song.
11: Yeah, yeah, yeah.
5: Especially when it says Dineo.
11: That's, yeah, that's all she knows. Let's see about some of those votes that have come through. And we'll get a better understanding on which song we might be playing before the end of the show.
12: Good afternoon, DC crew. Happy Thursday.
2: Hey,
12: heat versus heat.
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2: Shibobo.
12: It's Madeline Vakewood from It's London. Duncan.
11: Thank you, Madeline.
13: Look at the mom telepele as a gumbo.
5: Oh, yeah.
13: TKZ, Shibobo.
11: We got you. Thank you.
14: Yes, the crew! Abantu baka 3 a.m.
11: Yes. History.
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11: DJ Walker.
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15: Morning, Bashungubam, the award winning Drive Connection, Eskululwe Samanani. Hope everyone is well on this difficult day as we were watching Bafana Bafana in the morning. Heat versus Heat. TKZ featuring Benny McCarthy, Shibobo. This is Mastole Nyati from Kadeha, guys.
11: Yo,
15: takes us back to our very first World Cup qualification, France, 1998. Pelautina, we are the youth and Ala AI corner at that time. Great show as always.

0: It's the FKA Mash Remix. Nduduzo Makati. With Anna Window. Matambo.
1: Oh, Matambo.
0: Sanganani.
1: Ha!
0: Oh, hi, because come on, I'm in score.
1: I think too.
0: Hey, Matambo.
1: Oh, Matambo.
0: Shlangana.
1: Oh, Matambo.
0: Shlangana. Some would say Shlanganani instead of Shlanganani. And it's okay, right?
1: It's okay.
2: It's not okay.
0: No, it's okay. Shlanganani.
2: No, what does Shlanganani mean?
0: It means Shlanganani.
2: No.
0: 18 after 5 o'clock, Radio 2000. Our music, your memories. What do you look to on the morning?
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0: Yes, we celebrate Bafana Bafana making history for the very first time within South African football. Our national team going into the round of 32. It's never happened before. So it's a big, momentous effort, I guess, from the boys. Just made the country very proud. Ubuthongo buthi hebu kwabanye kodwa sisamile and we're going into the round of 32.
1: Yeah, we're
0: the
1: doing another rounds. First time on Sunday again.
0: Yeah.
1: How cool is that?
0: Yeah, but it's at 9 o'clock. I mean, that's affordable.
1: I'm saying we're winning. It's affordable. Another first time. We're proceeding.
0: I think we should get past Canada.
1: I
0: have no doubt. And so on X, 8%. Bafana Bafana, Siavena with Princess M and Mavali. 11% saying Waka Waka is the song they want to hear by Shakira. There's 19% on X saying Ntando's Nono is what they'd love to hear. But TKZ's Shibobo is at a staggering 62%. On X.
2: Shibobo.
0: Yeah.
2: Okay, you got to check now what's happening.
0: Hold on, Pat Shapaya.
2: On Shibobo. Our Facebook. The connection was also waking up at 3 a.m.
1: Nangu yange nomtumo.
0: Vuga lonwabo.
2: I'm Vuga.
1: Remember the song? Vuga Maqandeni. Vuga Africa.
2: 4%. Bafana Bafana Siyavena. 12% Waka Waka. Ntando 25%. TKZ Shibobo 59%.
0: Yeah.
2: And that is on Facebook and on our WhatsApp channel. Bafana Bafana Siyavena 50. 117 for Shakira. Ntando 142. Shibobo 469. Hey.
0: You're making me nervous, man.
2: Hey. On Sesni, never Sesni now.
0: On screws nicely along.
2: Oh, we are
0: yeah?
2: cruising nicely.
0: We love it. Radio 2000, our music, your memories. This is the Drive Connection. You chose it. TKZ, Shibobo.
3: Oh, TKZ and Benny, Shibobo. Peace.

0: Kanye ni seen that Mbogazi Makio Mao. 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
1: If you can see me, that's the problem.
2: Oh, Masego.
1: Sensational.
2: Oh,
0: we got some reactions. Go ahead. 2000, talk to us. How are you feeling about this one? You chose it, we had to play it, yeah? TKZ Shibobo with Benny.
3: Yes, crew. As sikhele ukungalali apha 24 hours. Sishaye ilala vuka nge-weekends nange-big days. Nge-festive. 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Thank you, South Africa. 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
0: Ngawethu.
1: DC crew, oh, Uncle Sam, says Saba happy.
0: Oh, Uncle Sam.
1: See, South Africa, Saba happy. 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
5: Police. 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
0: Hello.
5: Bona ke rata spirit sa Auslon wabo. 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
4: mana.
2: Oh yes,
5: girl, we are in.
4: Yes.
5: 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Go, my ladies, love the show, love you guys.
0: Thank you.
6: 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TKZ in the area,
4: yes,
6: the bafana in the area, halagasha. Oh, bafana.
7: 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Hey, Tada!
8: Abafana in the area. Alagasha, Alagasha. Benny in the 18 area.
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8: Alagasha, Leo and Co. Thank you, that this is the crew. Box up, coach.
9: Chung. Canada!
0: Kung and we're happy for the nation. We're happy for Bafana Bafana. Let's get those headlines.
10: SABC News.
0: Here's Evelyn. She's on the news desk.
10: Independent and impartial.
11: Thanks, Paul. Good evening. I'm Evelyn Tongwane. In the headlines, President Cyril Ramaphosa says government is moving to restore stability and public confidence within the country's security cluster amid growing concerns about infighting among senior law enforcement officials and officials coordinating the voluntary repatriation of Malawian nationals from Durban say they are racing against time to get as many people home before the looming June 30th deadline. And finally, in further several countries, including the United States, China and India, have pledged to help Venezuela with rescue operations. Details at 6.
10: Frontline action on your dial. 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
4: And on that celebratory note, Bafana Bafana striker Evidence Makhopa says the team's approach against South Korea was to impose themselves from the outset rather than to sit back in their decisive FIFA World Cup Group A clash in Monterrey. South Africa secured a hard-fought 1-0 victory to finish second behind co-host Mexico, with Thapelo Maseko's 63rd-minute strike sealing a place in the round of 32. Makhopa's teammate, Talent Mbatha, also explained that Bruce had instructed them to avoid conceding early like they'd done against Mexico and Chagia in previous matches. Here is Amatalente Awafani.
12: For us, we believe that we had the stamina and the legs to go all out. So I believe that the coach told us that we mustn't concede in the first 25 minutes until water break. We'll be able to counter-attack them. As you saw that, we are breaking through their lines and they're playing with three. So we told our wingers, Oswin and Masego, to stay wide all the time, because whenever we get the ball in attacking transition, we'll be able to get them and they're going to be our outlets.
4: And indeed, that is what happened exactly. So he spoke about Thabelo Maseko, the goal scorer, asked if he'd made sense yet of putting one away at the World Cup. The 22-year-old said not everyone gets to have that on their records.
13: Amazing. Amazing. Asimalima.
4: Asimalima.
13: It's an incredible feeling. And I'm privileged and I'm it's a blessing for me and I'm thankful.
4: Hasi mang li mang o qualifying. Staying on that note, the Springboks have congratulated Bafana Bafana after their national team made history by reaching the FIFA World Cup knockout stage for the first time. The results for South Africa finished superbly following a disappointing opening defeat against Mexico and Czechia. Sharing their message via the Springboks official X account, SA Rugby offered a heartfelt tribute to Bafana's achievement. They wrote, "This is a moment of immense pride and historic significance for our nation. As South Africans, we celebrate this achievement together, united in joy and admiration for the dedication, resilience and spirit that was shown by our players on the world stage." And finally, in cricket, former Titans women's head coach Pierre de Bruyn says he's honoured to be nominated for the Coach of the Year award in the Hollywood Bets Pro Series ahead of Cricket SA Awards ceremony coming up next month. De Bruyn will have to fend off the challenge of Sandile Masengeni of the Lions and Western Province's Claire Terre-Blanche for the accolade, whom he also praised for the work done for women's cricket. In only one season with the franchise, he led them to third place finishes in both the Pro 15 and the Pro 20 series before resigning last month to take up the role of a Netherlands women's head coach.
14: Yeah, it's an absolute honor to be nominated for Coach of the Year. You know, it just confirms that, you know, as a coach, you've made an impact in domestic cricket in South Africa with the Titans. And, you know, like I said, you know, it's an honor to be recognized, and I wish the other nominees all the very best. You know, all coaches, they always give 100%.
4: Let's leave it on that note. Remember, there's another World Cup that is currently on the go. It's the T20 Women's World Cup, and the Proteas women are playing against the Netherlands. The first ball to be bowled at 7:30 this evening. So good luck to Captain Laura Volvaerts, Coach Mandla Mashimbi, and the rest of the team. We'll give you an update tomorrow as to how the Proteas women do in that World Cup and that game. Hasi mang li mang o bereka ko TV. So ka 9:30.
15: Lobsters in the 18 area.
4: Yeah, 9:30 SABC 2, the match day locker. Today I'm joined by Mahuta Katlego Mashego as well as Coach Thabo Senong. And we'll obviously be breaking down that Bafana game alongside all the other games from yesterday. But we'll also be talking about the successful leagues on the continent. Because remember, there's always that thing of, our players need to go and play abroad, da-da-da-da-da-da-da-da-da, which is great. We understand why they need to play abroad, but also we need to credit our local leagues here on the continent that produce the players that are able to compete on the global stage. So that's happening on Matchday Locker, 9:30, SABC 2.
0: Is Fat Cook going to be there?
4: No, it's Mahuta, the football player.
0: Oh.

0: Good afternoon.
1: Our top story, a crime scene inside the Buccleuch interchange this afternoon. It's affecting the N3 north. The ramps coming off the N3 to the N1 mid-ramp or the Mike 1 Santon are all closed. So motorists on the N3 sitting in some very heavy traffic from Limbrough Park, well, from Alex, in fact, from Alexander up through Limbrough Park into Buccleuch, realising there's some trouble there. And the only place to go is the N1 south to Rivonia. You come off at Rivonia with no traffic lights at Vicoppen, and that whole area is a mess as well. So you've got the N3 under pressure. You've got Rivonia both ways, Bowling Avenue, 12th Avenue, N1 south to get off, N1 from Midrand, Allendale through Buccleuch down to Rivonia, also heavily backed up as well. It's a real mess. We've been saying avoid Buccleuch interchange, and that advice holds today. N3 south, Limbrough Park to Germiston is fairly heavy. The N1 queues down to 14th Avenue, traffic light troubles there, and then a crash and a couple of breakdowns between 14th Avenue and the N17 off-ramp to Soweto. So Soweto bound, that N1 under some pressure today. Durban, a crash heading out of town on the N3 at Paradise Valley. It looks like it's probably cleared up. That traffic is starting to move better. N3 in and outbound to Spaghetti Junction, very slow today. And if you're driving Pietermaritzburg, Ashburton, PMB, that looks fine. No major problems. Cape Town, the main road, heavy down to Lakeside this afternoon. That's as you go south through Steenberg. And those roadworks on the N7 north of Dunoon are still there. One lane open towards Malabongwe, queues back to Plattenkloof Road. With your traffic update, I'm Rob Byrne.
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3: 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Like the Red Bull Symphonic with Peace for My Peeps. 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
2: Alala, 18 area, sijabule. 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Okay.
3: Ayayaya, bomunize wa pula. 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
4: mwana. 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
3: last 16. Bafana in the area. Yeah. TSE in the area. Alakasha. Joseph 14. Sosha.
5: The crew.
6: Yes, but 15 and 10. About to they can stay until 5 a.m. Bangalala. For a squad. What about Funuga play room 7 on my security? Banjan Vela Band.
5: Ah, squad.
6: Cela ningibuzeleni lapho banjani abantu?
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4: 10,000. 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Imagine sivuke just before 3 sabuka imesh, yathiphela imesh ngo 5 wabiza ukuthi asihambe simatohweni. 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This is Sherlock from South Coast of KZN. And manje njengoba ngiphuma ngeyitolo sengifika nje vele sekuvotiwe ukuvotela iTKZ akwazi kwaqondana. 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DC crew
7: kwaqondana. Kanjani?
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0: Mr. Moses Mulala Kwa. Jeans and Spirits, Radio 2000, Our Music, Your Memories. We doubled it up with Biola, that Jazzworks remix. Mr. Paul Hamner, 10 before 6 o'clock. Game on coming through. Tabi Somusia between 6 and 7. It's the Drive Connection, everybody.
1: First time I heard this, I was proud to buy it on a tape in 1999.
0: Yeah?
1: I played decent music. That wasn't older than me.
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1: It wasn't older
0: than
1: me.
0: That's beautiful. That's not so zazabona, Liz.
1: Not older than me.
0: 7 to 9 o'clock, Life, Love and All with Mapaseka Mukwili. 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
5: 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Yeah, we always appreciate it. We give nothing but gratitude. Back again tomorrow between 3 and 6 o'clock.
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1: Team, the top stories, three killed in a shootout with police on Bedley Interchange, and Ramaphosa applauds Matlanga Commission. Good evening, I'm Evelyn Tongwani. In the news, Justine, three suspects have been shot dead following a shootout with the police on the Bedley Interchange in Johannesburg. Police received an intelligence information about a group of men driving in three separate vehicles around the malls, and they are suspected to be involved with the Rolex gang. The suspects were spotted by police and a high-speed chase and a shootout ensued. And President Cyril Ramaphosa says government is moving to restore stability and public confidence within the country's security cluster amid growing concerns about infighting among senior law enforcement officials. Responding to questions in the National Council of Provinces, Ramaphosa said measures are underway to improve cooperation between key agencies while lifestyle audits and vetting processes for senior officials continue. He stressed that those found to be involved in criminal activity or corruption will face consequences.
2: A number of steps are being taken to stem the instability within our security forces, and in particular amongst the key officials. Processes are underway to ensure that all the key officials in our security agencies work in a cooperative manner and focus on the task at hand.
1: And in other news, officials coordinating the voluntary repatriation of Malawian nationals from Durban say they are racing against time to get as many people home before the looming June 30th deadline, said

0: got no deadline. Whoever can put their own deadline, but we taking the people, we got no deadline until they finish, not to get to killed, yeah.
1: And finally, in further fold, several countries, including the United States, China and India, have pledged to help Venezuela with rescue operations. This follows two massive back-to-back earthquakes measuring 7.2 and 7.5 respectively, struck west of the country's capital. The U.S. Secretary of State, Marco Rubio, says Washington is in the process of deploying assistance.
2: As we move forward with that response, with the sort of the short-term phase of response recovery, the second phase, of course, will be identifying their more longer-term and acute needs. What are the things over the long-term they're going to need help with? We'll have a better assessment of that after the next 48 hours when we're on the ground and as the Venezuelan authorities get more visibility as to the level of damage in terms of housing. Where do you put all these people that don't have anywhere to go live?
1: And the top story at 6, three suspects have been shot dead following a shootout with the police on the Bedloe interchange in Johannesburg. For Radio 2000 News, I'm Evelyn Tongwani. More news at 7 with Chandu. Up next, Game On.
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1: Former Bafana Bafana captain and now coach at Ricardo Gata. So far, how do you look? What's your report card on Bafana Bafana after these first two games, coach?
2: Look, Tabiso, you know, when you look at the team as well, you know, you think 16 players from Pirates and Sunrise, you take them what, you know, surely when you play them, like, I mean, like, if you look at the relay, 21 years old, he's been an exceptional player for us leading up to the World Cup. And then you come to the World Cup and he doesn't play. Now, did something go wrong? Is the stage too big for him? I don't think so, because when there's 18-year-olds that's playing in the tournament, what are we saying? Really, who doesn't one good game? You are overseas, you're gone.
1: How would you like to see the team play?
2: Honestly, what do we have to lose? You know, we have to walk up. We are there already. The guys are eager and hunger to play, you know. I would just go all out. Would you rather win 2-1 or would you lose 1-0? I would rather go for the 2-1.
0: Game on with Thabiso Musiya on Radio 2000.

0: Yeah, there was only one way we were going to open the show tonight. I know you have been waiting for it. What a time to be alive. What a day it has been. Thank you to those heroes that are representing the country at the FIFA World Cup 2026 after they beat South Korea by a 2-0 to make history and become the first ever Bafana Bafana side to advance to the knockout stages of a FIFA World Cup. And it was certainly worth staying up for. Or maybe worth waking up for those who went to sleep and didn't stay up to watch the Brazil game and the Morocco game earlier on in the day. But what a performance. One of the best performances I have seen from Bafana Bafana in a very long time. And these boys have restored our pride. They've restored the pride of our people. You know, we used to be a laughing stock before. Everybody used to make jokes about Bafana, Bafana, Bafana this, Bafana that. What are they saying now? Now we can walk tall with our heads held up high because Bafana, Bafana have restored our pride. And we say thank you to everybody, including the backroom staff and everybody that has made this possible. But it's not over yet. It's not over yet. Next game, Sunday, 9 p.m. This one, you don't even have to plan how you're going to sleep and wake up. This one, we are staying up for it. 9 p.m. against one of the host nations, Canada. And it's not being played in Canada. It will be played in L.A. That's where the team will be moving to now for this last 32 clash. And after that performance we saw this morning, you can't bet against them to even go a step further. Can we start dreaming? Have you started dreaming that this team can even make it to the last 16 of this FIFA World Cup? Because going into the tournament, the target was just to get out of the group, because no South African team has ever been able to get out of the group. They've done that now. Can they go a step further and a step further and a step further? We will keep on dreaming. And that's why we thought we should open with Princess M once again. And Mavali, our favorite song here on this show. And we need new songs now. We've got new heroes. All these musicians need to get their pen game up to scratch now and start making songs about this current crop of players. I know Tenza has a song called Siyabonga Bafana Bafana after that bronze medal back in AFCON at the Ivory Coast. We need another one now, just specifically for Bafana Bafana, not just about the World Cup. So we're going to open the line 0605842250. I know you've got a lot to say. How was the game? How do you feel now? Are you dreaming? And how beautiful have these scenes been? I'm sure those who are on social media, you've seen the videos from all over the country. I saw some videos coming out of Soweto this morning at 5 in the morning. As soon as the final whistle blew, people went into the streets in their pajamas, in their PJs, while others were going to work, and they were singing and they were dancing, and it was so beautiful to see. It felt like it was 2010 all over again, and that's what we want to see from Bafana Bafana. We're going to speak to former Bafana Bafana player just to get their thoughts on the game. But we'll also take you back to the press conference of the coach Hugo Bruce after this match. And we'll just hear from him and get his emotions. But we'd also like to hear from you. How did you see the game this morning? And like I said, are you dreaming, or should we start dreaming, or can we start dreaming? I think we're only going to focus on Bafana Bafana tonight. It's been such a day that I'm not even sure who's playing tonight, because all the focus now has just been Bafana Bafana. But there are more games. Obviously, the Ivory Coast will be playing Curaçao. That's the small island of 156,000 people. Last games in Group E, and then Ecuador and Germany. The games will kick off at the same time also, like we've seen yesterday with Bafana Bafana, as well as Mexico up against the Czech Republic. So no need for calculators. Bafana have qualified automatically for the last 32 of this World Cup. While the Koreans have to wait. They have to wait and see if they will finish as one of the best placed number threes. And our boy, Thapelo Maseko, with the winner. And I say our boy because we've been speaking to some of the families of some of the players here on the show since the World Cup started, even before the World Cup. And interestingly or coincidentally, the first family that we spoke to was the Maseko family. I'll say for those who've missed that interview, it is available on podcast on Radio 2000 as well as SABC Sport. But I'll see if Katleho can find the clip, and maybe we can play you a little bit of Thapelo Maseko's family. because I thought what was interesting when we spoke to his father and his Mutsamai and his mother Maina was that I asked the father if he played football and he said, yes, I played football. So I like, did Tapelo get it from you? He says, I think more from the mother. Because the mother also used to play. And he gave credit to the mother for the football genes of Tapelo Maseko. So I'm sure they are a proud family. And well done to the Masekos also. The father is a truck driver. He's been the breadwinner in the family until Tapelo Maseko turned pro. And they even told us on the show that he bought them a house after the last AFCON where Bafana won bronze. And I'm sure they are so, so proud of this young man who's turned his career around after that move to Cyprus. But it was not just him, it was everybody on the field this morning that came to the party. So after the break, we'll hear from the Bafana coach Hugo Bruce, who addressed members of the media, and we hope the South African media now is a bit happy and will be given more attention by the team.
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3: Roger Miller comes on the end of it. Can he get two? Roger Miller! It's his day, all right?
1: USA, Mexico, Canada. 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Radio 2000.
0: Yeah, and we'd also like to say thanks to the Drive Connection and the Gonzo Nation for hearing our calls last night and our pleas to abstain, Gonzo. Fundisi Paul Nebandla lakho siyabonga. Please do the same on Sunday also, Saturday also. Let's keep it like that, please. Let's not jinx this team. We don't want Amapadi here. So we appreciate you for listening to us also. And all those prayer warriors that woke up in the morning, the real Gonzo now, and prayed for Bafana. We see you also, and I know there are many of you out there. But let's hear from the coach, though, Hugo Bruce, after the game, just talking about how he saw the game and just what he makes of the performance and beating South Korea by a 2-0.
4: I think we played a very good game. Tactically, was very good. Everyone did his job. The difference with our previous games was when they had the ball now, we were dangerous, and that was very important. We had very quick players on the pitch. We used them very good. We found the spaces on a good moment. And then, yeah, you need that goal. We had some chances already the first half, and that's what I said during the half-time to the players, that they have to go on believing in it. If they went on playing like they did the first half, and when the chances were there, if we could score, then we should win the game, and that happens. So I'm very proud of the performance of my team, and I think we gave an answer to all those big mouths of the last weeks that thought that we had to change something, that told us also what we had to do. We just did what we did. We just did what I wanted to do. And this is the result. I'm very happy for my group.
0: Okay, well done, coach. We're happy for you. But, guys, some comments are not necessary. Now, you're calling people big mouths now. I mean, football is a game of opinions. And I think most South Africans were right after the first game. They were not happy with what they saw from their team. They could not recognize their team. They felt like this was not the Bafana that they know. And it seemed like the coach had listened. It seemed like they listened because they changed the tactics in the game against the Czech Republic. They changed a bit of the lineup also when from a back five to a back four also, and they did the same against South Korea last night. So I think it's very disappointing from the coach just to be responding to people that were giving their opinions of the game. But nonetheless, and I don't think this is the right time also, you need to get people behind you at this time, and we need to celebrate at this win and this historic progress to the next round. But nonetheless, we move on. Is the coach still committed, though, to, well, not committed to the team, but is he still standing by his word of leaving the team after this World Cup, because he had said that this would be his last World Cup because of age?
4: Certainly my last World Cup. Next World Cup is in 4 years, then I'm 78. I don't think that is an age to be on the bench. Certainly in those very nervous moments, it's not good for the health. So again, I wanted to make a very good World Cup of this one and to end in beauty. And also for the guys, you may not forget that we started the journey 5 years ago, and there was a lot of criticism in Africa. They didn't understand what I was doing till the moment we started to have results. And I've always have the belief in this group, even the last or the past weeks, when the critics were very, very hard. But I never doubted, because this group gave me already so much that I was nearly sure that we should do a very good result today. And you saw the guys, how they were working and fighting for every ball today, because also they wanted to be in the second round. And the combination between me as a coach and they as a players is, yes, maybe something unique. I am the coach, but yeah, I'm not the coach. I'm a friend of them. So the relationship between the players and me is very good. And again, I'm very happy for them that we achieved the second round.
0: Okay, we'll hear more from the coach after the break. But also in news just in, FIFA's disciplinary committee has dismissed the appeal against Themba Zwane's 3-match suspension for that red card he received against Mexico in the opening game. So he will also miss the game against Canada on Sunday in LA. But Teboho Mokoena is back for that one.
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11: So as I mentioned before the break, then Themba Zwane's, the appeal against Themba Zwane's red card has been dismissed, but Teboho Mokoena is back for the game on Sunday against Canada in the last 32 in LA. Let's hear from the coach how he feels about this latest news.
12: So we want more. If we will achieve, that's another thing. So we will start tomorrow by analyzing our opponent of next Sunday. It's a little bit a pity that we have to travel tomorrow first to Pachuca and then the day after to Los Angeles. So we wanted to go already tomorrow, but FIFA didn't allow it. So, yeah, that's a little... how can you say it? It's a little bit annoying. I rather wanted to travel already tomorrow to the location where we play, but it's not that. So we will have to recuperate very good in the next days. Trainings are not so important. Recovery is the most important now. And then we will see on Sunday. Again, you will see a team that will believe in themselves, a team that will fight for the 90 minutes and even more if we have to, and then we will see. And let's hope we can have a good result. If it's not, it's not. I think what we did now already is a little miracle. Teboho is surely there. But Themba, no, they didn't accept our appeal. What also is strange, because what the Themba did was certainly not to have a sanction of 3 games. Certainly not. I saw other things already on the pitch where they don't even go too far to check it.
11: Okay, so that's just a big disappointment there then, the continued absence of Themba Zwane, but I'm sure the team will move on without him and they will pick up where they left off. But what happened in the first game against Mexico and against Czechia, the one that the coach was not happy that he was criticized about?
12: You know, I think I said it already in the previous press. I think we were a little bit overwhelmed the first game. The event, big event, the ceremony before the game, the attention of press, of everyone. So when this is something that unexperienced group for World Cups never felt. And that was one of the reasons why the first game against Mexico was not good. We didn't believe in ourselves also. And that came the second game already, was better against Czechia. But today you saw a team that believed in themselves. And okay, as a coach, you have to try that they are coming on the pitch in that how you call it, with that mentality. And they were there with that mentality. And that is why, because of the relationship I have with all those players, it's a fantastic relationship, I can tell you. And again, you see, those guys are doing till the over the limit even. If they have to, they go for it. And again, it is a fantastic result today.
11: Okay, but how's the team mentally, coach, at the moment? I think they showed it this morning against Korea, but are you happy where the boys are?
12: You know, this is one of the big qualities this group has. you know, when things are going not good, there is still a bunch of friends, and I think this is very important. Nobody has critics on another player, or the workload in the training is less. No, on the opposite. When things are going bad, then they work harder. So the mentality in this group is amazing. I think it's an example for many teams. Everybody is working for everybody. And from my side, I am a coach who likes discipline. And that doesn't mean that I'm there with my watch and see, oh, you're 10 seconds too late, I punish you. No. I give them also much freedom, but between limits. And I think that's the right combination between me and them as players. And yeah, when you see today on the pitch, we got a lot of critics in the last weeks, but today there was a team on the pitch. And that is really amazing what happens here with South Africa. We are not afraid of other teams, and we will always fight for it, like today. And we will do it on next Sunday also.
11: Okay, the last one then from the coach before we look back at the game is, how do you lift them up now? Because there's a feeling now that maybe this game against South Korea was the boys' final, because the target was always just to get out of the group, and whatever happens now doesn't really matter. How do you make sure that they still focus, because there's still a tournament to play, in a long tournament, hopefully?
12: You know, it's always dangerous to say there or there in a tournament. The only thing I know and I feel is that the group is growing. And this is very important when you play a tournament. When you are from the beginning already at your top, you go down. We were not, certainly not, at our top, so we go up now. And you saw that Czechia was better, today it was good. Yeah, so what happens next Sunday, I don't know. I just know that the players will be ready again and try to achieve the third round. It should be even more historical. But those players are chasing their things. Those players want to prove to everyone and to show that they are a good team. So we will see next Sunday. If we can go further, we will do it. Don't think that we now are going just another game and then a Monday or Tuesday take the flight to Joburg again. Not at all. We want to stay as long as possible. But that will also depend of the opponent next Sunday. And again, it will be a tough game again.
11: Yeah, and just a reminder, it will be Canada on a Sunday. Not in Canada, but in LA. That will be the last 32 clash for Bafana. We can't keep you waiting. I know a lot of you want to weigh in on the game and just this historic achievement of Bafana.
13: Yeah, no, if FIFA is consistent in September's run, Lavabanya Vienz did similar stuff, similar for even worse. They didn't get the red card, but it's fine. She will come back when we are in group of 16. We go.
14: Hello, member. We are on it, member. I was very impressed by Evidence Makgopa. A good game by Evidence Makgopa. Well done.
15: I think the dream has been realized of going through to the last 32. Let's dream bigger now. South Korea was a threat, or they thought they are a threat, but we managed them. Canada, I don't see them beating us. Let's dream bigger.
16: Good evening, Taviso. Regarding the game against South Korea, well, I think we went to the game being underdogs. The first 10 to 15 minutes applied ourselves very well. We played according to instruction, according to tactics. We could not allow South Korea to penetrate us. So, yeah, I think with this crop of players, we are going to go far. They show anger, determination, and spirit, and willingness to even go further.
17: Good afternoon, Abuti Thabiso. Yo, halala bafana, bafana, halala bona. I'm so proud of them. I'm proud of their team spirit, team resilience, their confidence, their perseverance, which yielded a good result. Bona kiri. Ha ke ne ke shebile game ke le one ne itse fela ha sene ba score gore I stood up until the last minute ke sa ba tlo dula fatshe ke sa gone o dilo dula fatshe I couldn't do anything. Yo, thank you bafana bafana ba making us proud as a nation. Mbokazi Maseko ke le tshwara tse di stock switse bafana ba ka danko ke ma
18: sizojike izinto wenukalelane wenukalela tulamtana monuka. Mr. Msiya, how are you, sir? Thank you so much for the good show. This is Tabo speaking from Davidson. Firstly, I'd like to extend my gratitude to the boys for what they've done for us, you know, as a country, and also extend my humble apologies. Boys, siyaxolisa kakhulu. Thank you. Sorry for being harsh on you. Thank you for sorry for being hard on you. It all came from a good heart.
19: Tabiso, wow, what can I say? What can I say? Well done to our guys. Well done, Bafana Bafana. Well done, South Africa. You deserve to be last 32.
11: Yeah, and we also deserve it as a people because we've suffered with this team and we've been there through the suffering of this team while others were mocking the team. And when they mock Bafana Bafana, you know they're mocking us. And when I say us, you know exactly who I'm talking to. I'm talking to you, yes, and me. So what they've done now, that's why I said in the beginning that, you know, they've restored our pride, you know. We can walk around proudly now because our team is doing well. So many people want to talk about the game. Joe, where do we start? Should we start in Tembisa? Kakapa, do you want to talk about Temba's one as a red card since you're from Tembisa?
20: No, not red card, whatever. I think I understand the coach saying, you know, people with, although the context, I understand the context. He's a human being as well, but as a national team coach, you need to keep your emotions in check. You know, when you want to best, you must know that some of us have played football and we can see when the team plays well, we can see when the team is in a mess. The first game, you know, we all know the team was in a mess. And we spoke negatively because we know they can do better. And they came back. We're now happy. We very proud of them. And we wishing them all the best. That, let them, like he said.
11: And that's all we want. We want the best for the team.
20: On the pitch. That is what we want. Mm.
11: Yes, no, they must take it on the chin and move on because I've also seen the analyst, Sinesi Pomali, the head analyst of Bafana Bafana. He also took a few digs at the people back home, which I also thought was not necessary, especially at that moment. Okay, thank you, Kakapa. Cedric, good evening. Oh, let's go to Mandla. Mandla, how are you, Mandla? You must be great today, Mandla. I don't even have to ask how people are feeling today.
21: Thank you, sir.
11: No, it's Mandla wa Bafana Bafana today.
21: Yeah, Mandla wa Bafana Bafana today. Remember, I made a voice note. Kela ka taba ya Kadoso.
11: Oh yes.
21: Yeah.
11: You were speaking about Kadoso.
21: Similar to Coach Araya Bafana Bafana. When it's wrong, Bafana Bafana, Coach Araya Bafana Bafana, aflopa, transferer re-looking set up, but I don't know if I'm going to. So, as far as I'm going to coach Araya, I'm going to say, balatla side deka 1 2 3 and then ba go bolle mola le mola fela. But I'm just happy. I'm happy my bra. I'm happy to be alive. I'm happy to be alive. I'm so happy. Otherwise, great choice always.
11: And what a time to be alive. Thank you for that, Mandla. Then who else is on the line? Cedric, are you back? Or Stanley? Stan,
0: yes,
11: the man.
0: Tabiso. Yes.
11: Go ahead, Stanley.
0: Yeah. First of all, I want to congratulate Bafana Bafana for winning and then going to the round of 32. And also say to the coach that we are a forgiving nation. We've been hurt for a very, very long time. And when we voice our concern, we voice our concern from a good place of heart. So the boys have done very well, and the replacement and the kind of energy that people have been talking about with Dr. Kumalo in the studio at SABC, it showed the nature of Bafana Bafana, the DNA of Bafana in terms of football. Look at how that goal came about. Yes, we are talking about Maseko, but we are forgetting to talk about Muremi, the assist
11: Super
0: in,
11: sub.
0: In the debut of World Cup. You can imagine.
11: Yes, and on that note,
0: it was a wonderful team goal. Yes.
11: Yes, and like we did the last time when Bafana played Czech, we also give credit to the coach for the subs, because he got his subs right once again, which is what he was criticized for after the first game against Mexico, that it was just a disaster class. Everything was a disaster from the lineup to the subs, but he fixed it, and that's all the people want. Okay, who else is there? Kenny? Kenneth?
2: Actually, tell me so.
11: Sure, Kenny.
2: How are you, my brother?
11: Oh, we're good. Thanks, and you, Kenny?
2: All right, man. Hey, I think the problem with honor is South Africans who are hard to satisfy at times, otherwise, you could have won. But then on the game, Yamabani, not my pick on that honor level achievement there. What happened yesterday, it was all about the first. Number one, most of those guys, it's first there, it's for the first time they play at that level. That was the first time for us to qualify for the knockout round. So basically, there was too much pressure in terms of expectation, little pressure, exposure, level, understand, internationally. So all in all, I would say, I mean, that's good. You know, it's an achievement. Not even if tomorrow they can come back without making it to this next round. I mean, it's a serious achievement for me, and I'm happy for that. At least if there's an improvement, they then can see this light at the end of the tunnel.
11: Okay, thank you for that. But I think having come this far, Kenny, they must try and push now. Obviously, they will try and get to the next round, but that's the worry also, that they don't feel that the job is done since they've been able to get out of the group, which was the target going into the tournament. Oh, he's gone. Oh, okay, apologies for that. Okay, we'll take a short break. We'll speak to Mtagati, AFCON winner, former Bafana International, Augustine Makalakalani, is coming up.
22: Well, good evening, Tabiso, in the Game On family. Wow, what a performance worth waking for. We didn't expect that. We didn't see that coming. History in the making. Well done to the team and coach Hugo Bruch. I do understand where he comes from when he says, where are his critics now? Even Thapelo Maseko said it in his interview after the match last night, that they saw the memes, they saw the jokes that were made about them and everything. So they kind of motivate, they kind of use it as a motivation, if you get what I mean. But it's a win, Tabiso. Hala, la Bafana Bafana. It's Thabang in Bloemfontein.
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11: Yeah, we'll go back to your voice notes, but let's get the thoughts of a man who has done it all and has seen it all. One of the players that went to Europe in the 90s and had a sterling career in Switzerland also. Couldn't play for Glasgow Rangers for reasons not known to us, but he knows the reasons. But played for Bafana Bafana and is an AFCON winner, part of the squad in 1996. And now a highly qualified and well-respected coach, Augustine Makalakalane, joins us on Radio 2000. Good evening, Ntakati. Thanks again for being available to speak to us tonight on Radio 2000, sir.
4: Good evening, thanks for having me on the show. And good
11: evening. Thank you. How do you describe this morning's performance, Ntakati?
4: My voice is gone, so I have a husky voice now. It's not going.
11: Were you screaming?
4: Next Sunday, when Bafana Bafana playing in Canada. So I'll apologize for that one. But I'll not apologize for not sleeping. Well, I'm a coach. I'm not sleeping every game. I'm watching the game. So my clockwise is gone anti-clockwise now. The feeling was ecstatic. After the game, my whole community went up in arms. We were running there with a short pant, with the pyjamas, celebrating with a vuvuzela because they banned go America and the rest of the world. So now we had our vuvuzela this morning after the game, celebrating Bafana Bafana.
11: I know. It shows you Bafana Bafana is back. It reminds us of AFCON 96, those who were around, as well as the 2010 World Cup fever. People, you get a feeling now, Ntakati, that people can see their team. They can see themselves in this Bafana Bafana team.
4: Pratema, Khale, the supporters are the bono. We have good squad. The coach has selected the best squad given at him. So we never had any doubt about the squad that was selected. So the only challenge that we had is how he structured and started approaching the tournament. It's a World Cup. I hear he was lamenting about the players are stage fright. I mean, these are all professionals. These are all winners. They won cups, they won Champions Leagues, they won leagues. So they play at the highest level in some of the players in the overseas. So where is the stage fright? Because they're playing against their colleagues.
11: Yes, but he did come out yesterday, the coach, or this morning, to hit back at those who criticized them after the first game. What did you make of that?
4: Yeah, my first takeaway will be let's ban our players, because they're professionals. Let's ban our players from playing football on the field, and then after the game, they're going to play football on the social media. I think that rule should come strongly to all the national teams, especially in our country. We know how our social media is going to go. We know how these gadgets are flying around with misinformation and that. Give them space to recover and think now for the next game, because things are going, this is a World Cup, they are going fast and thick. So if our players are going to do regeneration match analysis through their social media platforms, it's going to be a horror movie. you will have this the players that mentally they're not prepared, the attitude is there, the mindset is not there. There will be too many distractions in the team. So I think, let them not talk to the social media and focus on the work at hand. They're professional. They know how to handle these kind of issues. This is not a league. This is a competition. You lose one game, you're out. There are a lot of adaptations that they need to be doing there. It's the attitude, the climate. If a team is losing, we lost against Mexico. We have to travel away from the venue that we were trying to adapt into. So they, instead of them focusing on such things of how quickly can we adapt, because this is a knockout tournament. We're going to reflect on social media, the comments that are made by all of us, all, millions of us. We are agents, we are coaches, we are friends, we are families. We are, ban the social media, ban the phones from them. Take their phones away from our players so that they can focus there. They must start having our philosophy, which is Ubuntu. It's camaraderie. They must start thinking, how am I going to play if the coach is going to put me on the floor? How am I going to play with my teammate that I'm not used to play at for my club level? They need to do it. They have so much for them to do than focusing on other outside issues. Outside issues will always give us problems. When we come there, we are mentally exhausted because we didn't sleep the whole night thinking about this. There's also time frames there. The times have changed there. They have 24 hours change. The clock has changed for them. So they need adaptation. Adaptation is the key for me, for our players, if they are in such a war. This is a warfare. All the countries are at war there. This is not a World Cup for me. It's a World War III. Football we use as a fighting of the other countries.
11: Yeah, no, and I hear where you're coming from, because you can tell that obviously they're on social media, they can see what's happening, and now they want to respond when they should be focusing on the World Cup. But you mentioned our philosophy, and you mentioned Ubuntu, and I remember the last time we had you on the show, you also mentioned Ubuntu as being a big part of our philosophy, and a lot of people were confused. They couldn't, they didn't understand what you meant by that. Mtagati, what exactly do you mean when you say Ubuntu is part of our philosophy? Because it's also there in Vision 2022.
4: Exactly. It's even in a government gazette. It's Ubuntu. We are South Africans. We are a diverse nation. We have all different nationalities within in our own country. So we need to start accepting each other. We need to start loving each other. We need to start working with each other, irrespective of where am I coming from, don't worry about my background, worry about I'm selected in the national team, and I'm going to try to give my best for the country, not for me as an individual, not from where I come from, the club. That is Ubuntu for us. We need to bring this camaraderie together. The players must love each other. Whoever is on the field of play there, they must fight. The supporters, the substitute that are on the bench, they must also be part of that game. I must not have a long phrase because I'm not on the starting bench and the coach has started this one or that one. We need to adapt to whatever the coach is giving us, and we are South Africans, and we are patriotic about being South Africans.
11: Yes, and even in basketball, for those who might not be aware, they also use this philosophy of Ubuntu. I know the basketball coaches are big on this when they coach their teams. And I think the Boston Celtics are one of those. The Celtics will always use Ubuntu as part of the philosophy. I know the Clippers also have Ubuntu as part of their philosophy. So it's, yeah, for those who didn't understand, I hope it's clear now from Augustine Makalakala. And we'll continue with the coach after this short break, and we're still taking your voice notes.
5: 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It's Carol Shabalala, your First Lady of Sport. 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
7: Hi, Tabiso. Would like to congratulate Bafana Bafana. What an ecstatic moment it was. We were so excited. They made us happy. We are so proud. Makes us so proud to be South African. So unfortunate that our coach had to make those remarks. This is really a time when the whole country is rallying behind Bafana Bafana, inclusive of the technical team and himself. So it's unfortunate that he would make such remarks. The only thing we need right now is to rally behind the team.
8: Mr. Tabiso, how are you, sir? I hope you're fine. Man. You know, I also want to add something. You know, I think our coach, there's something that he doesn't understand. Or I don't know, maybe he's aware of it. You know, as the supporters or the South Africans, We are behind them. I can say 100% fully. Every time, irregardless of where we come from, we know locally where we support our local teams and also we behind Bafana Bafana. But the minute they are not playing according to their strength, the way we know how they play, I mean we are going to definitely criticize.
11: Yes, okay. Thank you for those voice notes. And then I think everybody is in agreement here, and unnecessary for the coach. But nonetheless, and this is not the time to divide the nation also, but nonetheless, we get behind the team. Mtakati, just back to the game, coach. Yesterday, or what's changed for you in the last two games, especially playing-wise with this team?
9: I think for me, Brother Tabis, what changed is the attitude of the players. They realize all the way to game. We might be on our own here because we're going back to our families, our friends, our colleagues, our clubs. And then we have to make reflections on how was your individual performance? How did you contribute to the nation? So I think that reflection has helped the players. The mindset was very important. The attitude has changed. You saw we are taking... against Mexico, where we had our backs against the wall from beginning to the end until some mistakes happened that make it even worse for us, that we got a red card and a red card afterwards. And that's the attitude for me. That's a mindset for me. So the second game, they were poised. They were calm a little bit in their thinking, and they wanted to fight for the country as individuals, but as a group and as a group. I think that's what was a takeaway for me. For me, in Timori, we can recover and we can get confidence. We were very, very consistent game, and then we transferred go game this morning every winning. There was consistency in the play, no matter who was playing. That is the starting point for me. No matter who was on the starting lineup, the players went out to play. The coach still played with that system that we do not know, the structure that he had there. They still play it, but they have worked around it. They have adapted to it. They have improved on it, and they make it look good. That is it.
11: Yes. Now, the next, obviously, the target going into this World Cup was to get out of the group. They've done that. Canada on Sunday, now in the last 32. How do they remain focused then, Mtagati, just to have a reminder that the tournament is not done yet, even though they've achieved their first target now? Are you concerned maybe that they will think that the job is done? Or have you seen enough in this group that they'll be able to lift themselves up and see how far they can go?
9: Let's shut down their phones, because we're all talking as politicians and we're saying all the other things. Take us to the just get over this hurdle. Now, that is going to bring the mindset that, no, we have done our job. The nation will be happy that for the first time we are the trendsetter. At least Bafana Bafana went over. They have a chance to go and go to the final and even win it. This is everybody's game. So now they have to start pushing up. The technical staff has to work 200% now harder to make sure that the mentality, the comradeship is there, and the balance of the team is there. And then let everybody feel good to be part of that. Even I'm not going I'm in a team. In 1996, I didn't play. How many games I played? I only played half a game, 22 minutes. Then I was replaced against Egypt because we already qualified. Did I have a long face? No, I didn't have a long face with my colleagues. I had issues with the coach for whatever reasons that I know, and I told him. But now, with my colleagues, I still supported him. At training, I work harder. I push them because I did not worry about if I'm not on, at least I push up my colleagues to the level and the standard of competitiveness.
11: And that's why we'll always remember you as an AFCON winner, Mtagati. Are you also following your adopted country, Switzerland?
9: Of course. this is my home. They still want me back. I was on an interview with them yesterday, and then we were talking. The coach from Switzerland, Murat, was my opponent. I played against him. So now he's a coach. So we always talk. I always talk with my Swiss people. Switzerland is my second home.
11: Okay, wonderful. Thanks, Mtagati. Save that voice for Sunday. By the way, he's a big star in Switzerland. I've been to Zurich at the airport when you walk in there. Well, when I was there anyway, there's like a big poster of Augustin Makalakalane. I don't know if it's still there so many years later, but what a legend he is, Mtagati. Okay, we have to leave it there. It's completely out of time. We have to go to news and life, love and all. We'll be back again tomorrow celebrating Bafana Bafana with one eye on the last 32 clash against Canada on Sunday night at 9 PM.
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13: Thank you, Tabiso. The top stories at this hour. Police shootout leaves three dead in Joburg, and Ramaphosa acknowledges illegal immigration is a challenge. Good evening. I am Chanduko Ligege. Three suspects have been shot dead following a shootout with the police on the Buckley Interchange in Sandton, Johannesburg. Police received information about a group of men driving in three separate vehicles around the malls, and they are suspected to be involved with the Rolex gang. The suspects were spotted by police along the N3 and a high-speed chase, and a shootout ensued. Gauteng Police spokesperson Dimakatso Nebuhuri.
14: The TRT members were backed up by the Provincial Anti-Gang Unit, Gauteng Traffic AUI, and private security companies. The suspect's vehicle came to a standstill on the Buckley Interchange, and they were declared dead on the scene. While the police were busy processing the scene, the second identified vehicle was spotted on the traffic and it was stopped. The driver, who was alone in the car, was arrested and will be charged with conspiracy to commit robbery.
13: President Cyril Ramaphosa has acknowledged that illegal immigration remains a major challenge for South Africa, with far-reaching consequences for social cohesion, national security, and the

0: teaching being spread around of racism and ethnic mobilization.
1: The Department of Basic Education has launched its national guidelines for water, sanitation and hygiene in schools. Minister Sivio Kwakhube, accompanied by Germany's Deputy Ambassador to South Africa, Enrico Brandt, unveiled the guidelines at Willie Zibuko Primary School in Soweto today. Kwakhube says government is now nearing the completion of its program to eradicate pit toilets in schools.
2: You'll recall in 2018, the president at the time launched the SAFE initiative, which identified 3,900 pit toilets that were going to be eradicated. As we stand here today, there are only two projects that are outstanding that are in the Eastern Cape, and we're expecting them to be completed in the next week. So I'm really impressed and pleased about the work that has been done. But I'm also disappointed that it has taken us this long. That SAFE backlog was done in 2018, and so we should have really pushed harder to make sure that we close the gap.
1: And finally, a member of the Swedish cabinet has made history by attending a European Union meeting along with her baby son. The Environment Minister, Romina Pourmokhtari, turned up in Luxembourg with her three-month-old son, Adam, in a sling. She said she wanted to show that women did not have to choose between motherhood and having a job like hers.
3: I think that there are many things that makes Europe a wonderful place to live. One of them being just this, that we can have the possibility of attending meetings and attending to my child.
1: A recap on the top story at this hour. Three suspects have been shot dead following a shootout with the police on the Buccleuch interchange in Sandton, Johannesburg. For Radio 2000 News, I am Chanduko Ligege.
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1: Guys, let's amazozi. Ikarikiva tuba who are sitting there waiting for us to do something wrong and they're gonna fight us. You are making us not like Madlozi. It's not right. You are making it sound like Madlozi are like, they are so vindictive. They're like sitting there going,
2: this is on top. Jigawen. I don't think they're doing that.
1: I fail to understand why my grandmother, who knows me and loves me, would look at me differently just because I'm saying, ma, you know what, sing him tala, manji, I would like to do this. And I must move and Lisa then kill all sorts of animals. Ah, guys, I know.
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11: Honestly, I have to say I am a big spender. 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You know, if it's eating out, if I see a nice outfit, if I see a nice accessory, I really believe in spending. Guys, we're living once. 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

0: 17 after 7 here on Radio 2000. Thank you very much for joining us. My name is Mapaseka Mokwele and I'm with you until 9 o'clock this evening. Thank you for making time for us. Big thank you to Thabiso Musia and the Game On team. Back again tomorrow between 6 and 7. And another big thank you to the news team. We've got the news coming up again at 8, 9 and 10 o'clock is the last bulletin of the evening. Now, hold on, before we even start, congratulations, Bafana Bafana! Oh, the boys did us so proud. That's so amazing. Waking up to such beautiful news. And in fact, the country was just there waiting. This is what we needed. I think they needed it. We needed it. Absolutely amazing. So, so proud of them. They've done absolutely amazing. 1-0 against South Korea. And we've now qualified for the knockout round in the World Cup for the first time ever. Ever. So Sunday at 9 p.m., we face Canada. Please, whatever you do, make sure that you are tuned in to Radio 2000 because we will be taking it live right here on Radio 2000. But also, SABC radio stations, SABC Sports will make sure that it's there. So you can also go to SABC Plus and it will definitely be there. For now, though, to start the show, this is a Thursday evening and therefore in the first hour, Ukehla is here, Ugogo actually is here today, and we are talking Muti, traditional medicine in individual and team sports. Yeah. We'll talk about it. And then after that, we've got the hot seat that's coming up just after the 8 o'clock news.
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0: All right. Kehla, how are you?
2: I'm well, thanks, and yours, Paseka.
0: I'm lovely, thank you. It's great to have you with us. I wanted to say this. A lot of people have been saying on the socials that playing at 3 a.m. was good for us because our gokos were up and doing their thing. So that was so interesting. But let's talk about, and no, I am not saying it had anything to do with traditional medicine, but we know that it's used in individual sports, team sports, and all of that. How does that work? When a sports person asks to be qinisat,
2: yes,
0: right, by Muti, is it to prevent other people from winning or to make them stronger so that they can succeed in their mission? Which one is it?
2: Okay, firstly, Auspasi, traditional medicine is embedded in South African sports, particularly soccer.
0: Okay.
2: So when an individual comes, mm-hmm. you must understand that if they are a soccer player, they are already part of those rituals.
0: Right.
2: Because there are other team members or teams that use Muti to protect their teams.
0: Okay.
2: To protect them from bad luck, just to also protect their spiritual shield at the same time. Because Umuti can cause a distraction.
0: But now here's the thing. For example, let's take a soccer team.
2: Yes.
0: How many players on the field? 11, right? From each side. With 11 players, if 5 of those players are going to their own people to get qinisat by mambanbani, kokobani, mkhulu mamang, kehla mamang, everybody's going there. Guys, I talk about war of the qinisings on the field.
2: It does. That's why most of the time they prefer to have, they say, the healer of the team.
0: Okay.
2: Then we know if Ubani Bani is dealing with this team, they go through the same processes. Ukuzivikela, and they don't have to clash spiritually or physically now whatever that they are using. But it's for the same goal.
0: So that's with the assumption that nobody else is doing anything at home?
2: Yes.
0: And if they are, how would you know?
2: If they are, once the healer comes, they need to disclose. That's why with us healers, before you treat a patient, you need to ask questions. Uguti, have you undergone any other treatment besides the one that we are about? Cause of the clashes that can happen.
0: And if they have?
2: If they have, then we need to find out Uguti Yini, then we top up from that. It doesn't have to be something different because it can actually now manifest into the physical body and cause other things.
0: But also, I can imagine, look, I don't want to say, how do I put it? I don't want to say doctor-patient confidentiality, but I'm sure that still exists in that space as well.
2: Yes, it
0: does. So, you know, somebody can't come and say, please tell us if somebody here is using Muti. You can't do that.
2: No. No, I can't actually get arrested. Nati, as healers, bayakwazi ukustrike off the road.
0: Oh, really?
2: Yes, we do have our traditional healers, practitioners, counselors, and custodians of traditional knowledge
0: okay.
2: that govern us.
3: Okay.
2: Yes.
3: Okay. So what then would happen? I mean, that's why I say then somebody does not disclose and they come in.
2: And then we need to do the cleansing.
3: Right.
2: Or openness. Then right. That's when you need to consult and check.
3: Individually.
2: That is why it's important before you treat, mm-hmm. you need to find mm-hmm. what is the problem, because you can't treat what you don't know.
3: Sure. Makes a lot of sense, but it's, yeah, rather interesting. Give us a call. We'll take your calls. Ooh, Kiatlazo Ukoko's already here. Give us a call on 086-000-2479, or you can send us your voice notes on 060-584-2250. All right, so Kiatla, as we continue, and I know we're going to be getting calls quickly, and we'll go through with that.
2: Yes.
3: What's your advice when it comes to, for example, looking at a soccer team?
2: Yes.
3: Do you know how, and I remember these visuals from years back, was it Jomason walking around the training with something in his hand, and you can tell like he's pouring something. Get pirates. In fact, the other day there's a game, I can't remember what game it was, but some like it was almost like a hands ball or something like that, mm-hmm. and somebody was like, hi. Now are you again guys seeing Ivan has also paid this one, and I mean of course it's taken as a joke, but those things do happen.
2: Yes.
3: Do they work? That's what I'm asking.
2: Yes, those are pre-match rituals. They work, I suppose.
3: Okay.
2: They work. And they work, Ganjani. You need to understand which healer you go to, because healers are not the same and we're not gifted the same way.
3: Okay,
2: yes.
3: Okay.
2: So that is why you find Wuti, the ones that were that are skilled mm-hmm. in playing, and the other ones are weak, because these ones have used chemical engineering.
3: Yes.
2: They end up now defeating these ones because of the influence that they have over them.
3: Sure.
2: It does work.
3: Oh, yeah, it's an interesting one. If you've done it, please call us and say, hey guys, and. Or any other sports for that matter. I can imagine with individual sports, it would then be slightly better. I mean, if you've got a runner or, you know, that type of thing.
2: It's not better with individual sports because it's worse. Because okay. what they are doing to themselves, what if the other competitor is not doing anything?
3: Okay.
2: So uzomcindezela ngesiZulu. So akamcindezela what he is using to make it a catalyst to whatever that it's on him. And this one has nothing. It can work opposite. It can be an opposite.
3: Sure. Okay. Hold on. Let's go to the calls before Shayo. Opa, hi.
4: Hello, how are you?
3: Lovely. You?
4: I'm fine.
3: Great. Koko's listening.
2: Tokozan Opanijani.
4: Nyapila.
2: Well, thank you.
4: I have only two questions, Gogo.
2: Okay.
4: Mfuna isolation, Moyaga Gogo, and secondly, Mfuna Guti, Umchayel, Guti, Nabu Numtuan, and apparently now because Numtuan that I'm concerned about.
2: The first question was?
4: Mfuna ukwazi ukuthi umoya kagogo ufuna ukuthi ngizini gogo ufuna ukuthi ngizile ngathi umoya wakhe uyangihlupha.
3: Hold on. Umoya kabani? Your grandmother's moya?
4: My grandmother.
3: Oh, great grandmother. Okay.
2: And are we still talking about the same grandmother from the mother's side, Anish?
4: Yes.
2: Okay, because that's the energy I'm picking up.
4: Yes, I just want a solution for ukuthi ngiyenzani ukuthi I don't know what to do.
2: Okay. Umoya kagogo, firstly, ugogo animbekanga kahle. Animlalisanga kahle, that's what she's saying. And that is why she keeps on coming through. Okay. Animlalisanga kahle, isalukazi. Secondly, where is gogo's home? Because I'm not picking up a home where there was a kraal, where you were able to practice your family customs.
4: I don't know ikhaya lakho ngoba mina ngihlala ekhaya lika mama.
2: 100%.
4: Yeah. But ithuna la khona lona likhona somewhere.
2: Okay. The reason I'm asking that is because she wants her soul to be brought home. She wants to be given a sense of belonging where she knows ukuthi I'm the main angel to these kids. So now her spirit is just wandering. So she wants to be brought home, meaning ukufuneka nibise ekhaya ngesinto.
4: Ungesinto.
2: Yes, she wants to come back home.
4: Okay, I understand. Funa, last question, Gogo. Funa kwazi ukuthi ngabe ngingani ngaphandle ngoba there is a child which I'm concerned about.
3: Hold on. DNA tests, no?
2: Yeah, I was about to go there.
4: I'm not sure about being in my mind.
2: Okay, can you please give me your names?
4: Opa Mateo.
2: Then can you please give me your maternal grandmother's surname? Yes. Okay, can you please give me your paternal grandfather's name and surname?
4: Paternal?
2: Yes.
4: Wakamatebula is Yamatelagia Lang Balagel. Oslands is Yamatebula. Yeah.
2: Okay. I'm picking up between 12 and 13. How old?
4: Yeah, around 7.
2: 7?
4: Yeah.
3: Oh, sorry. Okay, Coco's thinking, 18. So I'm thinking.
2: No, I'm not thinking.
3: Not thinking, 9, but 10, listening. 10. Okay. Okay.
2: They're not showing me ikazeli ngaphandle. They're not showing me a child that you need to bring home. But again, that could be the possibility that you still belong to the maternal and they still belong to the maternal. So yeah, that child is governed by his or her mater. Why am I picking this child as a he? Pardon?
4: It's not a boy.
2: It's a girl. No, I'm not picking up that child. Because what I'm picking up a he, kakhulu, a he. Do you have a son?
3: Okay, hold on. Why are you worried about this child? Did somebody say this is your child and you don't think so?
4: I mean, I'm the one who confused.
3: You think it's your child?
4: Yeah, I was just confused.
3: Okay, then why don't you go for DNA tests? I think that will help you, no?
2: It will help 100% because with the spiritual side of it, if the child is more governed by the maternal, a person can say it's not your child, and because the kraal and the bloodline are clashing, do you understand? Then I might say to you, no, it's not your child. Can't know it is your child, but because they are governed by the maternal side, so the kraal is saying, no, this child is ours, but the seed is yours.
4: Okay, I understand.
2: Okay.
3: Yeah. All right. Thanks, Oba. All right. Thank you. Hi, Joe. Yebo, how are you? Lovely, thank you. All right, let's go. Coco's listening.
5: Hello.
3: Hello, we are listening.
2: Yes,
3: Joe,
2: there's a male figure that just popped up behind you. There's a male figure that just popped.
3: Hello, can you hear us, Joe? Hello, Joe. Okay. Joe, can you hear us?
5: Yeah,
3: that's why I want to know, Guti, can you hear us properly?
2: Hi, Joe.
3: Joe? All right, we're going to take Joe back to Ndosh and try and get that line right, and we'll come back to Joe. Hi, Lebo.
6: Hi, Pasi, how are you?
3: Lovely, how are you?
6: I'm well, thank you. Great.
2: How are you?
6: I'm well, thank you.
2: Immediately I spoke to you, they said, Lebu, church. But Lebu, you are not one to heal nations. You more as one to renganya go high. Where if there's something in you and everybody comes to Lebu, but Lebu has nowhere to go to.
6: So I'm not here to heal the nation.
2: You're not here to heal the nation, just the family, because of the maternal grandmother that governs you, who was the head of Lehaye.
6: Okay. So, Coco, I want to understand.
2: Yes.
6: How do I get to feel like you or feel like you see, like when they come to me? I don't know how to connect with them like you do, like how to read the energy like you do.
2: That's the thing, our slave. We are gifted differently. There are people who are gifted to heal the chaba, which our channels are different from your channels. So
6: okay.
2: With you, you will be able to sense, feel, if there's a change of energy, you'll pick it up go high. If there's a message, it will come through. But it will be limited to guiding the family, but not for Mutu to come to you and you connect or you channel to different dimensions
3: okay.
2: to heal that person.
6: That is why
2: you feel, Gary, when it's time for you to heal a person, you disconnect. Because yes, you are gifted to lead the home and be the navigator of the home, but you are not called to heal the chap. That is why you can't tap into a lot of dimensions.
6: Okay, I understand that part.
3: Tell me
6: the
3: this,
6: other part
3: Leo.
6: That I want to ask. Okay. Go ahead, ma'am.
3: No, I just wanted to understand, why did you think that you needed to heal the nation? Who were you told that?
6: No. Hello. No, not that at all. It just came from Coco now.
3: Oh, okay, cool. All right.
6: Yes, but what I wanted to ask is that I got from ZTC Itaelo.
2: Yes.
6: So now they said I had to go to the waterfalls. Tell me one day, it's like 2 weeks back, I went on a Thursday. So on that night, I had a nightmare, sort of like, you know, somebody like covering me up and I couldn't break free. But eventually, like in 2 seconds or so, I broke free. So I don't know if that went well. What was that mean?
2: What's
6: the meaning of that?
2: That didn't go well. I always say, before we go outside, find out your family history and knowledge. And understand, Jorge, the person that you walk with, were they healers? Do they want you to heal? Or they are just governing you, protecting you, and leading you, but you just need to obatabise, but not to continue with their gift. So you going to the waterfall, obayetela kopele, you are going there to connect to Libomang with what? Because not everyone who is gifted needs to go to the waterfall. Maybe by how by connect a little tab. And again, before you go to all these focal points, you need to find out from your guiding angels or they need to find a channel of communication for them to come to you and tell you, you don't just decide to go to a waterfall.
3: Well,
2: that's dangerous.
3: She says she was instructed too.
2: But that's the thing, Auspasi.
6: Yeah.
2: As Batu, everybody has a guiding angel.
3: Yeah.
2: Before bafitla ko mothong, they need to start with you. So you should have a sense, Yahore, I'm always dreaming of the forest. I'm always dreaming of mountain. I'm always dreaming of church. Then the other person needs to come to confirm, not direct you to do something that is even foreign to your dreams.
3: Hmm.
2: That's one thing you need to be careful of.
6: Yeah, I will be so.
2: Oh.
6: Thank you,
7: Coco.
6: Thank you,
7: Osasi.
3: Thank you so much.
7: All righty.
2: Hi, Noah.
7: Evening, Osma
2: Paseka. Togozan, Noah. How are you?
7: I'm quite right.
2: Nyagozan, Noah. Ligu P. Ituna Lagam Kul, your grandfather from the maternal side.
7: Also, Kul Ubaraga Mama.
2: Yes.
7: The corner around Stillbeck.
2: Okay. What is happening to you? You have a pull between the maternal grandfather and the paternal grandfather. But the maternal is saying there is no other home that this boy knows besides my home.
3: Mm-hmm.
2: He is my child. I don't know if you understand what I'm saying. You do.
3: Okay.
2: Why are you getting emotional?
3: What's happening? No?
7: Bad.
2: Okay, now take my numbers. Take my numbers after the show. But do one thing for me. Please go to Mkulu's grave and tell him that, yes, I'm feeling this way. I never knew that you're the one Unghambela phambili. You're the one that leads me in everything, and everything that I carry, and everything that I am you. You were born out of wedlock. Your mom was not married.
7: As far as I know,
2: yes,
7: I was born in wedlock. As far as I know, my paternal, my baba ka baba.
2: Yes.
7: As far as I know, I see ubaba can't be bad.
2: That's the reason I'm telling you that you're born out of wedlock, because there were no correct ancestors that were combined. When a child is born, the correct ancestors need to be introduced to each other so that they are able to work hand in hand. So even when ubaba came to lobola, because of the history yakhe, that becomes invalid because he came to introduce himself as ubani. Do you see where the problem lies? Hence, you still belong to your maternal kraal.
7: Another problem, my maternal side.
3: Your maternal side?
7: My maternal side don't practice uematunu. I don't know what things are tolerant and tone. No one is going to help me.
2: Okay.
7: I know that.
2: When we talk about our maternal side, let's not forget that there's the grandmother and the grandfather's home. But umkhulu also had siblings. Ugogo also had siblings. So if this home can help you connect with the siblings onezugulu za your grandfather's brother, and you can also connect with the grandmother's sisters or brothers, they are able to help you.
7: Only know my grandfather.
2: You only know your grandfather.
7: Yeah.
2: Okay, then when it's like that, we need to go back to the maternal side. Where does Gogo come from? Before she became a wife to umkhulu.
3: Let's do this now. I think I'm going to put you back to Ndosh so that you can take, she'll give you Gogo's number and you can contact her. I will also, we'll give out the number again at the end of the show, okay? But for now, let's take you back to Ndosh and then you can take the numbers and then we'll take it from there. Kedla, can you just take a quick break?
2: Not a problem.
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3: All right, 18 minutes to go until 8 o'clock. Coming up at 8, we've got the news, and then just after that, we'll come back with the hot seat. For now, though, Matsie, Gogo is listening.
12: Hi, Sophie.
3: How are you?
13: Togozan, Matsie.
12: How are you, Gogo?
13: I'm good, thanks, and you?
12: Hi, Gogo. I don't know.
13: Your name?
3: I'm
13: drawn to your name.
3: X-ray. What like X-ray? Okay.
13: I'm drawn to your name. Kilinalamangle. Whose name is that? Because the person, Mungwalina, keeps on coming.
12: Okay.
13: You carry Goku's characteristics. Ha holo. I think the one about Boto, Utwana Limam.
12: Mama
13: doesn't she say such going about her mom?
12: No, I think Naniki Bona Niki Satwani Liena, but Utokofit Liena, Mama, but Kinanakova, it's hooking a gong or garman lemon.
13: But you're saying the exact same thing I'm saying to you. Hey, you pull more from the maternal side. Hey, and your grandmother is the one actually that's governing. I'm not picking up the great grandmother very strong, but the grandmother is saying, "This child is mine, and what I had, she will continue." That is why when you even look at yourself in the mirror, ebaka obona mama, because mama picked up so much from Gombeng, from the womb ya mama high. Every time how bua, or when you do your venerations, always speak to the maternal grandmothers kahol. Because those are the ones that actually bring life and light upon you. Yes. Another thing I'm picking up, your feminine energy and the masculine energy are not balanced. You are more masculine than feminine.
12: Masculine, I know.
13: And that is caused because the maternal side, you don't honor, involve, and acknowledge a lot. So that makes the paternal guardian angel to be stronger, to protect you and make sure that they fend for you so that you don't have financial problems most of the time. So the balance, speaking to the maternal will actually now drop the masculine energy going. Because from far, you are gorgeous. I can see you're a beautiful woman. Loving, nurturing. But once a man comes into your life, it's a totally different story.
3: Yes or no?
12: Okay.
3: Hey, is that a yes or no? But okay.
13: She dominates them.
3: Okay.
12: I know for I'm a very strong person. I have a very strong personality. So I actually use the feminine side, not so much, but I'm very strong.
13: It's because of the balance that's not there. So please acknowledge this old lady, because she comes a lot with class, with elegance, but at the same time she's very feisty. When she wants something she wants it done now. And that's you.
12: People would say my mom was soft, because I think maybe the first born, the true characters.
13: Yes.
12: So Baba Nyani have a good Babona was soft because Luna City Lee. So Hali haba so much into by bone that hori mama ubu Hali, so how to get a kuku and haki meat.
13: Yes.
12: Haki meat called Hali. So maybe I or mama gena tswana le yena or biang a kitse.
13: Okay. One thing I can confirm for you, you don't have a spiritual conflict where there's a pull on both sides. Your guiding angels are on par. The only thing that needs to be done is pamisa the feminine energy. Go away.
12: And it drives it too much because it's like basically I spend a lot of time that side.
13: Yes.
12: And even I'm not sure about because there was a time I was told that I have a gift, but it's from my mother's side, but Garahad.
13: Mm-hmm.
12: So, like, you didn't give one, and then I got a message for, hey, you need to go home. I was home, mom. And then we went home at Christmas. We spent time with mama.
13: Yes. So now.
12: And then everybody was hit. Sorry?
13: So now, when you go, do a small ceremony according to the customs, Zakohai, just to appease your grandmother. Just to honor and acknowledge her. Fair.
3: Okay. All right, Matsia. Thank you so much.
12: Okay. All right. Something actually before.
3: I'm Mapele, Matsia. We need to take a break and then we need to take callers. What I'm going to do, because we want other people to also have a chance, please can I ask that you take Gogo's number and you can then contact her later, please, my dear.
12: Okay. Does she do online
3: chickens? That I'm sure you can find out when you
12: okay.
3: call.
12: How thank they you, work.
3: Yeah. Thank you so much. Thanks, Matsia. Take a quick break. We continue just after this.

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2: 2026. 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
3: We're talking about the character, meeting a person who behaves like a Jonas. We are not discussing the mood, the series, the polygamist itself. We are talking about that character and how do you deal with that character and what happens there. Let's go to some voice notes.
4: Ospasi, truth be told, even the statistics that will come out, but 70% of men are cheaters and only 30% of women are cheating. And I get worried because I sit there and ask myself, does it mean the 70% is sitting with the 30%, and then it means the 30% give one other language. But be that as it may, the women around Jonas that knew Jonas is married are the ones that enabled him.
2: Life, love and all. 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
1: All right, so it's about 9 minutes to go until 8 o'clock. Coming up at 8, we've got the news. For now, okay, Atlas here. Let's go straight to the voice notes.
5: Evening, Aspasi. Evening, Katla. Okay, ka di bona sense a meeting, but normally henga nna spaka ke say meeting banga ba meeting bang kwatela, and apparently ka ba kana le bona both in term of bandaule le khumya ko meeting, so ke ne go itse gore nka e continue with and kesa role bang kwatela. Thank you.
1: Hey, Ketla, I'm not sure what that was. Please explain that in English, probably.
6: He's talking about the water spirits,
1: right?
6: I will not be able to answer that.
1: Okay.
6: Due to the fact that I did not have a consultation with him to confirm the type of spirits that he carries.
1: Had. Okay.
6: So I do not want to comment on something I don't know.
1: Okay, so you can't just guess, I get
6: no.
1: you. Okay. All right, let's go to Raymond. Hi, Raymond.
7: Hi, I was from the guy.
1: Lovely, you?
7: Let's see, Coco Dumela.
6: Ashi Raymond Tekai.
7: Not welcome, man.
6: Good thing.
7: Thank you, man. Hey, Coco, Nene, Coco, run check. It's just that, man. Hey,
6: Raymond,
1: hold on, Raymond. Coco has something?
6: I'm picking up, jumping, moving from one thing to another. You can't hold on to something for too long. Every time you hold on to something, you hold on to something.
7: In me.
6: Okay.
7: That is true.
6: Raymond. Koko's side. I'm not talking about Ntatemholo that has kids. I'm talking about you, Mama, the great-grandmother, and where she comes from. Where is that family? Because le hoga ga holo kompeng bonta temgolo ba le hae azange ba phetha, they didn't complete the correct rituals and ceremonies to marry their women.
7: Okay, it's just that abo papa, my daddy are inside the leader msia asalimnyane, so I never nessa zibile na ore ila pila and all that.
6: Okay, I'm glad you touched the your dad Utsamaila Salimunyan. I said your mom.
7: Okay.
6: Papa didn't complete the correct rituals or your mom. So that says you still belong to your maternal side. And I'm picking up Hore. Your mom also belongs to her maternal side because her dad didn't complete the correct rituals and ceremonies. Mm-hmm. So the home that you belong to is actually where your great-grandmother comes from, where she was born. Once you find that family, leave your immediate family now, and you go there and you ask them to give the, give you a sense of belonging. Because now it's three generations that don't have a sense of belonging. And now when they exchange with other families, it actually causes now a spiritual pull. Do you understand what I mean? Yes.
7: Sure. John, if those people, Labasali, or only the mother or Linting, how do I tackle something like that?
6: Only the grandmother.
7: The grandmother is no longer there now, is no more. Only mom and her sisters also have passed away long time. So only the mother, and even when you ask her, when I ask her some other time, it doesn't come up with all the answers, you know.
6: Okay. The simplest way to do it, to have a spiritual foundation, if your mom knows where her mom is laid, since do we say we need Wutislanda Bantabatala Angish, then she needs to make sure that she brings the elders of the home from the maternal side home so that you are able to have an altar umsamo which connects you to the maternal grandmothers. Then from that you won't have that spiritual pull.
7: Okay.
6: Yes.
8: Okay.
7: All right,
8: thank you very much. Let's go to Ntlantla. Hi, Ntlantla.
9: Hey, what is that?
8: Siyaphila, how are you?
9: Siyaphila.
6: Thokoza, Ntlantla.
9: Thokoza, Gogo.
6: Ntlantla, are you a priest? I'm picking up the energy yobufundisi. When I'm saying obufundisi, I'm not only saying a person who stands by a pulpit and preaches, but a person who imparts knowledge everywhere they go.
9: Okay, yeah, priest ngokukhulu kodwa ukhokho.
6: Yes.
9: Ne. But then me na vele usually, most of the time I speak positive ebantwini, ne. Like most abantu engiphila nabo, my surroundings nje, like abangani, everyone nje negogo.
6: Okay.
9: But then when it comes to my side nje gogo,
6: I hambi kahle.
9: Eish.
6: The reason for that
9: even though I try.
8: Hold on, Ntlantla, let Gogo be the one to tell you what's happening. Okay.
6: Ntlantla.
9: Yeah, Gogo.
6: Where is ifemeli yakamkhulu lo engimbambayo kuwe?
9: Ifemeli kamkhulu kubo side lika baba, ngasho ukuthi kusene the age group is a baba, like abo Zakali, Mkulu, Ubuti, a baba.
6: Okay.
9: But then the elders before, let's say abo Mkulu, abaseko, and even Mama Sabuza.
6: No, that is fine. But the home is there.
9: Yeah, the home is there.
6: Okay. Then where are the uncles on your maternal side? Okay. What is Abo Malume, they need to give you a sense of belonging ekhaya, meaning imbelego tari, where you know good umdan Abo Malume, because Abo Baba, they didn't complete everything Abo Mama. Then once that is done, you ask permission from the elders, the maternal elders, to go and set foot on your paternal. The reason for that is because there is a guardian angel, as I'm picking up obufundisi, that is leading you. You're not gonna do any rituals, Gabo Baba, but you just need to connect with your astral cord so that there's a balance. That angel is ukwazi ukuthi ibambisane nabagabo mamako. Then you'll be fine. Because now there's a pull for you.
9: Yeah,
6: cool. But the old man says, I'm the one that has reincarnated Gulumfan, but the maternal side are saying, yes, you're the seed, but you haven't been nurturing the soul that has been nurturing the seed. So kuba nepool ukuthi ingane, this child, where does this child belong?
9: Belong to
6: Yakuzwa Gogo. All right.
8: All right. Thank you very much, Ndlandla. Gogo, thank you very much for being here.
6: Always a pleasure being here, Osbasi.
8: Your number?
6: 073-680-4444.
8: All right, great. Thank you very much. It is news time now. It is 8 o'clock. We are back just after the news.
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11: Thank you, Mapaseka. The top stories at this hour. Police shoot out leaves three dead in Joburg and Zuma accused of fueling marches against illegal foreigners. Good evening. I am Chanduko Ligege. Gauteng police say the three suspects that have been shot dead by the police on the Buccleuch interchange in Sandton are suspected to be also part of a gang that follows and robs people of their expensive items. While they cannot link them to the original so-called Rolex gang, police insist that their modus operandi is the same. Police say another suspect, believed to be working with the deceased, has since been arrested while he was driving on the freeway. Gauteng police spokesperson Dimakatso Nebuhuri.
12: Their modus operandi is that they follow their victims in the malls. That's where they identify their victims. And then from there, some of the times, they will follow the victims to their homes. And that's where they will rob them of their jewelries and their expensive watches, specifically your Rolex watches. But sometimes other victims will be robbed right here, right there.
11: Businessman and alleged informer Dumelo Nku has been questioned about why he chose to personally follow the container carrying the Ayrton drug consignment instead of passing the information on to the relevant law enforcement officials. Nku is expected to return to the Madlanga Commission tomorrow. He has been questioned about his role in the 2021 drug bust in Ayrton, south of Johannesburg. Nku was one of the four suspects charged with drug possession and defeating the ends of justice, although the charges were later withdrawn. Commissioner Sesi Baloyi questioned Nku about his motives.
13: Then my question is, you are not a registered informant. What is your interest to spend your money to pay people to give you information that you then say you give to law enforcement? What's your interest in that? What do you stand to gain to the point that you're prepared to spend your own money to get information?
11: ANC Secretary General Fikile Mbalula has accused former President Jacob Zuma and the MK Party of exploiting the issue of illegal immigration for their local government elections campaign. Mbalula addressed the media at the party's Luthuli House headquarters this afternoon on the outcomes of Monday's National Working Committee meeting of the party. His comments come ahead of an informal deadline by a number of civil groups for illegal immigrants to leave the country by the 30th of this month.
14: Jacob Zuma was the state president of this country. He was here when our people were crying about illegal immigrants, illegal spaza shops. Today, you stand on platforms and say people are speaking English. How convenient is that?

0: The BBC's Anne Herrero has the details.
1: It's a very hard situation for firefighters and for first responders in Venezuela who don't have the tools they need to face this kind of tragedy. They don't have the machinery, so they are now waiting for the international community to come together and enter Venezuela in order to accelerate the rescue efforts.
0: A recap on the top story at this hour. Gauteng police say the three suspects that have been shot dead by the police on the Buccleuch interchange in Sandton are suspected to also be part of a gang that follows and robs people of their expensive items. For Radio 2000 News, I am Chanduko Ligege.
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3: 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Dangerman, Elias Chikri, the engine in midfield.
4: 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And there is the breakthrough.
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0: You're listening to the beautiful voice of Unathi Mankai, who's an award-winning musician, and he is joining us on the hot seat today, right here on a Radio 2000. It's 13 minutes after 8. Thank you very much for making time for us. We're with you until 9 o'clock. Remember, at 9, we've got the news coming through with Chandukulo Gege. And just after that, Just Ice will take over with Mino Mino. Now, how are you, Nathi? Thank you very much for joining us.
1: And Diabulela Sisom, Dias Bulsela. And Diapila Manakondo Gunjani.
0: Diapila Nam.
1: Oh,
0: I can close, I get I told you.
1: Divine Villa. But in Vilbias Bam. Fujias Teta Gagul.
0: So it's fine. We'll do the whole translation and okay. We're gone because we've got listeners who are.
1: Abanga.
0: Remember, we are nationwide.
1: Yeah.
0: So we've got Sesotho listeners. We've got English speaking listeners. Everybody.
1: Okay.
0: So we need to make sure that everybody is comfortable. But feel free.
1: Okay.
0: Ungatatan is closer. Right.
1: Yeah. And yeah, no, ungakhumsha khona.
0: Ndikhumsha ke. Okay, manza ukhumsha.
1: Yeah.
0: When does it start?
1: Okay.
0: All right. Right. Get up. So, the Buyele Khaya tour coming up. This is exciting stuff, hey?
1: Yeah. Yeah.
0: Tell us about it.
1: Si zathini sibhiyozela i 10 years ye Buyele Khaya.
0: Yeah.
1: Kuba
0: Buyele Khaya is a song that you've just played now.
1: Yeah.
0: Yes.
1: But ke Buyele Khaya le ligama le album yonke, album.
0: Right.
1: Dina Tiange Buyelekai.
0: All right.
1: Ya song ogu si Pio Zelalondo, iminyagele shumi, I Buyelekai, I corner. Siza wamba ginda wezi ninzi.
0: That's lovely.
1: Because ndiya kolel bananga ba, abandu, kumnandu kuti siye kubo. Yabo, banga sologo besi mamele zireitweni, banga sologo besi lale ezimotweni zabo, yeah.
0: So basically, you'll be going everywhere across
1: Yongin
0: the country and seeing people where they're at. That's beautiful.
1: Yeah.
0: You don't only have to listen on the radio. 10 years of this iconic debut album called Buyele Khaya. I remember watching you perform, and this was part of the songs that you performed at the Cape Town Jazz many years ago. I was telling you now, just before we took a break, that it was one of those performances that really stood out for me because I remember watching you thinking, wow. Wow, it's one thing to listen to a person on the radio.
1: Yeah.
0: But a performance, and they can keep up. You don't exactly want to hear exactly what is on the album. But they keep it up and make it even better live.
1: Injalo,
0: you know you've got a great artist. So you are doing amazing. 10 years in, what do you make of this industry?
1: Hey, the industry is some... Hey. And the husband in a much and the
0: ups and downs.
1: Yeah, in a much and the but in the Kumba, Eon and Domna and Indian Zubananga Bandi, the Shalin Mille, a Guguti, Yabona Tawitand in Doyako.
0: Yes,
1: yeah,
0: love
1: so our chaffees was this in the Sidula goes of Lindas. But Jonas Yaz Lindas Zubananga in a much and the new Gagunzimagakulu, Uguma, Apa, Webo.
0: Okay.
1: But yona ndo is gcina simile luthando lomnkulu.
0: But I must say, I mean, 10 years is good staying power, right?
1: Yeah.
0: And as you say, it's got its ups and downs and, you know, a lot of things that are... It's not an easy industry. But
1: yeah.
0: In fact, thinking about it, there is no industry that happens to be just easy.
1: Yeah.
0: You know?
1: Yeah,
0: you've got to be able to love what you're doing and do it well.
1: Yeah.
0: Going back to the album, the hit singles in what album? Intliziyo. One of my favorite songs, just by the way. Love that song. Intliziyo, Imibuzo. I mean, those are beautiful songs. Nomvula, Imizamoyam. That's amazing songs. Are you going to be performing these songs when you travel?
1: Kuyanyanzeleka sisi, zingoma zabantu ezi. Nobody ngathi mhlambi bengazuzi performa, but abantu
0: bazazifuna. Yes, people will want to hear those songs.
1: Yeah, so ndizo perform izongoma.
0: I'm glad.
1: Yeah.
0: I'm glad because, you know, there's nothing as frustrating as going to a concert and you're sitting there and you want your favorite song and your person doesn't sing your favorite song and you walk out thinking about La Chench because you didn't sing my song, you know?
1: Yeah.
0: So the fact that you're going to be singing all our faves is absolutely beautiful. But you have, you know, for an album to be sustained for that long means one about the artist, but also it says a lot, you know, for an album to be sustained for that long. Mazed one about the artist, but also it says a lot about your staying power. What would you advise the new artists coming up now to say for you to stay and be okay 10 years in? This is what you need to focus on.
1: Yeah, people think
0: it's
1: easy, eh? Sorry. uba usemsebenzini uzayihlonipha lento yenzayo uyabo so funeka ulihloniphe lento yenzayo njengoba bese nichilibana ngaba zininzi izinto amahlande enyuke so uthando lomculo uthando lalento uyenzayo lulo oluza kwenza ubana ngaba mawuhlalumile.
0: I think there's a, and you're correct when you say people watch it from a

0: afar.
1: Yeah.
0: And they expect to see it's glitz and glam,
1: yeah,
0: and it's all shiny and it's all beautiful. Doesn't yeah always work out that way. By the so way, you can catch us on our YouTube channel, the Radio 2000 YouTube channel, and on our Facebook page if you want to see Nati. We've got our chat happening right there. You can always catch it there as well. Do you know, Nati, every time I think about staying in the game and being okay in a long time and all of that, it also takes a lot of discipline.
1: In general.
0: Right? So it means there's things that you've got to know that as an artist, I cannot do this and I have to do that. What are those things?
1: Central siphila ngendlela ezahlukeneyo. 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
0: Yes.
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0: So respect yourself, respect your space,
1: yeah,
0: respect your brand.
1: Yeah, yeah.
0: I hear you. All right, we're going to take a quick break and we'll continue with more music when we come back.
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0: We played you Nomvula, just well, that's what you're listening to now. But just before that, we played you Imibuzo, both by Unathi Mankai, who's in the studio with us. Unathi, thank you so much for staying with us. Nomvula is one of those songs that literally changed your life.
1: Yeah.
0: It's one of those songs that flipped you from, sure, just any, this young guy wanting to get into music and being this guy in the industry. What does that feel like when you listen to it now?
2: Ibuyisa inkumbulo kakhulu njengoba utshilo eyona ngoma eyatshintsha ubomi bam ebunyanisweni ndandingasathembi because umculo kudala ndawenza.
0: Okay.
2: Yeah. But ndathi xa sendiva idlala ezireyidweni kanje ndaqonda hey,
0: something right.
2: Ubomi bam buyatshintsha.
0: Yes.
2: So ibutshintshile kakhulu.
0: I can imagine that. And I mean, you know, starting out, you've got, you know, coming from humble beginnings, right? Mm-hmm. And into a space where, like you say, mm-hmm. you are even growing despondent. You're getting to a point where you don't understand fully, why is this not happening for me? And then just like that, it happens. The people who are around you at that time, where you grew up at home and everybody else, what was their response to hearing you now on national radio stations and being this household name?
2: Abantu bagulenda ndisuka kuyo sisomanga andifuna uxoka ndayenda after isitori sam sideno Nomvula le album before idlalwe ezireyidweni ibiseyigcwele ezifowunini zabantu.
0: Okay.
2: So abantu bebesebeyazi yabo.
0: Was it leaked?
2: Yeah.
0: So who leaked? So the album before it came out, it was leaked before?
2: Yeah. Kwaya idemo kwamasipala.
0: Right.
2: So caba abantu baye basendelana ngengoma.
0: Oh, I see.
2: Yeah, so ingoma zam besezigcwele nje elokishini yabo. Yile nto ndithi bendingasathembi ubana ngabiza
0: something will happen. Yeah. Yes. So yeah.
2: So ndaye ndemka ke apho ndibendizalelwe khona ndohlala East London.
0: Right. You're from Mthatha, right?
2: Yeah, eMthatha. Okay. But kwindawo ekuthiwa kuseMaclear.
0: Oh, okay.
2: EMaclear, yeah.
0: Okay.
2: So ndaye ndazapha eJoburg ndazokwenza ke ubani le ngoma unoma kanjani.
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0: 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Okay.
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0: Okay, yeah. So the trajectory was going up when Nomvula came in.
2: Yeah.
0: But you know, this thing of, and a lot of artists I think are talking about it, what you've just said now about being in the space. I listened to an interview, I think it was Credo V.
2: Yeah.
0: I listened to one of his interviews. And he was also saying the same thing. You know, he was saying for 18 years, he had been pushing and pushing and he was growing so despondent of it. And you hear it from a lot of artists and finally people. And when it finally happened for me, he's like, what, me? Now, after so long?
2: Yeah.
0: You know, it's very easy for somebody to just give up and walk away. What kept you pushing?
2: Njengoba besendtshilo kukuthanda umculo. Umculo besingawenzela imali qala besiwenzela uthando.
0: Yes.
2: Imali ilandela mva yabo. 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
0: Yes.
2: Ndizawuphinde ndivuka ndenzinye ingoma yabo.
0: Right.
2: Yeah.
0: Do you write your own music?
2: Yeah, ngiyazibhalela.
0: And what does that feel like for you? I mean, writing down something like Nomvula and Imibuzo, what were you going through? Someone might think, oh my gosh, are you going through so much? Or is it something that you're thinking somebody else can, you know, experiences of other people as well?
2: ndiya mixa siswam izinto ezenzeka kwabanye abantu nezenzeka kum.
0: Okay, so the inspiration is just things that you see around you and all that is happening. That's beautiful. But it also, you know, your music feels deeply personal, very close to the heart. Do you, and I'm talking about, you know, the lived experiences and all of that, in your catalog, is there a song that you listen to and you're like, oh my gosh, I remember exactly where I was and what I was doing at this time when I wrote the song?
2: Yeah, zonke ngoma ezikubuyile ekhaya ziyanikhumbuza apho ndisuka khona. 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For example, le ngoma ethi noba ngumama. Yeah. 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
0: Yes. Yeah. You were in jail for 4 years, right?
2: Yeah, for 4 years.
0: Okay. Yeah.
2: So ndingathini zizinto ebezindenza ubana ngaba ndi-escape laa ndawo bendikuyo uyabo. 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
0: You know, taking you back, now that you've mentioned it, the part about you being in jail for 4 years, that could not have been an easy period in your life, right? What do you say to somebody who's sitting there now to say, you know, you can come out and change your life? I mean, you are living proof that that can happen. Do you think when you are in there, you believe that?
2: Ndingatsho sisambathi, yazi izinto ezininzi. 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
0: Sure. So decide where you want to be. It's up to you.
2: Yeah, basically isemntwini.
0: It's definitely up to how you want to live. Here's a voice note. Listen to this.

0: Auspas. 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
1: Hmm.
0: Tindi chiku putnati yo. 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
1: Oh, that's a beautiful one, hey? And what does that feel like when you hear people appreciating you like this?
2: Iyakhuthaza sisona.
1: Yeah.
2: Ibuyisela ithemba. 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
1: Encouraging. Yeah. It's encouraging. Yeah. I hear you. Here's another voice note. We all think we can sing.
3: 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Ah, yo, you're not Mankai, my brother. Yes, as I'm singing, you can see we are singing with my colleague. I'm at work here. We're talking to Steam Sotabana from South in Project. Yo, nice song. I love your song, my brother. Yo, yeah, you sing nice. You sing nice, Baba.
1: Thank you so much. That's beautiful. Thank you. All right, we're going to take another break and we'll continue just after this.
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Noma ngazama yanjwe moyeni. Hey, good evening, Auspaz. You have one of the best artists we have ever had in this country. Nathi Mankayi, his music blesses us each and every day when I listen to him. My name is Veketelani from Hazyview.

0: Gamalina Mandla. That's Nati and Zuko SA. Beautiful, beautiful song that. And just before that, Imimoya. Asilwe nabantu silane imimoya. My goodness, such touching, touching music. Take a quick break. We come back with our voice notes just after this.
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0: 9 minutes to go until 9 o'clock. I've got Nati Mangai in the studio and we're talking about his music, his upcoming tour. It's happening all over the country and it's all sold out.
6: Yeah, yeah. But it's Durban in 60%.
0: Okay, yeah. 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I mean, if everywhere else is sold out, I'm sure it will also very quickly be sold out. Let's go to some of the voice notes.
7: 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Abuto Kimukusi Sahampe, Utata, Diamvisi, Molobao, Molobao,
6: Molen, Molen, Buti,
7: Diabula, Kauke was Fagashela, Paku Radio 2000. Hey, Ikona Lengo Makuti, Tata Buyelekaya. 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
0: Thank you so much. That's beautiful. Here's another one.
8: 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One group jigalele. Lemolizing boy all the way from the Western yeah, with a great guest there, Nati, a very talented musical artist. That guy, one of the best songs that I like of his is Emi Mo. Yeah, yeah. I was passing Life, Love and All. Yeah, Mondays to Thursday between 7 and 9. Yeah, in the evening. What a great show as usual as always. You are with him. I just wanted to say congratulations to Bafana Bafana. Well-deserved win yesterday, going to the knockout stages for the first time in our history. But otherwise, great show as usual as always. See you Monday. Radio is the theater of the voice. Hey, hey, ta-da.
0: Lovely. Thank you very much. Here's another one.
9: Radio 2000, good evening, Ace.
0: Hello.
9: Nati Mfana Kuti, I don't even know what to say, where to start. But what you have made... the talent that you have been given by God, you have shown it in an amazing way. Even someone, when he's talking about Imaclear, the first person to ask now is, do you know who Nathi is? Nathi Mankai. I just want to say, pick up Mfana Giti, man. Hey, uqhubeke, otherwise, ndingithozamile siyila mna. I'm from Langapan. Thank you very much.
0: Thank you, thank you.
10: He else was put Nathi up a studio. There is this song, and it's under your HIT. Diva Waninzi Besiti Ake Kutiko Andi Beki Tembalami Kuwe Tutu Sele. Yo lango ma bra. Yo, it's under.
0: My lingua, bra. Oh, man, Nathanda, man. That's so lovely, though. That's beautiful. One more voice note.
11: Mapaseka, nice show, as always. Nice
0: Thank
11: show.
0: You.
11: What a music, Mapaseka. Yo.
0: Yeah. Oh, that's beautiful. All right, we've got Sakile on the line. Sakile, hi.
12: Hi, this is Mapaseka Njani.
0: Lovely, how are you?
12: Good, good. Swam, thank you.
0: Yeah, Nati's listening.
12: Yeah, but Nathi, what I cover?
6: But Dom, the Pilako Gunjan.
12: Oh, said that. About you, but Tilabao, and Nam to have worked with you, Nam the Afung, and I like Mr. Dinzins, especially by giving chance to young artists, you know, that you've been featuring in Sedins in Walco, that you've been doing, you know. We've worked with Utiti, and you've brought a coincidence in Walco that you've been doing, you know. We've worked with Utiti, and you've brought a great artist there, as much as, you know, life happened. But Zenith artists that you've worked with, you've educated, we traveled the Eastern Cape, up to send the workshops corner, you know, Wate, Tamaz, we have Vagalayo, and we know that esixabisileyo and ikwaziyo sirepresenta everywhere. Akekho umntu ozakubuza babhuti umsuthu ngumvenda owathi ngoku umntu forever know ukuthi uyaxhosa, yabo. You've represented us very well, yabo. And also something that people don't know is the fact that kuyo yonke into oyenzayo, you've decided ukuthi you're gonna run your company and you're gonna make sure ukuthi you release your works without making noise, without, you know, running around. But into yakho uyayenza, and we are learning a lot, and sisajonge phambili ekufundeni kakhulu. Qhubekeka bhuti wam, wenze hlobo wenza ngalo. 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
6: Nkosi mani bhuti wam, nkosi kakhulu, ndiyabulela.
0: Okay, thank you, Sakile. Do you see how excited people are?
6: Yeah, sis for me.
0: Let's go through the dates so that we know where we are when.
6: Okay.
0: The dates for the concerts, for the launch. No, getting the tour.
6: Yeah.
0: That's it. Okay, give me the dates.
6: The 18th is Pitoli.
0: Right.
6: Yeah, and then the 5th is Cape Town at Baxter Theatre.
0: Okay.
6: And then the 19th is...
0: 19th September. Then,
6: 19th September, yeah.
0: Uh-huh. Joburg.
6: Joburg, yeah.
0: Joburg Theatre.
6: And then...
0: Marcellus, yes.
6: Yeah, and then...
0: 7 November.
6: Durban.
0: That's the one that's 60% sold
6: out. Yeah, all right. Ngoku is London. Kukompo. Yeah. Inge 13 yon.
0: Okay. But now, if these are sold out, I'm sure we need another date. How are we doing with that?
6: Hey... sisengxakini kakhulu sisi, but sizawuzama kangangoko because abantu bayakhalaza. Abantu bebesafuna uthenga amatikiti.
0: Yes.
6: But sisiseplanini, ikhona into esiyenzayo.
0: Okay.
6: Asifuna uzibophelela, but ikhona into esiyenzayo.
0: Beautiful.
6: Kosi.
0: As we play out, all the best to you and your concert. May everything go well with your tour.
6: Kosi man, sisi, ndiyabulela kakhulu.
0: All the best. We are tour dates, guys. Make sure that you follow his socials, Nathi Mankai, and make sure all these dates you are there. If you're in the area, that's where you want to be. Have yourself a nice day.

0: 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Independent and impartial.
1: Thank you, Mapaseka. The top stories at this hour. E-toll debt remains financial constraint and police shootout in Joburg leaves three dead. Good evening. I am Chanduko Ligege. Housing Finance MEC Nkululeko Dunga says the e-toll debt remains a major constraint on the province's balance sheet. Dunga addressed the media before budget vote earlier today. He says the provincial treasury's immediate priorities include fixing the procurement system, strengthening revenue collection across motor vehicle licensing, and paying service providers on time.
2: Operating under serious fiscal pressure, weak economic growth, declining transfers from national government, rising service delivery demands and infrastructure backlogs, which are placing a strain on the province. A significant part of these pressures come from the e-toll debt, and to date, Gauteng has paid over 13.9 billion towards this obligation.
1: Gauteng police say the three suspects that have been shot dead by the police on the Buccleuch interchange in Sandton are suspected to also be part of a gang that follows and robs people of their expensive items. Police say another suspect, believed to be working with the deceased, has since been arrested while he was driving on the freeway. Gauteng police spokesperson Dimakatso Nebuhuri.
3: Their modus operandi is that they follow their victims in the malls. That's where they identify their victims. And then from there, some of the times, they will follow the victims to their homes. And that's where they will rob them of their jewelries and their expensive watches, specifically your Rolex watches. But sometimes other victims will be robbed right here, right there.
1: As South Africa faces mixed sentiments against undocumented immigrants, some residents in the Niani area along the borderline with Zimbabwe in Limpopo say they have been living peacefully with foreign nationals for many decades. Communities in villages such as Rangani, Madimbo, and Marare comprise both locals and immigrants from Zimbabwe. Many foreign nationals in these villages are integrated with local communities and share lineage ties through intermarriages. Some locals say this is imperative for social cohesion.
4: We live peacefully with the migrants that have settled in our community. They even support our businesses too. We do not want them to leave. They help us a lot.
5: We do not want these people to leave. They have become an integral part of our community. We rely on them for things such as supporting our businesses and growing our economy.
1: The United Nations Secretary General Antonio Guterres has expressed deep sadness at the loss of life and widespread destruction caused by the devastating earthquakes that struck Venezuela yesterday. Initial reports indicate significant destructions across several states. Many people have reportedly been killed and injured, while others remain trapped or are still missing. Sean Bryce Peace reports.
6: In a statement, the UN chief said the organization's humanitarian country team in Venezuela was mobilizing assistance and working closely with the government and their partners to support the response. The UN Office for the Coordination of Humanitarian Affairs is facilitating the deployment of urban search and

0: 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Radio 2000's Road to the FIFA 2026 World Cup Team Profile.
1: DR Congo, 52 years. That's how long DR Congo have waited. Since 1974, now they're back. Dangerman, Cedric Bakambu, four goals in qualifying.
2: Teal Bongonda on the edge of the box, tries the shot. It's a stunning goal.
1: Portugal, Colombia, Uzbekistan, the Leopards are ready to pounce.
0: 10 nations, one continent, millions of stories. We'll see you at the World Cup. Our music, your memories.
3: Shield is now Rexona, the world's number one deodorant. Rexona, it won't let you down.
0: History gave us our foundation.
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0: But we are building the future. This month, we don't just look back at 1976. We look forward to the youth of today. Your voice is your power.
5: We're having our own fights right now. I don't think we're getting what we deserve to get right now.
0: Your energy is unmatched. You are the authors of the next chapter. Stand tall. Your time is now.
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Friends in Concert, they called the project Lucky Dube, Jabu Kanyile, Joseph Shabalala, Wadi Koti Marame, Mulloway. Thank you to Mapaseka Mukwele. Live Love and All returns Monday, 7 to 10. I do urge you to join the

organization. It'll do you some good. 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Ngwana mme khotso o gane me skat. That project, that live project, Friends in Concert, came out 2002. I don't know what you're up to. Maybe you bought your first car, or you got married, got promoted, 2002, graduated, first baby. Well, listen. On this game called football, the first FIFA World Cup to be co-hosted. First FIFA World Cup to be co-hosted. Remember, it's always been one country. And then in 2002, things changed a bit. FIFA decided to award the hosting to Japan and South Korea. It was also the last World Cup Bafana Bafana qualified for before this one. Before the 2026 World Cup, the last World Cup Bafana had managed to qualify for was the 2010. Well, 2010 does not count, remember. We're hosting, we didn't have to qualify, yeah. Oh yeah, 2002, you may remember this guy. The first person from Africa to go to space. Yeah, South Africa's Mark Shuttleworth. Yeah, he was born in Welkom, in the Free State, but grew up in Cape Town. 2002, Sasha Feinberg Mgomezulu, born that year. Tyler, born that year. The story of Naledi. So we have to report her to Mama Zala. Mema Zwana.

Kaifa Semenya, Mem Matswale, Radio 2000, our music, your memory. Now, 10 p.m. Kickoff time, Côte d'Ivoire taking on the country with the smallest population at the World Cup, Curaçao, with 150,000 people. We're taking that game at 10 p.m. The elephants of Côte d'Ivoire taking on the little Caribbean island of Curaçao. As you know, we are under the influence of happiness here in South Africa. I see the story of a gentleman from Limpopo who was arrested for drunken driving in Mhlanga in Durban. Apparently, he wanted some salty thing after watching the game. He wanted to continue the celebration, so he said he was looking for KFC. And they stopped him in KZM and Bambopa. Yeah. Because he was driving drunk. Don't do that sort of thing in KZN.

Sunday, Bafana taking on Canada, 9 p.m. Asijiki, forward we go. Stimela, Sasezo.

ngenengema stimela samsa sezola Côte d'Ivoire taking on Curacao 10 p.m. to midnight, we're taking that game tonight. As you know by now, a few teams have already qualified for the next round. Last 32, Switzerland is in there, the USA, Argentina, Mexico, Morocco, Germany, Brazil, Canada, and of course, Bafana Bafana. Oh yeah, it's gone past half past now, which means it's time for a landed from Uncle Ice. Totally ridiculous randomness. Yeah, you would have forgotten this by tomorrow. In today's version of a landed from Uncle Ice, you know, playing for your country, it's a rare achievement. Not many people get to do that. Playing sports for your country, representing your country at a World Cup. Inspiration for young people, especially Youth Month. Inspiration, no doubt. Because right now, I know, there's probably a young six-year-old, young five-year-old who's saying, one day, I'm going to represent my country. One day. They're sitting there saying, one day, I'm going to represent my country. I'm inspired to do that. At 6, 5 year old, and you're thinking, really? What if that young person does this? What if they go further and they say, I'm going to represent my country in 2 sporting codes? I know what you'll say. Ah, that's impossible. Representing your country in 2 sporting codes? Nah. But listen to this before you say it's impossible. Listen to this. Rudy van Vieren from next door in Namibia. Rudy van Vieren from next door in Namibia represented his country in 1999 in the Rugby World Cup. And then in 2003 in the Cricket World Cup. Becoming the only sports person to have represented their country at a World Cup level in 2 different sporting codes. Rudy van Vieren from Namibia, next door. He also happens to be a medical doctor who graduated from Stellenbosch University. So before you say to that young person, it's impossible, remember the story of Rudy van Vieren. Or should I say, Dr. Rudy van Vieren. My people.

0: Evora. From Cabo Verde. Man, Cabo Verde, they've got grit. No, they got tenacity over there. Their goalkeeper, the Fusino. Nah, man, we've got a bar for them as well. They done well, no doubt about it. By the way, we're going to be taking the game between Cote d'Ivoire and Curaçao from 10 p.m. The commentary team is standing by. They'll be building up from about 10 to 10 from that point on. So we also are going to have the news a little early. Yeah, the news are going to come in a little early right after this.
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2: Egypt, the pharaohs are back, and they bring their king, Mohamed Salah, the man for the big moment. The man who carries the hopes of a nation. Expect magic. Expect drama. Expect Egypt.
3: Into the box. Shots from Mohamed Salah. And it's in. It's an own goal. It's off the bar by the Liverpool man.
2: From Cairo to Kansas City, the world is watching.
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0: Welcome, Early News Bulletin. Chandugo Ligege.
4: Thank you, Just Eyes. The top stories at this hour. Police warn against circulating fake video and ETOL debt remains financial constraint. Good evening. I am Chandugo Ligege. Northern Cape police have issued a warning following the circulation of an old SABC News video clip on the 2020 coverage of a protest against undocumented foreigners in Upington. Police say the video is currently being used to spread a false narrative about attacks on foreign nationals and their business in the province. Police say those circulating the video are trying to influence public sentiment and mobilize support for the planned 30 June marches calling on undocumented persons to leave the country. Digital expert Arthur Goldstark elaborates.
5: One of the biggest misconceptions about misinformation is that it has to be fake. In reality, some of the most effective misinformation consists of authentic content but presented in a fake context. So an old video recirculated as if it's reflecting what's currently happening can be as misleading, if not more so, than a deep fake.
4: Western Cape Provincial Police Commissioner Thembisile Patekile says the province will be ready for any eventuality on the 30th of June. This follows the threat of nationwide anti-undocumented migration protests by March and March. Commissioner Patekile's retirement coincides with Tuesday's march. He says the province's comprehensive operational plan will ensure that SAPS officers also have their leave suspended to ensure adequate policing resources are available.
6: We want to reiterate our stance for a zero tolerance to act of violence, incitement to commit crime in the upcoming protest marches. And we want to urge the communities and citizens also not to distribute or publish false information or incitement in the social media. And we're not hesitate to invoke the provisions of the Cybercrime Act.
4: In other news, Gauteng Finance MEC Nkululeko Dunga says the ETOL debt remains a major constraint on the province's balance sheet. Dunga addressed the media before the budget vote earlier today. He says the provincial treasury's immediate priorities include fixing the procurement system, strengthening revenue collection across motor vehicle licensing, and paying service providers on time.
7: Operating under serious fiscal pressure, weak economic growth, declining transfers from national government, rising service delivery demands and infrastructure backlogs, which are placing a strain on the province. A significant part of these pressures come from the ETOL debt, and to date, Gauteng has paid over 13.9 billion towards this obligation.
4: Two former Israeli prime ministers, as well as former security service chiefs, have threatened legal action against the government if it doesn't act to stop what they call Jewish terrorism in the occupied West Bank. Dozens of Israelis from the country's political and cultural elite have signed the letter, which they say is a final warning to the current government led by Benjamin Netanyahu. The BBC's Charlotte Gallagher has the details.
8: The signatories to this letter describe it as Jewish terrorism and are threatening to sue the government if they don't take action. They say people carrying out the attacks are living near Palestinian communities primarily to harm residents, sometimes killing them using firearms provided by the IDF and acting with almost complete impunity. The letter also draws parallels with the past persecution of Jews, saying the situation in the West Bank is reminiscent of similar crimes and pogroms committed against our people in Eastern Europe in the 19th and 20th centuries.
4: A recap on the top story at this hour. Northern Cape Police have issued a warning following the circulation of an old SABC News video clip on the 2020 coverage of a protest against undocumented foreigners in Upington. For Radio 2000 News, I am Chanduko Ligege. Catch the first news bulletin tomorrow morning at 6. Da.
1: 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History gave us our foundation.
9: We believe that in our country there shall be no minority, there shall be no majority, there shall just be people.
1: 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We look forward to the youth of today. 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
0: Oh, thank you to the hardworking SABC News team for that early bulletin as we make way for the World Cup commentary, the game between Cote d'Ivoire and Curaçao, starting at 10 p.m. Yeah, the commentary team is standing by. But you know, June the 25th, if it is your birthday, Fanda, happy birthday to you, Mutomri. You know you're one of a kind, you're a masterpiece. It was a good day at the office when the creator put you together. Some of the people that decided to share birthday with you, Fanda, George Michael would have been his birthday today. Oh yeah, TV host and celebrity chef Anthony Bourdain. Our very own Miss Bonang Matheba, born today, media personality. South Africa's most famous science teacher would have been his birthday today, William Smith. Maybe you say, man, he switched me on to science and maths. South African golfer Henny Otto, born on this day. Footballer Lindobuhle Mbatha, born today. Would have been the birthday of NBA legend Dikembe Mutombo from the DRC. It is Reinhard on the commentary box, looking at the game. Cote d'Ivoire, Curaçao. Hey, you know, Curaçao might have a small population of 150,000 people, but don't look down on them. Because most of the players are from the Netherlands. That's where they were born.

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1: So it's go time. The group stage of the biggest World Cup competition of all time reaches its thrilling conclusion. Today, we're in Philadelphia. Welcome to all of you on Radio 2000 for the Curaçao Côte d'Ivoire show. We're in lovely Philly this evening, Philadelphia in the state of Pennsylvania for this Group E matchup. It could be the decider. The Elephants of Côte d'Ivoire have 1 foot in the knockouts. Curaçao, Steve, it's good to be alongside with you. They require what some would say a bit of a football miracle, but they've stolen so many hearts at this FIFA World Cup so far. Can they steal some more?
2: Yeah, talking about Curaçao, I mean, we know that they are from a small country. That's why if you look at them, we haven't seen them before in the World Cup. This is a new time when we see them. We expected a lot from them, but they have shown us as well to say they are still going to be counted in this game because of, you know, they haven't just came here just to visit. They've also done well so far. I mean, they've played. I mean, they lost, yes, to Germany, but then they went again and played against Ecuador, which they threw with Ecuador, telling you that, you know, they are a stealth team to be watching in future. But then as well, today they are playing against Ivory Coast, which is going to be a very, very interesting game because of both teams, they really need points. As we know that Ivory Coast has won the first game and then they lost against Germany. But then this game, they have to make sure that, you know, if they want to go to the last 32, they have to win it.
1: Well, the Germans are in control of this group, but these two nations still have so much to say and still so much to play for. Group E, Curaçao, consisting of well-travelled professionals, will get into the starting 11. Right now, Juninho will lead the line for them. Jurgen Locadia wearing the number 9. Comenencia wearing the number 8. Chong is the only player from Curaçao that was actually born in the island nation. All of them Dutch-born back in the Netherlands. So, no changes, in fact, for Curaçao, but a few for Côte d'Ivoire. What do you make of that, Steve?
2: Yes, I mean, if you know that Wilfred Tsingo is got injured, he's got a muscle tight, I mean, that's why he's not in the game. But then the changes that they made as well is now Ulai, who is out as well, and then we see that as well as Julian Kunam, who as well is not in the game. But then the changes that they made is Christopher Operi, who's in, and then Nicolas Pepe as well is in, and Kaula Dow is also in. Those are three players who are in, but then we'll have to see if they'll make sure that they bring the difference in the game.
1: Now that's the voice of a valued member of our football community here in South Africa, Steve Sekano. Côte d'Ivoire and Curaçao are going to go toe-to-toe very shortly. Time for the national anthems.

0: The Ivorians ready for action. The national anthem sung loudly and proudly. Frank Kessier, their captain, leading them once again. He opened the scoring against Germany. But Undav, the German substitute of Julian Nagelsmann's team, just came on in the second half and made a huge impact to score a brace. And that is how it ended. They pushed Germany all the way, Steve, but they just didn't have enough firepower.
1: Yes, of course. I mean, they pushed Germany until the last minute where they lost it. I mean, concentration, you know, sometimes you have to tactical awareness all the time until the last minute. But unfortunately, what it did, I mean, Cote d'Ivoire didn't concentrate until the last minute. They had to suffer the consequences for that. I mean, that's why Germany managed to score the winning goal in the last 9 minutes.
0: Seems like the stadium is filling up. It's a beautiful scene in Philadelphia. Curaçao wearing their traditional blue with the yellow stripes. Cote d'Ivoire, the elephants in full-blown orange. So the island nation, as Steve touched on, floats in the Caribbean Sea off the coast of Venezuela and Colombia. There are less than 200,000 people based on that little island. And yet, they have brought together a tough, competitive group of players. And let's not forget, Steve, they did receive a bit of a humbling, a bit of a hiding at the hands of Germany. But it was 1-1 for a little while in that game as well.
1: Yes, of course. I mean, it was 1-1 for a little while because, you know, they continue, you know, trying their level best. But then the experience of Germany had to make sure that, you know, they bring those experience in that game and scored some goals for them to be able to win until they scored the seventh one, which tells you that, you know, the experience sometimes counts in this game.
0: But they went from conceding seven to conceding none, getting a clean sheet against Ecuador, and that is a massive plus for their coach, the oldest coach at this year's FIFA World Cup, the 78-year-old Dutch tactician Dick Advocaat. The players wanted him back before the World Cup got underway. This is his second stint with Curaçao. And he's enlisted his starting 11. No changes. Watch out for the two Bakuna brothers.
1: Yes, of course. I mean, Bakuna brothers, I mean, these players, if you look at the team itself, most of their players, they have been in from Netherlands and Switzerland. I mean, they are playing in their different countries. But then it simply tells you they also have experience. It's a matter of them gelling together and making sure that, you know, they become a solid team. But unfortunately, time is not on their side now because of this is the last game for them. But then looking at Cote d'Ivoire as well, I mean, we've known the experience of their players. We're talking of their captain as well, because of their captain is one of the best players so far who's playing his game in the Arab countries, because he's been there, he's been carried this team, won the Africa Cup of Nations. That's why his way is today.
0: So just having a look at Group E, Germany currently in the lead, 6 points from their two games. Cote d'Ivoire sits in second position because of the 3 points they picked up against Ecuador right here in Philadelphia. We're having a look at the Ivorian head coach, Emerse Faye. Remember the context, Steve, in which he was in, really thrusted into the head coaching role. Cote d'Ivoire scraped through the qualifying rounds, the group stage of the Africa Cup of Nations back in 2024. They sacked their coach, and Emerse Faye was the man they turned to. He won the Africa Cup of Nations with them, took them back to the World Cup. Good tactician.
1: Of course, I mean, Emerse Faye is from the development side as well. But then that's when now we want to see how much he's going to bring this team together for this World Cup, because so far they have done very well.
0: Just a few moments before kickoff, we'll catch you on the flip side of this.
2: Shield is now Rexona, the world's number one deodorant. Rexona, it won't let you down.
0: Frank Kessier, captain's armband for Cote d'Ivoire. Fofana in between the posts, makes his way there now. 2 o'clock. Here in South Africa, the day is only really getting started in Philadelphia. The countdown has begun. Cote d'Ivoire will be kicking us off. Remember, Nicolas Pepe, Boni, Yan Diomande, Amadialo, Sangare, Frank Kessié. Those are the danger men for Cote d'Ivoire. Curaçao will be hoping to make an impact just like they did for a few minutes against Germany, and they were very defensive. In fact, exceptionally defensive against Ecuador, and it got them a very good point. It's given them some hope here today, Steve.
1: It has given them some hope today. I mean, if you look at them, they are coming today with the purpose of them wanting to get the results out of this game, because of if you look at the experienced players in this game, Bakuna, Jonino Bakuna, he's a player who should be watched as well, you know, and the captain, their captain as well, Lekadia, he's supposed to be watching. Bakuna is one of those players who's been playing his football. I mean, his age at the moment, if you look at the age, 32 years, with something that is going to bring in this team, the experience as well, for them to be coming in this game.
0: So Cote d'Ivoire got off to an absolute flyer against Germany. Scored first there. Amad Diallo thought he had his second, but Frank Kessié just got the seconds and finished it off as Cote d'Ivoire launched long for the first time. First question asked in the game. It's going to take something special to beat the Curaçao starting goalkeeper, Elroy Room, that is for sure. Bonnie, he's wearing the number 9, and he'll be hoping for his first goal at this year's World Cup, Steve.
1: Of course. I mean, we just spoke about LA Room, which is one keeper who saved them in the last game when they were playing Ecuador. I mean, you can tell Ecuador was coming there for them. And
0: here's Chong, though. First strike on target for Curaçao, and it's a simple save for Fofana. Good hit there.
1: What a shot that he took. I mean, it tells you that they mean business today in this game. They want to make sure that, you know, they get results out of the Ivory Coast. But then we'll see who's doing it much better, because Chong is there to make sure that he brings this team different ball game altogether.
0: Now, it's a pity that Chong's Manchester United career didn't work out as he would have hoped. But he certainly did rebuild himself in the Championship with Luton when Luton came back into the Premier League, with Sheffield Wednesday as well in the English Championship. As I said, the only player from Curaçao to have been born on the island of the 26-man squad. Here is Florinus. Curaçao. It remains to be seen if they are playing a back three or a back four. I'm yet to exactly pick up what system they are using so far against Cote d'Ivoire, Steve.
1: Now, looking at the system that they are playing, at the back, they are playing 5 at the back, 3 in the middle and 2 up front, which is they want to defend as much as they can because they want to be compact, you know, for make sure that Cote d'Ivoire doesn't get enough space to play. But then you can tell that they want to get results out of this game. That's why they brought that strong defense and then become very, very compact.
0: Cote d'Ivoire are, of course, hoping to become the third African nation to achieve progression to the round of 32 stage, to join Bafana Bafana and Morocco. But the tests will not be easy in the next round. But first, Cote d'Ivoire need to get past Curaçao. Remember, if Curaçao wish to make the next stage, the round of 32, they're going to have to do something they've never done before. It is their first World Cup.

0: Messier wanted it, and it was just taken off the toes of the Villarreal forward that got 16 goal contributions this season. It was the first time Cote d'Ivoire managed to get inside the Curaçao box, but here come the blue wave. The Islanders are on the attack now, and that pass is snuffed out. It might have been by Frank Kessier again. Yann Diomande was ready to go on the break, but he's yet to have a run in this game so far.
1: Of course, I mean, Yann Diomande, 19-year-old, who's been looking each and every team. PSG wants to that boy. Liverpool wants him. I mean, there are so many teams that's interested in this young man. They've seen that the talent that he has. I mean, this boy has done so much. I mean, you know, his team that is playing Leipzig, he's shown that he scored 13 goals for Leipzig. That tells you that, you know, the talent on this boy is going to take him far.
0: Rookie of the season as well in the Bundesliga. Massive award in Germany. In Germany's top flight, Yann Diomande is hot property right now in Europe. And you and I were talking before the game, Steve. RB Leipzig can demand a fee of more than 100 million euros for an African player. It is these days virtually unheard of. I can't remember a massive transfer like that of an African player in quite some time.
1: But for me, it's a time that, you know, this has to happen, because of, if you look at the talent of the boy, yes, the boy's got everything on his feet. I mean, the talent is so skillful, he's so powerful, he's, even in the runs that he takes, he's very strong. That's why the boy's worth so much, because of the talent that he has shown so far in the world. The whole world saw the boy that, you know, he's capable of doing anything he wants with his feet.
0: And then talk about talent, Steve. On the opposite side of the flank, you've got Amad Diallo, who has also been in exceptional form. Not really for Manchester United, but every time he puts on that Cote d'Ivoire shirt, he tends to produce stellar performances. Diallo was exceptional in the previous Africa Cup of Nations in Morocco, and he's already got one here in this World Cup. But they are on the attack now. Diomande is known for his dribbling, and he's got it in the box now. He's making inroads. Chance here for Cote d'Ivoire, and they've scored early goal, and it's taken by Nicolas Pepe.
1: Pepe scored such a beautiful goal. The run that he took in the near poles. I mean, it tells you that, you know, Curaçao has to be very careful with set the line. They have to defend very, very well. Now it's showing that, you know, for them now, not to the elephants, will make sure that, you know, they score as many goals as they can, because Germany has shown that scoring goals is not a thing. You have to score as much as we can for the team to be able to process to the next round.
0: So we're having a look at how it all happened. Diomande got very lucky. He was trying to play his way through, and then Curaçao didn't clear their lines. They were dillying and dallying on the football. Diomande picked it up, drove on, and you talk about the run of Nicolas Pepe. Well timed, well executed, 1-0 Cote d'Ivoire.
1: That's well executed, I mean, but you know what I like about Diomande, how he played that ball as well, because he knew that somebody has to take a run into the near poles. That's so important. Then Pepe showed up and made sure that, you know, he put that ball in the back of the net. You can tell the frustration of the team. I mean, you know, the players as well, because of the Blue Waves need to start picking up the pieces, being tight as well in the game, because of if they don't do that, I mean, I'm telling you that, you know, Cote d'Ivoire will make sure that they punish them.
0: Well, here comes Chong and Curaçao again looking for the instant response. And this might actually be the perfect time to remind you that Cote d'Ivoire have never progressed beyond the group stage at a FIFA World Cup before. Not in Germany, not in South Africa, and not in Brazil 2014. They were very close to doing so, but they are also chasing history. Just like Bafana Bafana were in Monterrey last night, when they got the job done against Korea Republic.
1: Of course, I mean, if you look at how, you know, Cote d'Ivoire, he's been playing in the World Cup. I mean, Cote d'Ivoire started long time ago when they were part of the World Cup. I mean, they've been running in 2010, they were part of the World Cup, 2018. I mean, they've been there progressing all the time, but unfortunately, they've been qualified until, you know, the next round, which is, for me, they have the experience now of the World Cup. They need to make sure that, you know, they qualify for the next round and they put more effort on this game, because they, if you look at their team, every player that they are playing in different countries in Europe, we simply tells you that there's so much experience in the Cote d'Ivoire team.
0: And here they come again. They are clearly, Steve, in the mood, and they're mixing it up with long balls in the

0: Fox playing it short, but they worked off their fortune with that goal, and now they stand on the precipice of history. They will also appreciate the fact that Germany are currently in the lead against Ecuador as Pepe goes storming. Amad Diallo looks for the curler and curls it just wide. Not enough bend on it, but Cote d'Ivoire clearly playing with their tails up.
1: Amad Diallo, for me, took it very well. I mean, unfortunately, couldn't go to the post, but for me, that was a half a chance. If you look at it, the way he took it, he understands and he knows. He scored goals like this, but then, unfortunately, it went out of the post, you know, a little bit. It was just a bit just for it to go in the post, but then it shows how much they want to score goals in this game.
0: So Germany did open the scoring against Ecuador, but there has been a spanner that's been thrown into the works. It's 1-1. Ecuador have equalized, scoring their first goal at this year's FIFA World Cup.
1: Of course, I mean, if you look at how Germany and Ecuador, I expected that, you know, it's going to be very, very, very tough game for both teams. I mean, it's not going to be easy, but then if you look at now, the numbers tells you that, you know, Germany at the moment will be 7 points and Cote d'Ivoire 6 and Ecuador 2 and Curacao will be 1 point, meaning that they don't have the chance to qualify, which is maybe Ecuador could qualify, but depending on who's going to be the best for that position.
0: Well, while, like you say, Steve, while Ecuador are pushing for the win, the very unlikely win against Germany, they will no doubt be cheering for Curaçao, who might have a chance here on the breakaway. Bakuna, Juninho, how far can he go? But he's held up and he's pushed outside of the box. Chance goes a-begging. Maybe there was a moment for him to pull the trigger, but he was just held up by the Ivorian defender.
1: Yes, of course. I mean, if you look at how he went there, I mean, he went, but then he started looking for someone to partner him or help assist him. There was no one. That's why at the end of the day, he had to lose the ball because he wanted to protect the ball. Then, you know, Cote d'Ivoire, the players are very strong, very experienced as well.
0: Here's Chong on the overlap. Curaçao now. Fofana had to glove it away, and he did. Here's Diomande, gets beyond Chong beautifully. Once he gets on his bike, he's very difficult to stop, and he's won a free kick there for Cote d'Ivoire on the center circle line. And we might see the first yellow card of the clash as the FIFA president, Gianni Infantino, looks on. Some of these Curaçao players are very tall, physical, units. As for Cote d'Ivoire, they've got some tricky and slippery attackers, and I think that came to the fore in the first goal, Steve.
1: Of course, I mean, but then we look at Diomande, the pace that he has on his legs. I mean, he was trying to push more, but then, you know, we're still going to see him because of the talent that he's carrying, you know, for Cote d'Ivoire. That is going to bring that one of the best talents in the country, this boy. He's going to be one of, in the world, actually, because if you look at the talent, when he's got the ball, the confidence on him again, that's something that, you know, most of the players they don't have, but the boy has got that talent, natural talent, that is going to show up in this World Cup.
0: He has all of that. He only now requires a goal at the FIFA World Cup. He'll no doubt be itching for it. Here's Nicolas Pepe. He receives it in the space, but that's a rather poor ball from Sangare. It's a bit uncharacteristic, and not for the first time. Cote d'Ivoire have been caught out a little bit on the transition. That's a great piece of skill from Bakuna on the left-hand flank. And then Cote d'Ivoire eventually recover possession. Just a few moments there, Steve, in the middle of the park, when they want to get closer to the Curaçao box, they give it away, and then the blue wave just switches into attack mode.
1: Of course, the blue wave, sometimes they put pressure to make sure that, you know, Cote d'Ivoire doesn't get enough space to play. If you look at how they've been doing it, they're trying their level best to make sure that they don't give, you know, Cote d'Ivoire enough space. But then they need to support each other when someone's got the ball, because the support that only helped them, because Bakuna is always trying his level best. And you know that this brother as well, Bakuna, Leandro, in the middle of the park, he shows up, but then he needs more support for both of them to be able to carry each other up, for them to be able to get an equalizer as well.
0: Well, I'll tell you who's been pushing forward so far for Curaçao. It's their left wing back, Fonville, down this left-hand side. He receives it in space again. Takes on Amad Diallo. Now he goes to Bakuna. He finds him again. Bakuna's making a run into the box. Instead, it goes to the number 10, Leandro Bakuna, the captain of Curaçao. Chance here for Gary. Shots, and it's wide. Barely wide. What a strike that was.
1: Hey, Gary just took a beautiful shot. I mean, it tells you that, you know, today they mean business. They want to equalize as well. But if you look at where Gary comes from, he plays at the back, but he's also pushing up at all times to add numbers for them to be able to attack with numbers, even though, for me, they are not supporting each other enough. But then, Cote d'Ivoire has to be very, very careful in this game, because for me, it seems as if they are taking this game for granted, to thinking that, you know, they'll just win it. But for me, it tells me that they are taking chances, because the Blue Waves will come back in this game and show them, you know, miracles or something that they didn't expect it out of this.
0: Well, no one expected them to find the equalizer against Germany, but they did. Here's Fofana, Cote d'Ivoire under some pressure there at the back. Curaçao pressing a little bit higher and harder. That was a really stunning attempt from Hurrien Gari. That trickle just wide. Played in the Eredivisie for a long time before moving to Saudi Arabia. A lot of these players have been based in the Eredivisie. They've gone through the Dutch football system. Of course, there's that history linkage between Curaçao and the Netherlands. All citizens of Curaçao hold Dutch passports. As I said, they are almost an entirely Dutch-born team. Curaçao is a constituent country within the Kingdom of the Netherlands. It's not a colony, but Curaçao manages its own internal and domestic affairs, but it relies on Netherlands for a bunch of other things. One of those things, footballers, top-class footballers.
1: Of course, they are top-class footballers. They are all over the world at the moment as we speak. I mean, some of them, I mean, Renat is playing in this football, he's canceling score in Turkey. And, you know, this he's played only 9 caps with 32 years. I mean, it tells you that, you know, his right back is going to do something for Curaçao, for them to be able to say, because look at these players, most of them, they are in Netherlands in top flights as well. Now, it's for them now to come in this game and make sure that, you know, they compete with Cote d'Ivoire for them to be able to get a goal out of this game.
0: Here's Doué on the right-hand side for Cote d'Ivoire. Amad Diallo surrounded by 3 Curaçao defenders, and then it's crossed into the box. Maybe a chance here for Boni. It was off his chest and then taken off it. Jan Diomande moves it along to Christopher Operi. He gets it back. Heavy touch from that return ball. Might have been from Frank Kessier. Yeah, it was. But a lot of movement. The midfield is getting involved in the attack as well for Cote d'Ivoire.
1: Of course, they all want to move up and make sure that, you know, they create those chances for them to be able to score as many goals as they can. But then you look at how, I mean, Aubert is playing on the left-hand side, left back, but you'll find him going up until, you know, adding numbers to their strikers. But simple tells you, each and every player, because if they watch the game for how Curaçao is playing, that's how they want to make sure that they score as many goals as they can.
0: Well, there's a shank from Doué. So changes at right back and left back for Cote d'Ivoire. Few changes in that defensive department. Konan is usually the go-to man on that left-hand side. Likes to get forward. And so far, like you've said, Steve, from Christopher Perry, we've seen much of the same. Cote d'Ivoire have maybe launched a few more attacks than Curaçao have. They've got the 1-0 lead. But they have shown certain vulnerabilities here and there. They need to be cautious at the same time. But here goes Jan Diomande. He's in behind. Boni has gone down in the box. Amad Diallo. It was clear for him. And it was a complete shank. Complete miss kick. What a chance.
1: What a chance. I mean, we spoke about Diomande, who's going to give them, you know, all the chances they want, because the boy is so quick. I mean, if you look at transition, how he runs, and he plays the ball so good. I mean, for me, Diallo there, I don't know what happened, because you can see he's complaining, not showing what is wrong, what happened. Because he should have done much better with that ball, because he was there. He must put his body as well to protect himself for him to be able to get a clear chance. That's, for me, he didn't do that. That's something that he has to continue doing and make sure that he protect that ball very well.
0: Usually so ice cold, so very clinical when he puts on the Ivorian jersey. And maybe there, judging by the body language, he was a bit upset about the fact that maybe Frank Kessier was just in front of him a little bit, upset him a little bit. I'm not too sure, but at that level, You would expect Amad Diallo to put that away, Steve.
1: We expect him to do much better because of the experience that he's playing for Man United. I mean, he's got four goals at the moment, as we speak, for Cote d'Ivoire, meaning that he needs to put more goals in the back of the net for him to be able to be known because of the way he's playing, you know, in the European team for Man United, which tells you that he can do much better. I mean, we've seen him, how much he can do, as we all know, that he's one of the best strikers, one of the ball players that he can play and make sure that he creates space as well for himself.
0: It arrives to the number 7 of Cote d'Ivoire, Kossounou. Number 7 on his back, but comfortably a very good defender. It's this man again, Fonville for Curaçao. Arguably their best player so far. But he's dispossessed as soon as I say that. Nicolas Pepe just taking it off his toes. But I have to say, Steve, that Curaçao have now conceded 29 shots throughout this World Cup. That is more than anyone else so far. That is more than the two or the three other teams in Group E combined. So they've conceded the most amount of shots. Of course, most of those arrived against Germany. But it's not a good look if your defense is being tested constantly over and over and over.
1: It's not a good look at all, but if looking at the team itself, how they defend and how the mistakes that they do all the time, because it looks as if they're a team, they are not yet understanding each other much better, because of, you know, as a team sometimes you need to understand each other, but with them they don't understand each other. At the same time, the communication, it's so low because of it's a team which is supposed to, when you look at the experience of players that they have, they need to start talking to each other so that they could give each other some motivation and, you know, where they can understand that what is it that they want to achieve in this game.
0: Well, there was a challenge out of frustration, out of anger almost, from Juninho Bakuna. Almost lashed out at, I think it was Doué. And lucky to escape a booking there, but it is still rather early on. 21 minutes on the clock. We're approaching the first hydration break of the game. Curaçao will just be hoping to get into that break a little bit more settled. And maybe the break comes at a good time for both of these two teams.
1: Of course, if you look at the break, if it comes, maybe they'll be able to you know, to start preparing, talking about what they need to do, because looking at how they've been playing now, for me, they are not the best side at the moment, because they could always, it's the only thing that they're lacking is to support how they play the ball, and maybe after giving someone the ball, support him so that you could get someone to play the ball too as well, because it takes long for them to be able to show up when they have the ball.
0: Doué. Cote d'Ivoire looking settled and looking comfortable. So they have now scored in 11 of their 12 FIFA World Cup matches, which happens to be the highest scoring rate of any nation in the tournament history, among teams with at least 3 matches played, of course. The only side, the one and only team to keep Cote d'Ivoire from scoring a goal at a FIFA World Cup was Cristiano Ronaldo's Portugal side back in 2010. Here's Amad Diallo, though, potentially number 2 here. Diallo goes for it, and it hits the face of Hurrien Gari there. The defender took one for the team, I think, Steve.
1: He took one for the team. If you look at how he did that, I mean, Diallo, he took them from the left-hand side, put them inside the box, dribbled them past. I mean, you could see the confidence on him, what he wanted to achieve as well. Because the way he went with the ball, he wanted to create space for himself so that he take a shot. But then if you look at Gari, what he did, he tried to stop that ball because he doesn't know where the ball was going, because he wanted to protect his keeper as well for him to be able to do what he did.
0: And the trick is for a defender too, Steve. These days you cannot put your arms next to your body. You need to tuck it in behind your back and take the blow wherever
1: it
0: may go.
1: All the time, because of these days the rules have changed. That simple tells you that, you know, as players, you need to be very, very careful and make sure that, you know, you always protect those hands. They mustn't show up anywhere because of anything. When you open your hand, there's going to be a penalty or else something else. But then it's better you protect those hands and make sure that you put your face where the ball is at all times.
0: So we have landed in the hydration break. It's a good time to tell you that 164 goals have been scored in this World Cup so far. 10 of those goals have been scored by Germany. The most of any team so far. seen a few cards, 8 red cards. Bafana Bafana lead the stats in that department. But Bafana Bafana, crucially, through to the round of 32. What a comeback it was for them.
1: What a comeback.
0: Chalk and cheese from that Mexico game.
1: You know what? Bafana Bafana did so well for them to be able to make sure that they go to the next stage. I mean, they've won the game and they played very well. I mean, after realizing that, you know, they really, really need the points for them to be able to move to the next 32. But then today's game, I mean, we've seen that, you know, Pepe just scored a nice goal, which he went to the near post and made sure that, you know, he plays that ball very well. But then looking at the player who brought that as well, we've been speaking about Diamande, a young boy at 19 years with so much talent, with so much power on his feet. I mean, it tells you that this boy is going places. That's why all these big teams, they are looking for him, because of he scored 13 goals in Germany, whereby now, if you look at the stats, tells you that this boy is one of the players. I mean, he's played for Leipzig and the country as well as Germany, where he want to be one of the best players in Germany. But then, at 19 years, I mean, PSG, they are looking for that boy. Liverpool, who's going to come with a good offer, you know, to give Leipzig the offer, that offer that they want for them to be able to get this Diamande boy who's doing so well. I mean, the cross as well, he was the one who created that chance, because of he's always taking players on and creating space and bringing those crosses for each and every spot. We want to see players making sure that, you know what, they rely on him. Boni must get this position and maybe get a goal from him, as we've seen that Nicolas Pepe has already scored his goal.
0: Huge goal for Nicolas Pepe. He was really good, I have to say, for Villarreal during the last La Liga season. Many people thought that because it didn't work out for him at Arsenal in the Premier League, that his career would wither away into the background. But no, he has remained omnipresent for Cote d'Ivoire. Didn't make the last Africa Cup of Nations team. There was a bit of a disagreement between himself and the coaching staff, but he's been brought back into the national setup. And he's done very well. Nicolas Pepe, a different kind of player, more a humble kind of player, I want to say, more focused on his football. As Amad Diallo gets the game restarted, the players hydrated, replenished, and we go again. Usually, I've seen more often than not in this World Cup that goals arise almost immediately after these hydration breaks, Steve.
1: Of course, I mean, players by then, the muscles are relaxed. Depending on who's relaxed, who's ready for the game to flow. I mean, it's for you just to put more effort and keep concentrating for you to be able to, you know, to get another goal or defend very well as well.
0: Here's Pepe propping up in the midfield where Sangare usually is for Cote d'Ivoire, but he's the deepest of the midfielders for Cote d'Ivoire. Frank Kessier always likes to get as close as possible as he can to the box. Scored a massive goal against Germany. Think back to the Africa Cup of Nations in which Cote d'Ivoire won. Scored that crucial goal against Senegal, which took the game to a penalty shootout. They defeated the defending AFCON champions then to become AFCON champions themselves. But they could not defend their title in Morocco. But that doesn't mean they weren't playing good football, Steve. They've, under MSFA, Cote d'Ivoire have played some really good stuff.
1: They've played this good stuff. I mean, if you look at the race that they've won the Africa Cup of Nations, and as well as, you know, MSFA has been a coach for the development as well, yes, for the Ivorian. That's why he was promoted to the senior team, where he won the Africa Cup of Nations after being promoted. That tells you the experience that he brought in this team, and he knows most of his players because he went up with them to the senior team. I mean, Pepe, we just spoke about him. He's 31 years old. He's experienced as well, and 22, you know, caps for the country. I mean, he's done for me. Pepe has done well because he scored 12 goals for himself in Cote d'Ivoire as well. But he's been doing well at Villarreal in this game.
0: First goal at a FIFA World Cup as well. And let's not forget, Cote d'Ivoire have had a golden generation, so to speak, in the past with Didier Drogba and Yaya Toure and Solomon Kalou and all the rest of them. And as good as they were, they themselves were not able to take their country to the next stage of the FIFA World Cup. But this group certainly can. so far the favorites to do so from second position. And it's stolen high up the field. It's Pepe again. Wanted to pass it to Bonnie, but as soon as Bonnie looked away, Pepe passed it to him. And then by that point, the ball was far away from Bonnie's feet. But Curaçao have got it again. They progress beyond the halfway line. It's him again. Bakuna up against Douay. Out for a corner kick. That's what Curaçao need to start accumulating more in this game, Steve. More set pieces.
1: Of course. I mean, Jonino Bakuna is a problematic on the left-hand side. If you look at how he's been coming on, whereby he's giving Douay a problem because of every time when he goes there, he's always put so much pressure on Douay. And simple tells you that he needs to improve the defensive line because of Singo is not playing because of the injury, who's done so well on the right hand side for Côte d'Ivoire. But then today we have to see that what Douay will do for the Côte d'Ivoire to be able to protect and defend very well.
0: Curaçao corner kick. It's going to be taken by their captain, Leandro Bakuna. Dreamed of this moment to be part of a World Cup. That's a decent corner, but maybe a little bit too flat. It makes its way back to him, and it's out for a throw-in for Curaçao's number 10, a throw-in which he takes quickly. One that he actually might have to take again. No, it stays in. Amadou Diallo keeps him very close company. We're at the side of the stadium where all of the Curaçao fans are based, are currently sitting. Less than 200,000 people from that country, Steve.
1: Of course. I mean, it tells you that, you know, it's just a small, small place. Where, I mean, if you look at these players, all of them, where they come from. Some of them were born there, I mean, Netherlands. That's why you see them today. I mean, it's a team whereby we want to see more of them because of now we see Jonino Bakuna and Luandra Bakuna on the left-hand side. But now we want to see what they're going to bring in this game because it's so important. Florana did the long throw in, which the keeper Fofana has got that ball, but seems as if they are both injured because of there was a knock when the Fofana went to the ball.
0: They were clearly uncomfortable, Steve, from that long throw in from Florinus. Threw it right up there, very close to the penalty spot, and then Fofana came out, laid claim, didn't spill whatsoever, but it's the way that he hit the turf that maybe caused him some discomfort. But the long throw in tactic has been a weapon that's been used more and more in the modern game. We saw how Czechia used it against South Korea. They used it against Bafana as well.
1: Yeah, of course. At the moment, this time this season, I mean, most teams now, they use that as a part of the corner kicks, because if you look at the long throw-ins, they are all dangerous when you see them. But then you saw that Comenencia is the one who went up front for Fofana to be able to get that knock.
0: Well, the coach of Curaçao, very emotional, but emotional in the good sense. You wouldn't think that he is 78 years old, the oldest coach to lead a nation in FIFA World Cup history. Still moving around like a spring chicken, barking instructions. So very active. I mentioned that this is his second stint with Curaçao. The players loved him so much after the first time around. Things didn't exactly work out with his predecessor. But Curaçao seemed to be one unit. Here's Douay. He goes back to defender Ousmane Diomande. No relation with Yann Diomande, the number 11. So we've got brothers in the Curaçao side, no brothers in the Cote d'Ivoire team, but a few brothers scattered around the FIFA World Cup. It's always been the case. A few brothers from different countries. That's not uncommon.
1: Yes, of course. I mean, but then we still got the stage. The Cote d'Ivoire is on top of with 62. I mean, ball possession tells you that they are the ones who are a better team for today. But then we want to see more from Cote d'Ivoire, because for me so far, they haven't done more because of they are trying to do, which is gives. For me, it gives that Curaçao will be the one who's coming back in this game and being able to contain them, because the only goal that they've scored, they need to create more chances for them to score as many as they can, for them to settle down in this game. Because if not, I mean, Curaçao can come back in this game and think that they can do it as well.
0: The second goal has never been more important. Here's Pepe. breezes past one. Pepe goes on for Cote d'Ivoire. How far can he go? And then he just got caught in between two minds. Didn't know whether to pass or to shoot. But it goes to the left-hand side to Christopher Opedi. Here's Yan Diomande. Frank Kessier passed it around the corner, but passed it straight to a man in a blue and yellow shirt as Chong hits the surface. Frank Kessier, comfortable in Saudi Arabia, living it up. Former Barcelona player, AC Milan player, he's been around the block. There's many well-travelled footballers on the park today, I have to say. Cote d'Ivoire, Curaçao, underdogs, dark horses, but they've got some exceptional talents, both teams.
1: Exceptional talent. I mean, if you look at Kessi, I mean, he's a player who's been in the game for years. I mean, he's 29 years old, win 104 caps. I mean, playing for Al Ahly in Saudi Arabia. But then tells you the experience that he's been on with the national team. That's why today he's the one who's in charge. He's leading the team.
0: Here's Amad Diallo, virtually on the edge of the box. Nicolas Pepe just loses his mind for a little bit, loses his concentration, and allows Curaçao to escape with the ball. But they don't get very far. Doué knocks it back. Pepe a little bit more crisp to Ibrahim Sangare, still playing for Nottingham Forest, still very influential for that club. But these players have been playing with one another. The relationships have been building really since the 2023/2024 Africa Cup of Nations. But this Curaçao team, newly joined together from different parts of the world, and the chemistry so far a little bit more apparent in the Cote d'Ivoire team. I know the possession stats would say otherwise, but the way Cote d'Ivoire attack, you can see it's with a little bit more fluidity and African flair, Steve.
1: Of course, I mean, the way they're playing, even though I feel that, you know, Cote d'Ivoire, they have to be careful because of, I mean, Nicolas Pepe just got himself a yellow card after that foul, meaning that he needs to be very careful because the way they are playing, for me, they don't want to push more because of they took advantage of this team to say, no, this team have lost seven and they drew. I mean, for them now, it's for them now to come and enjoy themselves, which is they need to do much better because of such games. If you don't take them serious, they'll put you under pressure until the end, whereby you'll end up playing a draw with them, which is so important for you to come back in this game and make sure to score as many goals as you can and start pushing hard as well, because that will help you more.
0: Vital phase in the game. Your core cross into the box, and it's just nodded back harmlessly to the Curaçao goalkeeper. It was a really teasing delivery into the box from that free kick. It was actually from Christopher Opedi, the left back. One was expecting maybe a Nicolas Pepe or Amad Diallo to deliver, but no, they trust their left fullback as Yan Diomande picks up and drives. Excellent cross into the box with the outside of the boot, but no one meets it in the box. Nicolas Pepe prevents the ball from going out. Frank Kessier gives it quickly to Amad Diallo. Very defensive now, Curaçao, in their shape, in their block of five and then four in front. As Pepe goes to Sangare, Amad Diallo, they're trying to play their way through this blue wall. Chong. Curaçao trying to escape their own half, and usually it's been through Chong. Sometimes, of course, Fonville down the left hand side, Bakuna, but it just hasn't been consistent enough from a Curaçao perspective. Here's Florinus again. This time it's Cote d'Ivoire's turn to do some defending. Evenly matched, very nicely poised. Cote d'Ivoire comfortable, Steve, but they can't get comfortable. They can't afford to become complacent in a World Cup game.
1: Chong, you know, Chong, when you look at Chong, he's very influential. When he's got the ball, he always makes sure that he creates space and he pushes, because of what he wants his team to do, to play those 1-2s. But then I think the team doesn't understand him because, you know, every time when he's got the ball, he go past players and he pushes very, very hard. But then these teammates, they don't follow him up because he creates space and he wants them to follow and support him when he's got the ball because he can do miracles with the ball. Clever left-footed player.
0: Few clever individuals on the park tonight as Chong

0: finds Brené. Here's Okadia now for Curaçao. He's in the box. He goes back to Chong on the half volley. Fofana was a statue. He was looking and hoping that that ball wouldn't nestle in the back of his net. What an attempt. And I'm not too sure how close he actually was there, but he caught it sweetly, Steve.
1: No, he caught that ball very nice. That's what a good technique that he get that ball. But then you look at how, you know, you look at how the defense, how they take this game so lightly. Because the way I look at, you know, Côte d'Ivoire, they don't take this game very serious. They want to have something that they do more, pushing the game and making sure that, you know, they bring the talent, that they show up. Because of this game like this, very, very dangerous for me. They still have to do more for them to be able to get those goals. If not, they'll see wonders out of this game.
0: About 5 or so minutes to go until halftime. Both teams would adore a goal. Cote d'Ivoire, a goal would pretty much cement their place in the next stage. If Curaçao score now, it would make things particularly interesting in this group. It is still 1-1 between Ecuador and Germany. Minutes on the clock now. Curaçao still trailing Cote d'Ivoire, but the possession stats maybe have shifted a little bit as Cote d'Ivoire have scored, as they've grown with confidence. Curaçao maybe just settling for the one goal deficit to come out a little bit stronger in the second half. Chong, he loses out. Cote d'Ivoire winning those battles and winning the game so far. Still 1-0 as halftime approaches steadily, very slowly. Curaçao desperate not to concede again.
1: I mean, if you look at the way Curaçao has been playing now at the moment, you can tell that, you know, they want to defend that goal and make sure maybe they go to halftime with only one lead from Cote d'Ivoire. But then for me, it tells me that, you know, if you look at the rankings of both teams, I mean, Cote d'Ivoire is ranked 30 in the world. But then if you look at Curaçao, it's ranked 81, which tells you that, you know, they are not the best side. It's for them only to get the team right and being able to play, understand each other, how they play. But then Cote d'Ivoire as well, they need to start pushing more because of, for me, they should have at least had 2 to 3 goals at the moment.
0: Diomande, corner kick. Far too easy for Curaçao to deal with. Chong knocks it ahead of Nicolas Pepe and he beats him for pace as well. That's great stuff by the young man, but it doesn't really put Curaçao in a menacing, dangerous position. As Cote d'Ivoire cover their ground. Seemed like Bonnie took maybe an elbow to the midriff. But I just wanted to say, Steve, on the point that you were making, Curaçao have produced the FIFA and a Guinness World Record. They are the smallest country by both area and population to ever qualify for the FIFA World Cup.
1: Of course. I mean, if you look at that, it tells you that, you know, but they are managing to be here. And for me, they've also scored a goal, which tells me that, you know, they are not a bad side. It's a matter of them getting the side well together and being able to understand each other. Because you see Chong all the time wanting the ball, wanting to go past players, even though sometimes you can see him what he wants to achieve. But then Cassie not happy with the foul because of he won the ball. But the referee talking the different story. But then it tells you that the captain of the Cote d'Ivoire, he wants to win. He wants to make sure that, you know, he pushes himself because they need results in this game for them to be able to go qualify and be get position 2 in their group.
0: Bakunda doing brilliantly for Curaçao. He was just a few yards shy of the 6-yard box. He was taking on players. He took on a shot and he dragged it wide. The Cote d'Ivoire players didn't want to touch him in the box. They didn't want to commit and maybe make a foul. And in the end, Fofana's a lucky man again.
1: Very lucky. I mean, classy individuals, you know. He done Leandro Bakuda, the captain. You know, you can tell that he's a captain because he's trying to lead. And you saw how he takes his players on. but then he went into the box and making sure that he wants to get a goal out of that. But unfortunately, couldn't get it. But then, for me, so far, they are not the best side. They are still containing, you know, Cote d'Ivoire. And maybe if they can continue to play and start pushing as a team, go in numbers when they attack, maybe they'll be able to get a goal out of this game.
0: You're exactly right, Steve. I mean, look at that stat right there. Four attempts at goal for both Curaçao and Cote d'Ivoire. One attempt on target for each team. Fofana made that simple save. And of course, Nicolas Pepe stuck Cote d'Ivoire's one attempt on target away. And there's 30 seconds to go until we find out how many minutes will be added on for stoppage time. I don't envision too many, but you never know. I forgot to mention the referee for this one from Sweden, Glenn Nyberg. The VAR team is Spanish. Carlos Del Cerro Grande is in charge of that VAR tech. Haven't had to call upon VAR in this game. Haven't had to call upon VAR in too many games in this World Cup so far, Steve.
1: Not at all. I mean, if you look at the game, the referees have been doing very well as well. That's why maybe they haven't called upon the VAR, because of they can handle the game. That's why it's important so far. But then we want to see how Cote d'Ivoire will be able to play for this coming 4 minutes at a time, which simply tells you that, you know, they have to start showing up, because for me, Cote d'Ivoire hasn't done enough. They still want they have to do more for them to be able to show up in this game.
0: And you get that sense from both teams, Steve. Curaçao can be a little bit more clinical, and Cote d'Ivoire can find Yann Diomande a little bit more regularly, land the ball at Amad Diallo's feet a little bit more, ask a few more questions. But because it's the final group game, perhaps both teams know, especially Cote d'Ivoire, that they can't afford any slip-ups. They're ahead by one. For them, they would just want to stay in this position, but staying there, being a little bit defensive, still being 1-1, invites Curaçao back into the contest. 1 minute has been played, 3 minutes to go, and the Islanders have got a free kick, rather far away from the box, but it's a good set-piece chance nonetheless.
1: Yes, I mean, if you look at this, I mean, this Bakuna is the problematic in the middle of the park. I mean, it's a captain, Leandra. He always tries his level best to make sure that, you know, he gets the ball and he makes something out of it. But then always he gets fouled because of the way he's been pushing himself to be able to create space for his team.
0: Here goes the free kick. Bakuna floated in there. It's not going to cause any damage whatsoever to Cote d'Ivoire. 2 minutes to go. Curaçao trying to end the half on top, on level terms. Bakunda, there's space on the right-hand side. Chong always seems to know where the space is in this game. He slides one through into the box. There's three Curaçao players in the box. Make it four now. Can Chong pick out any one of them? He's being watched by Sangare. He clips the ball towards the far post. And then Juninho Bakuna couldn't quite get his attempt away, but it's a corner kick to Curaçao.
1: Curaçao, they are trying their level best. You can tell now. I mean, Chong, he wanted the ball to be played inside the box for them to be able to be creative in the box. Even though for me, they are not creative because they are not in the box in numbers, which is something that they need to start doing. Got in the box in numbers for you to be able to get half a chance to be converted as well.
0: Corner kick. Can they equalize from this? It's going to be another one. Came off Bonny, the forward, doing his defensive duties at that front post region. He's also been rather useful for Inter Milan in the Serie A. But now he's got some defensive work to do. Curaçao again, this time the corner is driven along the ground. But Cote d'Ivoire wise to it. And I think it was Bonny again that read the situation well.
1: Yes, I mean, he just spoke about Bonny. I mean, Bonny is 22 years old, plays for Inter Milan. I mean, it tells you that the talent and the you know, the experience that these players bring in this game for Cote d'Ivoire. They have to start bringing up the game and start, you know, attacking more often because of they now starting to defend more than attacking because of they are not getting enough space to play.
0: Well, there's what is it, 10 seconds to go until the halftime whistle sounds. Curaçao did concede the opener in the 7th minute, and I think they shot themselves in the foot. They had only themselves to blame, not clearing the ball, allowing Yandu Amande the freedom to run into their box with real dangerous intent. And Yandu Amande, like you said, Steve, found the cutback, found Nicolas Pepe, and he did not make a mistake. He's currently on the ground now. I think he's taken a blow in the face, maybe just some fingers in the eye, or just a hand in the face. Shouldn't be too bad.
1: No, that's a hand. I mean, yes, it's a hand in the face. But then you can tell that, you know, I mean, Joninho Bakuna, he's always trying as well. He's been fighting on the left-hand side, trying to create space. Even though Luandra Bakuna as well, in the middle of the park, he's the one as well who's been doing, you know, all those clear chances. Then we want to see if the both teams at the moment, if you see how, for me, Cote d'Ivoire, yes, they've scored a goal, but they're very, very relaxed in this game. They don't showing up the game for them to be able to score as many goals. But sometimes it happens in the game when you play against a team, you know, which is not performing that well. You end up being in the same level as they are because of they don't give you that thing to fight for. They always not showing up, but not showing enough because you won't be able to settle down in the game like this. That's why for me, I feel that maybe Cote d'Ivoire, they start playing against to how Curaçao is playing. That's why the game is not exciting at all.
0: There is history on the line tonight. Cote d'Ivoire looking to progress to the round of 32, to the knockout stage of the FIFA World Cup for the very first time. Curaçao have to obtain their first ever World Cup victory in order to claim the ultimate upset, and for them, in order to progress, they need to win. They need to come back from behind in the second half. Cote d'Ivoire living on the edge, but so far as things stand, they will progress to the round of 32 alongside the Germans. It's time for a break after a rather interesting, somewhat entertaining first half of football in Philadelphia. It's Curaçao 0, Cote d'Ivoire 1, courtesy of a bit of Yandu Amande magic and a Nicolas Pepe clever finish.
2: South R, yes, our beloved shield is now Rexona. Yes, with this new global name comes a fresh new look, an advanced body heat activated technology that protects you for up to 72 hours. So even if you're about to take that match-winning penalty like Tebogo Mokoena, it'll keep you extra cool. Yes, coach. Yes, Rexona. Rexona. A proud partner of Bafana Bafana and Banyana Banyana. Rexona, it won't let you down.
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1: And we are back for the second half between Curaçao and Côte d'Ivoire. We learned quite a bit in that opening passage of play. The teams have just emerged out of the dressing rooms. Côte d'Ivoire

0: A shot, I mean, the shot that they took, five shots. And if you look at both teams, they've got five shots. And you look at, you know, in the those who were on target, it's only one each, which simply tells you that, you know, that's not Cote d'Ivoire that we know. We know Cote d'Ivoire creating those chances, creating space for themselves, putting pressure on Curaçao, but unfortunately, they haven't done a lot of that than what we want to see now in this game, in this half.
1: Now, Cote d'Ivoire are going to make a change and are going to bring the young 20-year-old back into the fold. Inayo Ulay didn't start this game, started the one before, but he'll slot into that midfield. But now the interesting thing is who he's replaced, Amad Diallo.
0: It looks as if we don't see Amad Diallo in the pitch, which simply says he's the one who's been replaced.
1: Interesting change for Cote d'Ivoire. Curaçao will get the second half underway in Philadelphia. Here we go. And they punt the ball into touch. We've seen that a few times before in this World Cup and before the World Cup as well. Just gives teams a chance to apply the press from the get-go, Steve. What do
0: yes,
1: you make
0: of course.
1: Of it?
0: I mean, for me, Curaçao, you know, they're starting to believe that, you know, they can come back and do something out of this game. That's why they do what they've done now. Because if you look at the game itself, they are gaining confidence on this game. Because they see then the space and they realize that, you know, Cote d'Ivoire doesn't give them so much, you know, challenge for them to be able to, you know, to change the tempo of the game. Yeah. They need to start doing more, Cote d'Ivoire, for them to bring the change in this game.
1: Ulay gets his first touch of the ball, and that first touch is just to give it back to Curaçao, who will also want to do a little bit more with the ball when they get it. Taith Chong looked dangerous, had that half volley attempt about midway through the first half. Fonville, the left wing back, has also exchanged positions with Florinus, who also plays on the left hand side of that defense. Both of them liking to get forward, and of course the two Bakuna brothers, who are yet to make an impact. But again, we've seen glimpses here and there. Cote d'Ivoire are not out of the woods just yet. They are not in the round of 32 just yet, as Kosunu steps out from the back as a defender, progresses into the midfield. But most of them very comfortable, even the defenders of Cote d'Ivoire, very comfortable with the ball at their feet. They seem to be one with the identity of MSFA.
0: Yes, of course. And looking at, I mean, Ulay, who just came in, a 20-year-old with 11 caps, I mean, tells you he plays in Trabzon Sport. Yeah. You know, he's been one player who's very, very, very in Europe. He can do something out of this because, you know, for me, that's why I feel that, you know, the coach realized that he needs fresh legs so that, you know, you could change the game and the tempo of the game as well. Because if you look at how Cote d'Ivoire has been playing, they need to put more now, more effort and more pressure, you know, Curaçao, for them not to settle down. Because more pressure, more goals, that will change the tempo of the game.
1: You mentioned Ulay there, Steve. He's maybe it's just going to be a matter of time before he leaves Turkey and before he makes his way possibly to the top European leagues, because he is that kind of player. He was introduced by MSFA in the last Africa Cup of Nations, had a few very good displays, and now he's retained his place in the team. And these days in the modern game, when you call out a player's name and he happens to be 20 years old, that's every second player, Steve. Everyone is 19, 20, 21, 22.
0: Yes, that's very interesting because of, you know, it tells you that the players in the World Cup, they'll grow and understand what the game needs from them. Because, you know, playing in the World Cup at that age, that you have a feeling of how it's done and how strong, it's powerful the World Cup is. That as well, marketing as well for yourself as a player, because this also brings that marketing for players to be able to be seen by other teams in the world where they could go and show up their talents as well. But then today we want to see how much Cote d'Ivoire will bring in this game.
1: Cote d'Ivoire still ahead by a single goal to nil against Curaçao. If they keep it this way, they will make some history. They had their hearts broken by Greece in Brazil back in 2014. They just needed a draw in that game to go through and make some history in Brazil, but they couldn't. They lost. They conceded at the very death against the Greeks. And so the wait has carried on. and it's been somewhat surprising.

0: that since then, since the 2014 World Cup, Cote d'Ivoire have won two Africa Cup of Nations titles, but they haven't been back in the FIFA World Cup. But it's good to have them back. They've been one of the strongest contenders on the African continent. And I also just wish to say that only two African countries qualified for the knockout stage in Qatar in 2022, and they were Senegal and Morocco. But we know, Steve, the competition is bigger. African teams have gotten better. So I think we might even see double the amount of two.
1: Yes,
0: in
1: of
0: this
1: course.
0: World Cup.
1: Of course. I mean, in this World Cup, you've seen that there are a lot of players. I mean, you've seen Ghana is also promising this season. I mean,
0: yes.
1: A lot of teams, they are showing up. South Africa as well, not forgetting South Africa. They are also, you know, in the next round. That tells you that, you know, a lot of teams, they want to show up in this World Cup and see how far they can go with something that you want to see all these African teams being able to come here and not to just to be part of this tournament. They must show up as well.
0: To a dangerous ball. Here's Yandi Omande. He was trying to sneak in there from just behind Brené, it seems. I don't think he was quite aware that Yandi Omande was breathing down his neck. But it was a dangerous cross into the box by Doué from that right-hand side. We're starting to see him being involved a little bit more in an attacking front for Cote d'Ivoire.
1: Yes, of course. I mean, Brené there was very relaxed. They didn't see him coming. But then, because of he's so clever, this boy, I mean, he always creates space for himself, Diamande. He always show up every time. But then, not looking at giving the space, how this team as well, Jack Curacao, is playing so far at the moment. Because they're trying their level best, even though, you know, they are not getting that combination that they must get. But for me, so far, for me, they start to build up and see if they could not catch, you know, Cote d'Ivoire on a break.
0: Which is very possible. We've seen chances, half chances here and there for Curacao. It is indeed the first matchup between an African nation and a Caribbean nation at the FIFA World Cup. The first ever meeting between Curacao and Cote d'Ivoire. Bafana Bafana, of course, had that warm-up game behind closed doors against Jamaica. But it's a good clash of styles, a good clash of cultures, the Caribbeans versus the Africans.
1: Of course, I mean, the good clash of, you know, all these teams. I mean, if you look at, I mean, all the teams that we played in friendly games and now in the World Cup as well, we want to see how much, you know, they can give us the strength of understanding other cultures in this World Cup.
0: Here's Doué, virtually on the halfway line. Ibrahim Sangare has pulled the strings in the midfield. Now it's off to their danger man. Yandi Omande cuts inside with intent. Frank Kessié on the edge of the box. Does it open up for him? It does. And it's perilously wide. Might have taken a slight nick. It's out for a corner, Steve. They look dangerous there. Could have been the second.
1: Of course, even though for me, Kessié took so long. I mean, yeah. He had the space to take a shot, but he still wanted to take long. It had deflection on Diamande for me. That's why I think it's going to be a corner kick, because of it took long. That's why at the end of the day, you know, the referee started wanting to see if it's going to be a corner or a free kick. Oh, it's a corner kick.
0: And took on the option via his left foot, usually stronger on the right. But here's a strong lefty, Nicolas Pepe. Frank Kessié won the header there. But Curacao holding firm. Cote d'Ivoire have got a throw in. Curacao are not exactly in agreement with. You just feel as if Cote d'Ivoire the more likely to score next. Yandi Omande stopped in his tracks, but he's so quick. Every time he loses the ball, he's so blisteringly quick to win the ball back again. So he's not only quick with the ball at his feet, but also to track it down.
1: No, he works very hard, Yamande. You can tell that, you know, the commitment of the player. He always wants to win. He always wants to challenge if he loses the ball, which is something that is in his heart. That's why sometimes you can tell if the player is talented, because he always wants to put his body there to show up that, you know, he wants to work double harder. But then Boni Dell lost the ball. He just relaxed and then gave up, which is something that they need to start working on. That's why I said, first half, you know, they started relaxing, because for me, they're taking this game for granted. They don't want to push more as players and showing that, you know, they want to score as many goals as they can.
0: Well, they are in a rather comfortable position, Steve. Even if they drop 2 points. Even if they draw here, it will probably be enough to progress from second place. But you're never quite too sure, especially with Ecuador and Germany currently at 1-1. You don't want to take any risks. You want to win this game as convincingly as you can, because they know that if Curaçao score next, and if Curaçao score again, it might spell the end of Côte d'Ivoire. But can Curaçao pull off the comeback? Here's a chance for them outside of the box. Shot goes just over, and it was taken on by Florinus, the defender. Steve, finding himself in an attacking position, and it wasn't too far away.
1: It wasn't too far away. I mean, if you look at the space that he had, I mean, from where he's playing to be where he is now, it simply tells you, you know, that the Curaçao is gaining more confidence and more confidence because of they can see that they could go forward and be able to create something out of it. But then that's why I'm always complaining to say Côte d'Ivoire needs to do more, because for them to see, show that Curaçao could push so hard and create those chances, it tells you that, you know, somewhere, somehow, they're gonna come, Curaçao will come back in this game.
0: Well, they did come back into the game against Germany, but then they conceded a whopping 6 after they discovered the equalizer against Die Mannschaft. But Curaçao now looking a little bit more ominous and very much more threatening. Doué needs to watch out there. Chong is still on the park for Curaçao, still in that inside channel, still looking very dangerous, of course, as the FIFA head honchos watch on. It's warm out there in the USA, in Pennsylvania, Philadelphia specifically.
1: You know, for me, Chen has been doing so well. I mean, he's been very creative in the middle of the park, and he's giving so much confidence to other players because they realize that, you know, they can do it in this game because of they are given the opportunity to push and take those chances. Because for what, that's why you see a player coming Florence from the back pushing so much until where he is now. But then we'll see if how far they will go to playing the way they are playing.
0: Neat trick there attempted by the substitutes. You know, Ulay looks very comfortable beyond his years in the midfield. If there's one position that's particularly difficult, I think, to adjust to as a young man, it's probably in the middle of the park when you're playing against full-grown men, experienced footballers that have played across the world. But Ulay looks to be rather comfortable. And because he's so young, if the coach tells him to play here, there or anywhere, he will.
1: He will, because of he still wants to play. If as a player, sometimes any position you are given, you always want to push and make sure that, you know, you impress the coach for you to continue being in that position and continue playing as well. Yep. That's why in this game, we want to see more of those, you know, attacks.
0: Here's Yandi Umande, tried to get in behind. Didn't have the pace, but the pass wasn't quite there for the RB Leipzig man. Cominencia leads Curaçao out of that Côte d'Ivoire press, but the Elephants have got it back. Frank Kessié to the right-hand side. Doué, a little bit more of a right winger than a right fullback in this second half. Delivers first time, cleared first time from Obispo.
1: For me, then, Cominencia took the ball and wanted to carry the ball for too long.
0: Yeah.
1: That's something that, as I've just said, to say, you know, they need to share the ball amongst each other. They need to support each other so that they could create space and be able to break that defense of Côte d'Ivoire. But then that's have to do it when they can support each other. That will be much easier if they do that.
0: And talking about creation, Steve, Yandi Umande, we saw a bits of stardust from him in the first half. He got the assist. Gave a very good opportunity to Amad Diallo as well. And he's on the move here. Is Yandi Umande? Can he find somebody? He might actually go for it by himself. But he's closed down. Perhaps revealed to the Curaçao defenders exactly what he was going to do. And that's why he was stopped.
1: Of course. I mean, looking at how he wanted to do. He wanted to play the ball to his teammate. But unfortunately, you know, the defense, you know, of Curaçao, we managed to carry, managed to block that ball and make able to carry the ball. But look at how the way Curaçao has been playing now. That's why, as I said, you know, they are gaining momentum, slowly gaining momentum and confidence as well. That's why it's easy for them to see that you know, they can come back in this game because they see how Cote d'Ivoire is so relaxed in this game.
0: Obispo looks for the long option. We haven't seen Curaçao use that long ball too often. Nicolas Pepe, the close control is just at another level. But that's what you can expect if you ply your trade in England and in Spain and all the rest. Quick 1-2 there. Tian Diomande taking a walk around the park. Lionel Messi always often speaks about how important it is to not only run on the field but to walk as much as you can so that you can see what's happening around you, maybe see things differently.
1: Of course, I mean, you see everything we see very, very easy because while walking, also the space that you can use and utilize. That's why all the time when you see him, he always walks. But then when he punch and transition, I mean, you can see that he wants to get a goal out of that game.
0: Here's Doué. He's fronted up with by Fonvill. Squeezes out a ball to Nicolas Pepe. Doué prevents the ball from going out. Wasn't sure if it was going to be a throw-in for Cote d'Ivoire or not. Sangare. But this match is really on a knife's edge, Steve. It could go either way as the sun rears its face just a little bit more here in Philadelphia. Wonderful weather conditions on the warmer side. Talking about last night again, or this morning should I say, in Monterrey, that was a beautiful venue in which Bafana Bafana made some history.
1: Yes, it was a very beautiful venue. That's why you see how they made so much history.
0: Antunise is going to come on now for Curaçao in the stead of Comenencia. Antunise, number 11 on his back, also experience in the Eredivisie and so forth. Joining the likes of Juninho Bakuna now, a man with over 50 caps for Curaçao. And a lot of these players, Steve, actually made their debut for Curaçao in the last 3 to 4 years. It's a very new team, but a very talented team nonetheless. And I don't think this is going to be the last time we see them at a FIFA World Cup. But a lot of people had to mention that because the traditional CONCACAF heavyweights, the likes of the USA, Canada and Mexico, automatically qualified for this World Cup, qualification opened up for other teams in the Caribbean, other teams like Curaçao, to take the chance.
1: Yes, of course. I mean, if you look at how the World Cup has been structured this time, it gave so many teams a chance to show up as well in the World Cup, because every time we wouldn't see these teams because of teams were only very few, but now there are enough teams to play in the World Cup. That's why so many teams now, they're starting to show up.
0: And the nations will be cut down from 48 to 32. It's no longer the biggest World Cup competition of all time, and the round of 32 will begin on Sunday as Curaçao build from the back. But Steve, I want to catch your opinion on Bafana Bafana versus Canada Sunday. What do you make of that tussle?
1: Bafana Bafana stand a good chance of coming back in that game, because as we talk about how they played this morning, I mean, they showed up, and that's what all we need from them, because we need in this country players who could show up and make sure that, you know, they gave us results. I mean, the way they played, the chances they created yesterday, everybody wanted to play yesterday. Everybody was, you know, in the field. Also, the substitute that went in, they also, you know, put so much, you know, pressure on the opponents, because of we were not sure, but later we saw that, you know, our talent is so big that you can, you know, any team that we play against, we can always beat.
0: Chance here for Cote d'Ivoire. What a finish! Nicolas Pepe on the double, took it beautifully, curled it into the opposite corner, and that might be curtains for Curaçao. They need to come back, they need to somehow score 3 goals. That seems to be an even bigger task, an even greater miracle right now. Cote d'Ivoire in the lead by 2, thanks to Nicolas Pepe. A Mount Everest in front of them now, Steve.
1: Yes, of course. I mean, we saw Pepe, how he took that ball. I mean, the technique that he used was so great. I mean, he just placed the ball in the far poles, for a keeper not to be able to do anything. But then as well, the way they kept the ball, sharing the ball amongst each other, I mean, it tells you that, you know, the ball, the final pass that he got there, I mean, it makes him so easy for him to be able to finish that ball. I mean, he got that ball from

0: you know, one of the best players as well, you know, Sangara, who played that beautiful shot. But then you look at Pepe's experience and the technique he used to score that goal. I mean, it tells you the experience that he's carrying for his Cote d'Ivoire game.
1: And it seems to me that Curaçao have conceded two goals tonight, Steve, via their own wrongdoing, their unforced error that has given Cote d'Ivoire the chance to get into their box and to get a shot away. They were switched off there at the back. Usually the back four, the back five is rather aligned. They're standing in one line to set the offside trap. But against speedy, creative players like Nicolas Pepe, like Amad Diallo, Yan Diomande, if you're not together as a back line, the gaps appear and Nicolas Pepe takes the chance.
0: Of course, I mean, if you look at how that goal was created, I mean, they were opened up. But then you look at how these players have been doing. I mean, Chong, he's been one player who's been so, you know, creative for the for Curaçao, for them to be able to create the chances. But unfortunately, you can tell now that Cote d'Ivoire now wants to add their goals, because of now they are pushing hard, maybe to get the number of goals, be able to, so that they can settle down.
1: So this match is part of the ongoing story in Group E. We've seen two goals here. Two goals in the game between Germany and Ecuador. The group currently stands as so. Curaçao are rock bottom. Ecuador in third place. I'm not too sure if two points are going to be enough to progress as one of the best third place teams, but we're going to have to wait and see. Remember, eight of the best third place teams from across the 12 groups will also progress. So a team like Korea Republic, although they lost against Bafana Bafana, may still progress into the next stage. It gives teams like Curaçao, maybe like Ecuador and perhaps Senegal as well, to go through as a wild card, Steve.
0: Of course, I mean, some teams will come back after that thinking that, you know, they'll be out, but they'll get a chance actually to come back in the game and start playing, you know, because they want to see themselves maybe in the knockout stages, and that will motivate the other teams as well to be saying that we can do it as well. But then the coach of Cote d'Ivoire is giving other players why a chance to come in this game. I mean, to say, let's go and play. I mean, Pepe, Boni and Diamande, they have been substituted. I mean, tells you that, you know, he wants each player to show up in this game. I mean, giving Pepe a chance to go and relax, for me, it's okay, because he has got his brace. I mean, we see now Tori is being in. I mean, we want to see how many players they'll be coming in and make sure that what change they'll bring in this game.
1: Diakite brought on together with Touré and Wahi, like you said, Steve. MSA Faye maybe knows that the game is somewhat won, maybe completed. It's going to take a massive upset from here on out for Curaçao to progress. So it's a chance for MSA Faye to test different combinations, different personnel here and there in all the various positions. But I have to remind all the listeners that the team that finishes second in this group, which is Cote d'Ivoire right now, they will play the winner between Norway and France tomorrow night. That's a cracker of a game.
0: That will be a cracker of a game. I mean, if you look at that, I mean, these teams, that's why it's so important to give other players a chance.
1: Yes.
0: So that we mustn't get a lot of injuries, because, you know, when there are too many games, you'll end up having too many injuries, and there's no time for, you know, how you're going to set up that. But then the best team players that you have, you have to always save them for the best, because you know it's going to be difficult when the game continue going on. Then players like, I mean, the captain and Pepe, the player who just got two beautiful goals for the day, he's getting a rest, maybe being rested for the next game that's coming, yeah, for them to be able to do. Even though we see Diamande, you know, who's playing at the back, the right back as well, he wants to come in and see him doing a taking over, and Operi as well, because they never played the last game. Operi was not playing, but then this game is playing because he needs to show up as well as a player to say, I'm part of this national team and I want to play as well, be part of this team.
1: Cote d'Ivoire on top of the world right now, Steve. We're having a look at the two goals again. His second was definitely better than the first, but just the timing of the runs have been excellent. The finishes have been good, as the hydration break is currently on the go in Philadelphia. Just have a look at how small you and I were talking about the shin pads. These shin pads these days are absolutely tiny.
0: They're very, very tiny, these shin pads. But then I just also want to talk about players who were not given permission to come, you know, into Canada because of Cody Vaux player, Ily Wire. He was not given the permission to play in Canada. Which simply tells you that, you know, there's a big challenge in this World Cup for players who are not having some issues with what they've done in their country because of he was banned because fixing games, you know, with the gambling as well. Yes. But then, you know, as players sometimes you need to be careful what you do in your career because of when you play soccer, you cannot do other things. You have to focus in your game, make sure that, you know, you're always on the right spot because by doing other things, you end up being in, you know, in bad books of, you know, other countries with something that can destroy your career.
1: I think you've put it perfectly, Steve. Being a professional footballer is not only about producing on the park, but it's about setting the example off the field of play. Some reputations maybe have been dragged through the mud in the past. A few political decisions getting in the way of players not being able to join this FIFA World Cup. A few players from the Middle East unable to participate. A few players from Africa too. But the players that have made it here have fulfilled a childhood long dream. And this is the best we've seen from Cote d'Ivoire ever at a FIFA World Cup. Made their debuts in 2006. Then again in 2010. That was a memorable year with a memorable team, the likes of Didier Drogba and co. But who would have thought that Cote d'Ivoire's golden generation may even be surpassed by a new golden generation, a new younger, hungrier generation, led by Yann Diomande, of course, who is yet to score, may I remind you, at this FIFA World Cup, but some would say that goal is coming. He has assisted before. But it was perhaps also a good choice. I know he made three changes just a few minutes ago, MSA Fade, but he also took off Amad Diallo before the start of the second half, Steve. So he isn't taking any risks. He's managing his best players for the big games to come. And on that note, would you rather prefer to play Erling Haaland as a defender or Kylian Mbappe in the next round?
0: Of course, you never know which game you're going to play, or you know, but then you know that the experienced players that you want to use for big games, you know, you have to save them for better games for them to be able to give you results as well.
1: Yes. Maybe chance for Curaçao to cut the deficit in half. Good intervention there by Christopher Opperi. But it was offside in any event against Brene. So the wingbacks trying to become more adventurous in an attacking sense for Curaçao. And that was marginal offside. But it just seems as if the impact of the Bakuna brothers have been limited. One has been taken off already. Cote d'Ivoire have made their changes. There's a different kind of energy to the game right now. It's not really flowing as it did a few minutes ago, Steve, when it was back to front and it was just 1-0 to Cote d'Ivoire.
0: It depends on the changes that you made, if they could bring the game tempo. But then looking at the game so far at the moment, you can tell that, you know, Cote d'Ivoire, they know that, you know, they've scored two. They can do whatever they can for them to be only defend those two goals and being able to realize that, you know, Carragher doesn't have get goal at all, because if it gets one goal, they could, you know, change the atmosphere of the game.
1: Yes.
0: Then it simply says now for them is to defend and make sure that they become very tight in the middle of the park and in defense.
1: Brene now for Curaçao. Good first time ball into the feet of Chong. Can he cut in? He does. He goes for goal. Doesn't look to bend it into the far post. Maybe wanted to catch the goalkeeper off guard by taking it to the near, but Fofana makes another easy save. I think he's made two saves in this game, both rather easy, Steve.
0: Yes, of course. I mean, but who's doing those saves? Because of Chang, always taking those chances, because he's a player who always wants to do something. He wants to make a difference in his team and always attacks so nicely, because when he's got the ball, the confidence on him, you know, carrying that ball, it's so easy.
1: Ulaid as well for Cote d'Ivoire. And it's laid off by Touré. Doué. Clever flick there, maybe again from Touré. Cote d'Ivoire still have it. Curaçao deep in their own box. Chained to their own penalty area for now. Ulay. He needs to watch his back there. Sangare, he does. But Cote d'Ivoire, Steve, have shown during the course of this World Cup they can play possession-based style of football. They can push the envelope, but they can also play second fiddle like we saw against Germany. They can play the brand of football that's more counter-attacking when they just pick their moments. They are a very tactical, versatile team. And Curaçao picking up yellow cards. Juninho Bacuna taking down Inayo. And they're having some harsh words for the referee as well. So I think their World Cup campaign starting to crumble now.
0: Of course, I mean, starting to crumble because they realize that, you know, there's still no chance to come back in this game. But then they have to fight. That's why you see Juninho just... Pocono just collected the yellow card, which simply tells me misses the next match. I don't know which match because they'll be going home after this game for me so far. Yeah. I mean, they are not doing much as a team. They haven't shown up. And this is a game whereby, for me, I expected to show up after playing a draw with the other team. I mean, it tells you Ecuador, they made them, you know, to struggle to win against them.
1: Thrown into the box for Cote d'Ivoire. So you mentioned that this is probably the last game for Curaçao. They would want to leave with something to show for their efforts, maybe another goal. The only one they've scored so far was against Germany, and then there was that heroic defensive display against Ecuador in match day number 2. But the coach of Cote d'Ivoire, Steve Emesefe, said from the get-go, before the very first game, that his plans for this team was for them to at least play 5 matches at this FIFA World Cup. 5 matches means they have to make it into the round of 16. That's their target. Good target to have?
0: That's a good target to have. I mean, it tells you that, you know, a team at least could push more and make sure that, you know, they create that responsibility and knowledge of where they are at the moment, you know. That's why you see how teams have been going on so far. And that's why I want to see more of Curaçao making sure that, you know, they make something out of this game, because after these 2 substitutes that they brought in, they need to start pushing more and make sure that they create space.
1: Changes are plenty now. The captain, Frank Kessier, makes his way off the park. Jean-Michel Seri will step into the fold. He adopts and dons the captain's armband. Former Fulham footballer, he was linked to Chelsea for a little while, went back to Turkey, played in Nice. That's where he actually broke through in the French Liga. And he's also been a constant figure in this Cote d'Ivoire team. Some of these players for Cote d'Ivoire haven't exactly been on great form for their club sides over the last 18 months, but every time they get together for the national cause, they really get together.
0: Of course, I mean, some players, they've not been playing where they ever they are, but then it tells you that, you know, sometimes playing in the World Cup, it will also assist you to be able to be recognized in your team, because this is it's a good platform for you to change your style of play and show up as well, to say, I can also play better. Let me go out and show up so that my team could see, the coach could also see that I can do in my national team colors.
1: You bring up a very important point, the coaches, because in terms of selection, do they go for club form? Do they go for national cohesion? It's always a fine balance that the coaches need to strike. Cross delivered into the box for Curaçao by Antoine Essay. But it's headed over the bar. Juninho Bacuna is a very frustrated figure. Every time the camera pans to him, he is looking absolutely furious. And he let out a proper yell when he headed that ball over the crossbar. It's just not been Curaçao's day. In fact, they gave the people a lot more to talk about, to shout about, although they were defeated 7-1 by the Germans. Weren't willing to take the risks today, and they've paid the price. Beautiful bit of skill there on that right-hand side. And it's out for another Cote d'Ivoire corner kick. Really feeling the heat of it now. And all these substitutes that have been introduced, Diakite, the latest, being direct in his approach, a lot of them are pacey. These Curaçao defenders, yes, they've been shuffled out here and there, but they are tired, Steve. The heat is right up there. Now you've got new substitutes, fast and pacey and creative, running at you. Cross into the box. Kosunu tries to hit it for Cote d'Ivoire. Doesn't make good contact. Jean-Michel Seri is holding on to his ankle. He's only just been introduced and he seems to be in a world of trouble. Curaçao can break away. Chong here now for the blue wave. It's two men in front of him. Two very tall men, and he's not going to get beyond either one of them. Doué escapes with it. Yeah, challenge came flying in. Might be another chance here for Diakite on that right-hand side. Caused some trouble a few moments ago when he had that Curaçao defender on toast. Sangare. Latest score between Ecuador and Germany is that Ecuador have scored. Ecuador leading the Germans, which is a dreamlike scoreline, Steve.
0: That's unbelievable, you know, to see that those results. But it tells you that, you know, this game, you cannot take anything for granted. No. That's why it's going to be very, very difficult for Germany if they don't look at the game the way things are. But at the end, they also on top there because of the way things are. But they'll always stay where the position where they are, because if you look at the two games, teams, Germany and Cote d'Ivoire, those are two teams who already qualified for the points that they have.
1: Yes.
0: But then looking at how, you know, Curaçao has been playing, they're trying their level best, they're pushing, even though, you know, it's not enough for them the way they are playing. But then someone that we've been looking at is Cheng, who's been so, so exciting in this game. You know, he's, when he's got the ball, he always makes sure that, you know, he do something with the ball.
1: Well, he lost sight of the ball there, didn't anticipate the pass. So as things stand, Steve, Germany will progress as number one in the group, Cote d'Ivoire as number two. But Ecuador, if they hold on to this win, and it remains a big if, they will end on 4 points. It should be enough for them to qualify as one of the best third place teams. But because of that, it might give them a very, very difficult round of 32 game.
0: Of course. I mean, if they beat Germany, that's giving them, sure, you know, that space to say, you are in as well, because at least the points that you have as well. But then I've been looking at Traoré on the left-hand side. You know, since he came in, he's been buzzing on the left-hand side,
1: yes,
0: you know, trying to put more pressure, you know, on the defense on the left-hand side and midfielders, because he can carry the ball. He's so good with the ball and he's strong as well. You know, the way he's putting the ball, high pressing and the tempo of the game as well. You know, that shows that, you know, if you're a substitute, this is what you have to do more.
1: So although Yande Omande is their go-to option, as is Amad Diallo, they've got these backup options from the bench that MSA Faye can turn to when he needs them. So Cote d'Ivoire have got quality in the starting 11. They've got depth in the 26-man squad. I think a round of 16 finish is a very, very good shout. Although it's going to be a very intriguing tussle between themselves and either Norway or France. The round of 32 begins on Sunday. Sorry,
0: yes,
1: Steve.
0: Of course. I mean, if you look at the round of 32, that's where now we start seeing now who's going to be the best, who's going to win the trophy, because now every team will start showing up in that game, the start of the round of 32, to say, we are here now. This is the time for us to start winning games. Each and every game now is important for any team. There's no team will go out there and start thinking that, you know, they'll just go through without working hard.
1: Germany, for instance, finding themselves losing against Ecuador. Now, they might progress, but how will they progress? Certainly not undefeated. But it's not uncommon. Champions, World Cup champions, have been defeated before. We saw it with Spain when they lost to Switzerland in 2010. We saw it with Argentina when they lost to Saudi Arabia and Qatar last time out. And so far, Messi's Argentina, they look very determined to defend their FIFA World Cup crown. His career-long rival, Cristiano Ronaldo, bagged his first two goals of the tournament as well against Uzbekistan just the other day. We've seen young guns and we've seen the older generation, guys that we have forgotten about, come back into the fold as Curaçao have a free kick flicked on there. It's still kept in brilliantly so by Juninho Bacuna. He hasn't given up the fight, I have to say. Fofana comes out to punch. Jean-Michel Seri tries to clear. Diakite. He's been influential, like you said, Steve, as well as Touré on the opposite side. Here he goes again, Diakite. Down the right flank now. Stopped. Curaçao wants a consolation.
0: They want the consolation because they want to show as well that, you know, they can play and maybe get a goal out of this game, because the way they are pushing now, you see that, you know, they are very hungry for something out of this game, just to get a goal. That will help them as well to say now we managed to get a score.
1: It'll definitely ruffle some feathers. But I do want to turn your attention maybe to the other groups. So in Group E, we know that Germany are currently in the lead, Cote d'Ivoire in second. Tomorrow we'll get to watch Netherlands, Japan, Sweden, Tunisia wrap up their campaign. And then in Group G, Egypt, another African nation leading their group. A very tough group with Iran, Belgium and New Zealand. Belgium are yet to get going. Belgium might even be knocked out before the round of 32 stage. Nervous times for them. Then in the next group, in Group H, Spain leading that. Uruguay in second. Cabo Verde also have a chance to progress. So a lot of African nations still in the fight. Some of them will likely qualify from that third place position, that wild card position that FIFA has granted these nations in this tournament. And just to take you back to Bafana Bafana as well, they will go back to America to play their round of 32 fixture in LA. But here goes Touré for Cote d'Ivoire. Decent delivery, and that is just wide from the defender, from Obispo. He went sliding in. He had to make the intervention there, Steve. And lucky enough for him, it didn't end up in the back of his own net.
0: Of course. I mean, if you look at Obispo there, he tried just to block the ball. But you can tell that, you know, he felt that if he can leave that ball, it'd be a danger for them. Because he saw that, you know, there's a pressure of why he's coming to him, trying to get a goal out of that. But then, you know, the player that I spoke about on the left-hand side, you know, been doing so well, Touré, he's been putting so much pressure, very good on the ball as well, trying to get those create those chances. But that's where now you see players with big hearts say, let's go in and try to get some goals as well.
1: Looking for the cherry on top of the cake. Jean-Michel Seri now for Cote d'Ivoire. 3-0 just has a better ring to it. Touré. Chance here. 4-3. That should be a penalty, maybe. No. Looked like he was clipped from behind. Clipped on his heels.
0: Looked like he was pushed again. You never know what happened there. But then the referee didn't even, you know, see and look at what happened there. Because of, you know, the play is still on. He's still waiting for see if he'll be able to VAR assist him. But then it seems as if there's nothing happening. But then it tells you that Cote d'Ivoire is trying their level best to maybe to get the third goal out of this game. Because if you look at how they've been playing now, you know, they're giving Curaçao a chance to continue playing.
1: Well, they can break away here. Diakite has been pacey since he's come on. He's been wanting a goal. But that time around, he didn't beat the defender for pace. Curaçao making their fans sweat with that back pass to the goalkeeper. Here's their number 10, Leonardo Bacuna. There's about 2.5 minutes to go until the 90-minute mark, until we find out how many minutes will be added on, which should be a few. But it's safe to say that the fans have been given a good show here this afternoon in Philadelphia. I have to say, at most of the ground, Steve, whether you go to Toronto or Mexico City or LA or Philadelphia, the spectators have really turned out in their numbers. And you were talking about the certain, maybe the visa issues that have been greeted with, but it's also been one of the most expensive World Cups of all time. But yet people are here, people are watching. Through ball is a good one. Chance for three now. What a save that is from Aloy Hume. keeping his team in the game, Steve.
0: Of course. I mean, Eloy Hume is always being a very, very active and, you know, saving a team, even though the two goals that Pepe scored, he couldn't do anything. But we know him being one of those best keepers in this tournament so far because he made so many saves. I mean, he managed to make 16 saves in one game against Ecuador. It tells you that, you know, he's a keeper with so much experience who could do a lot for his team.
1: Oh, what a stunning attempt that was from Curaçao from the right-hand flank. I'm not too sure who it was. In fact, it was from Noslin, the defender. Notice that Fofana was slightly off his goal line, many yards out. I want to say at least 30. And then he was also close to the byline. Fofana had to tip it over his crossbar. Nearly the goal of the World Cup, maybe. But we're having a look at that penalty shoot, or that penalty shout, should I say. I don't think he received contact. I'm not too sure, Steve.
0: That's why the keeper, the referee couldn't do anything.
1: Yes.
0: But then Nosley there took a chance, tried to play a long ball because he knew Fofana was out of his balls. Now he tried to take a chance that he scooped the ball. But then Fofana went back and tried to close it up. But then he did well because he managed to save that ball.
1: Once more, another set piece. Cote d'Ivoire would appreciate a clean sheet. They've had one so far in this tournament. Remember, they did score late against Ecuador right here in Philadelphia. It really got their World Cup campaign going. Had they drawn that game with Ecuador 0-0, it would have made things a lot more interesting in this group. But it was so important for them to win that game, give Germany a good test. I know they lost that game, but to win here again as well. So far, so good for Cote d'Ivoire at the FIFA World Cup 2026. Sangare, he'll also be heavily involved for as long as they last in this World Cup. We were speaking about the African teams just a few moments ago. Algeria are there in the mix. They've got 3 points. They can qualify. Senegal can qualify as well. It'll be the best showing of a contingent of African nations in the FIFA knockouts in football history, I think. But can one of them replicate the success of Morocco? Can Curaçao get their consolation? Cote d'Ivoire shut the door. 6 minutes to go for stoppage time. We've already played one, so just the five left. Lessons learned, you would say, Steve, from Curaçao, what they've gone through at this World Cup, looking at all of their games. What do you make of them?
0: Yes, lesson learned. They brought in now Kouas, I mean, in, and, you know, Noslin as well, and Sambo in. I mean, those three players that came in, then you can tell that the way they are putting pressure on Cote d'Ivoire now, that they want to get a goal, you know, to say, no, we are part of this tournament. Now we also at least managed to get a goal out of this tournament. But unfortunately, you can see that they lack experience as well.
1: As Cote d'Ivoire have also shown, maybe it takes a few attempts to progress more in the World Cup. That's what has happened with the greatest nations over the years. Time and time again, they creep a little bit closer and closer. But Germany will not like the fact that they are losing against Ecuador. It reminds me a little bit of what happened in 2018 when they lost to South Korea. And on that day, they were actually eliminated from the FIFA World Cup. It kept on that hoodoo of defending champions being eliminated from the group stage. But I don't think that will continue this year with Argentina looking so powerful. But here go Curaçao once more. Cote d'Ivoire looking a little bit sloppy. They think the game is already won, and you don't blame them as they concede another corner.
0: Yes, of course. I mean, you can see that, you know, Florenza has been trying to do something out of this game. But unfortunately, you know what? The trying is not enough because of, look at him. He's been offside as well. For me, he was offside. That's why the referee is already. But he's a defender. You ask yourself, how far is he taking to go forward?
1: Yes.
0: Because of, as a defender, sometimes you need to keep your position, discipline at the back. But if you continue doing this, you'll be punished because of when you have to go back to defend, then you don't have the power to defend. Then it becomes more difficult for you.
1: Less than 3 minutes to go. He's poked it forwards. Chance here for Cote d'Ivoire to surely wrap it up. It's going to be a corner kick again. The substitutes have played some sublime and divine football with 2.5 minutes to go, but Steve, you were talking about Kurosawa and their different approach in the second half. It seems to me as if their defenders have been more wanting to score goals in the second half, which is a bit of a strange phenomenon.
0: They forget what they are here for, because of being defenders, you must always concentrate on defending. If you break that defense and go forward and try to score, then when are you going to defend? You make space for Cody Ford to be able to score the third goal.
1: 2 minutes left. Cote d'Ivoire, 2 minutes away from making football history. Bafana Bafana qualified for the knockouts for the very first time this morning. More African history, yes, please. Morocco continuing their good run. Getting past Haiti with relative comfort and poise and ease. Ghana, how about that? Just the other day, obtaining a solid 0-0 draw against the English. I know the English media would have absolutely hated that, Steve, drawing 0-0 with an African country, but it puts a very big smile on my face, I have to say.
0: It's good to see, you know, African teams qualifying for knockout stages, because we want to see more of those African teams, maybe in the semi-finals, one of those African teams challenging to winning the World Cup, because always it's being won by, you know, the Europeans. Now we want to see a different in today's tournament.
1: Only a minute left. Some people have already left the stadium, others staying behind, soaking up every second of this FIFA World Cup match. Over 160 goals have been scored so far in this competition. Plenty of moments of drama, and I think the moments of drama will continue throughout the weekend. There's a whole host of fixtures to enjoy tomorrow. Six, in fact, starting with Tunisia versus Sweden and Japan getting involved as well. Or should I say Japan versus Sweden and Tunisia versus Netherlands. And tomorrow night, this time, Senegal will make their final stand against Iraq. All of that happens before we get to see Bafana Bafana versus Canada taking on another co-host. Hopefully obtaining a different result against the co-host this time around. And that is that. Glenn Nyberg blows his whistle. It is full time in Philadelphia. And Cote d'Ivoire have won this fixture rather comfortably thanks to a brace from Nicolas Pepe. They've won it 2-0 in the end. And guys, I'm sure you've seen that Shield is now Rexona. But it appears as if some people don't know how to pronounce this new name. A friend called it Rexona, but guys, it's Rexona, like Rexona, Rexona. This new name comes with a fresh new look and an advanced body heat technology, so it gets to work every time you move, keeping you feeling confident all day long. And they are, of course, a proud partner of Bafana Bafana and Banyana Banyana. Rexona, it won't let you down. Cote d'Ivoire, Steve, will not let you down. They've made history today, and maybe some were expecting magic from their goals from Yann Diomande, goals from Amad Diallo, but no, Nicolas Pepe.
0: Nicolas Pepe played this brilliant game today. I mean, he scored beautiful goal, two beautiful goals, but Yann Diomande is creative. I mean, he created the first goal, which for me tells me that, you know, he's a creative player who always creates goals for the team. He's not desperate to score goals. As long as he's creating goals, that's okay with him, because he knows there's a time for him will come for him to score those goals. But then looking at both teams today, I mean, for me, Curaçao didn't do much today, because since coming into this tournament, no lack of experience, because of you can tell that they don't understand each other. There's no combination in the team. There's no communication as well. But then Cote d'Ivoire continue fighting, scoring the two goals, defending very well as well, because of, you know, sometimes you have to defend very well as a team and make sure that you bring that confidence together. But then, you know, MS Fire managed to make sure that, you know, this team does well to qualify for the knockout stages. As we can see that, you know, Advocate, the coach of Curaçao, he is there and he's not so sad, I mean, about the loss, because he knows his country, that, you know, this is a small country whereby this is an experience for them to be part of this World Cup, with something for in future, that say in future they might come back and do it differently because of, for now, it was a learning process for them. It's for them now to go back and sit in the drawing board and see how can they create and start understanding each other and maybe knowing each other much better because they didn't do that. But then we'll wait and see now what Cody will do in this tournament, because so far they've done very well. They know what they want to achieve in this tournament. And I'm so happy for MS Faye to say, you know, the way the team, you know, he has so much players, so many players in the team that he can use and utilize them for different positions as well. That's why you have so much talent that you need to bring in the tournament like this. Mm. That will make this tournament much easier for you. That's why for me, so far, they've done so well. And I believe in them to say they'll also go through to the other round after going to the next 32.
1: Massive result for Cote d'Ivoire tonight, Steve. They've made history. No doubt the millions of people back home, all of the Africans, West African or not, they'll be soaking in this result. But as for the Islanders, the little Caribbean nation of less than 200,000 people, their fairy tale comes to an end. They were remarkable in the qualifiers to progress and reach the World Cup with victories over Haiti and Aruba and Trinidad and Tobago and all the rest of the Caribbean countries. They were the Caribbean kings leading into this World Cup. They qualified, but they couldn't take it a step further, should I say. Cote d'Ivoire they've made history, and they've done so in scintillating style. Nicolas Pepe scored a goal on either side of the halftime whistle. We're just having a glance over the stats. It means very little right now, some players being consoled, and Cote d'Ivoire looking very confident ahead of the next stage. And you know what, Steve? Germany will progress as the number one team in Group E. Cote d'Ivoire is the second team, and Ecuador likely to go through as well. What a story.
0: What a story. I mean, you can tell that, you know, the three countries that will be progressing to the last 32, you can tell that, you know, it was very interesting to see Ecuador as well beating Germany. With something that sometimes it motivates, for me, it will be a motivational game for Ecuador to say, if we manage to beat Germany, meaning we can go through until maybe semi-final, because it will be not difficult for them to go through, even if, because the way they played, it simply tells you that they were pushing themselves against Germany. That's why today they managed to beat Germany and qualify for the next round.
1: The race for a place in the round of 32 is going to be tight, and it's going to be tense. The round of 32, all of the 32 nations will be wrapped up, sealed and confirmed for you by the time things get underway Sunday night in Los Angeles, when Bafana Bafana take on Canada. That's going to be a game and a half. Cote d'Ivoire progress, but they are going to have to watch tomorrow night's game between Norway and France to see who they will be facing in the round of 32. That's going to be a cracker of a game as well. My name is Ray. I narrated this game alongside Steve Sekano. Steve, it was a pleasure to be with you. And how far do you think Cote d'Ivoire can go?
0: No, for me, I trust Cote d'Ivoire maybe might arrive at the semi-finals because of the depth of the players that they have. Yeah. For me, those are experienced players that they can do much better until maybe semi-finals. That will be good to see one of the African countries arriving in the semifinals, not forgetting South Africa as well. Mm-hmm. If they can continue to play the way they have been playing, they played this morning, then we can see something different.
1: Bafana Bafana go rolling on. So do Cote d'Ivoire, so do Morocco. This World Cup, the plot is thickening, and it's getting even more enjoyable, even more entertaining as the days go on, as we creep ever closer to that grand final. But for now, it's thank you and goodbye from myself and Steve. Cheers.
0: Good night.
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6: Trator Vatsvava Nyagan Spani Moshunya on every Wednesday was taking up. My brother got a job, co workforce, is a driver now. Because of Adreti, I learned Utole advertiser. More he applied, then now he's a driver. So to others, you want to give up, keep listening to your show.

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1: DR Congo, 52 years. That's how long DR Congo have waited. Since 1974, now they're back. Dangerman, Cedric Bakambu. Four goals in qualifying.
2: Teobong gomed up on the edge of the box. Tries the shot. It's a stunning goal.
1: Portugal, Colombia, Uzbekistan. The Leopards are ready to pounce.
0: 10 nations, one continent, millions of stories. We'll see you at the World Cup. Our music, your memories. 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

0: I'm pretty sure you and I are going to get to know each other this morning as you and I step into the first hour of the Midnight Paradise on Radio 2000. Our music, your memories, what a daybreaker into a Friday morning. It is the Daybreaker Triple Play, music from Maxwell, and I call him the King of Neo Soul. With Got to Get to Know You off that beautiful album, One. Should I say now? Espresso, John Legend before that, with You and I, Nobody in the World. And we kicked off the show this morning. It is a Feel Good Friday with Anthony Hamilton. And I played you the best of me. Good morning to you. Welcome to the show. Lovely to be with you. And hanging out with the most expensive lips on the radio. It's Bambo Johnson. We're together from now until 3. Looking forward to your company. What a game earlier on. And amazing commentary as well. Scintillating commentary. Very informative as well. Ray Kuhn in the commentary box with Steve Sicano. Bringing you that game between Cote d'Ivoire and Curaçao. And Cote d'Ivoire cruising nicely there with a brace from one of my favourite footballers, Nicolai Pepe. Yes, scoring 2 goals, and Cote d'Ivoire winning by 2 goals to nil. And the World Cup 2026 continues. Radio 2000 brings you all the action live as it happens, and I'll keep you up to speed as well with some of the games that are going to be played. That is for the better part of this morning. So make sure that you stay close to your radio. And another major surprise, Germany getting beaten by Ecuador there by 2-1. Incredible stuff, but we'll give you some of the results of the games which were played yesterday, as well as what is happening at the moment right here on Radio 2000. So we'll keep you up to speed with what's going on. And I'm sure you do know Radio 2000 continues to deliver the very best that is in beautiful commentary regarding the World Cup. We bring you all the action live as it happens. So, Ray Kuhn, thank you so much, as well as Steve Sicano, for having brought us that game, Curaçao up against Cote d'Ivoire, and Cote d'Ivoire doing the business and making us proud on the African continent and making sure that they cement their position in this tournament. It's going to be interesting. Let's see how our African countries do, but it looks like this year we're going to have some major surprises. I wouldn't be surprised if 1, 2, or 3 African countries go through to the quarterfinals, the semifinals. You never know. Perhaps even the finals, man. But I have to wait and see what happens. That is football. Otherwise, Radio 2000 continues to do the business, and we bring you all the action live as it happens. Good morning to you. It is Addictive Radio, the Midnight Paradise. But imunati momi song nakirmadu.
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0: So we come alive. That is on a Friday morning, right on Radio 2000, as we take you back to the 80s and 1984. It's music from Eugene Wildworth. Gotta get you home tonight, baby. Come on, gotta get you home tonight. As far as Natalie Cole before that, with the rest of the night, also played you. The Queen of Soul, a classic, love that song. It's called Jimmy Lee. And you and I kicked off our musical foreplay as we step into Feel Good Friday with Dionne Warwick, Whisper in the Dark. Connect with the show. Get in touch with us this morning. 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Otherwise, connect with us on X. Drop me your tweets. How are you feeling this morning? And how is your night shift going with some of your colleagues? And I'm sure you would love to let us know exactly where you are this morning. And to our good friends in the e-hailing space, I'm pretty sure you are fine, enjoying the music on Radio 2000 as you take care of your passengers from one destination to another. And you're doing that safely, right? You've got to look after them. And one of the things that you've got to do is to make sure that your radio, it's on 2000, so that your client can enjoy the music as you drive them. So do connect with us as well. Which part of the country are you listening to the show from? And for those of you right in the comfort of your own homes, and perhaps you've been catching up on some of the games as well. I can't keep up. Just so many games coming through thick and fast, and the last games in the group stages as far as the World Cup is concerned. And the teams, of course, are battling it out to make sure that they go through to the round of 32. And Radio 2000 continues to keep you up to speed. We continue to get you updated on what's happening as far as the World Cup is concerned. So you stay with us right here on the Midnight Paradise. So whatever it is that you might be doing right in the comfort of your own home, and let me be your soundtrack. Let me be your companion and connect with us and tell me how you're feeling. And I'm pretty sure you're nice and cozy and warm right in your blankets as you listen to the Midnight Paradise. And if you're celebrating your birthday today, being the 26th of June 2026, and let me tell you that you share your birthday with Chris Isaak, an American rock singer and songwriter. One of his biggest songs, Wicked Game. And by the way, he's released 13 studio albums. He was born on the 26th of June 1956, and that makes him 70 years old. And if you listen to the Midnight Paradise, you must have heard that hit song. We've played it on our Blues on Monday a couple of weeks ago, and we love his music right here on Radio 2000. One of those golden oldies, Wicked Game by Chris Isaak. He celebrates his birthday today. He turns 70. As far as Ariana Grande, she celebrates her birthday. She was born on this day, the 26th of June, back in 1993. And I'm sure you would know that she gained the attention as far as a rich mainstream success that is in the pop culture, with the release of her debut album, Yours Truly, which came out in 2013. And Ariana Grande today turns 33. So there you go. Who else is celebrating her birthday? So we've got musical birthdays today. Patricia Smythe. If you listen to the Midnight Paradise, you must have heard the hit song, Sometimes Love Just Ain't Enough. It's a duet that Patti Smyth does with Don Henley, and that duet came out in 1992. Patti Smyth celebrates her birthday today. She turns 69, singer, songwriter, and she gained her musical fame when she was the lead singer of the band Scandal. Patti Smyth celebrates her birthday, turning 69. And sometime next week we'll remind you of who Patti Smyth is. But I'm sure you know the song, Sometimes Love Just Ain't Enough, with Don Henley. We're going to play that song for you. That is on Monday. So make sure that you are right here. We'll take a short break and return. The music continues. That is on a Friday. And by the way, it's going to be a little bit louder on the radio. It is the Rock Solid Double Play. If it is too loud, you're too old.
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0: Oh, what a classic, what a song, back to the year 2006. And I remember when I heard this song, I couldn't wait. I just went on and I bought a copy, still have a hard copy of the album Door Tree. And the album's called Door Tree with It Feels Like Tonight. As far as a Coldplay, one of the greatest bands in the world. Yes. They've been rocking the world. They still continue to do that. You must check out that is on online. You must check out some of their work. A live concert. You won't go wrong. And we played you Clocks. And I'm reminded of some of the bands whose music we've played and we will continue to bring on the radio. Metallica. Ah, man. Was I lucky or what? A couple of years ago, they came to South Africa and I had the pleasure, you know, of going and check them out in concert here in Gauteng, in Joburg. Metallica, Guns N' Roses, and some of the bands whose music you're going to hear, Bon Jovi, The Calling, Huba Stank. We've played you some Rasmus, love the Rasmus. But there's some music from The Killers. You must check out the day I'm going to bring you The Killers on the radio. Amazing. Linkin Park. You've heard some Linkin Park on the radio. Maroon 5, Matchbox 20. One Republic. By the way, I've got a big song called Stop and Stare. If you listen to the Midnight Paradise, as we bring you the rock solid double play, you're going to hear that tune. All right, the music continues. It's a feel-good Friday. Connect with the show this morning at 060-584-2250. Are you awake? Are you alive? Are you part of the Midnight Paradise? Let's hear from you. Good morning.
1: History gave us our foundation.
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0: someone to love me.
1: You know, I've been all around the world trying to find someone new. You know what ended up my search? That someone was you. And I found in my heart

beautiful music on a Friday morning. It's music from Lionel Richie with Ordinary Girl. As far as Luther Vandross before that with Your Secret Love. And you and I step into the second hour of the Midnight Paradise. Just a quick update that is on the game that is currently underway. The Netherlands taking on Tunisia. Would you believe this? And I think this Tunisian team has been absolutely poor. You would agree with me if you've been watching this tournament, and I think they must just pack their bags and go home. The Netherlands leading by 2-0. Sure. Yeah. They're out anyway, Tunisia, aren't they? Haven't won a single game in their group stages. Man, it's terrible. You've got to go back to the drawing board and prepare for the next World Cup. But you have to qualify for it. Yeah, so there's a lot of rebuilding that I think should happen in that Tunisian side. So that's what is happening at the moment. Netherlands leading by 2-0. All right, let's check in with the Midnight Paradise family. Bonginko Sifiglen. Listening to us from Pretoria, and he says, good morning to you, Mr. Johnson. Thanks a lot for the great music. Always listen to your show. Thanks for the love, brother. And there are so many beautiful things that he's mentioned and said about the show. Thanks for your kind words. And these are the words that make some of us grow in this business. Yes. And you make us better people.

0: I'm a better person, I'm a better broadcaster because of you. Thanks, Bonginkosi, for the love and support and your kind words. Appreciate that. I can't go through all the stuff that he said, but yeah. Your check is in the post, my friend. It's coming up. Yeah. Beautiful. Thank you so much. Muilwa Libenya, listening to us, and he says, I'm right here until the last hour, Mr. Johnson. And by the way, Muilwa is always with us from Mount Fletcher. Thank you so much, Muilwa. Appreciate hearing from you. Thanks for waking up to the Midnight Paradise. As far as a message from Tebow's from Grandspan Coal Mine in Carolina, Mpumalanga. It says, good morning to you, Mr. Johnson. I'm part of the Midnight Paradise. I'm listening to you and I'm enjoying the music. Thanks for keeping me awake. Continue to do that, my good friend. Mondli, Ekangala City, or Dark City, by the way, Ekangala Dark City. And he works for Magubela Truck. He's a truck driver for Magubela. Yeah, he says Magubela Truck Driver. So he works for Magubela Trucks. And he's part of the show with us here. Yeah, and he says, I'm offloading in Grootvlei Power Station. Enjoying the music on Radio 2000. Thank you so much, Monty. I see your messages all the time, every day when we're here. Appreciate that. It's lovely to hear from you, big brother. And please enjoy work. Ike, and keep it right here on Radio 2000. And by the way, coming up in this hour, we'll bring you 20 minutes of proudly South African music. It is Old School is Cool on a Friday. I'm going to be taking you on a musical journey and remind you of the good old days. The good old days of tape recorders, the good old days of vinyls or LPs, and the good old days of those massive sound systems like your Tempest and all of that. I'm sure you remember them. And the good old days of cassettes. And the good old days of families coming together on a Saturday and play some old school, and the young ones will be dancing. Yeah, and the young ones will be dancing and competing and then getting some rewards, getting some goodies from the elders who will be watching the young ones compete and dance. Those were the good old days. So when we come back, that is in the next 10-15 minutes or so, then we'll take you back in time. I'm going to bring you some beautiful old school tunes. You're going to love them. Proudly South African, right here on Radio 2000. Good morning to you. We'll take a break and come back. The music continues.
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0: That's the way love goes.
1: That's right, and this is how I take you back to 1993 of the album Janet, produced by Jimmy Jam and Terry Lewis. That is a music from Janet Damita Jo Jackson. And by the way, she just turned 60 years old earlier on this year. This was on the 16th of May. Janet Jackson still looks like her. She's 21. Incredible. Absolutely incredible. And we just played you That's the Way Love Goes. And she's always worked with Jimmy Jam and Terry Lewis. As far as a brownstone before that, with If You Love Me, all you have to do is to show it. Tell me and show it. Huh? You've got to show it. And I have to see that you truly and deeply, madly in love with me. As far as Farja with So Long, Well, Well, Well, also played you He Wasn't Man Enough by Tony Braxton. You and I kicked off the second hour of the Midnight Paradise. It's Feel Good Friday. And we played you some Michael Jackson, You Rock My World. And let's continue with your messages and find out who is part of the show before we go into Old School is Cool, our homebrew feature, which is coming up shortly. Just got a message from Felix, who is listening to the show, and he says, good music, good show, Mr. Johnson. We're right here, and we're enjoying the company of Radio 2000. And by the way, he works for Valostar Trucking. That is Felix. Thank you so much, Big Brother, for getting in touch, and thanks for listening to the show. Appreciate hearing from you. And there's a message as well from Smart G, who is a trucker. Smart G says, I'm done offloading at Zonderede Smelter. I don't know if it's in Tabazimbi, right? Smart G, where are you? Because I know there's a mine there, Zonderede mine. Are you in Tabazimbi or are you in Northam? Where are you? But somewhere there. He says, I'm done offloading and just enjoying the music on Radio 2000. And by the way, where is Copper? Can anybody tell me where Copper is? Eh? Traka Copper. Mokhotsi waka ke omisa tle ukae. Where is Copper? He must be sleeping. Why? Hey, we've got the World Cup, Copper. We've got the World Cup going on, my friend. Where are you? And I know that Copper does send messages, and sometimes he's in Toyando, sometimes he's in Mosina, sometimes he's in Joburg. And many other places, because he travels the length and breadth of this country. Kopa, Traga, Chomiaga, my friend, where are you? Okay. Mr. Semrivombo, good morning, sir. How you doing? I hope you're fine. You're trucking? Where are you now? I know you are somewhere in the country, somewhere in one of the provinces. My big brother, Sipoma Sangu, from Cargo Long Distance. I'm thinking about you, big brother. Where are you? And I know that Mr. Sipoma Sangu would send me a message, and he will be driving to Cape Town. Sometimes he'll be on his way to Durban. Where are you, big brother? I hope you're fine wherever you might be. All right, let's take a break and return. The music continues. It's a Friday morning. It is a feel-good Friday. Old school is cool. And allow me to take you back to the days of some of the sound systems that I was thinking about. Some of the music sound systems that we used to rock some of these songs from. The Kenwood, the Techniques, the Tempest, and many other big sound systems and would make so much noise at the time and just enjoy the music, and everybody from the neighborhood would gather, would gather and would be enjoying nothing else but great music and dancing and competing and all of that. And the traditional beer will be flowing at the time. You remember those days, right? Let's bring you the music after this. Good morning.
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